0: It's on SMS alongside Liema Pansy. Also got Ben Major on this one. Someone to love. Have you found that person in your love, in your life rather, that deserves your love, that is going to make time for you, that is not going to constantly ask for money, that's not going to talk about their ex every chance that they get? Have you found that someone? If the answer is yes, please love them right. Love them wholeheartedly. Stahila, Luandlunkulu coming through ahead of that one with the allowance. It's 11 after 2. Metro FM is where you want to be. Good morning, good morning. Good morning, South Africa. It's a Wednesday, and you know what we do on Wednesday? If you don't know, well, on Wednesdays, we play Music Alphabet Request. Yep. What I do, I give you a letter from the alphabet, and you just need to name an artist that whose name starts with that letter. And on top of that, I'm going to need you to give me a song by that artist. An artist whose name starts with that letter from the alphabet, and also give me a song by that artist. If you can do that, then I play you that song.
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0: With Praise the Lord on Metro FM, it's where you want to be. Head of that one, Java coming through, showing up again. Big, big tune, it's called Typhoon, teaming up with Susty as well as La Capra on that one. Metro FM is where you want to be. Let's get into music alphabet requests. Remember, this is how it works. I give you a letter from the alphabet, and you need to name an artist whose name starts with that letter from the alphabet. And on top of that, I need you to give me a song by that artist. Should be simple, right? Very, very simple. After the break, I give you that letter and I give you the artist and a song by that artist. And after that, it's all on you.
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7: It's where you want to be.
0: And the letter this morning is K. That is the letter from the alphabet. So, do you know an artist whose name starts with the letter K? And can you name a song by that artist? I'm going to go first. His name is Kadir. And the song is Magumba. Send through that voice note. Send me a message. 060-552-7303. The letter this morning is K. K for kilometer. Can you name an artist whose name starts with the letter K? And a name by that artist. 060-552-7303. Good morning.

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Yeah, well.

song that was mentioned by the one and only Austin on my TikTok live. Yep, if you want to join me on TikTok, I am live right now. K.O., son of a gun. Remember, this morning, our letter for music alphabet request is K. So I need you to name an artist whose name starts with the letter K. Ne? And remember, on top of that, I need a song by that artist. I need a song by that artist. Good morning, Sapta. Mthunzi Omhle. Artist name that starts with the letter K is K-Lo, and the song is Soul Cafe. Taking more of your songs. Yeah. Can you name an artist whose name starts with the letter K? That's only 50%. For 100%, you need to give me a song by that artist. 060-552-7303.

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0: It's where you want to be.
3: Abuti. Abuti. Abuti. Good morning, my brother. Hope you're good, my good sir. Mr. Zwane here, sir. My artist that starts with K is King Monada. And the song that you can play for me is King Monada featuring Tsego, No Ties. The Kaofela Abuti, Abuti, Abuti.

0: Mr. Zwane coming in with King Munada alongside Tejo with No Ties. An artist whose name starts with the letter K. That is the letter this morning. Can you name an artist whose name starts with the letter K? And mention a song by that artist, and then I'll play it for you. 060-552-7303.
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4: 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Ipopo.

0: Ben, we need to talk about GBV. We need to challenge the attitudes that excuse violence, the behavior that threatens women, and the silence that allows abuse to continue. Enough is enough. Femicide is not just another headline. 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
1: Morning, Abuti. Morning, Abuti. Oh, beautiful show, man. Beautiful show. I'm listening to your show, Telephone Miracle. My strong request is God Did by DJ Khaled. Well, Rainy, my hand, Rustenbeck.
2: Ain't believing us. We the best music. They play themselves. While you hating and being jealous, you could be over here embracing that love. 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
1: Another tune, DJ Khaled. Have you speaking to the soul? Thank you for this request. Oh, thank you. Existence that this cold world has chose for them. Kick the snow off a frozen. And just like that, we've come to the end of Music Alphabet Request. We do it again next week, Wednesday, just after 2 a.m. right here on Metro FM. Gotta take a quick break. When I come back, we'll wrap things up, and it's time for me to be out of here.
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1: Oh man, it's been an amazing time. Thank you so much for choosing to end the month with me on the Midnight FM. Thank you for choosing to start your day on Metro FM. We're back again on the 1st of October, kickstarting off a brand new month and making sure that you start the month in a productive and an excited manner. Ndibo Makwanya is pulling up next in for Mpumi Mlambo on The Hustler's Fix. As for me, Masiphinde Sidibanise ngomso. 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I think that's the one thing, that's my takeout from the conversation we had on the midnight snack between 1 a.m. and 2 a.m. Choose yourself. Choose yourself. From myself, sub to the A-class DJ, good morning. Obrigado. Remember to always keep it A-class. Kwamsamida. Bye-bye.

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0: Still discovering.
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0: 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Still breaking new sounds. Still celebrating.
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6: 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You know, Metro being in the pinnacle, being in the breakthrough, and just being in the heart of music in South Africa.
0: 4 decades later, the world has changed. The music has evolved.
7: I'm a piano.
0: We've also changed. But the connection? Still undeniable.
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0: Happy 40th birthday.
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0: It's 10 minutes past 3 o'clock. That's Heavy K, Nokwazi, and Wusi with Inde. And before that, I give you some Sapta and Talita with Kuzulunga, and it's the one who just closed off his show from 12 all the way till 3, as the Midnight Affair is going to be back again tomorrow. Make sure that you don't miss out. But right now, allow me to take care of you all the way till 5 o'clock. Good morning to you. You are listening to The Hustler's Fix on Metro FM. It is where you want to be. My name is Ndivo Makwanya, spelled out as N-D-I-V-H-O. It means knowledge. I've got the absolute pleasure this morning of getting to be a companion, getting to be a plus one yet again, as I get to make sure that your morning is nothing short of amazing. Wherever you may be, whatever it is you're getting up to right now, trust me, there is no better place to be than right here on the coolest radio station in South Africa. So I make sure that you're good. I make sure that you're well. And I make sure that you start off your day in the brightest way you possibly can, especially considering that today is the last day of September. Yes, we finally reached the end of a beautiful month. It's been a beautiful, beautiful month. So glad to be here and super duper excited for October as well. I love new beginnings. Even if they start on a Wednesday, it's okay, as long as it's a new beginning. And even better, this is the start of a brand new day. So buckle up for what is about to be a great time.
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0: Major League DJs Mpoave and Admis Black with One More Dance. 18 minutes past 3 o'clock on Metro FM. It is where you want to be. Good morning to you and welcome to a brand new day. If you just woke up, good morning, good morning, good morning. Wakey, wakey, sleepy head. Get ready for the day. Get ready to get your hustle going. And maybe you've been hustling throughout the night. Maybe you are a night shifter like I am. Well, you're about to close off very soon. I hope you're ready to start your day and get some rest as well. Thank you so much for joining in this morning. You're listening to The Hustler's Fix on Metro FM. It is where you want to be. My name is Ndibo Makwanya, and would love for you to hop in and get to be a part of the show as well. Chat with me about where you are. Chat with me about what you're getting up to. Chat with me about how your morning is coming along. Chat with me about where exactly it is that you're listening from as you tune into the show on 060-552-73. That is my in-studio WhatsApp line. It's 060-552-7303. And we're slowly and slowly getting towards the end of the year. We've got three more months to go. I had to count. We've got three more months to go before the next year. And mostly around this time of the year, a lot of people are experiencing hectic year-end fatigue, you know? Not a lot of people are as optimistic as they once were when the year began. You know, a lot of people are just over everything and just really want to start a new year. And I wanted to find out from you this morning if you're still really looking forward to pushing through the next 3 months of this year. Are you still excited? Are you still optimistic? Are you still hopeful? Get to chat with me on 060-552-7303. That is my in-studio WhatsApp line at 060-552-7303. I just want to find out from you if the energy is still there to push through the next 3 months of this year. Are you still hopeful? Are you still excited? I am really looking forward to hearing from you.
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0: R&B. I'm a piano. Jazz, gospel, or even house. But it's Metro FM. It's just great music. 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It's where you want to be.

0: music coming through from Babalwa M together with Calvin Momo and Ahmed ST with Smaga Day. And I also gave you some Kavzara Small, Mahu and Makanj with Kho Kho Kho. Such a beautiful song. I also gave you some Psyche in Cairo with Chemtrails and kick things off with Yamza and Simi coming through with You Try. And I must say that this quadruple play has to be one of the best I've ever heard in a really long time, containing some of the most talented vocalists that we have in the country. These women are amazing and are doing great things, and it's always such a pleasure to get to hear the music playing on air, and today's no different as well. Sticking us straight to 21 minutes to 4 o'clock on The Hustlers Fix on Metro FM. It is where you want to be. Thank you so much for joining in. And maybe just woke up right now. Good morning, good morning, good morning. Thank you so much for tuning in on The Hustlers Fix. My name is Ndibo Makwanya, standing in this morning all the way till 5. Just making sure that you're good and you kickstart your day in the best way you possibly can. And that is with a lot of great music. And trust me, more music is still coming your way. So do make sure that you still buckle up for what's about to be a great start to your day.
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1: It's Younger Chief with What If Mgani. And before that, I gave you a beautiful throwback. Always so lovely listening to the songs. Java with Before. And it's taking us straight to 10 minutes to 4 o'clock. Good morning on the Hustler Fix on Metro FM. It is where you want to be. A beautiful Wednesday morning, the 30th of September, 2026. And if it's your birthday today, happy birthday to you. You're celebrating your birthday with us. Metro FM celebrates 40 years of the sound of us throughout the month of September. So happy birthday to you. A great way to kickstart your day, tuning into the coolest radio station in South Africa. And I'd like for you to also get to be a part of the show this morning. I would love to hear from you on 060-552-7303. That is my in-studio WhatsApp line at 060-552-7303. Just want to hear how your morning is coming along. Maybe you've been working night shift and you've been up since yesterday all the way till this morning and you cannot wait to get home and just take a rest before your next shift. Maybe you're about to kickstart your shift right now. You're about to get ready for work or are getting ready for work. I'd love to hear from you this morning. I'm already seeing messages of people also talking about going on a run. You know, maybe you too are heading to the gym. You're heading to take that little run, 5 kilometers, or maybe go all the way to 10 kilometers to kickstart your day. I would absolutely love to hear from you this morning on 060-552-7303. Maybe you're already on the road right now, heading to work, already getting that run in, getting your kilometers in. Yeah, people are up as early as 3 o'clock in the morning to go for a run. Believe it or not. Hey? And maybe that is you. Hop in on 060-552-7303. It's 060-552-7303. In the next hour, I will be checking your voice notes and your messages. So you still have a chance to hop in and get to be a part of the show. 060-552-7303. Good morning.
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0: 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It's where you want to be. South Africa changed. And so did we. The sound got louder. The beats got bolder. The artists got bigger. The culture got richer. And through it all, Metro FM kept its finger on the pulse.
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0: Shout out to Sun El Musician for making such timeless music. What a beautiful throwback. A great way to kickstart the day. Entering into the second hour of the show, Sun El Musician and Mthunzi with Intsimbi. And before that, another one that has my in-studio WhatsApp line going crazy. It's Ntokzin, Tukutela, Angelic with Kala Njalo. It's 11 minutes past 4 o'clock. Good morning to you on The Hustler's Fix. 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I'm helping you get through this morning. My name is Ndibo Makwanya, spelled out as N-D-I-V-H-O. It means knowledge. 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Get to be a part of the show. 060-552-7303. Let me know how your morning is coming along. I check your voice notes in a bit.
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0: It's the Let's Play, Teleman, Nasisi and Manana with Better Than This, 19 minutes past 4 on the Hustlers Fix on Metro FM. It is where you want to be. Let's get to hear from you this morning, 060-552-7303. How are you doing? We're about to wrap up September. Well, today is the last day of this month. Are you optimistic about the rest of the year? Still excited about 2026, or you are ready for the holidays? 060-552-7303. Let's hear from you.
1: Good morning, good morning, good morning, family. Good morning. This is Erika Tiffin with Takanyan Delmas. I'm present. Let's go until 5 o'clock. Danko!
0: Thank you so much for tuning in. Good morning, all the way from Delmas.
2: Good morning, Divo. This is the Wolf from Sebokeng in Durban. But I'm doing my night shift in Thunder Bay. It's all right. I'm with you until 5 a.m.
0: Thank you. Good morning to you.
3: Molo, msobo wam. Good morning, Kosazana Makwanya. Sawubona. Happy Wednesday. Please have a wonderful day. Usuku olumnandi and oluhle. This is Bash eThekwini 93.0.
0: Thank you so much, Bash. Usuko olumnandi and oluhle.
4: Hey, Divo. It's Setoto here from the Free State.
0: Good morning.
4: Hey, Uswaka. This time of the month, I just cannot sleep because hey, and yeah, I'm listening to you while streaming, and yeah, I don't know if the energy is still there to continue the year, but hey, ndimuten. It's great hearing from you.
0: It's good to hear from you,
4: especially during the week. Enjoy, and a great show. Shop, shop.
0: Thank you so much. I appreciate you. I can imagine how exhausted you are from the year. I can even hear how exhausted you are from the night, hey?
5: good morning, good morning, good morning.
0: Good morning.
5: Today is Wednesday. Bonga ban baholile, bonga ban baholile. Mudibo, Maja speaking from Orange. Good morning, my sister.
0: Good morning, my sister.
5: My lovely sister. Good morning. Thank you very much. You wake up in the morning. You come to play a nice song. My dad speaking from Orange Grove. Thank you very much. Bye, my sister. Bye.
0: I got you. Thank you so much. I check more voice notes on the other side. If you haven't, you can still hop in and let me know if you're still excited about the year and how your morning.
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0: It's Nia Pearl and Tycoon with More Law. And before that, French Montana and Sway Lee with Unforgettable. I'll also give you some Drake and Thames of Fountains. 25 minutes to 5 on the Hustlers Fixed on Metro FM. It is where you want to be. Good morning to all the hustlers out there. I hope you're having a great start to your morning. It is month end after all. So I hope you're having a great start to your Monday or morning? It's not a Monday. Don't worry. It's a Wednesday. We're halfway through the week. But more than anything, we've reached the end of September. Today is the last day and we officially start October tomorrow. I can imagine how excited you are to get into another month. Hey, and after that, we've got two more months and then we come to the end of the year. So 2027 is just around the corner. Are you anxious? Are you excited? Are you happy? Are you glad? Or you just don't care? You can chat with me as I get to wrap up with your voice notes on 060-552-7303. But more than anything, I want to know how you're doing this morning, where you're listening from, what you're getting up to, and if all is well in your world. So chat with me, 060-552-7303. That is my in-studio WhatsApp line as we get to wrap up with all the voice notes this morning. Let's hear from you.
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2: 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This is Pointy from KZN. Time to wake up and smell the coffee.
0: Yes, sir. Good morning. Smell the coffee.
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3: You are speaking to Nyaweleni Muleya here in K1 Katlehong. I'm listening to Metro FM this morning while I'm doing night shift, and not to forget that it's the last day of September, and then I hope everyone get paid. We will have a nice weekend. Thank you very much.
0: Thank you so much, my brother. Thank you. Have a great one.
4: Good morning, Livo.
0: Sharp Miscaro.
4: Akusachubekeki bafethu. 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We go again. 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We wake up, vele sizame futhi, asizameni bafethu. Yeah, this is Themba Lamahomosha all the way from Buhle Park. Dango House Ndivu and great show as always.
0: Dango Themba, we go again indeed, my brother. Thank you.
5: Yeah, good morning.
0: Good morning.
5: Today's going to be a lovely day. Amen. I hope you'll enjoy your day as well.
0: Amen.
5: Can I please suggest a song for Tate John? Can you please play Atlantic Star, Bring It Back? Thanks.
0: Oh, thank you so much. Thank you.
6: Good morning, Dibo.
0: Good morning.
6: I am the SMA, Smart the Poet. Thank you for keeping us going and playing the good music. Salute.
0: Salute. More music coming your way. Thank you.
7: Morning, Dibu. Dibu, speaker resident, house legend of the listeners in Jackie Malone. Dibu, yeah, September is gone. Our month is going. Heritage month. Happy belated to you and to me, to Metro FM. It was nice. It's the best month. Even December doesn't match it. And Dibu, I'm looking forward to, even though things have not been rosy. Yeah, but I'm looking forward that maybe by December things will be okay. We try with pushing. God says I'm the way, the truth, and the life. You have to be hopeful and be positive. I'm positive. And then October is the birthday of my three children. I'm looking forward, thinking maybe God will make a plan for me to do them something as well. Even though they, in my birthday, didn't have that cake, but in September, I'm looking forward to things. I'm hopeful that things will still can work out for me. Thank you. The year is not over yet. I'm positive things will work out fine. Thank you, Ndivo. Speaker is now so much right now.
0: Amen. And indeed, things are going to work out for you, my brother. Indeed, things are going to work out for you. Stay
8: 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Di Machelo, Metro family, Hustler family.
9: Umbrella Johnson, just wanna wish Bafana Bafana good luck this afternoon.
0: Yes,
9: go Bafana, go and represent us well. Mm-hmm. Thank God. Blessed day, everyone.
0: Thank you so much. Appreciate you.
10: The most gorgeous woman in the continent. Wow. How are you, my hot coffee? How are you, my morning star? How are you, my cupcake? I hope you're good. Just wanna say hi to everybody that knows me, but it's more especially to you, my darling. Thanks for the good show as always. Yeah, keep doing what you're doing, my darling. This is Godfather from Fort Lawrence. Love you, Ndiwo.
0: Godfather, love you, Lowe's. Your hot coffee's doing good this morning. Oh man, it's so lovely to be here. Thank you so much. I will be checking more messages when I get back and we get to wrap up the show. 060552. Just want to hear how you're doing this morning. Is your morning as beautiful as this hot coffee this morning? Chat with me and we get to wrap up in a bit.
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0: It's Shekinah and BT with 6-8, 12 minutes to 5 on Metro FM. It is where you want to be. 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And we get to wrap up the show with your voice notes and messages, 060-552-7303.
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0: It is where you want to be. 060-552-7303. Are you good?
4: Good morning, good morning, good morning, Modibo. Today is Wednesday.
0: Yes, sir.
4: Bonga ban baholile. Modibo, Maja speaking from Orange. Good morning, my sister.
0: Good morning, my brother.
4: My lovely sister. Good morning. Thank you very much. You wake up in the morning. You come to play a nice song. Maja speaking from Orange Grove. Thank you very much. Bye,
0: thank
4: my sister.
0: You,
4: bye.
5: Moketo from boys and some reason from work pushing nine shifts. Nibo, see when it comes to this year. This is tough, my sister. I'm not gonna lie to you, it's tough. It's tough, my sister. Hey, Motuana Napi, how to say for next? I'm gonna say for next this year. Like, I don't know. Hey, by this time, the one was say for this year. Mampar. Now where the upon only are deep in the summer or in the winter now. Yeah, zigo boy. Tango.
0: Everything is just so confusing. Hey, I'm sending you my biggest love. Hey, zigo we are gonna move. So Inisela, be strong and hold on. Things will definitely get better. 3 months is a long time. A lot can change in 3 months.
6: It's Nifa here in Tebiton, the taxi driver. I'm just signing the register, mama. Away, good show.
0: Away, thank you so much. Shout out to all the taxi drivers and e-hailing drivers out there.
4: Ndebo.
0: Morning.
4: Agnes, from Stone Ridge, working there. Today is my last day. I'm going to off. Thank you, Mfana. Thank you for telling me nom nice man. Reba busy, reba awake. 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Ndebo. Keep up,
0: Mtoa.
4: Keep up, Mwanako Rai, Mwanako Rai, Limpopo.
0: Yes, sharp
4: Mwana. Yachaya, no.
0: Dirty voice. I love you, Lowe's.
7: Good morning, Ndivo.
0: Morning, morning.
7: Greetings here from Uitenhage, Kebega in the Eastern Cape.
0: Yes, sir.
7: It's Nigel here. I am busy here doing my job. I'm at work doing the renal patients en route to take my renal patients to go and dialyze.
0: Okay.
7: So, yes, I'm enjoying your show.
0: Thank you so much. Shout out to everybody in the front line. We love and appreciate you.
8: Realocha, realocha. Good morning, Skado. Good morning, Skado.
0: Realocha, Budi.
8: Yeah, it's another day. Sesivukile, Skado.
0: Amen.
8: We are checking in. If akulunganga this month, sizozama next month.
0: Amen.
8: As give up, sikhala siyaphambili njenge ambulance. Mkhulumashilwane lo e Witbank.
0: Sending my love to you in Witbank.
9: Morning, morning, morning, morning, morning, morning, morning, hustlers fix. This is Wendy all the way from Kukuletu. Nolwazi. We just discuss your name now. You said your name is Knowledge, and isiXhosa, we call it Unolwazi.
0: Beautiful.
9: Thank you so much for a nice show. We're listening to you. We're busy baking. You kept us for the past 3 days, and we're doing our last order. Thank you so much. Thank you, thank you, thank you so much. Bye.
0: Thank you so much, Sis Wendy. Waiting for you to say, send me your address so you can send me those cakes, Mama. Thank you so much. And indeed, today is our last day. It's been so lovely getting to hang out with you for the past 3 days. And Bumi, I believe, is going to be back again tomorrow on air. And you can join me, though, on the Weekend Protocol. Make sure that you don't miss out. It's such a fun show every single Saturday and Sunday between 3 and 6. And trust me, I'm not just saying this so you can listen. It really is a fun show. You can ask everybody who tunes into it. And I would like for you to also do the same. But listen, Rorisang Thandekiso is coming up next to help you to command your day. And I think there's nothing more important than doing that, especially considering that we've come to the end of the 9th month of the year, getting into the 10th one, and to find ourselves living and healthy and good, you know, and seeing another day is grace and it's beautiful. And may October be even much better, filled with abundance and joy and love and all things beautiful. It's been so amazing hanging out with you. I love you so, so much. I'm so grateful for the opportunity to get to share this gift with you and to make sure that your mornings are nothing short of amazing. We do it again on the weekend. I love you so much. Yes, for the millionth time. My name is Ndivho Makwanya, spelled as N-D-I-V-H-O. It means knowledge. Have a great one. Adios, amigos.
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0: 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It's where you want to be.

Well, this is Command Your Day on Metro FM. I'm Simon P. Wenkongwani, your host. And let's be honest, Wednesday tries to sneak up on you tired. It tries to tell you that you're only halfway there. Like, it's some kind of mountain, but not today. Not today. Not on this show. Because we are not just surviving this week, we are commanding it. So, wherever you are right now, kitchen, car, taxi, that early shift, on radio, online, or the SAPC Plus app, wherever you are, I need you to understand that heaven didn't take a break to get you to this day, and neither will we. This day is not the middle of the struggle, it's the middle of your miracle. So we're walking into today with fire, we're declaring over our homes, our jobs, our health, our families, because the same God who started this week, the same God who will finish it strong. So buckle in.

0: 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We'll also have the word of the day coming up shortly after 5:30. So let's go, commanders. Let's pray loud, let's laugh loud, let's work loud and walk into this Wednesday expecting God to show off on our behalf. You're locked in with me right here on Metro FM. Let's go get it.
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0: Gunoa there with Indumiso Yami, Isandla Somusa medley. Now, fam, I want us to slow down for a moment, because right now we are opening the lines for Lift My Spirit, and this one is for you. Because I know there's something sitting on your heart right now this morning that you haven't said out loud yet. So here's what I want you to do. Send me your voice notes, send me your messages, send me your heart, whatever is really going on in there. You know, one of the most beautiful things about radio is that we are never alone. Every single morning across South Africa, there are stories being lived, battles being fought, prayers being whispered, victories being celebrated, and dreams being pursued. That's what this segment is all about. Just tell us what you're going through. Just tell us the truth of where you are right now. And tell us exactly what you're celebrating too. Because somebody out there needs to hear that good things are still happening for people who keep believing. And if there's something that you need strength for today, it could be a hard conversation, it could be a decision, a diagnosis, a deadline, send that through too. Let's carry it together as one big family. And most importantly, send me that one song that lifts your spirit when everything else is heavy. That song that, you know, carries you whenever you don't have the strength to carry yourself. Send it to me. I want to play it right here and right now on Metro FM for you and for everybody else who needs to hear it too. So the lines are open on our WhatsApp number 060-552-7303. 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Good morning.
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0: 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When the laundry gets messy, get Mac. Mac, shine on. Morning, Putsia. Morning to the rest of the Metro FM family. This is Nati in Cape Town. In this beautiful morning, I just want to say, you know, we go through difficulties. There are different seasons that go through. Someone who's going through that, I just want to encourage them and tell them, you know, each season comes and passes, and each season is there to actually teach a lesson. Yesterday, I had an encounter with a lady assisting at a shop, and he indicated that there was a struggle. She was really struggling to make ends meet, and there was something that she was working on. And strange enough, she went to the banks, she went everywhere looking for funds. And guess what? She actually has a stock fell, and she thought she's only going to receive her money in October. And when she called the stock fell to just ask if she can trade places with somebody else, the lady who administers the stock fell actually told her, you know what, this is actually your month end. So each season, just God wants us to see his work. God wants to let it go and let it, you know, be to him. Allow him to take his position, because we take positions that are not ours, but God's positions. And sometimes he puts us through difficulties so that his power, you know, his strength, we can see it and we can believe our faith can grow even more. For that, I would like you to play me Break Every Chain. Thank you and have a blessed day.
1: Come on, use your key, use your key.

0: Oh, come on now. Trust in him, believe in him in times of tribulation. That was Masia Olungile by Umzumbe Inspirational Choir. That was preceded by Tasha Cobbs with Break Every Chain, a song requested by Nati in Cape Town, who encourages us to go through the different seasons, you know, that we should, you know, in the different seasons and just hang in there, because God simply wants us to see his power and what he can do in the different seasons. I love that. Thank you so much, Nati, for that. And before we move into anything else this morning, I need you to sit with me for a moment, because what I'm about to share is not just a thought, it's a mirror, and I need you to really look into it. Just a few days ago, I came across a tree branch. It'd been cut off, detached from its tree for days, and here's what struck me. It didn't look dead. I mean, the leaves were still green. It still bent when it tried to break it, and everything about it looked like life. But that branch was already dying. It was already dying, and it just hadn't caught up to the truth just as yet. And family, that is one of the most dangerous spiritual conditions a person can be in. Jesus talked about it in John 15, verse 4 to 5. In fact, he says, "Remain in me as I also remain in you. No branch can bear fruit by itself. It must remain in the vine. Neither can you bear fruit unless you remain in me. I am the vine, you are the branches. If you remain in me and I in you, you will bear much fruit. Apart from me, you can do nothing." And he goes on to tell his disciples that, "I am the true vine and my Father is the gardener. You are the branches." And then he says something that should stop every single one of us in our tracks. "Apart from me, you can do nothing." So when you first hear that, it doesn't sound true now, does it? Because we've all seen people with no faith at all build successful businesses. We've seen people of other religions create incredible art, become doctors, raise beautiful families. We've seen Christians go days without praying, without opening their Bible. And they're still functioning. They're still working. They're still building. Still on the surface, doing just fine. Now think about that branch again. The moment it was cut off, it did not instantly lose the evidence of yesterday's connection. It still looked alive. And that's exactly what makes this so deceptive, spiritually speaking. You can still know your scripture. You can still know how to pray the right words in front of people. You can still go to church every Sunday, serve on the team, sing in the choir, post Christian content daily, preach a good sermon. But Jesus never told us to measure our connection to him by how busy we look. He said, "You will know a tree by its fruit." And biblical fruit, by the way, is not the same as productivity. Fruit is not how much you're doing. Fruit is what his life produces through yours, because you're actually remaining in him. So here's the question that I need to leave you with this morning. And it's not whether life still looks alive, because it might. You might just have the leaves. You might still be flexible, functional, impressive to anyone watching. The question is, are you still connected to the source that produced it? Because a branch cut off from the vine doesn't die immediately. It dies slowly, quietly, while still, looking green to everyone standing outside of it. And some of us, if we're being honest, really, we've been running on yesterday's connection for quite a long time. I mean, serving out the last few years of what God did in us 2 years ago, preaching truth that we haven't personally touched in months, producing fruit that was actually grown in a season we've since drifted from. So fam, this is your moment. Don't wait until the leaves visibly wilt to ask the question. Ask it now, while you can still do something about it. So this morning, fam, please check the connection, not just the leaves. Check the connection. Check the root. Don't just look alive. Stay connected. Abide. And that is today's word. This is Commander Day right here on Metro FM. It is at 20 minutes to 6 o'clock. You're live and alive on Metro. Good morning.
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0: All right, it is 8 minutes to 6 o'clock. Oh man, what a powerful show. 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And if you've missed it, well, don't fret. 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You'll find it there. And don't you dare touch the dial, because coming up next, your mornings only get better from here. Best Mornings is here to keep the energy going. You know, this has been Command Your Day. I love you all. Thank you so much for tuning in. And here's the chief bestie of the show, DJ Sebi. Sabelo Mtshali.
7: Yes, sir. Yo, you brought the idea out. You...
0: All right, and I'm sure whenever people call you Sabelo Mtshali, you don't respond, right?
7: Yeah, no, man. It's like when you call me Sabelo Mtshali, it means like, yo, there's something serious.
0: Yeah, something is really up with you.
7: Yeah, you know, so it's like even in the house when a wife calls me by my real name, I'm like, oh,
0: then you're in trouble.
7: They made me a little prayer, you know, because I don't know what I did.
0: Are you good?
7: I'm good, bro.
0: All right,
7: good.
0: What's coming up?
7: Having the Joburg weather. If you're waking up in Gauteng province, a little bit nippy, it's absolutely beautiful, but do take it easy on the roads. Apparently in Cape Town, it's going to be the opposite, but we'll give you the lowdown before you step out of the house if you're not out already. There's a crazy story you're going to look into. The Eiffel Tower's chief executive involved in this story. So the head of the company that operates the Eiffel Tower, talking about Patrick Branco, right? Now, he's going to be stepping down at the end of the year following a scandal involving the removal of a female staff. We'll give it a lowdown of the story, but it will bring us to the conversation we're going to have with you this morning. How far should workplaces go to accommodate cultural and religious practices. It'll all make sense once we unpack the story for you. We get into that action in the first 45 minutes of the show. We still chat to the kids. I know that public schools are still closed, but the private schools are open. We want to hear you out. Who is going to be the best kid this morning? Also, we touch on how will the rising food prices affect your small business. That's coming up on Follow the Money. And there's also another thing we've been noticing. The National Health Department has warned us of the rise in Mpox cases. And here are some of the things that you need to know. We're going to be chatting to Dr. Sadiq just after 8 o'clock, who's going to give us all the details. And you can't forget, the president yesterday had a meeting with us, just raising some key points that we need to take care of or be aware of considering the climate of our republic. We are going to touch on that. It's all part of the menu between 6 and 9. It's a jam-packed show. And it's all for you coming up in the next 5 minutes.
0: Best mornings, always jam-packed. All right, see you at 6 o'clock. That's Best Mornings coming up at 6 o'clock, shortly after the news with Kiora Besa-Hlope. Well, it's a wrap from me. This is Commando Day. I love you all. Go conquer today. And remember, may the love of God and the fellowship of the Holy Spirit be with you and help you Commando Day today. Have a great one, everybody. Good morning.

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2: 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Bye.
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1: DJ Savvy to go B. It's 6 a.m., baby. You know what that means. Batata mule.
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2: In your news this hour, President Ramaphosa announces a plan to tackle GBVF and U.S. Ambassador to SA again summoned by government.
3: And in your sporting headlines at this hour, Ghana and Nigeria stunned in Cup of Nations qualifiers, and Spain and England take 3 points in Nations League action. Details at 6:30.
2: President Cyril Ramaphosa has announced a four-point plan to tackle the high rate of gender-based violence and femicide. During an address to the nation last night, the president directed that a national case recovery operation be conducted. He said a funded plan should also be developed to reduce forensic case backlogs.
4: Every municipality.
2: Meanwhile, President Ramaphosa also instructed municipalities to identify high-risk areas within their localities and to fix them within 3 months to ensure the safety of women. His address followed the killing of 12 women in the past 2 months in areas including Kempton Park, Tembisa Springs and Soweto.
4: Every municipality must begin a women's safety audit without delay. High-risk areas must be identified, working with provincial governments within 60 days. These audits must identify broken streetlights, overgrown public spaces, abandoned buildings, poorly secured parks, and other conditions.
2: Sports, Arts and Culture Minister Gayton McKenzie has dissolved the National Film and Video Foundation's council. McKenzie says the council was given an opportunity to address concerns raised but failed. Luyanda Dankla reports.
5: In a statement, Minister McKenzie says the decision to dissolve the NFVF's council follows a process that started in July. The minister has raised concerns about the council's appointment of one of its members as acting chief executive officer. The ministry says the council later acknowledged that the appointment was not lawful.
2: U.S. Ambassador to South Africa Leo Brent Bozell has again been summoned by government regarding what's been termed undiplomatic conduct. This is the third time in 9 months that Bozell has been demarched after he criticized the South African government in media interviews. A senior international relations official says the outstanding issues between Pretoria and Washington remain under discussion, with both sides committed to resolving them. And Costa Rica's Rebecca Greenspan has strengthened her position in the race to become the next UN Secretary General, emerging on top in the Security Council's fourth secret straw poll. Greenspan secured 10 encourage votes from the 15-member council ahead of Guyana's Caroline Rodriguez Burkett and Argentina's Rafael Grossi, who each received 8. Sherwin Bryce Peace reports.
6: For example, Greenspan got 3 discouraged votes, Rodriguez Burkett 6, Rafael Grossi 7. If any of those discourages came from a P5 member, that could mean a veto when the formal voting begins. Greenspan has now topped 3 of the 4 informal ballots held by the Security Council, strengthening her position in the contest to succeed Antonio Guterres.
2: Recapping your top stories this morning, President Cyril Ramaphosa has announced a four-point plan to tackle the high rate of gender-based violence and femicide. In your currencies update, the US dollar is trading at 16 Rand 39, the pound sterling is worth 21 Rand 65, the euro costs 18 Rand 57, and the Australian dollar is at 11 Rand 42. On the commodities market, platinum is trading at $1,706, gold at $4,178 per ounce, while Brent crude oil is at $103.26 a barrel. In your weather this morning, if you are in Pretoria, you've got a low of 11, rising to a high of 14 degrees Celsius. Johannesburg, a rainy 10 to 13. Mbombela, 11 to 18. Polokwane 13 to 15, Mahikeng 13 to 15, Bloemfontein 8 to 21, Kimberley 9 to 21, Cape Town 20 to 30.

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1: If it's not broken, why fix it?
0: We've been the soundtrack to the lives of South Africans. And every time you've turned us up, you've turned the moment into a memory. So, turn it up again. Because this September, we're celebrating the sound that brought us here. 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
2: Hello, my name is Prem Rawat, and my advice for you is this. There's a lot that is wrong and a lot that is right. In anyone's life, that's the way it is. And you have to build on what is right, not what is wrong. You have to take that which is right, which is good in your life, build on it, accept it, and that is the most important thing you can ever do for yourself. That's my best advice.
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0: Oh, blame it on the weather. If you reside in Gauteng in some parts of the country, the sun is not going to be showing up this morning. Take it easy on the roads. Kelani no Asha. This one is called Shoulda Never. 11 minutes after 6, top of the morning to you. Welcome to a brand new day. The last day in the month of September. It is the 30th of September 2026.
1: My magtig julle.
0: We done, chum.
2: Yeah.
1: It's October. It's October.
0: Happy New Year. Merry Christmas. Yes.
2: The last few days that we're going to be paying under 30 rand a litre for petrol.
0: Oof, bro.
1: Oh,
2: yeah.
1: Man.
2: So enjoy these few last days.
0: Yeah, and I poured gas this morning. I was like, you sure bought sneakers, but it is what it is. We in the building. Sabi's the name. Candice, you good?
3: I'm fantastic. Thank you.
0: Mva, you lekker?
4: We great.
0: Oh, man. Sorry. Mva, you lekker?
4: I'm good. How you doing?
0: Awesome. Always?
5: Morning, y'all.
0: Keep holding it down for Zanzibar. Keep you,
6: Mva? Good morning. I'm good.
0: Good morning.
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1: Good morning, my king. Good morning, my queen. Good morning, my king. Good morning, my queen. DJ Sebi, and also my queen, the best queen that has ever been. Welcome to your show. Welcome to your show. Welcome to your show. My queen and my king, welcome to your show. Let me be the first one to welcome you to your show. Have a wonderful show filled with lots and lots of listeners. Powerful music. Welcome to your show. 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
2: It's met your honor with the clap your hands. 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It's met to honor once the way Sabi and Kenny say it's met to honor once the clap your hands.
3: Hooray!
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3: Hooray!
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3: Yay!
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5: Monday to Friday, we set the tone.
7: Now, go. What is September showing us here? Getting windy and getting all cold unnecessarily.
8: Dude.
7: Supposed to be the month of Mbao. Supposed to be having fun here. But yeah, it is what it is. Let's take it on the chin. Hopefully it was the best month for a lot of people. Let's get into another month of Mbao, and hopefully it's going to be the best one. Oh, guys, enjoy.
6: Best month.
8: Thank you. Well, sometimes we think of the bars as in the bar, but sometimes it could be a bar.
6: Exactly. That's what I think of. A kissy. Lamza.
8: Bam, bam, bam. Have a great day. The kids are on holiday, right? So
9: yeah,
8: we can get away with such things. Oh, the private ones are up.
9: Yeah, but they learn quickly, those ones.
8: Those ones.
9: they well advanced, those ones.
8: The IEP ones are like, but dad, look. Bar, isn't it bars? Hey, winner. Tula. 15 after 6 o'clock. Yes, it is the 30th of September. Taking a look at what is making news. Candace, how does the Eiffel Tower look like once again? Because you've seen it with your
6: up
8: own two
6: close,
8: eyes.
6: Fantastic. Absolutely beautiful. I know there was some propaganda around how it smells like pee at the bottom and it's the ghetto.
8: It's not
6: but
8: giving.
6: It's stunning. They cleaned it up. It's absolutely magical.
9: When I was there, it was a different story.
8: It was
6: but that was also in the 90s.
9: No. That was 2015. It was the last time I was there.
6: Which is basically the 90s. Anything pre-COVID is the 90s, guys.
9: Come on.
8: It's changed.
9: 11 over. Years ago.
8: Yeah.
9: There were a couple of imports in there selling their goods.
8: It was before COVID.
9: Yeah, it was before
8: Everything
9: COVID.
8: Changed.
9: But and the place was a bit rusty in places. They could have cleaned it up a bit more. But like you said, you've been there more recently.
8: Yeah.
9: So maybe, hopefully, they sorted things out.
8: Yeah, no, it looks good.
9: But it can't be a Dodge place.
8: Really?
9: Yes.
8: What?
6: Yeah. Attenzione, attenzione, pickpockete. Pickpockete.
9: Yeah.
6: Oh, the French.
8: Yeah.
9: That's Italian. Attenzione.
6: No, it's French, Francais. That's where I hear it. Attenzione, attenzione, pickpockete, pickpockete.
8: Je m'appelle.
6: And everyone just grabs their phones,
9: their devices.
6: Their bags.
9: Yeah.
6: Oh my lord!
8: Oh wow! There you
6: the
8: go.
6: The tzotzis that side is just crazy.
8: You see, South Africa just got bad PR. This is a problem everywhere else.
9: What kind of tzotzis are these?
8: Imagine.
6: And they pretty tzotzis.
8: Oh,
6: they baddies, bro! Like hot, beautiful girls, Kim Kardashian looking woman.
9: Take
6: steals.
9: My phone. Take it.
8: I'm sorry. It. Someone robbing me in French. We're like, oh, stop it, brother man. I'm like, oh, oui, brother man. No, not phone. Listen, man, the reason why we're talking all things France and the Eiffel Tower, so there's a controversy at one of the world's most iconic landmarks, which has cost the Eiffel Tower's chief executive his job. Now, let's break it down for you. The head of the company that operates the Eiffel Tower, his name is Patrick Brancourt Royvio, hopefully I said it right. Now, he's going to be stepping down At the end of the year, following a scandal involving the removal of a female staff during a visit by a Hindu religious group, all this happened earlier this month. Now, the workers went on strike after it emerged that the female employees had been sidelined, replaced, and effectively made invisible during the visit by the delegation by the BABS spiritual movement. The part of me feels like if I had to pronounce it, it sounds like Bafontaine, but it is BAB Spiritual Movement, which had organized a cultural boat procession on the CN on the very same day.
6: It's crazy because the French invented the word feminism. So I can't believe that they're, you know, taking precedence with this and actually leading with this. It's so bizarre how we even got to this point. Anyway, staff condemned what they described as professional instructions that led to women being pushed out based solely on their gender. An internal investigation followed and the company concluded that there were serious operational flaws in how the visit was organized, calling the treatment of female staff absolutely unacceptable. The religious organization, BAPS, has since apologized on social media. Sure thing, saying it was never their intention to prevent anyone from accessing the tower and that the visit had been arranged in conjunction with the Eiffel Tower team as well. But the apology wasn't enough to save the CEO's position. Fantastic, he needs to leave. A landmark visit led to a landmark resignation and a conversation about gender equality, religious accommodation, and where the line actually gets drawn is now playing out on a very public stage. It's a very interesting conversation to have.
8: Very, very interesting. That's why we want you to be part of this chat. How far should workplaces go to accommodate cultural and religious practices? 060-552-7303. That's where you can send us a voice note.
6: Best mornings.
8: Have you ever felt discriminated against because of your gender, culture, or beliefs? What happened? We'll get into your voice notes in the next 5 minutes. While you send them through, we'll spin you some Central Wagwan right here on Best Mornings. It's 19 after 6 and Vaz also setting all things up. The first traffic update coming through. Salbona.

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1: Take it easy if you're on the roads. Durban, it's a cloudy morning this morning. Cape Town, the sun is out to play. You lucky. Bloemfontein, also the sun is going to be out to play. The same story for out in East London. But if you're out in Witbank, Rustenburg, Polokwane, Olundi, Olumahlekihleki, not forgetting Nelspruit, it is going to be nippy this morning. How does that affect the roads? Well, Mvas got the answers next.
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6: Good morning, the best team. Good morning, the best team. Kuyabanda. Jo, kuyabanda, guys. Yeah, but don't start selling. KG. Yeah.
2: Stuck in traffic? We've got your back. Best Mornings traffic update.
7: A very good morning. It's going to be a beautiful day on our roads. There will be wet conditions across some parts of the Republic, making roads slippery. There will be delays and there will be incidents as well. So do your part. Keep a safe following distance. Adjust your driving attitude and ignore your need for speed. A core need. We are beginning the only province with a surname where there's a stationary vehicle. It's on the N3 north to Pietermaritzburg, right at the Richmond Road off-ramp. Look out for another one on the N3 to Durban, right at the M13 Key Ridge, also affecting one lane. Not much the flow of traffic at this point in time, but you do want to approach with care. The N2 has got some mild to moderate congestion. This is coming from Herrickweiler Road. So that's in Ridgeview, going past Chesterville, getting into Westville because of those long-term roadworks taking place. These are at the EB Clute interchange. You know it as the Spaghetti Junction. So expect that pressure as you head towards the King's HYO Highway. It's free-flowing traffic for the most part, but of course, as the working class emerges out of Guamashu, Phoenix, Ottawa, Blackburn, as well as parts from Mhlanga, starting to see some high traffic volumes, and two from Etoti. Not too bad at this point in time, but do budget some extra time for the second hour of Best Mornings. And then N1 in the city of Cape Town inbound, it's got a bit of a bottleneck getting off the 3R300, so that's at Cape Gate, and then from Paro all the way to Jakes Gerwel Drive, so that's Paro North, until you get to Acacia Park. Also a bit of pressure, and two similar pressure as well after airport approach as you head towards the Coburg interchange. While in the city of Johannesburg, peak time delays getting out of Soweto as well as Alberton and heading towards the CBD via M1 from Boysons. Back with you in about 18-19 minutes. Mvangeli Nzuza, Metro FM traffic.
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1: Oh yes, Rustenburg, partying with you this coming Friday. Actually, should be a vibe. It's always a good time when we're that side. Listen, if you're just tuning in, besties, we're looking at the story. The head of the company running the Eiffel Tower set to step down at the end of the year following a controversy over female staff being removed from their duties. This is during a visit by Hindu religious delegations. Now, the employees protested the decision, saying women were effectively sidelined because of their gender.
9: Right. The organization behind the visit later apologized while an internal investigation found operational flaws, air quotes, in how the visit was organized. The company say the situation was unacceptable and the CEO, Patrick Branco Roivio, will leave his position after 6 years in charge. However, we want to know from you, how far should workplaces go to accommodate cultural and religious practices? Letiat?
10: This is Best Mornings.
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11: I don't know how far you can go to accommodate people with their religious and cultural practices, but all I know is that one guy at our work asked for 6 months off so he can go into ASA. So that was denied, to say the least. So what? I don't know. Should it have been allowed or not? You guys tell me.
10: Best morning.
1: I think, yes, it should have been allowed.
9: Yeah, I think within his leave days, if you have 31 leave days a year, then yes, it'll come from your 31 leave days. The other days would be unpaid.
1: Unpaid
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9: 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I think that's a good allowance.
1: Mm.
9: Yes. Because I can also say I'm going on a sabbatical to Italy for 6 months to find myself. It's a spiritual thing. I want to go on like an ayahuasca trip in like Colombia. Please, I need 6 months. So are you going to give me those 6 months? Or are you going to think I've absolutely lost my mind?
10: Best morning.
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1: Hello.
6: Bafethu, this thing of accommodating our culture and whatnot and religions, my office in, it's a bit of a problem. I say we are there to work. Let's all just work and go home. Which culture are we going to accommodate? Because all of us have different things and we practice different things. So who do we accommodate and who do we leave out? We're there to work. Let's work, do the work, and then do our religions and cultures. Emakaya.
0: Good morning, besties. Happy Wednesday. Yo, the weather is weathering. Please drive safely, guys. For me, I never experienced that, but I, for my personal, but I did experience to someone else. Lalela Selvi, ngamluela ukel, katu kel bamambele ngale, bampatala, bamupimali, hausel selingi wangu kesi abantu. But other than that, guys, when you apply to say, leave your problem in the gate, ungene M7zini, ufresh, and take your problem in the gate and go with at home. Same to you must apply. Leave your abusive and all your things in the gate.
1: Where do you stand? It's a very interesting conversation. 060-552-7303. How far should workplaces go to accommodate cultural and religious practices? Maybe you can share your experience. Have you ever been asked to compromise your beliefs or values to accommodate someone else? Artwork Sounds, Calvin Momo. Oh, they're responsible for this tune. It's going to be a favorite. It's called Angels Are Watching Over Me. It'll take us nicely to the headlines in the first sports update with Uncle Oweezy.
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0: Sending you positive vibrations this morning. It is a feel-good Wednesday. What a beautiful song to wake up to. It's Artwork Sounds with Calvin Momo. It's called Angels Are Watching Over Me. I see you loved it.
1: This is the song. Yo! Angels.
0: Oh, if you enjoyed this one, then you're going to love Yams and Sibian and Simeon Kately. Oh, they got this tune called Ngiyabonga. It's coming up between now and 9.
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3: In your headlines this half hour, taxi boss Joe Ferrari Sibanyoni is expected to return to the Matlanga Commission of Inquiry this morning. And President Cyril Ramaphosa has announced a four-point plan to tackle the high rate of gender-based violence and femicide. In your weather this morning, if you are in Pretoria, you've got a low of 11, rising to a high of 14 degrees Celsius. Johannesburg, 10 to 13. Mbombela, 11 to 18. Polokwane, 13 to 15. Mahikeng, 13 to 15. Bloemfontein, 8 to 21. Kimberley, 9 to 21. Cape Town, 20 to 36. George, 11 to 26. Gqeberha, 13 to 22, Kugompo City 12 to 21, Durban 15 to 20, Richards Bay 16 to 22, and Pietermaritzburg 10 to 16. Details coming up at 7.
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5: Hey, it's a very good morning. We start with football on the mother continent, where both Ghana and Nigeria suffered heavy defeats in Africa Cup of Nations qualifying last night. Ghana surrendered a two-goal lead to lose 4-2 at home to Gambia, leaving the Black Stars without a point after two Group C matches. Nigeria lost 3-0 away to Guinea-Bissau, and Algeria recovered from two goals down to draw 2-2 with Burundi. Cape Verde also remained pointless in Group K after losing 2-1 to Rwanda. Morocco's 2-0 win over Lesotho puts them top of Group A, while Mozambique lead Group J on goal difference after beating Sudan 4-1. In other football news, Botswana has reportedly withdrawn from the joint bid with South Africa and Zimbabwe to host the 2028 Africa Cup of Nations. The government declined to provide the required financial guarantee, citing budget constraints and other priorities. Botswana consequently missed the September 14 submission deadline, leaving South Africa and Zimbabwe to continue the bid process with CAF. In last night's Nations League in Europe, Lamine Yamal scored twice as Spain beat Croatia 4-1 in Sevilla to maintain their perfect starts. Mark Pubel added his first international goal before Nico Williams completed the scoring. England bounced back from their defeat to Spain with a 2-0 win over 10-man Czechia. Anthony Gordon headed home shortly after the halftime break with Harry Kane sealing the points. Scotland suffered a 3-0 home defeat to Switzerland after Jack Hendry's early dismissal, while Slovenia beat North Macedonia 2-0 to move into second behind the Swiss in their group. Now, this is a big story. Manchester City will appeal after an independent commission found the club guilty of serious breaches of Premier League financial rules. The league says says commercial arrangements inflated revenue and understated costs by more than £900 million across 9 seasons. City denied wrongdoing and say the ruling contains major legal and factual errors. No punishment has been announced just yet, with the club facing a Friday deadline to lodge their appeal. And finally, in motorsport news, in Formula One, Fernando Alonso and Lance Stroll have extended their Aston Martin contracts through 2027. Two-time world champion Alonso, now 45, had been considering his future after a difficult start to the season, with the team 10th in the constructor standings. The Spaniard remains confident he can compete at the highest level, while Aston Martin says retaining both drivers brings valuable experience as they work to improve performance. Well, that brings us to our SOQ, our sports opinion question this morning. If Formula One had to have a major shakeup in terms of drivers and teams, which drivers would you like to see change teams, and who do you think should leave the sport and why? Well, let us know, sending us your voice opinion via a voice note to our WhatsApp line, which is 060-552-7303, and we'll play those out at 7:30. I'm Owen Hanney for Metro FM Sport.
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0: All right, bright and early on a Wednesday morning. Let's pan our attention to the world of showbiz. What are these celebrities up to?
6: Ooh, y'all remember Remy Ma?
0: Mm-hmm.
6: Well, she's in a relationship again.
0: Oh!
6: But you'll never guess with who.
0: Get out of here. And that's the thing with women, eh? Sometimes they move on with your role model. Like, how do you even know this, homie? Mm-hmm.

0: The date has been set on the 18th of October. The now rebranded Victoria's Secret fashion show takes center stage, and the lineup has just dropped. Megan Thee Stallion, Cat's Eye, and Tate McRae will all light up the runway. Previous performers include Tyler, Kanye West, Justin Bieber, Rihanna, and Taylor Swift, to name a few. Remy Ma says she is happily single and dating her music now. After her messy divorce from Papoose just last year, who's already moved on with pro boxer Clarissa Shields, by the way, Remy says she's happy to just be vibing out to the only thing that's ever kept her warm, her music. And if you thought Diddy was in the trenches behind bars, think again, because turns out money can indeed buy you happiness, even in prison. Diddy's allegedly been living La Vida Loca in jail, getting frequent massages, sipping on the finest liquor, and getting nudes from an ex-girlfriend, Nochal, all while his fellow inmates act as his servants, doing all his chores. His meals also look a little different. Chicken curry, pizza, and empanadas. Heck, the man even has an antidepressants flag.
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2: Good morning, Metro. This one is from Vaki. There's an accident at Main Reef Road next to Langlakte police station coming out of Rival. So people coming from Rival, Newlands, Westbury, using Main Reef Road, they must leave areas. Good morning, Metro. This one is from VAR. There's accident at Elias Mutuality, known as Tsepo Themba. Accident is at after Mary Lewis. After Mary Lewis going through Main Reef Road. So for people who are coming from Midlands, Dobsonville and Bramfisher, they must leave early. They must leave early.
0: Best morning.
8: Yo, you're driving from Netherlands to Sada.
1: Stuck in traffic? We've got your back. Best morning's traffic update.
9: I joke. A very good morning. Let's begin in the city of Johannesburg. Multi-vehicle collision in the city center, really. This is going to be around the Crown Interchange. It's a bumper to bumper one. Should clear soonest, but there's heavy pressure. 25-minute long delays. This is from Boysens Road, going past the double-decker section, past Empire Road, until you get to Jan Smuts Avenue. So please budget some extra time. There is slow-moving traffic. We have to reduce speed since there are wet and slippery conditions, not making driving conditions ideal. So please do your part and do not speed. Lights should be on for increased visibility so that you can see and be seen. And also remember to be kind to pedestrians. Staying in Johannesburg, M2 West quite slow from Wema because of that incident. It's then the Langlachter Main Reef Road amalgam seeing some slow moving traffic as you head towards Mayfair. And that's also heading towards Selby. And then pressure N1 North. This is from Gordon Road going past 14th Avenue. It relaxes but tenses once again at Bears Nodier Drive going past Malibongwe, getting into Sandton. Once you're in Sandton, there are traffic restrictions in the CBD due to an event taking place on Sunday. So this is affecting Sandton Drive, Greyston Drive, Alice Lane, 5th Street, Fredman Drive also being affected in that vicinity. And of course, Midrand, peak pressure on the K101. N1 South also at peak from New Road. In fact, this is all the way from Centurion at the Brakfontein Interchange, going past Sambrand Avenue, going past Brakfontein Road until you get to the Bakloo Interchange, and then pressure as well in the nation's capital. on the R80, passing through Roseville and Mountain View. 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
5: Can't wait to find out what the kids want us to listen to. Put us on to what is on your playlist, you cuckoo looks you. Send us a voice note, 0605527303. Name, age, which school you go to, and what is your favorite song. Wrapping up Best News this morning, taking a look at what's making news. The story we're looking into coming all the way from Paris, the CEO of the company that runs the Eiffel Tower, stepping down after an internal investigation, found that the female staff were removed from their duties during a Hindu religious delegation's visit.
0: Right, employees protested, saying women were sidelined because of their gender. The organization behind the visit apologized, while the company called the incident unacceptable and blamed operational failures. Patrick Branco will leave his post at the end of the year. How far should workplaces go to accommodate cultural and religious practices? Let's hear it.
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11: Good morning, besties. Nash from Cape Town here. Okay, so guys, I'm one of those guys who are spiritually gifted in terms of culture. So I cannot wear a black shirt directly to my skin. Black shirt or black top. Bottom is okay. So I spoke to my boss about it. Then he was like, okay, fine. We're going to organize you a blue and white shirt. They did accommodate me.
0: Nice.
11: But it's different with other people because they were not allowed. So somehow I was lucky. So, guys, it's all about communication with your workplace, guys. Do enjoy your day, guys.
10: Best morning.
5: Thank you very much. I think that's the major key. Like, even if you're going to join an organization, certain things you need to communicate and declare them from the onset and say, hey, I'm a spiritually gifted person who is 1, 2, 3, 4, and these are some of the things that I do.
0: Yeah.
5: And you just ask about these policies that some of the workplaces have in place to, you know, to encourage the fact that, hey, I'm not going to be taking time off just because Ngoba, so people are fully aware. Anyone in the team had to declare anything or aware of someone who probably lost their job or maybe was suspended because of their religious beliefs?
0: Nah.
5: Anyone?
12: No, but I traveled for work the one time and we were forced in the females in the team to wear skirts or dresses, and we had to wear head wraps as though we were part of a certain religion because that nation was of that religion.
5: Oh.
0: Did you protest that? Like, did you say something?
12: No, my darling. I traveled like 12 hours to get to that country.
0: Yeah.
12: I wasn't protesting anything.
0: Yeah, got it.
10: Best morning.
13: Good morning, besties.
0: Hola.
13: Today I'm anonymous. So, now I also think that it's sometimes it does get a bit inconsiderate and we really cannot accommodate anyone. I know of someone who's a nurse and she's Muslim. And she really wants to cover her whole face, her whole body while nursing patients, and that's impossible. It's not allowed. So I
10: Best morning.
14: 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Hey, mina bakwethu. I was once discriminated, not even once, but many times here in Pretoria. Ngoba ngumndebele, armatebele, matebele. Hey, that thing got me feeling somehow, but I guess I'm getting used to it because it happens almost every day when I'm around. I'm a bitch.
5: I don't think we should ever get to a point where people should discriminate or come at you for who you are.
0: Was it a tribalistic thing? Sorry, I didn't hear
12: like
0: it. Gotcha.
5: Yeah, it sounds very tribalistic.
15: It's nice to meet you. 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DJ Sen, my take on this one, it's easy, my man. We should be practicing departmental cultural activities and norms, not our own. Because if we have our own, it's going to be a chakalaka. So rather practice the departmental or the work cultural activities class. The rest is uzozenzekai. Danko.
10: Best mornings.
5: I think it goes, it's different with every company, man. If companies are cool with certain people practicing their religious beliefs, then it's part of their mandate and just how they work.
16: 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I would like to be anonymous.
0: Mm-hmm.
16: When I lost my job because I am a traditional healer. So I was discriminated because, ma'am, who am I to swam? But I am possessed with demons.
10: Best morning.
5: One thing we can't tolerate, though, and we should not tolerate, is making fun of other people's beliefs. If you don't understand it, educate yourself about it. don't have to make fun of any person's belief. A bit of Davido, Jazzwell, GLCJ, I Know Who I Be. That's where we'll park the chat right there on the radio. We can't keep it going online. It is at Metro FMSA. Let's bring that summer feeling through this cold, nippy weather.

0: It's only a bad morning if you're not listening to Best Mornings. Waking up the nation Monday to Friday between 6 and 9, right here on the mighty Metro. The sound of us, 30th of September, 2026. David on Jazz World. Can't forget GLCJ. I know who I be.
1: The privileged ones, the private school kids, you're up this morning. If you want to be our best kid, hit us up 060-552-7303.
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0: This should be fun. Strangest animal you and your eyes have ever seen. What is it?
1: I can't really remember the animals I've encountered, but mostly like weird and wonderful birds.
0: Yeah.
1: Birds that creep me out, and yeah, that's basically what I've seen. And you're like, damn, God just be dropping whatever version of birds.
0: Yeah, I know God shows off every now and then. I remember I was in KZN, one of them forests, and also when I was in Limpopo. Seeing a snake with two hairs, that was weird. I ain't gonna lie.
1: Where did you see that? That's something to behold.
0: Yeah, like two Makandas. It was in KZN the first time I saw it. Besalusa. Uglusa is where we're herding.
1: Okay.
0: Yeah, I used to herd sheep every now and then
1: when
0: I go home. Emakaya. We didn't have cows, so we used to herd sheep. And then I remember I was going to free myself. Mm-hmm. And then I went to Linyok. It was like brownish black. Yeah, I forgot the color. I saw it quick fast in a hurry. I was like, never again. I just left my business there. Ran.
1: Really?
0: My table for you. Ha, ha, ha. Azam. Because I was scared. Never again. It was weird.
1: What a sight to behold.
0: Yeah.
1: Nice.
0: At that time, there were no pictures, but I don't think I would have taken a picture of that. Yeah? What if it was my ancestors saying hi?
1: Who knows?
0: Because I could have valid. But you start asking yourself these things. It's a totem of some sort. Like, hey, maybe it's trying to say, hey,
3: Shamgan. Visitation. Some cultures believe. I remember there was a series on SABC 1 called Ikyala Lamawele.
0: Oh,
3: and a snake would have to come and sort of like cuddle the baby. To show that the baby belongs in the cells, like a paternity test.
1: If
3: that snake strikes the baby, then it means the baby is not of
1: Guys.
3: The household. But it doesn't usually strike the baby.
0: Yeah, it's a thing. Like in some families, for example, in Ghana, just by tata, by biggest by any. You know what I mean? Esbayen is a crown.
1: Okay.
0: And then they put it there with the cows and everything else.
1: Oh,
0: just
1: cutesy.
0: To, you know what I mean? And if the cows react in a certain way, then, it's like a DNA test, like we had said. You know what I mean? Ikomo's like I, or was Gutingani like I or not.
4: The weirdest animal I've ever seen, and a mate had one of these, was a sphinx cat. It's a hairless cat.
0: Oh, yeah.
4: No. It just looks like skin.
0: Yeah, that's all weird.
4: In his cat shape.
0: Yeah.
4: I think that was the weirdest animal I've ever seen. I said, no, keep that thing away from me.
0: Yeah, those are weird. It's like, about Pobeka said, eat fish, then they lose all the skin.
3: Yeah.
0: They fur, I mean.
4: Mm. Yeah.
1: Dogs.
0: Yeah.
1: That eat fish.
0: No, that's why they. Candace, they eat whatever. They eat whatever to survive, and unfortunately, they think it's meat, it's chicken. God, it's not chicken, it's fish. Chiggy chiggy. Sport is losing. That's why some dogs are called sporty, because they started losing their fur. Some parts. They might be sporty, sporty.
4: Oh, okay.
0: Yeah, and those ones don't even bark loud because they're going through the most.
1: No,
0: so when they see you going, on your end, any?
5: No, I actually haven't seen anything like that awkward. I just remember the first time I saw an owl turn its head all the way around.
0: Beautiful.
5: Strange to behold.
4: Have you seen how long an owl's legs are?
5: No.
4: Just to look it up. Just do me a favor, Google owl's legs.
5: Really?
4: And then you'll laugh for days.
0: If you don't know, like Uncle Ozo's got a crib. He's built a crib. A penthouse for two owls. Mm. The whole family. And every now and then they check in there by his house. Imagine you do that at Kase and you say you built a house for my owls. Kibulu. But I'm not going to lie. The first time I got to Joburg, then I started eating prawns. First time I saw prawns, them things were weird.
1: Yeah. Is it?
0: Yeah, prawns were weird.
1: Creep you out a bit.
0: Yeah, they creep me out a bit until you unwrapped it and then you tasted what was in it. Like,
4: The weirdest other thing is the Parktown prawn. Talking about prawns.
0: Yeah.
4: But it's not a prawn, it's a cricket. Haven't you seen those things?
0: Oh, yeah.
1: All those large cockroaches that fly. Have you seen those?
0: Yeah.
3: Durban.
0: They got great.
4: Durban's got huge ones.
0: Oh, yeah. Those are greater protein,
4: by the
0: way.
4: Fly away with you.
0: What about you? The strangest animal you have ever encountered? Let's hear you out to 060-552-7303. The year was 2004, on the very same day. The first images of a live giant squid in its natural habitat taken 600 miles south of Tokyo. If you didn't know, well, let's just say now you go.
2: 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Who's the best kid this morning? Who's the best kid this morning?
6: Hello, Metro FM. My name is Uthando Lwami Khalani. I go to Tega Valley College. May I pretty, pretty, please be the best kid this morning? Thank you. Bye.
1: Hola. Hello, Uthando Lwami. How are you?
6: I'm good, and you?
1: Fabulous. Thank you for asking, darling. Tell us again. How old are you? Which school do you go to?
6: I am 10 years old, and I go to Tiger Valley College.
1: Ooh, is that in Cape Town?
6: No, it's in Pretoria.
1: Oh, I should have known that. Mm-hmm. All right, Tandilwami. How it works is I'm going to ask you a question. You get to tell us a joke. Maybe you have something on your mind. And then Uncle Owen will rap with a funny dad joke. Are you ready?
6: Yes.
1: Okay, Tandilwami. I want to know from you, which color best describes your personality?
6: I think light blue.
1: Ooh, okay. Light blue. And tell me, why do you say light blue?
6: It's because I'm a kind person, and when people are down, I like to help them.
1: Oh, and you light up their lives like the sky. Oh, that's beautiful. I love that so much. What's on your mind this morning?
6: Can I tell you something?
1: Oh, go for gold.
6: I joined Tiger Valley College last year. Mm-hmm. And before you guys came to my school in 2024.
1: 2024. Did we go to Tiger Valley College? Is it Pretoria East?
0: I think so, yeah.
6: Yes.
0: I think it was second year.
1: Pretoria East. Yes. Oh.
0: So you'd like us to come back again?
6: Yes, please.
0: Okay.
1: Okay. We're going to jot down your school name one more time. We don't necessarily like repeat school, so I don't want to give you false hope here, but we will try to twist our bosses.
0: Well, it was a campaign when we went back to Northcliffe. The first time.
1: That was paid. That was paid for. We don't just be doing things in jail. Run us checks, babes. We make revenue here, but we'll try our best, okay? Cross those fingers. No promises, okay, Cookie?
6: Okay.
1: Okay, lovey. Uncle Oza, take us home.
4: Okay, you're ready for this dad joke. It's a proper dad joke.
0: I'm worried.
4: This one. Why do snails make such bad spies?
6: I'm not sure.
4: Because they always leave a trail behind them.
1: With their gel. The gel substance. By the way, snails taste really, really lovely.
0: Oh, yes.
1: I love myself an escargot.
4: How can you eat those beautiful little creatures?
1: I eat them.
0: Oh, they're
1: beautiful.
0: Delicious.
1: Did you enjoy that joke, Kukuluks?
6: Yes.
1: Fantastic, my dot. Out of 10 stars, how many stars are you giving Uncle Owen this morning?
6: 100 stars.
1: Fabuloso. Well, you have been nothing but lovely. Before we let you go, would you like to say hi to Doll?
6: My mom, my dad, my aunt, and my brother, and everybody that's listening.
1: Aw, hugs and kisses, Cookie. Love you. Bye.
6: Bye.
0: Awesome stuff. Love chatting to the kids. Tuesday is all the way to Friday. We continue with the kids just after 7 o'clock.
2: 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Independent and impartial.
7: In your news this hour, reaction to Ramaphosa's plan to tackle GBVF and Sibanyoni to return to the Matlanga Commission.
4: In our sports opinion question, we're talking about motorsport and if Formula One had a major shakeup in terms of drivers and teams, which drivers would you like to see change teams and why do you think some drivers should leave the sport altogether? Well, let us know by sending us your voice note to 060-552-7303.
7: The family of Elizabeth Tsonso Moselakgomo say they were hoping for immediate action from President Cyril Ramaphosa. He addressed the nation last night on steps being implemented to tackle gender-based violence and femicide. Moselakgomo was one of the 12 women whose bodies were recently found on Gauteng's East Rand and in Soweto. Tsonso's uncle, Andries Matlaila.
8: I was looking for an immediate action to say, what are we doing currently? Because tomorrow somebody is going to walk towards the workplace, somebody is going to run for exercising. So was looking forward to listen the immediate action from the head of state.
7: In his address, President Ramaphosa announced a four-point plan to tackle the high rate of gender-based violence and femicide. This included that a national case recovery operation be conducted and that the number of unresolved cases be identified within 60 days. Ramaphosa also gave this instruction to municipalities.
9: Every municipality must begin a women's safety audit without delay. High-risk areas must be identified, working with provincial governments within 60 days. These audits must identify broken streetlights, overgrown public spaces, abandoned buildings, poorly secured parks, and other conditions.
7: Taxi boss Joe Ferrari Sibanyoni is expected to return to the Matlanga Commission of Inquiry this morning. Sibanyoni was questioned yesterday about a text message which read, and I quote, "I have a 500 million deal for Moloto Road," end quote. When questioned about the message, Sibanyoni told the commission that he did not know who had sent it. Sibahle Mota reports.
10: Sibanyoni testified that he did not believe he had authored the message and suggested it may have been forwarded to him by an unidentified person. Another message presented to the commission stated that a contractor used to report at the farm for all his social nguve projects, but he now knows there's a new sheriff in town.
7: And government is set to brief the media today on the Angola Exile Repatriation Project. The program is spearheaded by the Department of Sport, Arts and Culture. Its head of communication, Zima Velapi.
11: The program seeks to trace, recover and repatriate the remains of South Africans who died in exile during the liberation struggle. About 53 affected families will travel to Angola on Thursday, the 1st of October, as part of the South African delegation for the Angola Exile Repatriation Project.
7: Recapping your top stories this morning, the family of Elizabeth Tsonzo Moselakgomo says they were hoping for immediate action from President Cyril Ramaphosa. In your currencies update, the US dollar is trading at 16 Rand 38, the pound sterling is worth 21 Rand 65, the euro costs 18 Rand 57, and the Australian dollar is at 11 Rand 42. On the commodities market, platinum is trading at $1,703, gold at $4,178 per ounce, while Brent crude oil is at $103.17 a barrel. In your weather this morning, Pretoria has a low of 11, rising to a high of 14 degrees Celsius. Johannesburg, 10 to 13. Mbombela, 11 to 18. Polokwane, 13 to 15. Mahikeng, 13 to 15. Bloemfontein, 8 to 21. Kimberley, 9 to 20. Cape Town, 20 to 36. George, 11 to 26. Gqeberha, 13 to 22. Kugompo City 12 to 21, Durban 15 to 20, Richards Bay 16 to 22, and Pietermaritzburg 10 to 16. 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

0: about being in the breakthrough and just being in the heart of music in South Africa.
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1: 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But the connection, still undeniable.
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1: Happy 40th birthday.
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1: 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Here's to everything we've been and everything we're about to become. 40 years of Metro FM. 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
6: I call the mind the powerhouse. The tool that can change lives and the narratives that exist in our society. I believe that it's okay to not be okay and to understand one's mind, to feel safe in not being okay. A bad day does not mean a bad life, but it's also okay to seek help if those bad days are going on for a little too long. But just remember that you're not alone. I'm Shiru Fazamasida, and that's my best advice.
7: You know who this is.
1: Best mornings, when only the best will do.
8: So I'm in Sun City living my best life, enjoying the valley of the waves, and I have this young cuckoo looks that comes to me and says, Uncle Seb, you don't pick up my call. Why? Hi, how are you?
9: I'm good, and you?
8: I'm amazing. What's your name?
9: My name is Gibile Tumashani.
8: So what brings you to Sun City?
9: So I'm coming here for a holiday, for the school holidays. Mm-hmm. Yeah, just an experience.
8: Yeah. Who did you come with?
9: My mom and my siblings.
8: Yeah? Who's the annoying one with your siblings?
9: My older sister.
8: Why?
9: Because she likes bothering me every time I try to sleep. She likes to put water on me and stuff like that.
8: Oh, man. Do you have any brothers? Just the girls?
9: Just girls.
8: Do you wish you had another brother? Or did you have a brother in the family?
9: Nope.
8: Oh, I was like, oh, I'll talk to mommy. Mommy, make a plan.
9: No, only one girls.
8: Just one girls?
9: Yeah.
8: Okay, cool. Who would you like to say hi to today?
9: I would like to say hi to my friends at school, my family members, my family, and Sun City, and all people in South Africa, and stuff, and Bipilo, my old sister. Yeah.
8: I love that. What's your favorite song right now?
9: Currently, my favorite song is Two Spin Jigelos.
8: How does it go?
9: I must sing it.
8: Please.
9: To spin jigeleza. Oh, nigga, come funela. Ha, de ma bebeza. The concert like a stripeza.
8: Hey.
9: 3, 5, 4, 8, 10.
8: I win. The
9: concert like a stripeza.
8: Thank you, Nay. Enjoy your holidays.
9: Thank you. Bye.
8: Bye. Good
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10: Good morning, the best team. Good morning, the best team. Kuyabanda. Kuyabanda, guys. Yeah, but don't start selling. KG. Oh.

0: Her name is Simi. Can't forget Kaylee Botman. Yeah, I'm some production. Tune is Kong Nyabonga. We also want to say thank you very much for choosing us every single morning. It's 11 after 7. Hopefully your time management is proper this morning. If you woke up on the wrong side of the bed and you need a little bit of elevation, how about you slide into Kiyo's DMs for the spiritual alignment coming up at 7:40. Your handle is Kiyo.
1: It's at Kiora Shope, spelled H-L-O-P-E.
0: Who knows? We might just be playing your song just after 7:40. Good morning.
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7: Hi, Candice. Hi, Candice, Candice, Candice. Mama K. Mama Sita. Hey, it's a Papa G here, Uncle GK. Hey, or we are here to make revenue. I don't give false hope, eh? But we are here to make revenue. We are here to make money, Papa.
1: Money,
7: we are here to make money,
1: money.
7: Mama G. Mama Sita, we are here to make money.
1: Best morning.
0: We are here to make money. There's no one who opens a microphone every single day and say...
1: Just for vibes.
0: Yeah.
1: No.
0: With us, the mandate is clear. Pile the numbers, pile the money.
1: Speaking of, I was at this event and a radio jock was asking from a different station.
0: Mm.
1: This person's like, Candice, how do you guys make so much money on your station?
0: Mm.
1: Like, what do you do? What crack is it that you guys are on?
0: Yeah.
1: And I'm like, it literally is just a team effort. And also, Sabby's like a goat. Like, he's
0: real.
1: He makes it so easy to come to work every day because he's a great leader.
0: Thank you. Thank you so much. But you know what? We're a great team. We all come together and we dominate.
1: Yeah, but also, I've worked with absolute.
0: Don't make them feel bad. Wait, don't.
1: Terrible people.
0: Yeah, don't say it. It's great to know that we've given you a great story to your future.
1: Anyway, no, I'm just saying it's great to know that people are trying to figure out how we make money on
0: yes.
1: the station.
0: Yeah. But keep working harder, guys. One day you'll be like us.
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0: So nice about it. You know what I mean? Oh, man. Has always tell you, people are out here honoring their contracts. You got to do what you got to do, man. Bills need to be paid. It's Best Mornings on the Mighty Metro FM. Best archives. That's where we learn what could have happened on this day in history. We'd ask you a very simple question. The strangest animal you have ever encountered. What was it?
1: Right, we asked this because in 2004, the first images of a live giant squid in its natural habitat are taken 600 miles south of Tokyo. Let's hear it.
0: The crazy thing is some people see these things and they actually cook it. 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
7: Good morning, Metro FM family. Good morning, guys.
1: Good morning.
7: Hey, the weirdest animal I've ever encountered was a porcupine.
0: Mm.
7: So we had a small garden at home. My father used to plow potatoes. So every morning we'll notice that, hey, there's something that is chowing our potatoes at night. Then one day we put a net by the area where we saw that this creature is that's where it's entering the garden. We put a nice net. Then the following, it was caught there on the net. We only saw that porcupine.
0: Yes,
7: we killed it. We called our elder neighbor. We killed it.
0: No.
7: And then we unskinned it and cooked it.
0: What?
7: We chowed it.
0: Wow.
7: Tasted like pork. That was the weirdest animal I've ever encountered. Porcupine.
9: A porcupine.
0: Fear humans.
1: Porcupine.
0: The fact that humans eat rabbits also is weird.
9: No, I can understand rabbits.
1: Yeah.
0: No, they're so sweet. Why would you even think of chowing a rabbit?
10: Because they're precisely sweet.
0: Yeah.
9: But how do you take off the what do they call them? The quills or the spikiness of the
1: porcupine.
0: Yeah. Humans make a plan, I'm telling you.
9: And they're so small and cute and, you know.
0: Humans are just weird. You know, I always feel sorry for chickens. The fact that with a chicken, there's nothing that survives. The head chowed. Feet chowed. Heart chowed.
1: Intestine.
0: Chowed. Chowed.
9: Yeah, all the intestines.
0: Zonke. Yeah. Even the ribs of a chicken.
9: Have you tried the beak of a chicken yet?
0: Yeah? If it's cooked well.
11: Good morning, besties. This is Tato out in Pretoria. So, I had the pleasure of meeting a funny animal by the name chinchilla. I don't know if you guys know what that animal is. A friend of mine, his dad collects weird animals. In fact, he also had a platypus, believe it or not.
0: Wow.
12: Right, good morning, Mense. Good morning, Mense, from Cape Town. Indoda. It's in Nishluan. It's Ingazanya ngasibona. Indoda. Amen.
1: Best mornings. What is she saying about Indoda?
0: Indoda is an animal she has not seen.
1: She has not eaten.
0: Seen.
1: Oh, seen. Sorry. Oh, my God.
12: Good morning.
1: Sorry, I don't know why I'm thinking of food. It's been a while. Sorry, guys.
12: Hi, guys. I now would like to remain anonymous. Mina Sebi, the creepiest animal that I've ever seen. I was tokolos. I don't know if those are animals or what. The tokoloshes.
9: What does it look like?
12: Tokoloshes, candy.
1: Umaka, my sister. No ways. Hey, hey, guys.
9: I haven't seen one of those yet.
1: Guys, sometimes you just need to go to your psychiatrist and get a prescription. Because you're hallucinating at this point.
0: You know what they say when you see a tokolosh?
9: What?
1: What?
0: You never say good to you, just saw it now.
9: What do you say?
0: You must say you saw it from a distance.
9: Oh.
0: Because it's short. So now if you tell it that you saw it here now, it's going to get mad.
9: But if it's in the distance, you can't really see it.
0: That's the whole point. Don't remind it that it's short. You got to say, because if you get it mad, it's like getting a monkey mad. Look shy. Have you ever fought a monkey before?
9: No, I don't think I would have tried that.
0: We used to bamba guavas there by the Tugela River back in my day. We used to bang school. Don't ask me questions. Mama, we survived. And one of my boys, Zakele, tried. Yo, I'm shy. I'm very half. Bambim, Ben. Swazi, Baba. You know how the Swazi is? Swazi is a stick that just don't break. And you just go.
9: He fought with the monkey.
0: Yeah, he fought with the monkey.
9: Who won?
0: The monkey one.
13: Good morning. Happy Wednesday, besties.
0: Hey.
13: So something that I don't understand, it looks very strange. I just don't understand this animal. And I've seen it many, many times and I don't like it.
9: What is it?
13: It is a bed. It's a bed, guys. Yo, Mamantan. Yo, that thing is so scary. Yo,
1: Yeah,
13: no, kishapuka Mamantan. Kishapuka bed.
0: Wait.
9: Don't
0: are you saying a bat?
1: It's a bat. B-A-T. Mamantan is a bat.
0: Oh, a bat.
9: Yeah,
0: not
9: it's
0: a...
9: got no feathers on it. It's just skin that flies around. It is but
13: yeah, no, kishapuka Mamantan. Kishapuka bat.
9: What really? Bat.
1: Mamantan.
0: Maybe not the T silent, guys.
13: Kishapuka Mamantan. Kishapuka bat.
1: That's why she gave the vernacular name for it as well.
9: I'm hearing B-A-D.
1: No, she gave the vernacular name. Mamantan is a bat. That's why I'm sure.
13: Shapuka bed.
9: No, stop it, guys. Come on. A bat.
1: She translated.
0: The reason why we had COVID is because what happened out in
1: Mamantan was eaten.
13: Puka bed.
0: You know what, me, I still say, fear humans.
12: I was saying, we listen, we don't judge.
0: Porcupine. You know, humans are something else. I still wonder whoever discovered milk, if we're being honest.
9: What were they doing?
0: What were they doing to the cow? You can answer.
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15: You know, I love my hometown, but for too long now, I look around and think, we deserve better than this. The water goes off for days. The streets are falling apart. Things never get fixed. I'm not asking for anything fancy. I just want the basics to work. And I know they can work. Because I've seen it. Where the Democratic Alliance is in charge. I want our town to work for all. So in this election, I'm voting DA.
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17: 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People must go to their psychologists. We are here making money. Aye, fire shot today. Love you, girl. So real.
9: She's always making money. Anyway, time for our SOQ this morning. Just to remind you, our sports opinion question. We're talking motorsport. And if Formula One had to have a major shakeup in terms of the drivers and teams, which drivers would you like to see change teams? In other words, go to another team, drive for them because that's your fantasy team. Who do you think should leave the sport altogether? Maybe because they're a bit too old or just not great drivers at all, according to you. Well, send us your opinion via voice note to our WhatsApp line, which is 060-552-7303. We'll play those out in the next 5 minutes or so.
18: 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This is GLCJ.

0: 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And shout out.
1: Stuck in traffic? We've got your back. Best Mornings traffic update.
2: Hey, this is from Va. And the John Ross Bridge in Richards Bay, going from Asikawini, there is a big accident there involving two cars. It's quite a fatal accident, so please be patient, guys. The police are already there trying to sort out, and the ambulances are also there. Please drive carefully. It's on that long bridge, the John Ross Bridge. Be careful, guys.
3: Thank you so much for the voice note. That's from Umhlatuz, a local municipality. So please drive with care. We'll stay in the only province with a surname where there is a collision in Springfield at the intersection of Umgeni Road and Alpine Road. Ridgeview's got a collision as well on the N2 North. It's just after the M7 Solomon Mahlangu Drive interchange. There are long queues heading to and past that incident, past the EB Clute interchange where there are roadworks until you get to the King Cetshwayo Highway. It's then Pine Town also seeing peak pressure across the M1, M7 as well as the M34. We go to Johannesburg, Gauteng, in fact, Krugersdorp, queuing traffic on the R28 as you head towards Silver Star until you get to Disvilma. So that's heading towards Cradlestone. Hendrik Potgieter Road also seeing peak pressure northbound from Reimsig until you get to the N14. North World's got a collision. It's on Malibonga Drive, causing delays from Sharon Lear. And then that incident in Roodepoort still active, still causing delays. It's on Dobsonville Road, northbound before Main Reef Road. Midrand also has a multi-vehicle collision on the N1 South, just before the Baclue interchange. Long queues stretching as far back as Centurion. If you are pressed for time, get onto the R55 or even the R101. That's the Pretoria Main Road. And also look out for pressure in the city of Cape Town. R300 northbound at Old Hall. This is causing just about 15-minute long delays. And then the N2 outbound before Victoria Road, seeing some stop-and-go traffic. Look out for an incident as well. Stationary vehicle at Airport Approach Road affecting the ramp lane. This is as you're heading towards Botchett's Quarry. Please drive with ease. Back with you in the final hour. Vangeli Ndzuza, Metro FM Traffic.
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0: 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Happy Independence Day to our great besties out in Botswana.
1: Good morning, besties. Good morning on a gloomy Wednesday morning. Nonetheless, it's the last day of the month. And yeah, you know we are pelava fair too. You know we are pelava fair too. Hope you got all your ducks in a row. But anyway, let's enjoy a Wednesday. Happy Wednesday and happy Independence Day to Botswana. Love you guys. Elaine here from Kempton Park.
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3: In your headlines this half hour, the family of Elizabeth Tsontso Moselakgomo says they were hoping for immediate action from President Cyril Ramaphosa in addressing gender-based violence and femicide. And U.S. President Donald Trump and leading tech bosses have signed an agreement on regulating artificial intelligence, which Trump says is morally binding. In your weather this morning, if you are in Pretoria, you've got a low of 11, rising to a high of 14 degrees Celsius. Johannesburg, a rainy 10 to 13. Mbombela, 11 to 18. Polokwane, 13 to 15. Mahikeng, 13 to 15. Bloemfontein, 8 to 21. Kimberley, 9 to 21. Cape Town, 20 to 36. George, 11 to 26. Gqeberha, 13 to 22. Kugombo City, 12 to 21. Durban 15 to 20, Richards Bay 16 to 22, and Pietermaritzburg 10 to 16. Details coming up at 8.
4: Good morning, besties. Good morning. Oh my word. You know what? I think our school representative is like the sweetest news reader ever, because she could be telling you that there's a sinkhole on the highway and it swallowed a million cars and you'd still be smiling through it. What a beautiful soul. Oh my word. Good morning.
0: If she tells you there's a sinkhole. They say your voice is so sweet. Even if there's a sinkhole, they will forget there's a sinkhole.
3: Ish. There used to be a module in medicine called Breaking Bad News.
0: Oh. You did medicine, Gonji? What a life.
5: Best sports with Owen Hennig.
6: Hey, Owen.
7: Yeah, we got our sports opinion question, and we're speaking motorsport this morning. And talking about motorsport, Ferrari have moved to distance themselves from Christian Horner by declaring full confidence in their team principal, Fred Vasseur. Horner had been linked with possibly leading Ferrari. The 52-year-old has been out of Formula One for more than a year after he was sidelined by Red Bull. In other Formula One news, it was also confirmed just yesterday that the Fernando Alonso, the oldest driver on the grid, along with Lance Stroll, have extended their Aston Martin contracts through to 2027. The two-time world champion Alonso, who is now 45 years of age, had been considering his future after a difficult start to the season, with the team sitting down in 10th spot in the constructors' standings. The Spaniard remains confident he can compete at the highest level, even though he is 45. While Aston Martin say retaining both drivers brings valuable experience as they work to improve performances. Well, Lance Stroll, as you know, his father, Lawrence Stroll, owns the team. And that's probably the why he, probably why he's still in that seat at the team. So it leads us to our SOQ this morning. If Formula One had to have a major shakeup in terms of drivers and teams, which drivers would you like to see change teams, and who do you think should leave the sports altogether, and why? Let's go to the voice note line and hear your thoughts.
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10: Good morning, Metro FM. Good morning, Oza.
7: Good morning,
10: SOQ. Yeah, I think Lewis should go back to Mercedes and team up with Kimi Antonelli. You know, I think he could groom him really well, considering he's also getting to the peak of his career. And then, yeah, George Russell can switch to Ferrari, because, yeah, I don't think that partnership with Ferrari is really going well. Onesimus from Cape Town. Cheers, guys.
8: Best morning.
11: Raoza.
7: Sure.
11: I have realized something.
7: What?
6: Kaizer Chiefs, the mighty Amakhosi, the Phefeni Boys,
0: look at that,
6: and the Giants of Africa, Nigeria.
0: Giant.
6: Those two teams, they are basking in the past glory, nothing in the present. The show is always
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0: Kaizer Chiefs people will find their way inside.
7: Even though we're talking motorsports, they'll find their way in. Any others, Sebi? None of them. To let you know, I mean, I'd love to see Lewis Hamilton back at Mercedes and Kimi Antonelli moving in the other direction to Ferrari. That'll be a dream team. An Italian driving for an Italian team, the prancing horse of Ferrari, Scuderia. Other drivers I'd like to see leave the sport. Obviously, Fernando Alonso and Lance Stroll. Maybe give the younger drivers, the upcoming drivers from F2 a chance to drive in Formula 1 with a team like Aston Martin, but Aston Martin needs to change their performance, their car completely, and you never know what might happen there. The Cadillac also, well, their performances have been far from acceptable in Formula 1. They've been struggling throughout the season, but then again, it's their very first year in the sport. So maybe we can give them a chance to prove themselves in years to come. Well, thank you very much for all the voice notes that you've sent through. We'll do this again tomorrow. I'm Owen Honey for Metro FM Sport.
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12: Stats SA has published the latest quarterly employment survey for the second quarter of the year, recording a loss of 95,000 jobs year on year. Total employment in South Africa decreased by 14,000 or -0.1% quarter on quarter from 10.439 million in March 2026 to 10.425 million in June 2026. This was due to decreases in the manufacturing, -1.6%, business services, -0.5%, trade, -0.3%, and transport industries, -1.1%. And Stats SA has published its latest quarterly employment survey for the second quarter of the year, recording a 4.1% increase in the average salary in the country. According to Stats SA, average monthly earnings paid to employees increased by 2.6% quarter on quarter from 29,825 Rand in February 2026 to 30,611 Rand in May 2026. Year on year, average monthly earnings paid to employees increased by 4.1% from 29,402 Rand recorded in May 2025. For Best Biz News on Best Mornings, I'm Kiora Pese.
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0: 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Oh, it's crazy. And they got many, many more. 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
5: Hopefully your time management is proper this morning. If you got to be somewhere by 8 o'clock, you got 17 minutes to go before we get there. It's a Wednesday. It's a feel-good Wednesday. Let's get into your spiritual alignment serving for the morning. Key is holding it down this morning. What are we playing?
6: So Mpile Nhle has requested Precious Holy Spirit by Dr. Dumi, also known as Overflow.
5: Bestie, it's a feel-good Wednesday. You know, after Tuesdays, I'll just get text messages sometimes on WhatsApp, people saying, yo, Sabi, you can be very blunt on a Tuesday. So it's like, you know what, Wednesday, it's feel-good Wednesday. Wednesdays is where we feel good about ourselves and we feel good about what we do to make ourselves who we are, right? But one thing I want to remind you this morning is don't abandon yourself trying to earn a place in someone's life. Sometimes you just want to be a starting so much, be the backbone, be the spine, and fight for your role in people's lives that you sometimes forget who you are. Because one of the most freeing things you can learn is your place in people's lives. Don't think you are a priority in people's lives. Don't assume. I've told you before. Humans are humans and humans are human. Not everyone will love you the way you love them, bestie. Not everyone will show up for you the way you show up for them. It's life. Experience has taught us this. And not every relationship is meant to have the same depth, access of expectations. When you understand that, you stop taking everything personally. You stop forcing conversations, chasing attention, and questioning why someone isn't giving you what you never agreed they would give you. So what I'm saying is protect your heart, protect your space, pay attention to your environment. Notice how people make you feel. Notice who claps when you win. Notice who doesn't clap when you win. Notice who celebrates you, who drains you, who supports you, and who only remembers you when they need something. This isn't about becoming cold, bestie. It's about becoming aware. Umdala manj. Love people. Be kind. Give grace. But don't abandon yourself trying to earn a place in someone's life. Sometimes peace, bestie. Oh, peace comes in the craziest of ways. Sometimes peace comes from accepting people exactly where they are and then deciding how much access they have to you. Control your access, hey? You shouldn't be available to everything and everyone. And I want you to hear me out this morning. All I'm saying is, know your place. Know your worth. Know when to stay. And also know when to leave. Know when to step back and when to let go. And one thing you should never do, bestie, is have your heart misplaced. Your heart deserves to feel safe too. All right? So stop fighting for people who will never fight for you. Choose yourself whenever you can. It's a feel-good Wednesday, you special you. Go out there and bless them with your presence. Good morning.

0: Today feels like a good day to have a great day. Today feels like all the stars are going to align in your favor. Sometimes it's a mindset you need to have when you wake up in the morning. Just have the belief that things are going to change today.
1: Abandon yourself. Sebi. 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
0: Bafo.
1: Hey, mfanakithi, your words. 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Danko.
2: Best morning.
0: Sometimes you need to remind yourself who you are. Sometimes you need to remind yourself of who you are. You're a blessing. It's a blessing to know you. It's a privilege to know you. So limit your access every now and then. All right? Thank you very much, Q.
3: Pleasure.
0: We do it again tomorrow.
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6: Oh, morning, Sebi. When you understand that, you for 8 years, trying with Muntu Angas. Ngiyabonga ekuseni to remind me ukuthi as in I can't. Hey, I'm enough. I am me and I need to love myself. And I need to celebrate me once in a while. I come first. Thank you so much.
2: Best mornings.
7: Hello, Sebi. This one is for me. Thank you very much, my brother. Yeah, I always regret. Yeah, I always available for everybody. And I tend to forget about myself. Yo, and at the end of the day, it cost me. I'll end up going to the loan sharks and all those things, trying to recover, and only to find that lava wanda was another. Yeah, may God help me. Thank you very much, my brother. That was powerful.
0: Oh, man, don't go into debt also for people who will never go to debt for you. I know you got bills you need to settle. I know it's month end. But all I'm asking, take even 5 rand and spoil you. Do something for you today. Buy that cake, mama. Buy that dress. Do those nails. What else would you buy, Candace? Spoil yourself, man.
3: I go on a trip.
0: Go on a trip. Book yourself to Durban.
3: Mm-hmm.
0: Go for a spa.
3: Yeah.
0: Just be kind towards yourself, man. You deserve it.
8: Where you from? What you represent?
9: 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It's time for National Call-Up Quiz, only on Best Mornings.
0: All right, let's get into the biggest quiz of morning radio. We simply call this the National Call-Up Quiz. All right, two promises going head-to-head. Sometimes we have countries. We've had America take on South Africa. We've had Botswana take on South Africa. We've even had people out in the UAE try to take on South Africa in the National Call-Up Quiz. Where are we going this morning, Candace?
3: John's on the line. A very good morning to you, John. How's it? Where are you calling us from this morning?
10: Morning, Candace. I'm calling from Joburg.
3: Fantastic, because we took you to air first. You get to pick who you want to play with, Sabi or me?
10: Sabelo.
0: Manage.
3: Okay. All right, joining you in the ring is Nolutando. Unfortunately, you're stuck with me, girl. Where are you calling us from this morning?
11: I'm calling you from Johannesburg, Lanesia South.
3: Oh, Lens. I never spoke to a person from Lanesia. There you are. Great. So great to have you with us. Thank you.
11: Thank you so much.
0: All right.
11: First time on radio also.
3: Woo! Welcome to the party.
0: Welcome to the party.
11: Yay.
0: All right, this one's going to be a vibe. It's the boys taking on the girls. Who is going to win? This is bigger than you, John. This is bigger than you, bro. Osa's going to tally everything up. We're going to be gentlemen, John. We're going to let the ladies go first, all right?
10: Do it, yeah.
0: All right, Candace.
3: And Lutando.
0: Let's play.
3: In which country will you find the town of Kasane?
11: Pass.
3: What was the first full name? What's the first full name of the character Scooby-Doo?
10: Sure. What?
11: Pass.
3: How many colors are on the Belgium flag?
11: 3.
12: Correct.
3: What type of animal is a mud skipper?
11: Pass.
3: How many days are in October?
11: 31.
12: Correct.
3: All right. Mud skipper.
0: Tom is Khalil.
12: Yeah, a mud skipper is a fish. Go look it up.
11: Oh, wow.
12: Don't know what kind of fish that is. What was the first full name of the character Scooby-Doo? Apparently, his first name is Scoobert. And the town of Kasane, or if you're American, Kasane, is in Botswana.
11: Wow.
0: All right.
12: Well done, anyway.
0: John,
11: thank you.
0: Not black.
10: Yes.
0: You ready?
10: Let's go.
0: In which country will you find the city of Braga?
10: Braga, with a P.
0: No, Braga, like Nadia. Braga.
10: Braga, Nadia, pass. Okay.
0: What was Google's original name?
10: Google.
0: Yeah, Google.
10: Pass.
0: How many colors are on the flag of Algeria?
10: Algeria, 2.
0: What type of animal is a Mustang?
10: Horse.
0: How many days in March?
13: Oh,
0: come on!
12: Too much Braga, too much Braga.
13: Yeah.
12: How many days in the month of March? There are 31 days in March. The Algerian flag has 3 colors, green, white, and red. What was Google's original name? It sounds a bit risque, but it was called Back Rub. And Braga is in Portugal.
0: Oh, we actually saw Braga in Portugal. Remember?
3: Yes.
12: Okay, final score, 1 point in it. And our champion is from the Gauteng province. And it is Nolotando. Congratulations. 2-1.
3: Congrats, Nolotando. Congrats.
11: Girls rule the world,
3: facts,
11: of course.
0: Nice one, Nolotando. You're back tomorrow, okay?
11: Thank you so much.
3: Thanks for playing, John.
0: Ah, John, I guess you're a gentleman about it. I guess the girls are better than the boys.
12: Get a back rub.
0: Let's play you these lovebirds. Her name is Unandi Ndatane. Linking up with her man, MT. It's called Buya. Good morning.

0: Hello, everyone. This is Angelique Kidjo. You are on Best Morning with DJ Sabi and Candice. Please stay tuned. 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
2: In your news this hour, emergency services make an appeal to Joburg residents and Trump signs AI regulating agreement with tech bosses.
3: Argentina names new captain as national team begins life without Messi, and Durban officials dismiss bribery allegations over MTN 8 final. Details at 8:30.
2: Johannesburg's emergency services are urging residents to be cautious today following a level 2 warning for severe thunderstorms in Gauteng. Joburg EMS spokesperson Kagiso Pasha says they are on high alert.
4: Our specialized rescue unit remains ready to respond to any water-related emergencies. Motorists and pedestrians are urged to exercise caution, avoid flooded areas, and seek safe shelter during thunderstorms. Please also take extra care around lightning and avoid open spaces and isolated trees.
2: The family of Elizabeth Tsonzo Moselakgomo says they were hoping for immediate action from President Cyril Ramaphosa in his address to the nation last night on steps to tackle gender-based violence and femicide. Moselakgomo was one of 12 women whose bodies were recently found on Gauteng's East Rand and in Soweto. Tsonzo's uncle, Andries Matlaila.
5: I was looking for an immediate action to say, what are we doing currently? Because tomorrow, somebody is going to walk towards the workplace. Somebody is going to run for exercising. So I was looking forward to listen the immediate action from the head of state.
2: Taxi boss Joe Ferrari Sibanyoni is expected to return to the Madlanga Commission of Inquiry this morning. Sibanyoni was questioned yesterday about a text message which read, "I have a 500 million deal for Moloto Road." When questioned about the message, Sibanyoni told the commission that he did not know who had sent it. Sibahle Mota reports.
6: Sibanyoni testified that he did not believe he had authored the message and suggested it may have been forwarded to him by an unidentified person. Another message presented to the commission stated that a contractor used to report at the farm for all his social nguve projects, but he now knows there's a new sheriff in town.
2: And further afield, U.S. President Donald Trump and leading tech bosses have signed an agreement on regulating artificial intelligence, which Trump says is morally binding. The announcement came after industry executives met at the White House. Trump insists that AI firms can regulate themselves.
7: Well, I think I'm seeing tremendous self-policing, and they understand that they have to self-police. And it's very hard for somebody to come out and say, get into these models are very complex. And again, I believe they're going to be used for the good, and when they're not, we're going to be able to nab them. We're also thinking about forming a committee of sorts where we put maybe 10 people on that committee. It could be from that group, so the committee can watch over the whole enterprise.
2: Recapping your top stories this morning, Johannesburg's emergency services are urging residents to be cautious today following a level 2 warning for severe thunderstorms in Gauteng. In your currencies update, the US dollar is trading at 16 Rand 38, the pound sterling is worth 21 Rand 65, the euro costs 18 Rand 57, and the Australian dollar is at 11 Rand 42. On the commodities market, platinum is trading at $1,703, gold at $4,178 per ounce, while Brent crude oil is at $103.17 a barrel. In your weather this morning, Pretoria has a low of 11, rising to a high of 14 degrees Celsius. Johannesburg, a rainy 10 to 13. Mbombela, 11 to 18. Polokwane, 13 to 15. Mahikeng, 13 to 15. Bloemfontein, 8 to 21. Kimberley, 9 to 21. Cape Town, 20 to 36. George, 11 to 26. Gqeberha, 13 to 22. Kugompo City, 12 to 21. Durban, 15 to 20. Richards Bay, 16 to 22. And Pietermaritzburg, 10 to 16. For Metro FM News, I'm Kiora Pedze Hlophe, and this is the final hour of Best Mornings.
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1: 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Morning, besties. Morning, everyone. Morning, South Africa. Bafethu, please, ailing is there. Please, everyone must request. Teacher Sebi, tell Bafethu to request. Man, beg you, come back in here, man. Sebi, man, speak to our listeners. Man, they must stop walking, man. It's raining. They want to catch flu and all those things. So please, Sebi, man, speak to these people, man. They must request. Skona, Spalindi, Bafethu. Skona, Skona, Skona, Skona. Morning, morning, Mzansi. It's nice and raining, Bafethu. Nice and raining.
0: Okay, we're going to request, but don't tell us you can't turn on the aircon. Don't tell us you can't turn on the aircon because we're going to chow Kazo. No, no, no, no. It doesn't work like that. Musa Keys, let go.
2: 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Fresh Prince Yaga Gaza here. Musa Keys.

0: If your name is Noma Themba Selborne, apparently you love yourself a good life. Well, according to Musa Keys, Noma Themba is the name of the tune. That's how we get into the last hour of the show. Follow the Money coming up right here on Best Mornings. And we're going to be unpacking a conversation on how, you know, will the rising food prices affect your small business. All of that and more coming up right here on Best Mornings.
1: 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Fresh Prince Yaga Gaza here. Musa Keys.
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12: Top of the morning to you, 96.1 out in Rustenburg, Cap City 92.4. We also live across the world on metrofm.co.za. It's Follow the Money time. We do this every single Wednesday. You can't ignore the fact that the fuel prices expected to rise sharply in October. Businesses across the country could soon be facing even more pressure from the cost of, you know, transporting goods, delivering services, to the price of raw materials. Rising fuel costs could also have a ripple effect across the economy. Even your end, it's going to be more expensive getting to work.
13: Right, but how will this affect small businesses, entrepreneurs, and prices that consumers pay? We're joined by award-winning economist and CEO of the NYDA, Ndumiso Kubeka. Very good morning to you, Ndu. What's up? How are you? Thanks for joining us on Best Mornings.
14: Good morning, team, and thanks so much for having me.
12: Hey, bro, I loaded up diesel this morning. I was reminded, good to know, man. The cost of living is super, super expensive. But I can only imagine what it's going to be like for people that are running small businesses. How do, you know, these fuel prices affect businesses beyond the immediate cost of transport?
14: Yeah, it's quite a tough one. And I feel, you know, the pain that you felt with regards to fueling up your tank. And it's particularly difficult because at the beginning of the year, as just to give a picture of how different things have sort of worked out from a cost point of view, and even specifically for small businesses, beginning of the year, we were anticipating 2 interest rate cuts.
12: Yeah.
14: The Reserve Bank. And so the way things quickly changed because of the geopolitical events, what we've been seeing in the Middle East and the contribution that it has in increasing the cost of, you know, oil. And of course, as a result, what we pay at a petrol pump has been a significant change and has required a lot of us, and I think small businesses in particular, to sort of readjust their own forecasts and, of course, their numbers. But as well, there's also the consideration around electricity prices, which are also elevated, and the cost input that has to play in terms of, you know, producing of goods and the services that small businesses provide to their consumers. And so it certainly has an impact to the extent that businesses need to readjust their forecast. And of course, I think probably a sort of half-year review of their budgeting as well.
13: Let's talk about those businesses. So which type of businesses do you reckon are likely to feel the impact of whatever's happening right now, the rising fuel prices, etc.?
14: I think significantly, so when we look at, you know, the sectors or industries that contribute the most to our GDP, you find business services and trade services being one of the significant contributors in terms of their contribution to our overall GDP number. And that's also where you find sectors such as trade and logistics. And we know trade and logistics also transports a lot of goods, agricultural produce, a lot of, you know, manufactured equipment. And of course, clothing and textiles that you and I consume. And so we can anticipate that a lot of those businesses will start to price in those increases when it comes to the transportation of those goods. To the extent that there are businesses that offer consulting services, probably because of pressure points of employees who are also in a tight spot because of the rising cost of prices, there's also consideration around, you know, wages and salaries. And I'm sure different sectors get into negotiations at different seasons, but that's also a consideration as well from the price point.
12: You know, I'm thinking about someone who's finally found their foot in the industry. They feel like now they've got a loyal client base. Everything is kind of like taking off, but with the cost of just running the business is super, super expensive. For those businesses already operating on a tight margin, what are some of those practical steps that they can take to manage these rising fuels and operating costs without chasing away the clients?
14: I think that's a great question. I think probably there are two important things, at least in my mind. The first one, I think, of course, is to have some kind of half-year review of what you had budgeted and, of course, what you're currently spending and some adjustments that need to be made in terms of managing operational costs. But secondly, the big metric around R&R, and this is not the bottle of wine. This would be recurring revenue on a lighter note. And this is to your point around if there are existing clients that I currently have, do all that you can to maintain that client, even if it means that you need to tighten up some operational costs on your side, because at least in our view, the recurring revenue is what sustains a lot of businesses. And you don't necessarily have to have 20 or 50 clients, but if you probably have four or five solid and predictable clients, then I think it can be able to assist in weathering the current cycle of economic events.
13: Ndo, how soon do you think we'll start to feel the impact of all of this? The consumer, just average Joe Candace.
14: So there's usually two things that happen when there are prices or you know, events like this that happen because of you know, oil prices, and then that affects the cost of what producers price in. So economists tend to refer to producer price inflation, which is the rising cost in producing goods and services. Then when that rising cost in producing those goods and services takes place on the side of small businesses, then it's transferred to the consumer. So there's a transmission mechanism that happens, which usually takes between 4 to 6 months. Mm-hmm. And that's when we then see the real effect as to say, hey, but bread used to be 18 Rand, now it's 21 Rand. You typically see that after 6 months on average.
12: Before I let you go, bro, quick one on my side. Looking ahead, what should business owners be doing right now to protect their business against the continued fuel price increase and the inflation?
14: I think the biggest thing now, I think for businesses to consider is to look closely at where they invest. If they're investing a lot in their people, it becomes quite important as to how do you still maintain the quality of people that you have, even in a tight environment, but maybe the value proposition of your employees might not necessarily be in the form of financial, you know, benefits, as it were, but we can sort of look at other fringe benefits if you are a people-driven sort of business. If you're investing in your technology or your tech, I think it would be key to sort of look at how you sort of manage that with your, you know, service providers who are key inputs to managing your technology, especially in the context of increased cyber attacks, etc., to make sure that base is also well maintained. But I think finally, to your point, when you mentioned the question of, you know, maintaining your client base, that recurring revenue question, I think, becomes top of mind, at least up until we ride this wave of the increases that we've been seeing in recent times.
13: Fantastic. Always good chatting to you, Ndo. That we're talking all things Follow the Money this morning about rising fuel prices. Where can we find you online real quick?
14: Of course, you can find me on all social media platforms and Dumiso Berger. And of course, that's where you'll certainly find any information that you might require on my end.
12: Thank you, bro.
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10: Stuck in traffic? We've got your back. Best Mornings Traffic Update.
12: Yeah, very good morning with your final traffic update. We begin with just good news all around, really. Gqeberha ku Kompasi City seeing free-flowing traffic today. No major reported incidents from that part of the Republic. Bloem, Mpumalanga, as well as Limpopo also tend to be quiet. Today also is no exception, so please continue driving with care. Of course, the middle kids, Gauteng, Cape Town, and Durban are seeing high traffic volumes. In fact, KZN's got heavy delays. This is on the N3 heading towards Pietermaritzburg from Key Ridge. You're heading towards Key Ridge. That's the M13, seeing you experience over 30-minute long delays. N2 North still quite slow, and this is heading towards the EB Clute interchange as you head towards Ridgeview. In the city of Cape Town, look out for pressure. This is going to be on the N1 inbound still, as well as the N2. This is approaching the city center. Nothing beyond 20-minute long delays today on both routes, so you're experiencing lower than usual traffic volumes. Have those time constraints on the M5, Coburg Road, and this is heading north from Rondebosch until you get to Mowbray, and then finally in Gauteng. Peak time delays are the usual hotspots in Parkwood, Rosebank, Dunkeld West, Hurlingham, Parkmore, as well as Morningside. M1 highway is still under severe pressure. This is in both directions as you head towards Melrose due to high traffic volumes. And then coming out of Omonde and Southgate, still a pressure test with over 13-minute long delays until you get to Houghton. And then Northcott's got an incident. It's a collision on Winnie Mandela Drive northbound as you head towards Magaliesburg. Fourways, Bryanston, Lone Hill, Paulshof, and Woodmead all have peak pressure, while in Midrand, Halfway House still has an incident on the N1 South. It's just after Allendale Road. Back with you on the Touchdown 326. Mvangeli Ndzuza, Shwi Nyamale.
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1: 26 minutes after 8 o'clock on a Wednesday morning. So we saw the story around the National Health Department warning us of a rise in mpox cases. The latest update shows 22 cases have been recorded. Western Cape sitting on 18, Gauteng on 3, KZN on 1. The Western Cape has reported the highest number of cases.
2: People who have been in close contact with an infected person are advised to monitor for symptoms for up to 21 days and seek medical attention if symptoms do develop. This morning, we are joined by Dr. Sadiq Karim, who is the Chief of Operations for the Western Cape Department of Health, to tell us more.
1: So we're going to be chatting to the doc in a few, just having issues trying to connect with them. If you've got any questions around mpox, or maybe you want to comment and share, hear us out on 060-552-7303. Let's squeeze in a bit of Georgia Smith and WizKid, alive on Mix.

0: You know, think about the English language, right? Songs like this, if it's performed in English, it's all good, right?
1: Yeah.
0: You listen to it and everything goes well. Sing the song in Benek. Now you start paying attention. Some things are better in English. It's Georgia Smith all the way from the UK with Wizkid representing the African continent on the global stage. Tune is called Alive. 30 minutes left before top of the hour. What will be making news? Let's get into the headlines.
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3: In your headlines this half hour, the case of UK fugitive and triple murder accused Ndoda Natsuma is due back in the Johannesburg Magistrates Court this morning. And Johannesburg Emergency Services are urging residents to be cautious today following a level 2 warning for severe thunderstorms in Gauteng. Taking a final look at your weather for this morning, in Pretoria you've got a low of 11 rising to a high of 14 degrees Celsius, Johannesburg 10 to 13, Mbombela 11 to 18, Polokwane 13 to 15, Mahikeng 13 to 15, Bloemfontein 8 to 21, Kimberley 9 to 21, Cape Town a warm 20 to 36, George 11 to 26, Gqeberha 13 to 22, Kugombo City 12 to 21, Durban 15 to 20, Richards Bay 16 to 22, and Pietermaritzburg 10 to 16. 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
5: Hey, Owen.
6: Well, we start with football news, and eThekwini City Manager Musa Mbele has denied claims that the municipality bribed officials to secure major football events at Moses Mabhida Stadium. The venue will host its 10th MTNA final when Orlando Pirates face Mamelodi Sundowns on the 10th of October. Well, speaking alongside Mayor Cyril Qaba and Stadium Executive Director Vusi Mazibuko, Mbele faced questions about Durban's success in attracting big fixtures. He says the city's tourism appeal and the atmosphere at Moses Mabhida are the main attractions. Meanwhile, both Ghana and Nigeria suffered heavy defeats in Africa Cup of Nations qualifying last night. Ghana surrendered a 2-goal lead to lose 4-2 at home to Gambia, leaving the Black Stars without a point after two Group C matches. Nigeria lost 3-0 away to Guinea-Bissau, while Algeria recovered from 2 goals down to draw 2-2 with Burundi. Cape Verde also remained pointless in Group K after losing 2-1 to Rwanda. Morocco's 2-0 win over Lesotho puts them top of Group A, while Mozambique lead Group J on goal difference after beating Sudan 4-1. Still with football results in last night's Nations League in Europe, Lamine Yamal scored twice as Spain beat Croatia 4-1 in Sevilla to maintain their perfect start. And England, they also bounced back from their defeat to Spain with a 2-0 win over 10-man Czechia. Anthony Gordon headed home shortly after halftime with Harry Kane sealing the points. Scotland, they suffered a 3-0 home defeat to Switzerland after Jack Hendry's early dismissal, while Slovenia beat North Macedonia 2-0 to move second behind the Swiss in their group. Now, Manchester City will appeal after an independent commission found the club guilty of serious breaches of Premier League financial rules. The league says commercial arrangements inflated revenue and understated costs by more than £900 million across 9 seasons. City deny wrongdoing and saying the ruling contains major legal and factual errors. No punishment has been announced just yet, with the club facing a Friday deadline to lodge their appeal. Still with football, Argentina preparing for today's friendly against Bolivia, with Cristiano Ronaldo taking over as captain following Lionel Messi's international retirement. Coach Lionel Scaloni admits replacing Messi's influence both on and off the pitch will be challenging. Messi returns for a farewell match against Benin on October the 6th. And lastly, in cricket news, Cricket South Africa has reported a loss of 440.6 million rand for the past financial year. A quiet home summer and a stronger rand, which reduced the value of overseas income, hit its finances. Despite that, CSA finished its four-year cycle with an overall profit of nearly 493 million rand. Another loss is expected this season, with lower broadcast fees adding pressure despite home tours by Australia and England. Talking about Australia, the Proteas will be taking on South Africa. The Proteas will be facing the Aussies at Potchefstroom today. Hopefully play takes place, because we know there's quite a bit of inclement weather around. So the third ODI is meant to start at 1:30 this afternoon. It will be broadcast live on S3 and SABC Plus as well. I'm Owen Honey for Metro FM Sport.
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0: Oh, we're saying goodbye to the month of September, but we have to say goodbye in style because today is your birthday, the 30th of September, 2026. Whose birthday is it? Is it yours? Do you know someone who celebrates their birthday? We want to shout out your name live on the radio. Send us a voice note right now on 060-552-7303. One of my favorite acts, man. This dude's got a catalog and a half. He's celebrating his birthday today, turning 42. This is probably one of the most fire intros on a tune, Gandhi's.
5: Hey. Oh my goodness.
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7: How's it going?
8: It ain't going good. My girl ain't doing a thing she used to do. At all.
7: I got just what you need. Brand new Chris Brown, T-Pain. You heard it here first. Nappy Boy Radio. We love you.
0: That's not the one I want to play.
5: Oh, what? Come on.
0: That's not the one I want to play. I just want to take it down, blame it on the weather. Look at producer B. She was ready to twerk. It's T-Ben and Lil Wayne. Can't believe it.

0: It's the birthday boy. It's the one and only T-Pain linking up with Lil Wayne. This one is called I Can't Believe It. It's on the mind to Metro 19 to go before 9. Kuta the Lady taking over between 9 and 12. When we come back, we still unpack the conversation, talking all things Mpox. With cases reported out to the Western Cape, KZN will give you all the details next.
1: Savvy, you see this? 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This is Shalati Sekhavi.
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3: It's Best Mornings on the Mighty Metro FM. We're telling you earlier around the National Health Department warning us of a rise in mpox cases. Latest update showing 22 cases have been recorded. Western Cape sitting with the highest at 18, Gauteng following second with 3 cases being recorded, and KZN sitting on 1.
4: Joining us to tell us more this morning is Dr. Sadiq Karim, who is the Chief of Operations for the Western Cape Department of Health. A very good morning to you, Dr. Karim. Thank you so much for joining us on Best Mornings.
5: Good morning.
3: Let's talk about the numbers, because maybe they've changed. How are we looking in the Western Cape at the moment? The latest infection numbers, are the cases increasing or are they being well managed?
5: So we currently, as you said, have 18 of the 22 cases. We feel that we're managing the cases quite adequately and quite well, because we've not had a new confirmed cases in the last couple of days. But we've also been quite active, you know, obviously trying to raise awareness, increase sensitivity to around mpox, working with high risk groups. So our outreach teams have been actually quite active on the ground, trying to making sure that we contain as far as possible the spread of mpox.
4: All right. And for those of us who may not know much about mpox, what exactly is it and how does it spread from one person to another?
5: Yes, so there's a lot of, sometimes people ask me, and people often ask, what is mpox and where did this come from? So it was originally gone by the name of monkeypox.
4: Okay.
5: But the World Health Organization, yes, they've WHO has recently advised that we change the name to mpox. Mm-hmm. So monkeypox, or mpox as it's now called, and that's the preferred name, is mpox, is what we call a zoonotic disease. So in other words, it was originally found in monkeys, hence the name, the previous name monkeypox. But in around 1970, there was a crossover, and the first human recorded case was found in the DRC in 1970.
4: Okay.
5: But the virus itself was isolated in around 1958 in Denmark. So that's the history of it. So these are crossover. It's a crossover from a zoonotic disease that's now also found in humans.
4: Okay.
5: And since 1970, there have been intermittent outbreaks. There was a big one in 2022, then it abated, and then in 2024 there was another global outbreak, and then it abated a little bit, and now obviously there's a more recent outbreak. So that's what it actually is. It's a viral disease that now also is found in humans.
4: Okay. And how does it spread, Doc?
5: Skin to skin,
4: what are we looking at?
5: Yes, so it's skin to skin, close physical contact, and that's quite definitive. So there's a very definitive rash that appears. There's a prodrome, like you said, I think you mentioned, you know, up to 21 days. So there's a prodrome. So there's, like, people by now know COVID and they know that you can have the infection but not carry the symptoms immediately. Mm-hmm. And that takes a couple of days. But then you can have a fever, you can have some headaches, some muscle aches, sometimes there are lymph glands, but the definitive sign is this rash. And it's a very particular kind of rash. They're large, they're vesicles, they're painful, they're sometimes pustular. They start on the face and they can affect the palms and the soles and then the whole body. The pattern of the rash is quite important for a differential diagnosis, but we can come back to that one. But it spreads then obviously through close physical contact. So people who have the rash and you come into contact with someone who has a rash, that's how it spreads. Of course, the person who has the rash, if that person goes and touches shared utensils in shared spaces, cups, saucers, clothing, bedding, etc., that can also spread the rash.
4: Mm-hmm.
5: So it spreads the virus. So it spreads from close physical contact with someone who has it, and obviously it's particularly the rash.
3: All right. I'm just checking here with our colleague Owen, because he was out in Cape Town, Western Cape. Any of those symptoms? You don't have any rash? You good?
6: Yeah, I'm fine.
3: Are you fine?
6: Yeah, I'm fine.
3: Oh, okay, cool. For someone who suspects they might have mpox, like, what should they do? You know, where should they go for testing and treatment?
5: Yes, so the so first thing obviously is to, so well, I mean, if you suspect you've got mpox, is to confirm that kind of that diagnosis. So in the Western Cape, for example, we've been working very closely with public and private healthcare providers, sensitizing people to the signs, the symptoms, you know, making people or healthcare workers aware of it, and to have a high index of suspicion, particularly in high risk groups. And I'd like to come back to that again. But I mean, if you suspect that you've got mpox, I think first of all, just take the precautions. Like you can, well, we ask people to self-isolate if at home, if that's possible. But of course, simple precautions like washing hands, hand hygiene, wearing a mask, making sure, particularly making sure that the lesions are covered, and that you try and keep the skin as dry as possible and avoid touching items in shared spaces. We also advise people not to pop the blisters and to avoid skin-to-skin contact, of course. And then contact the healthcare provider or go to a clinic in the Western Cape. We're advising people to go into the public clinics. A lot of people have access to private medical or private GPs. They can go to the private GPs as well. And like I say, we've been working with public and private healthcare providers, just making people aware of the signs and the symptoms in the high-risk groups.
4: And speaking of high-risk, who's most at risk of catching this or developing this? And also, what's the worst that can happen here? Can people die?
5: Oh, so let's talk about that. So high-risk groups, so it's basically anybody, any people who have sex with multiple partners or new partners. There were two particular social gatherings in Cape Town, and that's led to this the rise in numbers in Cape Town, and that's why Cape Town is seeing a bigger increase in numbers compared to other provinces. So at these two social gatherings, obviously there were many men who had sex with other men, and that's the high-risk group that we've identified in Cape Town, is men who have sex with other men. That happened at two of these social gatherings, and that's led to the increase and the surge that we're currently seeing. But it's generally it can affect anyone, of course, but it's particularly people with multiple sexual partners or new partners, if you like men who have sex with men or even sex workers. And so we've been working with NPOs in Cape Town, with the communities in Cape Town, to obviously spread the awareness. We've also been offering vaccines to those who are at high risk, and working with people and just making people aware of the signs and the symptoms.
3: Dr. Sadiq Karim, Chief of Operations COO for the Western Cape Department of Health, just shedding more light around the conversation of mpox right here in South Africa, with cases being reported in KZN, also in Cape Town, and also Gauteng with three, KZN with one, and Western Cape sitting with the most amount of cases. For someone who'd like to connect with you, Doc, how do we get in touch with you? Radio and its economy of time, not on our side, to unpack this chat a little bit further. Where do we get a hold of you, though?
5: You can get hold of me. But I mean, for the general public, of course, we say to people good to go to the clinics and to go to the healthcare providers. But I mean, for you, you can get hold of me anytime. I'll give you my number. I'm not going to put that on air. I listened to your show last week when I was up in Joburg. You guys are very popular. If I give my cell number out on air, I'll be flooded for phone calls.
3: Thank you so much, though, Doc. 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
6: I think the doc did answer those questions, but one of the key things he said, we must try and consistently wash our hands as often as possible. 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
6: 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You, I did tell you about T-Pain celebrating his birthday today. 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
8: Actress Lacey Chabert. She turns 46. Virgil Abloh would have turned 46.
6: Uncle Louise, anyone?
9: Yeah, got two World Cup winning French footballer, Olivier Giroud. He turns 40 years of age today. And the most famous Dutchman around, Max Verstappen. He celebrates his 29th birthday.
6: All right, Mva.
10: 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We hear a lot of her here on Metro FM. Happy birthday, Mam Lilian.
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11: 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Tandiwe here all the way from Johannesburg. I'd like to wish a happy heavenly birthday to Sebi Lamini, the Maskandi artist that passed away on the 9th of August. Shame, you know, he should be celebrating his birthday today, but he...
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12: Good morning, guys. How are you? 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I would like to wish my son a happy birthday.
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13: I want to say happy birthday to my beautiful mom. 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
14: 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My name is Candy Gekana here in Pretoria. I just want to say happy birthday to my little brother Thabang Gekana in Limpopo, Teflop.
4: Best morning.
6: Happy birthday, Teflop. Huh? Reminds me of Skim Sam. It's always going down there, Teflop. Happy birthday, you superstar.
15: Hey besties, this is Katlego Mabue wishing you a very happy birthday.

Save all again. Thank you very much. Let's do it again tomorrow, God willingly. It's going to be a Thursday, 5 to the weekend. So Mixwell, Zwelele, Regalo Joints. Can't forget Beast RSA floating on this number. Kuta, the ladies got you all the way till 12. We'll have lunch with LKG, Verb and Mail. Touch you, get, make sure you get home safe and sound with Lutz. Can't forget Matupi and Lenny Mushali. Faith is back in her seat, holding it down on all things talk. But before her, Andy has got to talk all things sports. And then Paul will wrap up the day between 9 and 12. But then we are, Tim.

Dale,

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1: Top story is that 9 tumor returns to court today and researchers get AI model to reveal how to make biological weapons. Good morning. I am Khopedi Dilokwe. The case of UK fugitive and triple murder accused Ndodana Chuma is due back in the Johannesburg Magistrates Court this morning. His previous appearance was postponed after the court found that his plea, the state documentation and the relevant provisions of the Criminal Procedures Act did not align. Chuma is wanted in the UK in connection with the murder of his wife and two daughters. Johannesburg's emergency services are urging residents to be cautious today following a level 2 warning for severe thunderstorms in Gauteng. Joburg EMS spokesperson Kagiso Pasha says they're on high alert.
2: Our specialized rescue unit remains ready to respond to any water-related emergencies. Motorists and pedestrians are urged to exercise caution, avoid flooded areas, and seek safe shelter during thunderstorms. Please also take extra care around lightning and avoid open spaces and isolated trees.
1: EFF leader Julius Malema has apologized to the Judicial Services Commission and Judge Elias Matojane in the National Assembly for a question he posed during the JSC interviews in 2021. Malema was found to have violated clauses of the Ethical Code and disclosure of members' interests by the Ethics Committee after he asked Judge Matojane about a ruling he made ordering the EFF to pay former Finance Minister Trevor Manuel 500,000 rand. Malema's apology was translated by National Assembly Speaker Togoti Deza.
3: Thank you very much, Honorable Malema. Honorable Malema, in vernacular, in his home language, which is South African language, has given an apology as it was required by the powers and privileges.
1: Chinese AI developer Moonshot is conducting an internal review after researchers were able to persuade two of its popular Kimi models to tell them how to make chemical and biological weapons, as well as carry out assassinations. The BBC's Chris Fallons.
4: Researchers from the AI security company MindGuard say they discovered a way to convince the AI models to disregard their usual safety rules, a process known in the industry as jailbreaking. AI companies try to prevent jailbreaking because of fears it could be used to cause models to behave in harmful ways, including being misused by hackers to carry out cyber attacks.
1: A recap of our top story this hour. The case of UK fugitive and triple murder accused Ndodana Chuma is due back in the Johannesburg Magistrates Court this morning. It is 4 minutes after 9. Welcome and breakaway with Kutso Teledi.
0: South Africa changed, and so did we. The sound got louder, the beats got bolder, the artist got bigger, the culture got richer, and through it all, Metro FM kept its finger on the pulse.
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0: 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It's about knowing what's next.
6: What's up, man? I was, hey.
0: Knowing the sound.
6: What's up, man? Yeah.
0: Before it becomes the sound. Knowing the artist. Before everybody knows the name. Knowing the moment before it becomes history. For 40 years, we've been moving with you and moving the culture forward. 40 years of Metro FM. 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
9: Rise and shine. We're there, right? Good morning to you and yours. Welcome to Breakaway. I'm here to serve you all the way to 12. Right, John, Metro FM. It's where you want to be.
0: Breakaway with Hutso Teledi.
10: Well, here we are. Here we are.
9: Hi, you know? The Naked DJ Sumizi. We got the whole scene. Let's bring on Anonymous. Good morning, Anonymous. Given Baloy, our producer.
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9: And myself, Kutso Teledi, your lady. Now you and I, we get to break away, that's all. 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We good.
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0: This is where you want to be.

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0: 9 minutes after 9 o'clock in the background. Enjoy the show. The weekend coming through with Future. But before we start everything, you can hear we're already outside, right? DJ Sabi, Candace, Owen Honey, of course, in for Zandile Harper, Isku, and Mr. Mvashwi. Best mornings back again from 6 a.m. all the way to 9. Good morning, my breaker. Missed you for a few hours, but we're back. We're halfway through the week. Wednesday, we are here. Come rain or sunshine, and we welcome you to the final day of September. 30th of September, if you are celebrating your big one today, happy birthday, perhaps maybe an anniversary or anything big to you, we celebrate with you. This morning, Breakaway looks a little different, sounds a little different. We've left the studio because today we are bringing the show and the service to where you are. We're live from Nelmapius Community Hall out in Mamelodi. Hello, Mamelodi. Together with Home Affairs for our own Your Identity Drive. And this isn't just an outside broadcast, my breaker. Home Affairs is right here on the ground, helping you get it done. Smart ID and passport applications, ID collections are happening and replacements, birth registrations, plus reprints of birth, marriage, and death certificates. It is all happening right here this morning. So Mamelodi, come through. I'm seeing you already coming through in numbers, and I see a beautiful lady busy taking a video. Family, good morning. Good morning. I'm Shani. I'm loving the energy here today. Breakaway is ready, but also your reminder for today. Know who you are. Own who you are and own your identity. That is exactly what today is about. I found Benny. 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Welcome to the show. 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

0: It's 19 minutes after 9 o'clock. Breakaway with Kutso Teledi. Breakers, we may be outside this morning, but one thing about Breakaway, the playlist comes with us wherever we break away. Once again, to you coming through to say hi, to sort out everything that you need to be sorted out, especially when it comes to home affairs. Thank you so much for saying hi, taking our pictures, smiling. It's cold, it's rainy. Please take it nice and easy on the road, but we're here to warm you up. Once again, we are live from Nalmeida Community Hall in Mamelodi, where Metro FM and Home Affairs are bringing the Own Your Identity drive directly to you this morning. But right now, let's get into your Breakaway playlist. And on this final day of September, cannot believe it. I cannot believe you're on the final day of this month. I want to know, what song are you carrying into the end of this month? Whatever your mood, whatever this weather is giving you, or however you want to wrap up September, there's a place for it on our playlist. All you have to do is send us a voice note right now. The Breakaway playlist is ready for your song to come through on 060-552-7303. Share your name, where you're from. Perhaps maybe you're out in Mamelodi, Pretoria. Do send through that voice note. We'll play it live on air. You choose it, we play it. So up next, it's a Breakaway playlist. Good morning.
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1: In our headlines at 9:30, the case of UK fugitive and triple murder accused Ndoda Nachuma is due back in the Johannesburg Magistrates Court this morning. The GBVF sector of the National Dialogue of South Africa is convening a community dialogue in Kempton Park in Ekurhuleni. 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

0: Metro FM, it's where you want to be, the sound of us. Your breakaway playlist, ladies and gentlemen, Uthando Sjava in the background. Head of that one, Inkosana coming through with Miso Ngubane, coming through with Fiji Mageba on that one, and came through with Halo. Halo Yagami, you know him. Lindo the vocalist coming through as well, starting off our breakaway playlist. Thando Zide featuring Given Zulu. Ngehle, what a beautiful breakaway playlist. Soothing. We're not trying to sweat this morning. It's halfway through the week. It's a final day of September. So what we want to do is make sure that we cruise nicely, even when we're outside of the studios. Up next, let's have a conversation with somebody who manages the offices at Mamelodi Home Affairs office, and she's sitting right here. Let's talk more about why we are broadcasting live from Nalmapius Community Hall out in Mamelodi this morning. And of course, your breakaway track still coming through. Send it through 060-552-7303. Your name, where you from, and that breakaway track. Can't wait to hear it.
1: It feels like the tattoo artist just inked your fiance's name on your neck. 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Also missing is actual Timothy. No, not missing. Outside the window, attached to some woman by the lips. And now you're crying. But then you see the tattoo guy's name badge says Timothy with the H missing. And you see his face with a sorry your fiance's a loser look. 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And then you're like, ooh, ooh. Yeah, that's what it's like to feel the fire with a Rock My Soul 3. 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

0: Metro FM, it's where you want to be. It is a sound of us. 40 years of you and, of course, Metro FM. And we thank you for that. At 42 minutes after 9 o'clock, we are live from Nelmapius Community Hall in Meadowlands this morning. And, of course, because Home Affairs and Metro FM want you to own your identity, that's what they want you to do. And when we say we are bringing Home Affairs closer to you, we really mean it. Every single person who's sitting here today, who's woken up this morning to say, I'm going to sort out my documents, they are here and you're showing up. Right here today, you can get assistance with your smart ID and passport applications and collections, lost or damaged ID as well, birth registrations and reprints of birth, marriage and death certificates. But I know the questions are coming through. Even when we walked in as Metro FM family, they came through, what do I need to bring? You know, who qualifies? How does it work? And where do I start when I get there? Well, let's get the answers directly from Home Affairs. Joining us this morning, looking nice and warm because it's cold, but people are showing up in numbers. We're joined by Zipporah Mahlangu, Office Manager at Mamelodi Home Affairs Office. Good morning, Zipporah.
1: Good morning, ma'am. How are you?
0: I am amazing. I'm excited at the fact that there are many who are coming through today because they understand the importance of this opportunity this morning. I hope you're excited as well.
1: We are really excited also to host the Metro FM in Mamelodi. Very excited.
0: Thank you. We've been waiting for the states here. Let's start with the reasons why we are here firstly. Why was it important, especially to bring the mobile home affairs service to Nelmapius today? And who are you hoping to assist?
1: The program that we are running today is a program that we run throughout the year, especially during the school holidays where we are having our mobiles available for our outreach programs. So the reason why we have chosen the Nelmapius area is if you know Mamelodi, this Nelmapius is on the outer sketch of Mamelodi from the office. So these are people that will struggle normally to access services in Mamelodi. For them to reach the office, they have to catch two taxis. So it's very, very vital for Home Affairs to bring services to the Nelmapius community.
0: I love that. And for somebody listening right now, thinking, okay, Kutso, I'm on my way, I'm coming through, what exactly can they get done today, this morning, right here from 9 to 12? And importantly, what should they bring with them for the service that they need?
1: Okay, today we are offering the reissue of the smart card application. For the reissue, they need to bring their affidavit if they've lost their smart card, or they have to bring their green ID book and 140 in terms of payment. We are only taking the card payment, no cash. And we are also offering the first issue application. First issue application, they need to be accompanied by parent and bring their IDs and their birth certificate. Also, those that need passport, they bring their identity document and the 600 rand in terms of payment. So those are the services that we can offer, including the reissue of the birth certificate that will enable them to apply for their smart cards.
0: Joining us right now, Zipporah Mahlangu, Office Manager at Mamelodi Home Affairs Office. We're talking all the details you need to know, especially if you are making your way to us at the Nelmapius Community Hall. And also the important information that I know a lot of parents need. I'm seeing a lot of children here this morning coming through with their parents,
1: yes,
0: which is exactly what you're saying. So I know there's somebody listening whose ID has been sitting at Home Affairs for a while. This is an important one because you've also come through personally with envelopes, and I can see it's people's names. And I'm sure you have good news for those who listen to Metro FM, particularly Breakaway, because they send through a lot of WhatsApp messages. Mm-hmm. Please, can you break down how it's been tough for many people, especially with their IDs sitting at Home Affairs longer than they'd like to admit. If somebody applied some time ago but never collected it, can your team help them check their status here this morning? And what would their next step be? And for the good news for the Breakers and Metro FM listeners, what do you have for us this morning?
1: Oh, for those that have applied for their smart cards, they are more than welcome to come and check with us now their current status of their smart cards if they are ready for collection. And there are those that we have managed to call for them to come and collect their smart cards here today.
0: Yay.
1: If they are listening, we are here, we are live please come and collect your smart cards with us today.
0: Literally, yes. I'm seeing the envelopes of yes. your smart card. So if you know, you send a WhatsApp to 060-552-7303. Metro FM family, my breaker, make your way right now to Namibia's Community Hall. We are here in Mamelodi waiting for you to collect. Lastly, birth registrations. This one is very important. If a parent is listening and their children's birth has not yet been registered, ma'am, particularly in the case of late registration, what should that parent do, and can they come here today to have everything processed for them?
1: Can I also maybe encourage them that birth needs to be registered within 30 days? Uh-huh. So it's very, very vital, important for parents to know that their birth needs to be registered within 30 days. Home Affairs, we are even connected in hospitals where we are able to register and issue our birth certificate on the spot. So those that have missed the within 30 days, they need to visit their nearest Home Affairs, bring their proof of birth, their IDs, and complete the DHA 24 for their birth registration, and they will be issued with their birth certificate. If the child is within a year, they will get their birth certificate.
0: Anything else importantly that you'd like everyone to hear, to know? This is the national call out that you have at this time, Zipporah. Anything else you'd like to add?
1: The Namibia's community, we are here, we are live, you are the chosen ones.
0: Come on.
1: Please come and join us. Let you come and have transition from your green ID to your smart card. Please do that.
0: Please, we are charging you if you still have your green book. We are charging you.
1: Yes.
0: Get your smart ID today. Zipporah Mahlangu, office manager at Mamelodi Home Affairs Office. There you have it, my breakers. Your identity matters. We know that is a fact, and access to the documents that affirm it matters too. We are live at Namibia's Community Hall in Mamelodi, and Home Affairs is right here on the ground this morning. So if you need assistance, come through and find out what can be done for you. 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
5: We have to admit, you left an indelible mark in lives of many people. 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
6: 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And Bob said to me, hey, I don't have a newsreader. 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Here's a bulletin. And Bob said to me, take this bulletin, go to the bathroom. I'll call you 1 minute to go, because I started shaking.
5: 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Okay, so we're gonna go to 4 o'clock news. Romeo Khumalo is reading news today.
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8: Men, we need to talk about GBV. We need to challenge the attitudes that excuse violence. The behavior that threatens women and the silence that allows abuse to continue. Enough is enough. Femicide is not just another headline. It's the loss of a woman, a family member, and a life that mattered. 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I just need a little more. 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
9: Good morning, Coots Coots. This is Tato in Sandton. If you could please play me, Sam Henshaw, with Wait Forever for the Breakaway playlist, that would absolutely make my day.

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1: Top story is that 10 killed in Cape Town taxi attack and allegations of public money being spent on Trump's ads. Good morning. I am Khopedi Dilokwe. Two men have been shot dead and another person has been wounded in an attack on a taxi in Wynberg, Cape Town. The police's Ndaeke Gwala says the motive for the attack is unknown.
2: Wynberg police registered 2 counts of murder and an attempted murder case following a shooting that occurred at Wynberg Main Road opposite a mall. According to reports, the victims were sitting inside a taxi when a red motorbike with two males wearing helmets stopped next to them. One of the males alighted and started shooting at the taxi occupants, fatally wounding two males aged 43 and 48. A 30-year-old male was rushed to a medical facility for treatment.
1: In Elsie's River on the Cape Flats, a man has been gunned down in an alleged gang-related attack. Police say the victim was in a tuck shop in Avonwood when three unknown suspects on bicycles opened fire on him. No arrests have been made. The case of UK fugitive and triple murder accused Ndodana Choma is due back in the Johannesburg Magistrates Court this morning. His previous appearance was postponed after the court found that his plea, the state's documentation, the relevant provisions of the Criminal Procedure Act did not align. Choma is wanted in the UK in connection with the murder of his wife and two daughters. And the GBVF sector of the National Dialogue of South Africa is convening a community dialogue in Kempton Park in Ekurhuleni. This as South Africa continues to grapple with high levels of gender-based violence and femicide. Thembelihle Ntandane is a member of the National Dialogue Steering Committee.
3: We thought, you know, it would be so important for us to really engage with the community around what it is that they think needs to be done. I think oftentimes we, you know, hear from the government solutions, as we did hear from the president last night. And at the end of this project, we want to come up with a social compact that will then inform how we as a country respond to issues, not just of GBV, but of other things.
1: Democratic senators in the U.S. have accused the Department of Homeland Security of spending $20 million of public money on campaign-style adverts featuring President Donald Trump ahead of the November midterm elections. The adverts, which critics say are illegal under the anti-propaganda law, have been funded from money allocated for U.S. Customs and Border Protection. The White House insists that they are not campaign ads, calling them instead public service announcements. Recap of our top story this hour. Two men have been shot dead and another person wounded in an attack on a taxi in Wynberg, Cape Town. It is 3 after 10. I'll be back with your headlines at 8:30.
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0: It's Tell Me Wine, chanting, coming through with Leighton Green at 8 minutes after 10 o'clock. We may be in Mamelodi this morning with Home Affairs helping you own your identity, but for the next hour, you can keep yours completely anonymous. That identity of yours, we need it here in Mamelodi, but for Ask a Man, you can keep it. Please, relationship issues that you might be having, maybe some relationship troubles, something's been sitting very heavy on your heart. You need that advice, but you don't want anybody to know about it, especially who you are. But we want to help you. And the people here to help you is the Naked DJ and Somizi. They don't need your ID. We just need your story. Anonymous, if you're listening right now, maybe you're making your way to Namibia's Community Hall to collect your ID documents, sort out anything when it comes to Home Affairs, please do make your way. You don't have to tell me that you want to be anonymous. That's fine. But send through that WhatsApp message, if anything, to 060-552-7303. But call in right now. Now, anonymous, that number to dial, 086000-2160. The gentlemen are ready. Let's ask a man, and that's coming through after these.
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0: 21 minutes after 10 o'clock, it's Forever Coco coming through in this one. 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
1: It's 24 minutes after 10 o'clock. We are live at Nalmapius Community Hall in Mamelodi, and Home Affairs is right here on the ground this morning. So if you need any sort of help when it comes to your smart IDs, of course your passports, birth registrations and so much more, come through. We are here. But it's all about Anonymous this morning. We don't know the identity, and we need you to help Anonymous out alongside the Naked DJ and Somizi. The gents are in studio. I am out here in Mamelodi. Anonymous, good morning.
2: Hi. Hello.
1: Are you well, Anonymous?
2: I'm okay. I'm okay, thanks. How are you?
1: Anonymous, I'm going to read the house rules and find out from you if you agree to the house rules. I'm great, thank you, Anonymous. We do have a bit of a delay this side, but respect is the foundation of our conversation. Maintain respectful language, refrain from any swearing or use of profanities. Our responsibility is to protect your identity, and your responsibility, Anonymous, is to extend the same courtesy to protect the identity of the people or the person you'll be speaking about. Anonymous, my queen, do you agree?
2: I do agree.
1: Thank you, Anonymous. We're listening.
2: Okay, so can you guys hear me?
3: We can hear you loud and clear, Anonymous. So just go on. Let us know your story.
2: Okay. So I've been with this guy for 8 years, married for 5 years, currently pregnant. And my issue is that the husband doesn't want to get intimate, right? So it's been 5 months. Even before that, so whenever I want to be intimate with him, he would reject me. And it had gotten to a point where even when I touch him, there would not be any erection, right? Yeah, and this has never happened in our 8 years of being together. I'm shocked. So he blames it on pregnancy. He says his first reason is that no, his mind was not there when I touched him. It just comes with all these weird excuses, right? And then, because it didn't happen once when the erection didn't happen. So the second time, he was like, no, my libido is low. Pregnancy is not easy. I'm just like, it's just a lot. So it's frustrating me, right? Because I don't know what's happening. I don't know what's happening. Is this normal? Because, I mean, now it's been 5 months now of not doing it. And I'm just wondering, where is this person getting it? Or maybe I'm just like hormonal and I'm just overthinking. But my worry is now that the fact that when I now want to even initiate, there would not be any erection. I was even joking this one time, like, hey, Wena, maybe you went outside and you probably bet the wrong person, and maybe something happened, and that's why you're not, it's not working, because it's not normal. It has never happened, and it's so scary.
4: Anonymous, is this your first pregnancy?
2: No, it's my second one.
4: With him?
2: Yeah.
4: And how was he with the first child?
2: With the first one, we were doing it, and then I think the last 2 months, then he stopped. But this time around, it's been happening for quite a while.
3: Was the baby planned, and how are your finances? Because lack of finances can mean lack of erections.
2: I don't know. He's okay.
3: He's
2: okay. He's okay financially, but he does have, you know, challenges there and there.
3: Yeah.
2: So
3: could he be worried that when this second baby comes, he might not be able to take care of you guys the way that he wants to financially?
2: I don't think so, because I remember I told him that if he knows that he's doing, because like we've been fighting about this whole intimacy thing, and I was like, you know what, I feel like if you know that you're doing something outside, please don't touch me, because you're going to risk my life and the baby's life. And after that, then he literally like acted on my weight. He stopped. So I'm like, okay, so is this person confirming to me that he is like busy outside and maybe he's like, you understand, he doesn't want to risk our lives. I don't know. But yeah, I told him that if you know you're doing anything, then please don't risk our lives. So yeah, I don't know if,
3: okay, Anonymous, Anonymous, we're going to come back to you. Just need to do the headlines and we'll be right back, no?
2: Okay.
3: Yeah, and you know, with us, we always give you when you want. We will be right back.
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5: 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And two men have been shot dead and another person has been wounded in an attack on a taxi in Wynberg, Cape Town. Details at 11.
0: 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Hashtag Ask a Man.
1: It's Ask a Man, 31 minutes after 10 o'clock. If you're hearing some ambience in the background, there's many queuing out in the rain, making sure they get their smart IDs and documents ready. We're out at Nelmapius Community Hall in Mamelodi for Home Affairs, owning our identity. Now, a bit of a recap before we go back to Anonymous, if you missed it and you're joining us right now. So Anonymous has been with her partner for 8 years and they got married 5 years ago. She is currently pregnant with a second child and her partner's refusing to get sexually intimate with her. She says it's been about 5 months and despite her many advances to her partner, he's not interested at all. She's worried if he's getting it outside because she once told him he can't have sex with her if he's cheating because it's going to affect her and their unborn child. Anonymous, I hope I got everything correct.
2: Yes.
4: Carry on, Anonymous.
2: Yeah, so I just need to hear from a man's perspective if this is normal for a man to like stay this long without sex, and if, you know, is he doing anything outside, or maybe I'm just crazy, I'm just overthinking. Yeah.
4: Yo, right, naked is. Finances aside, is it normal for a guy or a husband especially not to want to be intimate with his wife for 5 months?
3: Yeah, for some men. Like if, Anonymous, you told us about your first pregnancy, you said for the last, in the third trimester, just before you gave birth, the last 2 months, he then pulled back and, you know, he didn't want to be intimate with you. Now, the crazy thing is that I know as when we speak as guys, sometimes there is that thing where you know that you could endure. I know Guti ladies will say, hey, Mara, you guys are crazy. Where you feel like in the third trimester, maybe it might be a little bit dangerous. Could you induce the pregnancy, etc., etc.? So you actually keep away. But then again, there are some men that find intimacy when your partner is pregnant. It's the best time to be intimate, you know, because two people talk. Now, the scary thing is that now in your second pregnancy, it's not the third trimester. He's already stopped doing it. But My question would be, did he sit you down and say, hey, these are my fears, etc., or this is the trauma that I got when we used to, when we made love the first time, and maybe because I was in the room giving birth, this and this happened, blah, blah, blah. Hence, for me, it's a no-go zone when you are pregnant.
2: No, he has never communicated anything. All I know is that, you know, he's complained about this being one-sided, saying he's always the one initiating. So now he says that he's trying to make that as an excuse to say, anyways, this is one-sided.
3: No, okay, wait, but when was it one-sided? When did he...
2: No, even before pregnancy.
3: What? Like, he was the one that was initiating intimacy all the time and you would turn him down?
2: No, I never turn him down. Like, I'm just used to him, you know, being the one to start, but I never refuse him with sex, never. So, but now he's using that as an excuse to say, I'm not going to start anymore because I'm always the one initiating the sex. So, but yeah, and also another thing is that when, like, all these times when we were fighting and I'm wondering why is this person not interested, I get and decided I will check his phone. So, yeah.
3: Okay. Now, it's so funny. You know, I have an 11-month-old now. And so my woman just texted me. She's like, I'm listening to Ask a Man. You also need to speak about how sometimes men will experience loss of testosterone, right? During pregnancy, testosterone. It does happen. But that's the thing. I think with the birth of my second born recently, I noticed that I'm starting to be soft everywhere. Hey, I've got boobies, and then umkaba soya kula, like my kaba is growing. And then I realized that I did suffer a little bit of loss of testosterone. But this is something that myself and my partner spoke about. Because what happens is you lose that testosterone because now you become more protective. Now you are in father mode. You know, and something that is very stupid that we as guys will actually, that goes through our brain, is we feel that we might hurt the baby during. But I mean, come on, we, at the end of the day, when you do the research, they always say that the penis never reaches that far, you know? So, but Anonymous, you should be having certain conversations with your partner. Maybe he doesn't understand his testosterone decreasing and his cortisol increasing while you are pregnant. So a lot of people will laugh because he said to you, you don't understand how difficult pregnancy is. But pregnancy doesn't only affect you, Anonymous. Pregnancy affects him as well. And then there'll be other factors where, like I said, he might not want to trouble you because he knows that you're pregnant and he doesn't want to affect your mental state and the baby state. Things like finances for men, you know, are a big thing. Maybe he doesn't feel like he is where he should be financially, etc. And there's things that he will keep from you. But then a big red flag is what you said to him, that if you cheat outside while I'm pregnant, you better make sure you do not touch me. Because I do not want you to put me and the baby's health at risk. Now, when you put it that way, instead of you guys speaking about the other things, because women never think that we are human beings as well. Women never think that we get affected by pregnancy as well. Now, that might have put him in a very awkward situation. So our bodies do change as well. Okay?
2: Okay.
3: Yeah.
4: All right, are you done?
3: I'm done, so easy.
4: Hallelujah. Anonymous, with everything that Naked has said, take that to consideration, right? But at the same time, again, there's other possibilities. How has he been a sexually active partner throughout the years of you guys being together?
2: Yes, Yes.
4: So he enjoys having sex with you?
2: Yeah.
4: All right. Yeah, so over and above what Naked has said, which is a huge possibility, those are reasonable, possible reasons. It could also be that he is getting something on the side. That's also possible. But if you guys don't communicate, you're going to have those thoughts unnecessarily. Do you understand?
2: Yeah.
4: Yeah. So to avoid having those negative thoughts of thinking that he is probably seeing someone on the side, because naturally the majority of men, not all of them, especially when you know their behavior and their habits, it makes it suspicious. Which you, for 5 months he's not getting anything, you know, and there's so many ways to pleasure yourself. There's so many ways to pleasure yourselves without penetration, and you can both be a part of it. Am I making sense?
2: Okay, so yeah, while you're on that, sorry to interject.
4: Yeah.
2: I decided, well, just last month, I bought a vibrator, right? Mm. And then he saw it, and he was so unbothered.
4: Okay, hold on, Anonymous. Let's go pay the bills, and then we'll be back to sum it up, ne?
2: Okay.
4: All right, baby.
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0: So me, Zayn, and Naked DJ serving you relationship advice on Ask a Man.
4: Anonza?
2: Hello.
4: Welcome back. So you said you bought a vibrator.
2: Yes.
4: And?
2: And then he saw it in the drawer. I put it. Mm. And yeah, he didn't say anything. He was just okay. Like, it's so weird.
4: Mm. What's going on in your mind? What do you honestly think is going on with him? Be honest.
2: Oh, I don't know.
3: But wait.
2: I don't know. I think maybe he's getting it somewhere.
3: Hold on.
4: I asked her.
3: No, Somizi, you gave me the best advice when Kaylee was pregnant last
4: what
3: year.
4: What did I say?
3: In the beginning of Kaylee's pregnancy, you said, Quentin, remember she's pregnant, and her emotions will also be up and down. So be very caring. Be very understanding, etc., etc.
4: Yeah.
3: So
4: I said be pregnant with her.
3: Exactly.
4: Right?
3: Yes.
4: So in this case, this is not the case. If Kaylee at some point needed some intimacy and stuff, you still needed to be there for her needs.
3: That's right.
4: You understand? So in this case, she needs the man to be there for her. So it's not the same. It's not the same advice that I gave to you that I'm giving it to her.
3: No, but I'm saying you need to let her know that in this time of pregnancy, she might also have heightened emotions.
4: Yes.
3: And which is why she's now thinking that he might be cheating. But,
4: yeah, but
3: maybe
4: maybe he's not cheating, but maybe he's cheating as well.
3: Yes.
4: It's two-way. Mm. So, Anonymous, you need to communicate with your husband. And you need to express exactly how you feel, and then also allow him to express how he feels and why he's doing what he's doing. But this thing is fixable. Ne?
2: Okay.
4: Communication. He has to communicate, and he has to make you feel attractive, and he has to make you feel comfortable, as much as you also need to listen to him and hear. You just need to hear each other. Ne?
2: Yes.
4: Okay, my baby.
3: This is such a beautiful
4: How far
3: time.
4: In are you?
2: That's eight
4: months.
2: Mm. Yeah.
4: Don't worry. 9 months to go.
3: You were 9 months to go.
4: Yeah.
3: Yeah. So it's your third trimester. Anonymous, stop worrying about so many things, okay? We just need you and the baby, okay? It's just hang in there for just until baby comes, okay? Then you can, yeah, then after 3 months, you can also come, okay?
2: I can wait.
3: Okay, Anonymous. It's
4: organized in the meantime. Tiki tiki, not DJ. Tiki tiki tiki tiki, yo.
3: All right. Kutso?
1: Bye, Anonymous. Thank you so much, Anonymous. And of course, to you, the Naked DJ in Sumizi. I'm coming to you live from Nel Napier's Community Hall out in Mamelodi, the Jensen Studio. A lot of comments coming through, Naked and Sumizi. One here from Mpo saying the other major issue in this marriage with Anonymous, they don't have vulnerable emotional conversations and communication. That is the problem, something to watch out for. Victoria also asking, besides you, when you're pregnant, how good is this communication? So there's a lot of communication with regards to the couple, Anonymous and her and her partner.
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2: It's 10 minutes until we hit 11 o'clock. Thank you so much, Anonymous, once again, for calling in to Ask a Man. The Naked DJ and Somizi, this is where we say goodbye to Ask a Man, back again tomorrow. And of course, all morning we've been saying, know who you are. Own who you are, own your identity. And today, that message is about more than a campaign. We are live from Nelmapius Community Hall in Mamelodi, where Metro FM and Home Affairs have brought essential services directly into the community, because something as fundamental as an ID or a birth certificate can affect how you access opportunities and essential services. Many are here today, coming through the rain, parking, sitting in this hall, making sure that they queue and get the assistance they need, because they know this is where they're meant to be. And owning your identity also means making sure that the documents that affirm that identity are applied for, collected and protected. So now we want to take the conversation beyond what is happening here today and understanding the bigger picture. Why does owning your identity matter? Joining us is the Deputy Minister of Home Affairs, Mr. Njabulo Nzuza. Deputy Minister, welcome to Breakaway and thank you for joining us on Metro FM.
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2: Services on wheels, indeed. We are excited. Again, many are coming through, fighting through, and just saying, through sunshine or rain, we are here. And I know that you are elsewhere. I'm here out at Mamelodi, so there will be a bit of a delay. But Deputy Minister, we've been saying own your identity all morning. But beyond having an ID card in your hand, what does it really mean to own your identity?
3: Having an identity and having an identity card is who you are. Without having an identity or owning up to your identity, you literally do not exist. You have a number of people in other countries who are suffering from what is called the scandal of invisibility, which means that they can't enter into any contract. Imagine not being able to go to university because you don't have identity, unable to open a bank account because you don't have identity, unable to enter into a contract with anyone. It literally means that you become a ghost. So it's very important for South Africans to make sure that they get their children identity, they also get themselves their identity. But beyond that, owning your identity means protecting your identity once you have actually claimed it, once you have received it, once you have been put up in the population register. And by that, I mean, for instance, you have had people who have been selling their identities by entering into marriages of convenience, as a result changing their names. Some of the other people will be involved in photo swaps with the passports where they sell their identity. All those things, we are saying they must come to a stop. People must own their identity, take pride that they are South African, and take pride on what this identity comes with.
2: Deputy Minister, for many South Africans, getting their documents isn't always easy. I mean, I'm here with every single person who's taken the time to make sure that they understand what is happening, collecting their smart IDs, whether it be birth registrations, coming through with maybe their passport details and more information they need. What are the biggest barriers you are personally seeing as our Deputy Minister for Home Affairs? And what is Home Affairs doing differently to close that gap?
3: The biggest challenge we face when it comes to identity and identity documents is actually a bed, because the main time where you actually get entered into the population register and you get an identity is at birth. And unfortunately, as a child, you can't be able, because you are still a small child, you can't be able to register yourself. You therefore rely on your parents to go and register you. And that is why we are saying, parents, please make sure, before a person passes the age of 30 days being born, please register that birth so that you don't come up at a later stage when a person is 15 years, you then say we want to register that person. Because a lot happens in between where parents will move and leave their children with their grandparents and then a child is not registered. We do not have much of a problem when it comes to the actual smart ID card. We are very proud of how South Africans have turned up in their millions. Over the past 2 years, we have issued millions of smart ID cards to South Africans, meaning that they are hitting the call. But there are those who are left behind because they were never registered at birth. So let's all make sure, work together to protect the future identity of our children. Let's register our children at birth and make sure that they get an ID number. We have Home Affairs offices throughout the country in health facilities, especially those ones that have beds of more than 5,000. We encourage parents, don't leave a health facility or a birth center without registering your child. Those are even available even in private healthcare facilities.
2: Deputy Minister, I think in closing, because everyone is also just eager to make sure they sort out everything and they are listening to you, Deputy Minister. They really are. Everyone in this hall can hear every word that you're saying. Deputy Minister, to the South African listening right now, who keeps saying, I'll sort out my ID another day, another month, another year, what do you want to tell them and make them hear today?
3: We want to say to them, by the time you sort out later, it will be too late. It's better to sort it now, get your identity now, so that even in future, we have all your records. Currently, we are busy with a digitization program. One of just recently won an award at GovTech to digitize all paper records, which means that when you get your it now, it becomes a digital footprint that connects you through your trees. Even when you are long gone, have long passed on in this earth, your children and grandchildren will be able to know that we are of this descent through the family tree structure that will benefit our citizens after the digitization project is complete. So we really urge South Africans to make sure that they register the birth of their children. And after doing so, when the child becomes 16 years, make sure that they get their smart ID card, which has facial recognition. Right now, we are building digital platforms, which will take us to the world when we are traveling. You'll be able to benefit through e-gates and all of those benefits. Even if you don't get your ID now, you will have a problem when you must get your passport in order for you to travel the world. So everything that has to do with yourself and taking care of yourself starts with an ID, and for you to have a brighter future, make sure you get your ID.
2: And own your identity. Ladies and gentlemen, Breakers, Metro FM family, Deputy Minister of Home Affairs. Yes, and own it. And that is our Deputy Minister of Home Affairs, Mr. Njabulo Nzuza, joining us right here live at Nomapius Community Hall in Mamelodi. Metro FM family that is here, hello! As you can hear, Deputy Minister, there is a lot happening this morning, and we are truly grateful for this opportunity for everyone to come and sort out their IDs, collect, ask the questions they need. Even through the rain, you are here, Metro FM family. Let's get on to the 11 o'clock hour. Thank you so much for being here. And of course, this continues all the way to 12. The assistance is here waiting for you on wheels, by the way. So come and sort out your ID documents now.

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1: Top story is at 11. Action SA wants Etegwini Municipal Contract investigated and 45 tons of illegal drugs removed from Costa Rica. Good morning. I am Khopedi Dilokwe. Action SA has called for an investigation into a multi-million rand Etegwini Municipal Contract awarded to Morial Infrastructure Group. The company is linked to Zimbabwean businessman Lawrence Mudzinga Nyama, who allegedly threatened women in a Santon restaurant. Action SA caucus leader in Etegwini, Zwagele Mwango.
2: How is it possible that this contract was actually awarded on the December 2024? It's a concern for me that why a contract would be awarded at the end of the year and they only begin to start work for 5 months later. What is the rush on this appointment? So the big questions I think one needs to get clarity on.
1: Taxi boss Joe Ferrari Smagnoni has been questioned about what he meant when he told President Ramaphosa and Mineral and Petroleum Resources Minister Gwede Mantashe that, and I quote, "We are fighting for our own 30%, close quote, in relation to the Putco bus company. The Madlanga Commission of Inquiry played a video showing Smagnoni with Ramaphosa and Mantashe speaking about Putco and mining activities in Mpumalanga. Smagnoni is under questioning by evidence leader, advocate Matthew Shaskelson.
3: We are having some countless meetings with Putco, and we had those meetings.
4: What was the purpose of those meetings?
3: The purpose was trying to have a stake within the transport section of Putco.
4: So you wanted your local content stake within Putco?
3: Yes.
1: Two men have been shot dead and another person has been wounded in an attack on a taxi in Wynberg, Cape Town. The police's Ndakhe Gwala says the motive for the attack is unknown.
5: Wynberg police registered two counts of murder in an attempted murder case following a shooting that occurred at Wynberg Main Road opposite a mall. According to reports, the victims were sitting inside a taxi when a red motorbike with two males wearing helmets stopped next to them. One of the males alighted and started shooting at the taxi occupants, fatally wounding two males aged 43 and 48. A 30-year-old male was rushed to a medical facility for treatment.
1: The U.S. Embassy in Costa Rica says 45 tons of illegal drugs have been removed from the country in a U.S. military aircraft following anti-narcotics operations. In a statement, the embassy said cocaine worth more than $1.25 billion had been seized in a number of raids supported by the U.S. Costa Rica's Attorney General Carlo Díaz-Sánchez.
6: These drugs have been seized thanks to the work of different authorities, including the prosecutor's office and the judicial investigation department. Due to budget constraints, we could not destroy the narcotics in our country. But thanks to international cooperation, today the drugs will be destroyed and the operation will be supervised by a Costa Rican judge.
1: A recap of our top story this hour. Action SA has called for an investigation into a multi-million rand Etegwini municipal contract awarded to Morial Infrastructure Group. It is 11:04. I'll be back with your headlines at 11:30.
0: This celebration isn't really about 40 years on the clock.
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0: You who danced in the lounge when nobody else was watching. You who called in. You who sang along. You who discovered your favorite artist right here. You who grew up with us and brought the next generation along. You didn't just listen to Metro FM. You became a part of the story. So, when we say 40 years, we're really saying 40 years of us, 40 years of you, 40 years of the sound we created together. Metro FM, the sound of us, is where you want to be.

0: Sean Music opening up this third and final hour and 11 minutes after 11 o'clock. Breakers, we made it to our third hour. It's final one, but Mamelodi, we are not done yet. We are still live from Nalmapius Community Hall, where Metro FM and Home Affairs are helping you own your identity. 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

0: down with September. October, we say hello. We're giving you the vibe. It is our breakaway. Just break from everything that's been happening. Perhaps maybe because this weather's making you feel somehow, let's just enjoy the music and enjoy our third and final hour. That was Remember, T-Man Express, Melo and Steezy, coming through on Metro FM. It's where you want to be. It's just gone 19 minutes after 11 o'clock. Let's speak to somebody who has been assisted here. I think it is time for us to be on the ground, and she's coming up next.
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0: Metro FM, it's where you want to be, the sound of us. If you're traveling on the road, please drive nice and safe, take it easy, and make sure that your headlights are on 22 minutes after 11 o'clock. We spent this morning live from Nalmapius Community Hall talking about what it means to own your identity. And that is very important, man. We've heard from Home Affairs, we've heard from the Deputy Minister, but now I want to hear from the person this service is actually here for. She's sitting with me, she's been here all morning, because bringing services closer to communities only matter if they reach the people who need them the most. Joining me now is Mahloni Maseko, who came through to get her assistance this morning. And it's exciting to be able to meet somebody personally who listens to Metro FM firstly, and who said, you know what, let me grab the opportunity and run. Let me not walk, run and sort out my documents. Good morning, Mahloni. How are you?
5: Morning, Kutso. I'm good, and you?
0: Love your voice. You know, when we're about to go live on air, we sit down, we relax, there's nerves, you're excited. But when you're on air, you have a bold voice. I love it. Are you good?
5: I'm good.
0: You marched through the rain to be here today. Why are we here? What made you come here this morning? Why did you say, I need to own my identity?
5: Oh, what happened last year? I lost my ID book.
0: Yeah.
5: So between now and then, I tried to log in online to book a slot, but it wasn't going through. So today I saw it a good opportunity for me to come and do my smart card.
0: My girl, where did you hear that you need to come and sort out your smart ID? Where did you hear? I just wanna see something. Where did you hear it will be?
5: Metro FM.
0: Okay. I didn't hear you, my sister. Where did you hear?
5: Metro FM.
0: That's the one. How is being without the documents that you needed or waiting for affected your day-to-day life? Like, I just want to understand.
5: Oh, very difficult.
0: What happened?
5: Because almost everywhere you go, they want ID.
0: Correct.
5: So it's been difficult for me because I even lost an opportunity to get a grant for my beauty salon last year because of I didn't have my ID book with me.
0: Jeez, man. I only hope after today that all will be sorted.
5: Mm.
0: Not I hope, it will be sorted.
5: Amen.
0: Linna, I want to take your number. I want to follow you on the socials. I will support because why? Oh, Nalidi document.
5: Amen.
0: Amen. What has your experience with the Home Affairs team been like today? Especially seeing them being mobile on wheels and owning your identity with you. How has that experience been? Was it easy? Was it hard? Be honest with me.
5: From first, okay, came here around 7 o'clock.
0: Yeah.
5: Things were not set because we don't have electricity around here.
0: 100%.
5: So they had to get
0: the generator.
5: Yes. Then waiting for other buses to come and assist. So it took time for us to get assisted. But the time they started with people, service was smooth.
0: And I love the fact that you're mentioning that we are still fully broadcasting an entire show to the nation with Home Affairs and Metro FM running on what may be generators, whatever the case may be. But things may not be working, but here things are working.
5: Here we are.
0: She's been here since 7 a.m. She got her assistance. That is the point, and that's why you're here.
5: Mm-hmm.
0: The queue is very long, but that means that people are hearing what is happening today,
5: exactly.
0: And that's what we appreciate.
5: Exactly.
0: Once the issue is resolved, I want to find out what will the first thing be, especially after this conversation we have. Once you leave this gate, what is going to be your first thing that you do? First thing that you do?
5: Very, very important. I need to change my kid's sign name from my maiden sign name to the one that I got married to.
0: Ah.
5: I was Matrodi Mafahlane.
0: Okay.
5: But from today,
0: Matrodi
5: Maseko.
0: Thank you.
5: So I also need to change my other two kids from my sign name to my marital sign name.
0: Okay. Mm. Can see the excitement that you have, and that's why we love to be physically outside to see this. We could have spoken to you over the phone, but I wouldn't get to see, as well as the Metro FM team, get to see how excited you are. Thank you so much. You dress warmly. Go do your thing. Please don't forget to leave me your contact details, your social media. Let's support you because today you did the right thing. You owned your identity. Thank you so much, my Makhlodi. We appreciate you.
5: Thank you.
0: See, it is that simple. All you have to do is come through. If you'd like to sort out and own your identity, this is a drive happening this morning out at Namibia's Community Hall, taking place in Mamelodi. Come through. The trucks are here. It is up and running. Generators are here. Trust me, you'll be sorted, but you need to be here. Not tomorrow, today.

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1: Headlines at 11:30. Action SA has called for an investigation into a multi-million rand Itigwini municipal contract awarded to Moriel Infrastructure Group. And a report by the European Union's Copernicus Atmosphere Monitoring Service says a combination of heat waves, wildfires and human-caused emissions has exposed one-third of the world's population to extremely high levels of pollution this year. Details at 12.
0: Grateful, motivated, enlightened. 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
2: Thank you very much, says Hopedi Dilogre. Spring Fiesta is back. Dance Culture's national holiday returns to wild waters, Ekurhuleni, on the 3rd of October with 6 stages and more than 60 artists. 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
1: You know, I love my hometown, but for too long now, I look around and think, we deserve better than this. 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I'm not asking for anything fancy. I just want the basics to work. And I know they can work, because I've seen it, where the Democratic Alliance is in charge. I want our town to work for all. 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
2: This political party advertisement was paid for by the political party concerned. 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
7: 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Everyone is coming through for their smart IDs collecting. We are here in Mamelodi in Namibia's Community Hall. Thank you so much for tuning in, for also just letting me know that, hey, I'm on my way. I see you at Kutso Teledi, but most importantly at Metro FM SA. But right now, you heard my call for you to call in. And also somebody who heard my call, they said, Kutso, Kinali di birthday, Busisiwe Masango, coming through wanting to shout out a happy belated birthday to Bokang, and happy birthday to Gugule to Masango. Happy, happy birthday. Talking about celebrations, Spring Fiesta is back. Dance Culture's national holiday returns to Wild Waters, Ekurhuleni, on the 3rd of October with 6 stages and more than 60 artists. Catch At Jazz, Fish Go Deep, Manu, Monique Bingham, Scorpion Kings, Nasty C, Calvin Momo, Saki, K.O., LKG, Our Mother, Lamise Holworthy, and many more across house, hip-hop, Afrotech, Amapiano, and Deep House. I asked you earlier to call in for your chance to win 2 VIP tickets, and I now have somebody on the line who didn't just say, okay, Kutso saying tickets are coming through. No, they called. On the line, Tiamo, good morning.
8: Good morning, how are you, Kutso?
7: 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I hope you are enjoying this weather on this final day of September, Tiamo.
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1: 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The midday link up are on standby, coming through from 12 to 3. What a way to close off September. Today we took Breakaway out of the studio into the heart of Mamelodi, because bringing services closer means bringing them to the people who need them. We've talked, we've listened, and most importantly, we've seen the people get the help they came for, even through the rain, even if electricity said no, but we are here and we are getting help. 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Thank you, Naked DJ. Mizi and Khopedi Dilogwe, and to you, my breakers, my melody, we say thank you. Look above with this, kutso teledi, my breaker, I bambini. Love you, ciao. Mwah.

The songs we love, the voices we know, the moments we remember. For 40 years, this has been our sound. Metro FM, the sound of us. The sound.

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1: In your news at 12, more Putco-related evidence at the Madlanga Commission, and one-third of the world's population exposed to extreme pollution levels. Good afternoon. The Madlanga Commission of Inquiry has heard evidence that bus company Putco recorded more than 350 incidents between October 2024 and January 2025 in which its buses were allegedly blocked by taxi operators in KwaNdebele. This was presented by evidence leader Advocate Matthew Chaskelson, who played a video of Mpumalanga taxi boss Joe Sibanyoni addressing President Cyril Ramaphosa and Minister Gwere Mantashe at a community gathering in KwaNdebele. Chaskelson questioned Sibanyoni about a remark he made in the video.
2: You've now said, when you find someone wanting to interfere with the Putco business, you must know it's us. What did you mean by interfere?
3: I think my understanding is not your understanding. If I'm engaging with you, it's one of the same thing when I interfere with you. Interference, that's when I'm engaging you. Interfering into your matters, it's me engaging you about those matters.
1: ANC MP and Parliament's Ad Hoc Committee member Kusela Diko has finally defended herself against allegations that she had proposed that Police Minister Senzo Mkhunu ought to be protected. Civil groups such as the Activists and Citizens Forum have accused Diko of attempting to shift the blame for wrongdoing in the SAPS to suspended National Police Commissioner Fani Masemola. Diko is speaking at the start of the committee's deliberations on its draft preliminary report.
4: One thing that I just want to highlight is that at no point did the ANC or even the ad hoc committee, to the best of my knowledge, not having gone through all of the submissions of the parties, but at no point did we recommend any further action against General Masemola. We didn't call for his investigation. We didn't call for him not to be reinstated. We didn't call for anything of that nature.
1: Action SA has called for an investigation into a multi-million rand Edukwini municipal contract awarded to Morel Infrastructure Group. The company is linked to Zimbabwean businessman Lawrence Mudziganyama, who allegedly threatened women in a Sandton restaurant. Action SA caucus leader in Edukwini, Zwakele Ngwango.
5: How is it possible that this contract was actually awarded on the December 2024? It's a concern for me that why a contract would be awarded at the end of the year and they only begin to start work 5 months later. What is the rush on this appointment? So, the big questions I think one needs to get clarity on.
1: And finally, a report by the European Union's Copernicus Atmosphere Monitoring Service says a combination of heat waves, wildfires, and human-caused emissions exposed one-third of the world's population to extremely high levels of pollution this year. The BBC's Orlando Teal.
6: This review, covering the first 8 months of this year, starkly demonstrates the close link between climate change, air pollution, and their impact on human health. It shows Asia had the highest exposure to ground-level ozone pollution, with 9 in 10 people exposed to dangerous levels.
1: Your top story again this afternoon. The Madlanga Commission of Inquiry has heard evidence that bus company Putco recorded more than 350 incidents between October 2024 and January 2025 in which its buses were allegedly blocked by taxi operators in KwaNdebele. For Metro FM News, I'm Melanie Bala, and welcome to the Midday Link Up.
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0: the reps in with the mugs. Hey! A decency. This one is called Better Days on the Mighty Metro FM. It's where you want to be. A big thank you to Kutso, who was broadcasting all the way in Mamelodi. Mamelodi, hey! I know they loved seeing you. She's back again tomorrow between 9 and 12 with the rest of her amazing gang. Right now, it's our turn. You know, when you hear the song, we officially in the building on this beautiful Wednesday. Guys, I just realized that it's about, what, 2 months or 3 months till the end of the year?
1: Whoa, whoa, whoa, whoa, whoa.
0: Yeah. No, that's very scary. This is it. I mean, we were just saying Happy New Year the other day.
1: Yes, that's...
0: 24 hours ago, we're saying happy. Now, all of a sudden, here we go again.
2: We're saying it again. Yeah.
0: Yes. But it shows you life is so short, man. So enjoy every single moment. Live it.
2: But isn't that exciting, though? Yeah. Like another opportunity to wipe the slate clean, to start afresh, to just embark on a new year, new opportunities, new hope, new aspirations. Hey?
0: Very true. Yeah. Right? When you 100%. Look at the flip side of it. Yeah, yeah. Absolutely.
2: There you go.
0: Listen, speaking of great things, we've got a fantastic show lined up. Good afternoon to you, you, and you. Welcome.
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4: 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Let's take it from the top. Proverb.
5: Yeah.
4: And Melbala.
6: I value you guys so much that to be liked by you means a lot to me. And I'm not just.
7: We don't like you, we love you.
6: Did you see my post tributing Melzen the other day?
7: Yeah.
6: I just need pictures of me and you together so that I could do
7: you
6: one for
7: so
6: you.
7: So many. Oh my gosh. If you go on Google.
6: No, man, fresh because we both lost weight, you know.
7: Okay, I'll take that one. Somebody said to me yesterday,
8: no, since you lose weight, so you're.
7: I'm like, yes.
6: You must.
7: No.
6: You think I lost weight to stay the same?
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0: We've all heard of millions and billions, right? 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I said datanaires. 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Telkom is giving you a chance to live the summer of your dreams. 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

0: SMK Productions, Black Seed, Ungenzani, 1218. Welcome to you, you and you. Thank you for joining us once again. We truly appreciate you. If you're a new listener, hey, welcome. You are about to have the ride of your life. Yeah, between 12 and 3 every day. You'll never be bored with us, of course. And still to come, we've got What's in the Lunchbox. Looking forward to that. And what else do we have? We've got What's Your Story, the final hour of the show. And we've got Spring Fiesta. We've got a Spring Fiesta giveaway. Looking forward to that.
1: You forgot to mention Laugh a Day, which is something that we're about to start with shortly, just to make sure that your day starts on a nice light note. Do you know what I mean? Yeah, so do enjoy.
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3: Just got me a new place, man. Hate my neighbors, man. I got neighbors that borrow all the time. You ever had a neighbor?
0: Yeah.
3: That borrow your and keep it so long, you have to borrow it back.
0: Mel.
3: I can borrow, man. No, you got my room. That ain't all, man. I got rats and roaches like Crips and Bloods in my house, man. Be crawled by shootings all the time. I come home for work out to break up fights. Oh, y'all, let it go, let it go. It ain't worth it. Stop that, man. Man, they be answering my door. Talking on my phone, won't click over. People done told me they ain't call, I ain't heard from them. And my gonna live here. Chris, who? My roach is smart, too, man. They play dead. The other day, I stepped on one of them. Went in the bathroom to get some tissue. Came back, that was gone. I seen him 2 weeks later with some stitches. Told me he was too legit to quit.
2: Start your day with a good laugh. It's a Laugh a Day on the Midday Link Up.
0: You know, I think I'm the only one that does not have those kind of problems, like neighbor problems, where they come in, they borrow salt or sugar or anything else. Mel, you've experienced this.
4: Yeah, you know. I don't know if I should even say, but yeah, if you borrow something, replace it.
0: Exactly.
4: Or give it back.
1: No, but you know what? I think we enable this.
4: Why?
0: How?
1: If you're too friendly.
4: You're trying to be neighborly.
1: So if you start like me,
4: then
1: never to holler.
4: Okay.
1: If my mail accidentally goes to your house, no, leave it at the gate.
0: Don't come knocking.
1: I
0: think people get over familiar too quickly. It's like, you know, when you meet someone, you start a conversation, then you talk, and it's smooth, it's great, it's fantastic. Sometimes it just needs to end there. There's no need for numbers. Let's exchange numbers. Let's no. Sometimes it just ends there till we meet again.
1: Have they ever tried to schmooze you with a thing they happen to know about you?
0: Yeah.
1: Proverb, it in lotto. They're like, no. don't do it. Do you know what I mean?
0: Rako pazaga.
1: Yes, and
0: Amoreki.
1: No. Immediately.
0: But that's not bad, though.
4: It's making conversation.
0: Exactly. No,
1: throw up a shop. Thank you, Uber delivery guy and girl.
0: Shame, man, Noah.
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0: Now, we've all heard of millionaires and billionaires, but what do you know about datanaires? 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So Verb and I, we are talking about friendship rejection. Have you ever been rejected?
6: Yeah.
0: Like where you try to
6: yes.
0: be a friend with someone. You have?
6: I have.
0: And not intention of Wamunyaka.
1: No.
0: Yeah.
1: Like I'll sometimes meet a guy at a function and a whatever, right?
0: Yeah.
1: Then I'm like, he's smart, he's an author, he plays golf, he's a whatever. This is the kind of company I want to keep.
0: Mm. Yeah.
1: And I'll go out and outright say it.
0: Sure.
1: I'm like, Jeff, we should hang out. And then he's like, yeah, okay. And then, you know,
4: well, like, it's moving.
1: Yes. Yeah.
0: But it doesn't make him a bad person, though. Maybe he just knows that maybe he doesn't. Won't be a good friend, or
4: he doesn't have capacity.
0: He doesn't have capacity.
1: Or he doesn't see that in you. You're like, no, you're dumb. I keep smart.
0: But now he didn't say that.
1: No, I know. Do you know what I mean? Yeah, but you made the joke at the table that ruined it.
0: Oh, you see now.
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1: It is 12:30 in your news this afternoon. The Madlanga Commission of Inquiry has heard evidence that bus company Putco recorded more than 350 incidents between October 2024 and January 2025 in which its buses were allegedly blocked by taxi operators in Kwandebele. And ANC MP Kusela Diko maintains that the party did not recommend action to be taken against suspended National Police Commissioner General Fanny Masemola, nor did the party call for his reinstatement. I'll bring you details at the top of the hour.
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0: Cabello with the arrows. 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We are about to high-five somebody in just a bit. Anybody in mind? Let us know. For me at this moment, do you know who I'd like to high-five, family?
1: Who there, ma?
0: I have to high-five everybody that came through on Saturday at La Parada at in Kyalami. And celebrated with us 40 years of the Mighty Metro FM. I want to say salute, high five to each and every one of you. In fact, everybody, every listener that has been celebrating 40 years of Metro FM, you know, with us, I want to say high five to each and every one. You are the journey.
2: And see, and it's like everything that we've been doing, Disofeng, La
0: Paradas,
2: Fiesta that's coming up.
0: Like, listen,
2: you guys.
0: You are our people. High five to you. And that's why we've got tons of giveaways. Tons of giveaways every day, the entire day on Metro FM. Because we wanna, that's how we say thank you. That's how we say thank you. Anybody you high-fiving this week, family?
1: I kind of want to do like a broad generalish one, and then a one that's a little more personal, if I may.
0: Okay.
1: So the first one, there was this Nigerian-American racing prodigy. His name is Ugo. I'm not going to try pronounce the surname. It's a bit difficult. But he was crowned the 2026 FIA Formula 3 champion. And just the fact that, you know, we've got, you know, people of African descent who are making strides in spaces where we were otherwise not welcome before.
0: Yeah.
1: You know what I mean? So I thought that was a high five. Then I want to high five a mutual friend of all of ours.
0: Okay.
1: Urban Creative, a.k.a. Timbani.
0: Timbani!
1: Yeah. Man, I wish I can tell you, you know, this guy does just some of the smaller little acts of kindness, which I find to be so meaningful.
0: Yes.
1: You know, like if you say, for instance, you know, we're doing a photo shoot here one day, and I don't know what I was annoyed by or whatever, and I left, but you know, he would notice something like that, then that afternoon or that evening, send you a text to say,
0: are you okay?
1: I saw this afternoon, man.
0: That's the money. Yeah.
1: Or whatever. Or if you happen to be on the weekend, just kind of, you know.
0: That's Timbani.
1: And then he'll, man, and I really appreciate, I feel like we don't have enough people like that in the world.
0: Yes.
1: And the ones that are there, it needs to be acknowledged.
2: For sure.
0: Urban Creative is an angel.
1: Is a real one, right?
0: Yeah. No, so, hardcore real one.
1: Yeah.
0: Shout out Urban Creative.
1: And where even people that phone you from events to say, hey, are you coming?
0: Stop.
1: Bulona.
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5: 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Let's take it from the top. Proverb. Yeah. And Melbala.
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5: All right, so Mel, who are you high-fiving today?
6: I want to high-five, I guess, business that keeps arts at the center of what they do. Wits University announced yesterday that there are plans to develop a new 341 million rand cultural precinct in Braamfontein, Johannesburg.
7: Sure.
6: And it's basically going to be sort of, I mean, already they have the theatre, they've got the art gallery, but this will kind of make that whole precinct bigger, creating like a lifestyle hub, restaurants, coffee shops, etc.
7: Yeah.
6: And really just kind of bringing the life back into Johannesburg. And it's all made possible by South African businessman and billionaire Chris Seabrook, who donated the bulk of that 341 million.
7: My God.
6: That is incredible. Incredible.
5: That is very incredible. High five. Who are you high fiving? 060-552-7303. Noro high five. Yeah, no. Let me save you, friend. Let me save you.
8: I don't need saving. I'm ready to divulge.
5: Ah, never.
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0: It's LKG, LaRizzle, your mother, your best friend, Mahuzetu, Sammy Kamsa, LaCole, RSA with Tando Yini. 12:48, the midday link up. Who you high-fiving? Let's hear your voice notes.
1: Good day, family. This is Pito. What a Sandawana beating, brother. Look, guys, now I just want to high-five me to refer. Guys, you know I'm famous.
2: Yes.
0: Yeah, very.
1: I just saw a post on some other internet media, social media.
0: Yeah.
1: Saying who's Pito from Brett Mabuluka, my younger brother showed me. I just want to have 5 meter of fame. Guys, I'm famous.
0: Yeah,
1: I just want
0: famous.
1: To have a few. This is Pito based in Brett Mabuluka.
0: We love you, family. High five.
3: Good afternoon, team. Bona nakali inaki LK all the way from Teraport Soap 053 in the Northern Cape, Noordkaap. I just want to high five our Bafana coach, Ntate Pito Mosimane. 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And tonight, wahawina happy.
0: Ichu, papa, ichu.
4: Good day. Midday link up team.
0: Hello, family.
4: Speaking to Mosa from Protea Clan. I'd like to high five my daughter. Her name is Kimberly.
0: Okay.
4: She turns one today.
0: Oh.
4: High five to her and happy birthday to her.
0: Happy
4: I love
0: birthday,
4: her so
0: Kimberly.
4: Much.
0: Oh my gosh. Happy That's birthday. Precious. This one is for Kimberly. Happy birthday, Kimberly. Ish. I wonder if they're having a party for Kimberly. Batum, let us know. Invite us. Yeah, because you know these days, the parties are 1 year olds.
2: Those are the ones.
0: Man. Oh, yeah.
2: That's where it really goes
0: my
2: down.
0: My gosh.
2: Yeah.
0: No, parents really, they go all the way out.
2: I love that. Also because Mr. and Mrs. Party is generally passed out by then.
0: Yeah.
2: Then we can really go in.
0: Exactly. Yeah. That's why you book us, you know. After parties, after parties.
2: You understand?
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0: Now, we've all heard of millionaires and billionaires, but what do you know about datanaires? 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
1: In your news this afternoon, the council warns road pollution threatens public health and more Putco-related evidence at the Madlanga Commission. Good afternoon. The International Council on Clean Transportation has raised concerns about the impact of road transport pollution on public health. Research by the independent non-profit organization estimates that vehicle pollution contributes to one premature death every 13 minutes and one new childhood asthma case every 23 minutes. The council's senior researcher, Priyan Reddy.
2: How we do this study is we use remote sensing hardware technology where hardware is installed on specific points along the road, and we measure the real tailpipe emissions from vehicles as they are driving past. So we take a sort of like snapshot of what pollutants are really coming out of the tailpipe of everyday vehicles driving on South Africa's roads.
1: The Madlanga Commission of Inquiry has heard evidence that bus company Putco recorded more than 350 incidents between October 2024 and January 2025 in which its buses were allegedly blocked by taxi operators in Gwandebele. This was presented by evidence leader Advocate Matthew Chaskelson, who played a video of Mpumalanga taxi boss Joe Sibanyoni addressing President Cyril Ramaphosa and Minister Gwede Mantashe at a community gathering in Gwandebele. Chaskelson questions Sibanyoni about a remark he made in the video.
3: You've now said, when you find someone wanting to interfere with the Putco business, you must know it's us. What did you mean by interfere?
4: I think my understanding is not your understanding. If I'm engaging with you, it's one of the same thing when I interfere with you. Interference, that's when I'm engaging you. Interfering into your matters, it's me engaging you about those matters.
1: The chairperson of Parliament's ad hoc committee, Soviet Lekhanyani, has described as malicious media reports incorrectly attributing statements to members of the committee that it never made. This relates to alleged reports that the ANC had attempted to defend Police Minister on special leave, Senzo Mkhunu, while at the same time trying to pin blame on suspended Police Commissioner Fani Masemola. The ad hoc committee is currently deliberating on its draft report. Lekhanyani explains his concerns.
5: We have agreed that submission will be reformulated and presented in this meeting so that all of us and all of South Africa can have an understanding of what the submission really is and not what certain media houses decided to distort through malicious reporting.
1: And finally, a Fly Dubai flight from Dubai to Tel Aviv has diverted to Saudi Arabia after an apparent fight between the pilots in the cockpit. An Israeli official says the pilots transmitted emergency signals after the physical altercation. The Boeing 737, carrying around 150 passengers, landed safely in Tabuk with everyone accounted for. Officials say the incident is not believed to have been a hijacking. Your top story again this afternoon, the International Council on Clean Transportation has raised concerns about the impact of road transport pollution on public health. For Metro FM News, I'm Melanie Bala.
6: Wait, what? So the pilots were fighting?
1: Allegedly amongst themselves.
6: Imagine.
1: Haibo. That's the two people you don't want fighting.
6: That's what I'm
1: thinking.
6: On
1: a plane.
6: On a plane,
1: pilots.
6: Out of everybody? Yeah. Mm-hmm. Yeah. No, guys, no.
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7: Years of moments that became memories.
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0: It's Chris Brown with the Tyga, Kevin McCall on this one. So it's called Juices 1311.
1: I just quickly wanted to tell you something that I thought was cool about Tyga. At one stage, he was making so much money that he was trying to get the bank to come and install an ATM in his house.
0: My guy. Oh, really?
1: True story.
0: He's got it like that?
1: True story.
0: Okay.
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0: All right, quickly, let's unpack what's in the lunchbox. So earlier on, we're talking about, you know, romantic rejection and friendship rejection. Mm-hmm. So this is what we talk about very often. But we just want to know, have you ever wanted to be friends with someone, right? And they simply didn't want the friendship. So they said, no, whether directly or indirectly. And how did you know? What did they say to you?

0: Yeah.
1: Or what did you see? Did you take offense? Does that make them a, you know, a bad person? Hmm. Are you the one that rejects friendships? And what's your reason?
2: You know, you pose a fantastic question. Mm. I'll tell you why.
1: Mm.
2: Because there's been many very cordial interactions where there's lots of commonalities. We're getting along. We're laughing. We share the same kind of cognitive interests, right? And you think you can explore this into a friendship.
1: Yeah.
2: But then it doesn't materialize. Now you make me wonder, would that then constitute the rejection?
0: Well, I think it depends on how you followed up from that. So I think we've all had that. You go out, you're hanging out with people, you meet someone, and there's kind of like an energy and a something.
2: Yeah.
0: The follow-up is on Monday saying, yo, you know, whether it's via DM or, you know, hey, you want to grab a coffee?
2: Mm.
0: And then that person ignores you or doesn't respond. I think that is kind of a sign that,
2: that's
0: ouch.
2: That's an outright,
0: you know.
1: Yeah. Imagine being friend-zoned. As a friend.
2: Someone you're trying to be a friend to. So
1: yeah,
2: I want to be in the friend zone.
0: That's not even a friend zone.
1: I'm just saying. As a friend.
0: Mm.
1: Put all the others in the friend zone. What hurts more? Is being rejected romantically or realizing someone you genuinely wanted to be friends with doesn't want to be friends with you? Ah, see?
0: Mm.
2: Mm. Sure. No, you listen, you open in parts of the brain one has never really explored. Mm-hmm. Because there is a sense of disappointment.
1: Mm.
2: Because you're like, oh, do they not see me as the potential friend like I see them?
1: Yeah.
2: So it speaks to like a deeper thing to say, you know what I mean? Now you're looking at your worth and you're like, am I not as funny as I think? Or am I not as clever as I think? Or am I not like a great friend or great person? Or you know what I mean? What do they know? What have they heard? Do you get what I mean?
1: There's that too. Mm.
2: But so I feel like it almost hurts more than a romantic rejection.
0: Oh, that's
2: sure. Because a romantic rejection, you're like, no, you just don't find me appealing. You haven't had a chance to even know me at all. So whatever, right?
1: Mm.
2: But a friendship rejection says, no, I've engaged with you. Mm. I've had a conversation with you. Mm. And I've realized that, no. Mm-mm. Never again.
1: Mm.
2: That hurts.
0: I wouldn't take it personal, though.
1: Some people do, Mel.
0: No.
1: Some people do. Wait, hold that thought. 060-552-7303.
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0: It's Rihanna with Same Old Mistakes on the Midday Link of the Mighty Metro FM. We're talking about friendship rejection. How do you take it? What was the moment when you realized, oh, this person doesn't actually want to be friends with me? Did you take it personal? Let us know. And why? And what are the signs to look out for that this person doesn't want you, you know, in their space? And sometimes it is absolutely nothing wrong with you. Trust me. It's just maybe they just don't have the capacity.
1: This is what I was going to say before the break, is that I don't think it's personal sometimes. You know, maybe it's what they've got, whatever going on in their lives. And so it's not about you.
0: There we go.
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6: Today we want to zone in on the roofs over our heads, places we call home. And given this current economic climate, what has been more advantageous to you, renting or owning a home?
7: I'm two ways about it. If I didn't go fetch strangers from hospital, that is my kids, I think I would have continued to rent. However, I opted to investing in my own property.
8: You know, it's been advantageous for me to live on renting. However, for my age, I'm so eager to buy a house. But now, with this South African economy, yo, it's giving me just pains.
9: Buying a house is the best way to go, because as time goes on, you can do what we call a second bond or further advance, where you can take some money from your bond with credit also, and maybe buy car cash instead of you paying two installments. It's very, very, very difficult with this economy.
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10: Straight into it. 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
11: Midday Link Up was cooking, yo.
10: What up,
11: this Blair? Is Mo Money. Talking about rejection. Ah, me... rejection is nothing, eh? Because I never really, I don't share, la. I don't ask for relationships. The relationships that I have in my life happened and developed organically. Yeah. I don't make the first move. I let nature take its course. So I never suffer from rejection. But in terms of friendship,
0: yeah,
11: I'm not the guy who's going to say you are my BFF or we're going to be friends forever. Yeah. And when I say things like this in a conversation with you know, guys that are sort of like friends at the moment, and I say, hey, bro, it's not going to last forever. So position yourself properly so that you don't feel like, you know, me, I don't want or whatever. Mm. It takes so much offense. And I'm like,
0: yeah,
11: dude, I met another guy like a year ago. We don't know each other anymore. Or blah, blah, blah, blah. So take it easy, guys. Stay in your lane. Stay to yourself. Keep to yourself and share.
12: 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Hey, this is Tefo from Protea. Me, I reject friendships all the time, guys. Oh. I don't do friends because people have like expectations of who they think you should be, you know, and when you don't meet that, then they start to hate you. And I just feel like that's unfair. People just don't allow you to be you.
0: Yeah.
12: You know, you should just be you. People have expectations, and then when it comes to energies as well, your life changes when you let certain people come into your life.
0: Yeah.
12: Yeah, I just don't have the energy for that.
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0: Hello, Nava.
13: Oh, so I had a friend. So she was my bestie. All right. So we were both in tertiary and we used to go out together. All right. So it happened that I was dating this guy and I found out that there was a time when she went out with the same guy. And I said, girl code. Nope. Then I stopped going out with her and then friendship ended.
14: Good day, family. This is Peter Walasanzawana based in Prasma Voloka. No, I'm not into friends. Mm. It's up to you. You reject me secretly or you do. I'm not into friends. Mm. I'm fine rolling alone.
0: Yeah.
14: So, wrong reject, around reject. I'm more going at that. And I do reject friendships like self. Because people, they have different ways of thinking, different what. Mm. So you'll tend up being like them. I know now I don't want to be overcrowded by friends.
0: And there are honestly genuinely people that take offense. And now we are talking about the beginning where someone is trying to be friends with you and they rejected you, you know.
15: Sure.
0: There are people who take it personal. And that time you just, maybe your energy, you feel like my energy is not aligning with theirs.
15: Yeah.
0: And also that doesn't make you a bad person.
15: Or
0: the
15: my
0: both
15: enemy.
0: Of you, or an enemy.
15: Yeah.
0: But
15: there
0: are people who take offense, let me tell you. There are people who will take offense. Oh, she's not a good person. She's not a nice person. Now you're an enemy. They've got nothing positive to say about you. But also, I feel like that says a lot about your emotional intelligence because you can't be friends with everyone.
1: And also, it's like, see, that's why I'm not friends with you.
0: Exactly.
1: Look how you reacted.
0: Look at you. Keep those voice notes coming through. 060-00. Heaven. It's that type of day.
1: Call us.
0: 060-55-26. This is terrible.
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0: 0605527303. Normally happens. Perks of being a broadcaster. Sometimes you forget the numbers that you see or hear every day, that you use every single day. 1331. We're talking friendship rejection. Sheesh. How some people can't deal with it. Yeah. 0605527303. Yeah.
1: I was going to say, I would imagine that the older you get, the more frequent this must happen.
0: Yeah.
1: Because I feel like, you know, the older you get, your friends sort of start to fizzle out.
0: Yeah.
1: Maybe they start settling into their own lives, their own families, into different environments, different locations, even different countries sometimes. And so you now have to put yourself out a lot more.
0: Mm-hmm.
1: And as a consequence, you know, there will be a lot more rejection as well. So I'm saying, I imagine it happens a lot more.
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3: 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I'll bring you details on these stories at the top of the hour.
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1: Staying up through the late night. 20 seconds to game time. Getting religious with it. Time crossing these state lines. Working hard through the late nights.

grapevine. Funny thing about your problems, they ain't mine. 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Getting religious with it, high across any state lines. Working hard through the late nights.

0: It is Future with Tyler. Game time. 13:39, the midday. Link up your second batch of voice notes. Friendship rejection. Let's hear you. All right, we still have more voice notes coming through. Yeah? After ads.
1: No, so listen. I was just saying, do you find that...
0: Yeah?
1: You almost feel obligated to be intentional about trying to create friendships at this stage of life?
0: Yeah.
1: Or... are you satisfied with your friendship groups, or therefore you don't deal with this kind of thing?
0: With me, I don't go out and look for new friends because we spoke about capacity earlier on. I feel like my life there's a lot of things going on, and I don't think I would be a good friend to a new friend.
1: Okay.
0: Because already I've got so much of my time and, you know, saved for my friends that I've had for a very long time.
1: Can I accentuate just one section there?
0: Sure.
1: You know when you say I don't go out looking for?
0: Mm.
1: What if you just happen to be in an interaction with somebody, either by way of, a meeting, or we just had a common thing, or at a function event, or whatever. But we just happen to be, but you just kind of engaging, and you realize we actually connect on a lot of levels. Now, that's not something that you went out looking for. But then do you then say, oh, here's something that can be converted into a friendship. And then you act upon that feeling. Because I know we all have that feeling sometimes.
0: How honest do you want me to be? Because now it's about to get deep.
1: Brutally.
0: So at this point in my life, I'm afraid of making new friends. It's an insecurity I have.
1: Yeah.
0: Because I have my own trust issues with people around me. Naturally, I don't have a lot of friends. You know, I haven't
1: as
0: had.
1: It is.
0: As it is. Already, I don't. But, you know, I meet amazing, fantastic people. And we get along the night, throughout the entire night. We're having really deep, honest, fruitful conversations.
1: Yeah.
0: But there's just a switch the following day when you wake up. Where I'm just like, No. I don't. Yeah, I just have right now in my life. No, I don't think I would be a good friend to a new friend.
1: Sure, that's interesting, and that's deep also.
0: Yeah,
1: yeah. I've had sometimes it's just an odd conversation, unrelated about nothing, whatever. Ne?
0: Yeah.
1: But as you walk away, you think to yourself, "Man, that was really cool."
0: Yeah.
1: I hope I can run into this person again just because they were that cool.
0: It happens.
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0: Hello,
6: 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Linker. Okay, G, Melanie, Hope you guys are doing good.
1: I
6: 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I feel very bad after doing that, but Yeah, they kind of like take over my space and often be loud. And I don't like that. So, yeah, I'm sorry to those that know me that I have rejected.
0: All right, sector.
7: Good day, midday link up, guys, and Metro FM listeners. 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
0: Mm.
7: But I don't call, I don't make it follow up and stuff like that. They follow up, and no matter, I don't get back to them. I'm tired of having more than enough. I actually have more than enough.
0: Mm.
7: Tyric, I'm Kempton Park. Thank you.
0: Thank you.
8: Hey there, Midday Link Up team.
0: Hello, fam.
8: Yeah, I think the main thing is that people must also know the difference between acquaintances and friends.
0: I was about to say.
8: Just because we move in the same circles doesn't mean we're friends. You can't just have expectations just in jail because you know me now. Or you know my craft or you know anything. And then you'd be like, no, I know this guy is my friend. We are not friends.
0: Mm.
9: Hi, Metro.
0: Hello, love.
9: Thanks for the great show. I believe in friendship, but I have hardly had friends for myself. So it's kind of complicated. You know what I mean? It's complicated because there's one person I choose for her to be my friend.
0: Mm.
9: But then choosing for her to be my friend in the end, so she literally just, I don't know whether she's into it or she's not. I don't even understand what's going on. But whenever I need her, I always just go to her. Whenever she needs me, she looks for me. But it, she's not so deep into it. But she's the only friend I've tried to have. Yeah.
0: Yeah. And I think sometimes just putting a label on anything just ruins something.
1: Mm.
0: Because why must we call it friend? Why do we have to name it friendship when you and I, we chat once in a while. Yes, when you need me, I'm there. You know, vice versa. When you start labeling it, like
1: we're already playing the part.
0: It feels like, oh, now that comes with a lot of responsibilities. Now I have to do so much. And sometimes I just want to, once in a while, we chat on WhatsApp. And we giggle. And maybe after 3 months again, we do it. It feels like, we've been talking every day.
1: You know what? This conversation is also making me realize
0: that
1: sometimes you have unwittingly or unconsciously or subconsciously rather rejected a friendship, but without being conscious of it because it wasn't given that label.
0: Mm.
1: But you know, every so occasionally there's somebody who reaches out.
0: Yes.
1: But you always... man, what is it, King?
0: Yeah,
1: and you don't, you know what I mean? Like you, it's only when you think about it that you're like, oh shame, this poor person
10: maybe was been, actually trying,
1: trying to get into the inner circle the whole time, but you were always like, man, this one likes to talk all day.
0: I think the only thing that's wrong with that, right, is us not communicating that, yo man, we. I don't want to be friends with you. Like, but can we talk? Is that okay? You know, can I talk to you when I need to talk to someone? But let's not put a label on it.
1: Sure. Like, it just never seems like the right time.
0: Yeah.
1: You know what I mean? Like, it's Saturday, Joe. Why? It's 8.
0: Why?
1: In other words, there's no right.
0: Yeah. Why are you video calling me?
1: When truth is, you don't want it.

0: It's Vatsi Emo with the Nello guitar, Sam Kotkot. This one is called Ekaya. Midday link up, Ekaya Lako. This is where you want to be all day, every day. 40 years of the mighty Metro FM. We are about to wrap up what's in the lunchbox. We're talking about friendship rejections. And I also want to know, how do you say, no, I don't want to be friends with you?
1: Is there a gentle way?
0: Is there a gentle way? And sometimes, I was just saying off air, sometimes there are people that you just like knowing and not, you don't necessarily want to get to know them. Do you know what I mean? Yeah. It's like being in love and in like. Oof. Sometimes you just want to be in like with someone and not in love. Mm. You know what I'm saying?
2: Yeah.
0: Like, let's just leave it on the surface, because if we go anything beyond, we're going to ruin it. And sometimes it's like that. I want to know you. So when I bump into you, you and I are going to have the time of our lives. And I don't want you to be checking up on me when I get home or the following day, touching base. No, it's cool. Till we meet again. Oof. Doesn't make you a bad person. Doesn't make me a bad person.
3: Have you ever allowed a friendship to flourish regrettably?
0: Yo, don't even go there.
3: Do you know what I mean? Like, in other words, like, actually, yeah, take my number. Let's kick it.
0: Yo.
3: Then at the kick it, you like, Nikyaka, what was I? Why am I here?
0: Don't go there.
4: Good afternoon, Midday Link Up. I think for me, it's more spiritual. I'm not a person that's made for friendships and for friends. And I only realized it now when I hit 40. And it's not bothering me. I'm somebody that's made to be with my kids, just meant to be with family, because it gets heavy for me to make connections, to keep up with who's doing what. And in the past, I would be friends with somebody only to find that they're jealous of me in a way. So I gave up on that aspect, and I just have learned to release, even in relationships.
5: Hey guys, great show as always. You know me, I'm a Scorpion, and when I love too hard. So, and when I share my thoughts and my whatever, I do it too hard. I do everything too hard. So if someone rejects my friendship, I tend to calculate each and everything I said.
0: Jeez, yeah.
5: That I might think went wrong. And then, and it hits hard. And by the way, at the end of the day, you accept that, you know, they don't want to be your friends. So move on. Move on, Konkansh.
6: Hi, guys. How are you? My name is Tabiso. Honestly speaking, guys, this thing of having too many friends, especially when we are growing older, it's not working for everyone. The reason being, when we are still young, we still find each other. Like, you will find yourself trying to get yourself a career, try to find your what you call this, you will try to find your talents and all that. Yes, at that time you can still have friends, because of you are still trying to find yourself also. But as in when you grow up, there's no need for you to look for friends. I mean, like, we have different expertise of life. We have different things that we do in life, and we have different experiences. And another thing is, some people, like, you know, you can't really be friend with them, because, like, some, they are actually parasites. They come to suck whatever that you have in your life. Then when you are left with nothing, then they are no longer there. So, like, once you grow older than 30, I mean, there's no need for making new friends. The only thing that you do is just to focus on your family, focus on your career, focus on whatever that you want to build. Then the friendship things is going to be your family members, your kids, your brothers, your uncles. Those are the friends that you need to have. Thanks, guys.
2: Thank you.
0: Thank you, family. And that's how we wrap it up. And also, can I love you but not want to be friends with you? Maybe love is a strong word, but can I like you? So every time I see, can I like you, be polite to you, but not want to be friends with you?
3: In addition, and not hang. Can context also be a factor?
0: Yeah.
3: Like, no, I really like you at work. Or, no, I like to hang out with you at Groove.
0: Yeah.
3: Don't come with me to the board meeting.
0: No. I don't need you at my house.
3: You see what I'm saying? Like, you work for this context. Mm. Just like I for you that context. Mm-hmm. And when we try and cross context.
1: Cross context.
0: Yeah.
3: We cross contaminate. <Yeah.
0: laughs> And that's how we wrap it up.
2: SABC News, independent and impartial.
1: It is 2:00 in your news this afternoon. Zondo calls for consequences for unethical conduct, and council warns road pollution threatens public health. Good afternoon. Former Chief Justice Raymond Zondo says South Africa must move beyond investigating corruption to ensuring that there are consequences for those found to have acted unethically. Judge Zondo, who led the inquiry into state capture, took part in a panel discussion at a public administration conference in Durban. He added that disciplinary and accountability processes should not have to wait for criminal prosecutions before action is taken.
7: The government does like saying we have implemented most of the recommendations of the Zondo Commission. But if you care to look at the recommendations, what they are talking about is referral for prosecution or criminal investigations. But what is very important, namely establishing institutions or mechanisms that would make sure that we don't have another state capture.
1: Justice Mbuyiseli Madlanga has accused Mpumalanga taxi boss Joe Sibanyoni of making assumptions against evidence leader advocate Matthew Chaskelson. The comments at the Madlanga Commission came after Sibanyoni suggested to the commission that questions about bus company Patco were becoming personal. However, Justice Madlanga rejected the claim, saying there was nothing improper about Chaskelson or the Commission's investigators engaging with Patco on matters before the inquiry.
8: I'm telling you straight to your face that that is not so. For the evidence leader to be able to engage you on matters relating to Patco, there is nothing wrong for him or for the Commission's investigators to interact with or consult with people from Patco. There's nothing wrong with that at all.
1: The International Council on Clean Transportation has raised concerns about the impact of road transport pollution on public health. Research by the independent non-profit organization estimates that vehicle pollution contributes to one premature death every 13 minutes and one new childhood asthma case every 23 minutes. The council senior researcher, Priyan Reddy.
9: How we do this study is we use remote sensing hardware technology where hardware is installed on specific points along the road, and we measure the real tailpipe emissions from vehicles as they are driving past. So we take a sort of like snapshot of what pollutants are really coming out of the tailpipe of everyday vehicles driving on South Africa's roads.
1: And finally, passengers have told Israeli media that a pilot on a Dubai-Tel Aviv flight was stabbed before the plane was diverted to land in Saudi Arabia after a fight reportedly broke out between the pilots. The flight from Dubai to Tel Aviv, carrying around 170 passengers, had transmitted a code used to report a hijacking, causing Israeli and Saudi fighter jets to be scrambled. Yasmin Abukasis says her daughter, who was on board, heard screaming as a pilot called for help.
10: The plane started to lose control, so all the people, they scream, the things, they are going. After a few minutes, two other pilots took the control. A few Israelis, they ran away to the guy. He took a knife and tried to kill the pilot. They take his hand and put him on the floor. There was a lot of blood around.
1: Your top story again this afternoon. Former Chief Justice Raymond Zondo says South Africa must move beyond investigating corruption to ensuring that there are consequences for those found to have acted unethically. For Metro FM News, I'm Melanie Bala.
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0: It's Dr. Muruti with a Left Behind, and that's how we usher you into the final hour of the Midday Link Up. Yes, Papa?
1: You realize Dr. Muruti is two titles.
0: Doctor, and Muruti is priest.
1: Yes.
0: Pastor.
1: No, which is cool. Not yeah.

0: You worked hard for them.
1: Exactly.
2: So every single one must be acknowledged.
1: Yeah. I wonder if he's
2: Dr.
1: a
2: Muruti.
1: Dr. Muruti. Yeah. Dr. Rebecca, Dr. Muruti. There you go. 1410, it's time for us to...
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0: It's an album musician with Tatwahati, Kenza Jr. Essay, and get before that one, Nomcebo Zikode with Telumoya. 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
5: Reading news?
6: 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And Bob said to me, hey, I don't have a newsreader. 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And Bob said to me, take this bulletin, go to the bathroom. I'll call you 1 minute to go, because I started shaking. You know?
5: 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Okay, so we're gonna go to 4 o'clock news. Romeo Khumalo is reading news today.
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9: 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So keep listening for the giveaway sound, which LKG is about to strike. That exact one. And then you'll be the lucky caller. You answer with a magic phrase, nothing else. LKG, what do you always say? No hellos, no how are you, no what's going on, no, you know what I mean? No shout outs to the hood,
0: nothing like nothing like that.
9: That's it.
0: All you have to say is 40 years, the sound of us. It's that simple.
9: Nothing else, right? Then pick any letter from the word Metro FM, MetroFM, and unlock a fantastic honor prize waiting behind it.
0: All right, are we calling direct live? We're doing that, nah. Okay, let's do this. Who's it gonna be? Who's it gonna be? Don't forget the magic phrase that will get you close to the prize. 40 years, the sound of us. Hey, who's it gonna be? Who's it gonna be? Guys, are we allowed to enter, by the way?
10: No, and I can say that with confidence because I've tried. The answer is no.
9: So have I.
0: No.
9: Remember Sipo from last week?
0: Shameless.
9: Boy.
11: 40 years, the sound of us.
9: Yeah!
0: Hey! My guy! How are you, family?
11: I'm fine, how are you?
0: Good, thank you. Who are we speaking to?
11: We're speaking to Wesley.
0: Wesley?
11: Yes.
0: Okay, where are you calling from?
11: I'm calling from Durban.
0: All right, from Durban, all the way in Durban. Okay.
9: Bro, Wiz, listen, congratulations, man. Oh, wait a minute. That was the first part.
0: Exactly.
9: Now you have to pick a letter from a Metro FM, brother. So what you thinking? The M, the T, the R, the O, the F, or the M?
11: I'll pick the O. The O is for, there's an O in Metro, there's an O in Honor, and there's an O with, there's an O in 40.
0: Okay.
10: Nice reason. Okay.
0: So you're going with O.
9: I like that.
0: Well, Wesley, let's have a look. Let's guess have a look. What? Wait for it. Let's just...
9: Yeah, just open it nicely. Slowly, slowly. Slowly. Oh, yeah, don't break it. Don't break it. Yeah, okay.
0: There we go. Wesley, are you ready?
11: Hello. Yes, I am.
0: Congratulations to you, my love. You walk away with an Honor Choice headphones plus Metro FM merchandise.
9: Come on, Wes. Come on, Wes.
11: Oh, thank you.
0: You're welcome. You're welcome. So that you can stay tuned all day, every day. Isn't that dope?
11: Yeah, it is. Thank you.
0: Thank you.
11: Metro FM, an honor.
9: Ah, nice one, Wes. Nice. Please stay on the line, Wes, so that we can get your details. Ne? Wes?
11: Thank you.
9: Did you get that? Yes. I said, please stay on the line, brother, so we can get your details, all right?
11: Okay, thanks.
0: Thank you, Wesley. It's that simple. Yeah, we do this throughout the day. All right, Drake with Best I Ever Had, already making way for Touchdown on the Midday Link Up. Good afternoon to you.

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1: In your news this afternoon, Mpumalanga taxi boss Joe Sibanyoni has denied any involvement in an incident that resulted in more than 50 Putco buses being burned. And former Chief Justice Raymond Zondo says South Africa must move beyond investigating corruption to ensuring that there are consequences for those who have found to have been, for those found to have acted unethically. You'll get details on these stories at the top of the hour.
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die wishy-wishy pambili Elfunda ganjani baskili Uye le muva tatami Engithi kalimba zebalini Ey wishy-wishy pambili Elfunda ganjani baskili Hey, we are the move, I touch me. 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
3: Listen, we had such a fantastic time hanging out with you. Thank you all for your contribution, as always, throughout the entire show. And thank you all for your calls, your SMSs, and what else? Your tweets. We appreciate you. Let's do this again tomorrow.
2: You know, I always hate to get overly sentimental. Mm. But you ever like driving on the highway or something, then you see the Metro FM billboard that says celebrating 40 years. Yeah. And you think to yourself, you know, I work there.
3: Yeah, I'm part of that.
2: That is so cool.
3: Right?
2: You know what I mean? Cool. I was overcome by that feeling today, man. Really grateful for this privilege, which I don't take for granted.
3: All right. We love you. Take care. And we leave you with a J something. Here we go. Aish, bring on the night. Have a great day.

0: Proverb,
1: yeah,
0: and Mel Bala.
2: Why are you not at work today?
3: I'm not at work today because today it is the last day of being unemployed.
4: Yeah,
3: the reason why I'm not at work today, we did not get paid. Where are they expecting me to get the money to travel to work?
5: Yo, I woke up this morning and went to work, and then I received a call from my siblings that one of them said something inappropriate to my sister-in-law. Things are getting out of hand, and then I had to ask from my supervisor to leave early, and I'm on my way home now because my name is also in there. Can you imagine, guys? I wasn't coping at work. I couldn't even hold a pen.
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6: It is 3 o'clock. In the news this afternoon, Sibanyoni denies involvement in burning of Patco buses and Zondo calls for consequences for unethical conduct.
7: The Proteas have won the toss in the third ODI against Australia and have sent the visitors in to bat first. And Manchester City are seemingly in all kinds of trouble. Details 3:30.
6: Let's begin at the Madlanga Commission, where Mpumalanga taxi boss Joe Sibanyoni has denied any involvement in an incident that resulted in more than 50 Patco buses being burnt. Sibanyoni has rejected suggestions that he or his association were behind the attacks, saying the taxis also seen blocking Patco buses were not linked to his operations. He also suggested that Patco may have burned its own buses because of labour disputes. However, this was questioned by evidence leader advocate Matthew Chaskelson.
8: Why would you link the burning of these buses to a strike that had happened the previous year?
9: I say we can repeat that same sentence. I'm saying I'm not linking it. It can be because there were disputes, there were strikes at the time about that.
8: Well, we've established that there was no strike in process at the time. You talk about industry disputes. What were the industry disputes?
6: The former Chief Justice Raymond Zondo says South Africa must move beyond investigating corruption to ensuring that there are consequences for those found to have acted unethically. Judge Zondo, who led the inquiry into state capture, took part in a panel discussion at a public administration conference in Durban.
10: The government does like saying we have implemented most of the recommendations of the Zondo Commission. But if you care to look at the recommendations, what they are talking about is referral for prosecution or criminal investigations. But what is very important, namely establishing institutions or mechanisms that would make sure that we don't have another state capture.
6: ANC MP Kusela Diko says inaccurate reporting undermines the work of Parliament's ad hoc committee. Diko has lashed out at some media reports that she made a proposal for the police minister Senzo Mkhunu to be exonerated of any wrongdoing. Last week, she suggested in the committee that a submission ought to be inserted in the draft report relating to suspended National Police Commissioner Fani Masemola. Diko explains.
11: And I think what you referred to, Chair, as malicious reporting has sought to dismiss or even undermine the work that this committee has already done insofar as the findings against Minister Mkhunu, because members will remember that we made extensive findings, both the ANC as well as all of the other parties against Minister Mkhunu, and we made several referrals against Minister Mkhunu.
6: And Africa's richest man, the Nigerian billionaire Aliko Dangote, is set to launch the construction of a strategic oil refinery on the coast of Kenya later today. He's pressing on with construction despite a court order to suspend the project. The BBC's Andrew Ochieng has more.
12: The construction of the refinery in Lamu next to the Indian Ocean was expected to take 30 months at a cost of $16 billion. Once complete, it has a planned capacity of 700,000 barrels of oil per day. While the land dispute in the court could still derail the project, Mr. Dangote has played it down. He told journalists in Nairobi that such disputes were normal and that his company had seen worse.
6: Our top story back home, Mpumalanga taxi boss Joe Sibanyoni has denied any involvement in an incident that resulted in more than 50 Patco buses being burnt. If you're watching the time, it's 4 minutes after 3 on the clock. For Metro FM News, I'm Lindy Mjali. And this is The Touchdown.
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25: 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We are for a spirit,
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25: You know. We have a mind, we live in a body.
29: Yeah. That's true.
25: You know, yeah. And it doesn't matter who you are. If you want to function at optimum, if you're not going to take care of this one engine
29: come
25: that
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25: You got,
29: come on.
25: It's not going to happen. You know, your biggest breakthrough could come at 60.
26: Mm.
25: And what do you do then? Are you going to be too tired to do what you need to do?
30: Let's go! Go!
31: Go! Go! Touch! Ugqoke ijinjuji, looking a bit mean. Ungathi uzelana on horseback. You gonna hear him, his rhymes are whack. Looking like he out here, tole e-account, yes a jet. Wanna bet? Inja yamu Tebow Touch, nye accent. Utalalana. He's persistent.
30: Oh!
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32: 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You could have been anywhere in the world, but you're here with me today, and I appreciate that. Love you.
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0: Hey, Pa, I've been checking you out from long distance, digging your existence. 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They say a dude is only as cool as his talk is, but I know that you real because your walk is. 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
1: If I had to ask you if you've saved up enough for your retirement, does that make your heart rate go up? Or what if I had to ask you if your family will be looked after when you're gone? 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

0: don't know if this is Kelly Rowland's or Beyonce, but the song is by Beyonce. But Kelly Rowland is Beyonce's ghost vocal. She sings most of Beyonce's song.
1: I don't understand what you're
0: so,
1: saying to me.
0: A lot of songs where you hear Beyonce is Kelly Rowland.
1: But Beyonce can sing, right?
0: Darling, we don't dispute that. Kelly Rowland is a better singer modulation-wise. Okay. Her modulation is used in a lot of songs. A whole lot of songs in Beyonce's album. Kelly sings for her.
1: I don't understand why she would need to.
0: You wouldn't understand it, but there's a way she sounds.
1: Okay.
0: When Kelly embellishes that voice, mm-hmm. it comes across like it's her.
1: Okay.
0: But Kelly sings on her behalf.
1: So she's not backup. She does the whole thing.
0: Check it out. Verify this.
1: I'm so
0: you're hearing
1: so
0: this on the touchdown
1: I'm
0: on
1: so
0: Metro
1: off.
0: FM. Kelly does a lot of Beyonce's, not ad libbing.
1: So here's my chair, right? We've seen Beyonce sing live, dance, do the
0: she's
1: whole
0: amazing.
1: Thing.
0: She's amazing.
1: You understand? So
0: amazing.
1: That's why I'm so confused by why she would need, unless something's wrong, she's even that, being sick and all of those
0: Beyonce
1: things.
0: Says, no. There's perfection in that Carter family. And I don't know what NDA Kelly Rowland signed, but I'll play you two songs. Where you'll hear it's Kelly Rowland, but also check it out. Check it out. Verify it. Take me to the cleanest. I'm telling you. And once you know Kelly's voice, you'll be like, oh snap. I'll give you a couple of songs where you think it's Beyonce's song.
1: I think I need to do a little more digging on the net because,
0: that's fine.
1: Yeah.
0: That's okay.
1: Wow.
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7: You are hearing this for the first time on radio, never been played before. Even the man who made the song hasn't heard the song himself. It's the first time you hear it. It's only coming out on Friday.
8: Oh.
7: Yeah.
8: Oh.
7: Like, Professor hasn't heard the radio version of this song. He hasn't heard it.
8: But it's here.
7: No. He recorded it.
8: Yeah, for sure.
7: There are things you can do. Like today, I just recorded on Amalanga Wafani. I haven't seen the episode, but right. I know the ratings are going super high.
8: Of course.
7: And it's going to TX in a couple of days.
8: Hamthinteni.
7: Okay.
8: Phezukwabo.
7: Phezukwabo. KwaZulu.
8: Esiqalalele.
7: Njengoba manje siyidlala lengoma. 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

As I was,

0: I'm telling you right now, ladies and gentlemen, brand new Professor Larry S. It's a K, and it's, what? Am I saying it right? The song is fire. Can we play it again?
1: We can.
0: Like, seriously, I know we gotta go to news. I'll tell you what.
1: Yes.
0: If you didn't hear it, we're gonna do it after five.
1: Okay.
0: Can
1: oh,
0: we do that?
1: After five, we can.
0: Yeah, yeah. It's brand new. Professor hasn't heard the song himself. Huh? It's that's the name of a song. Lindy, am I right?
2: That's the one.
1: Yeah, I don't know what you said, but okay.
0: Maranamutupi, what does it mean since you are Charles Webster?
3: I have no idea.
0: It's called Ah. Guys, today marks the most historical moment on radio.
3: It's the weather.
1: First time in years.
0: Morena's offline.
1: Yeah. I'm playing the lotto.
0: Morena's offline.
1: Yep.
0: This man can pronounce Ashi Kolavinsky from Serbia. And he does not know. It's Koko.
3: No.
0: Ah! What time was it? 15:29. Those are the lotto numbers. Those are the lotto numbers.
1: Those are the lotto numbers.
0: For real.
1: Yo, let me tell you, this October, Dance Culture's national holiday is back. 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
0: You know, if I was in the pharmaceutical business, ne?
1: Mm-hmm.
0: I will buy airtime during the Madlanga Commission and make I will make Judge Madlanga the face of my drug product.
3: Okay.
0: Say you got a headache, one of the best headache pill. Mm. I'll make him the face of the capsule. What's that? Adcock Ingram?
2: Adcock? Mm-hmm.
0: Yeah, that's them, right? They do a lot of products.
2: Mm-hmm.
0: The pharmaceuticals.
2: Okay.
0: Them, Aspen as well. Mm. They do a lot of, they big with paracetamol and all kinds of stuff. If I was one of those guys in their marketing room right now, the best squeeze backs on TV is during the Madlanga Commission.
1: Mm-hmm.
0: I will put a lot of opening and closing billboards. I'll be calling SABC right now because this is the best time to test the efficacy of your drug or pills, whatever you call it. This is it. I'll be like, Judge Matlang, we want you to do a photo shoot. Don't smile. Don't do it. Just pull up. You are the face of our new headache pill. And put billboards everywhere. But you know what? Some of these guys in the agencies, they don't think like we do.
1: Mm-hmm.
0: You know what I mean? That's why scripts don't work. You can't design. Let's go to news.
4: Mm-hmm. SABC News, independent and impartial.
2: Let me pull up my script for the news this afternoon. Ekurhuleni mayoral candidate for the People's Movement for Change, Nyong'o Solo, has been attacked and beaten at gunpoint at her home. And Mpumalanga taxi boss Joe Sibanyoni has denied any involvement in an incident that resulted in more than 50 Patco buses being burnt. Let's bring you those details at four.
0: Yo, I'll swear you are baby Jake Matlala's niece. You can hit below the belt, my nigga.
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3: Well, the Proteas are looking to complete a 3-0 series whitewash of Australia. This is in the one-day internationals. We already sealed the campaign with a game to spare. We took an unassailable 2-0 lead when we beat the Australians in the famous Pink Day one-day international at a sold-out Wanderers Stadium on Sunday. Today, the match did start a little later than was essentially scheduled because of inclement weather out in Potchefstroom. That's where this encounter is happening. But we are having seemingly an uninterrupted match now because Australia are still batting. 18 and a half overs they've batted, and they're sitting on 126 for the loss of 3 wickets already. This is off the back of the Proteas winning the toss and choosing to field first. A couple of changes being made to that Proteas team. Among them is that captain Teba Bavumo scored a brilliant century at the weekend on Sunday, as well as David Miller, who himself scored an amazing 142 runs in that Pink Day One Day International. They've been rested for this match. So it is Aiden Markram that is captaining the team. It's Aiden Markram, the captain, with Quinton de Kock, Tony DeZorzi, Matthew Breska, Ryan Rickleton, Tristan Stubbs, Corbin Bosch, Gerald Kutsia, Bjorn Fortein, Ngobane Mukwena, and Lazard Williams. Those are the men doing the job, at least hoping to do the job and complete that whitewash today. The wickets to have fallen for Australia. They captain Mitchell Marsh with a 56 from 42, trapped LBW by Bjorn Fortein. Corbin Bosch got rid of Travis Head for 24. And then Gerald Kutsia, just a short while ago, dealt with Cooper Connolly for 23. At the crease, it's Oliver Peake on 13, not out, alongside the wicketkeeper Alex Carey on 3, not out. The world is patiently waiting to see what the outcome and when the outcome will be where Manchester City is concerned, because the Man City were found guilty of all charges related to serious breaches of Premier League financial rules by an independent commission. What that commission found is that between the seasons 2009-2010 and 2017-2018, Man City arranged what they call sham contracts with a number of its commercial partners as part of a disguised funding scheme to artificially inflate the club's revenues. And that revenue was sitting at about £830 million. They are still denying it, are the club, denying any breaches of the Premier League's financial rules. The chief executive, in a leaked video that was seemingly sent to players and staff, he says this is a Premier League conspiracy theory. Pep Guardiola, the former manager of Man City, who left last season, has also sent them a message saying that we will get through this together. I love you all. There is different kinds of calls as to what exactly should be the sanction and the punishment for Manchester City. In cases like this, clubs usually get relegated by two divisions. But given the power, given the power of a Man City and the kind of commercial value they bring to the Premier League, the worst thing that might happen might just be a fine. But yeah, they could get relegated, could lose the Premier League title they won in that period. We wait to find out. They've been afforded time to appeal. Friday is the deadline. Well, that is why I leave you Metro FM Sport here on the Touchdown for this hour. I'm Morena Mutupi.
0: Morena, what did you just say?
3: Manchester City inflated their revenue to the value of £830 million. And that's a serious
0: what
3: breach.
0: Does revenue got to do with performance, bro? You know this relegation to third division?
3: Yeah. Juventus have been relegated before, two divisions below in Italian Serie A. It's nothing new.
0: Yeah, Juventus, we get it. They're Italians. Those are mafias.
3: Yeah.
0: Okay?
3: And clearly so are the guys in the Premier League now, because these are 114 charges they've been found guilty of.
0: Oh, so
3: Batwaite for 9 seasons to get away with inflated commercial.
0: You know, as I say, you got 9 lives. You can't get it for the 10th time. 9 seasons.
3: 9 seasons.
0: Absolute. I mean, that's like us being at a BCCSA 9 times in a month.
3: Yeah.
0: I mean, a year is not bad. Right, Linz? 9 times a year is not bad. At a BCCSA? Listen, if you're on radio and you've never been to the BCCSA, like seriously, what are you doing? You've never been. You've never been.
3: Don't
0: try this at home. Don't listen to me. Do not. Can I just give a shout out, guys? We need to give Bro Wilson more respect. I don't think the man has ever been to BCCSA in 36 years. That is like a soccer player who has no yellow card. Not even red, a yellow card. The amount of accolades Wilson Binkosi has received in his life has bought him credit. I wish BCCSA had credit. You know, like, you can, like, every time people say, we love you.
2: Like merits.
0: Yes. Yeah. We add them up and say, but I got 40,000 loves.
2: Yes.
0: One toll. They should introduce that. We will need those. I will buy those tokens. I'll buy those.
4: The songs we love. The voices we know. The moments we remember. For 40 years, this has been our sound. Metro FM, the sound of us. The sound of us.
0: I'm a bit emotional. Today is our last day of honoring these great, amazing students. But you know what?

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1: ihotel
0: ihotel
1: because kumnana emhlabeni masiphileni bethu
0: nalela
1: iyalalisa ehotel la
0: bengisekapha ngoku
1: walale hotel
0: ndalale hotel
1: exactly
0: ndavuka ngo 5 a.m. and you know what I like doing eh? I like posting receipts okay
1: yes
0: so I will post the video on purpose at 5 o'clock in the morning
1: yeah
0: because I'm talking to one person have you ever used your whole social media platform with million followers just to communicate to one person
1: I have I just add them to my close friends just to send a little message
0: you know we do that in life like I don't
1: we do
0: I don't ever come on radio and address a discourse with one person on millions of listeners you must be special
1: yes you do you really do
2: you
1: Tash.
2: Really do
1: you really do
0: guys acknowledge the guest in the room please
3: Best deals ever.
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0: Shout out to Sam Benedict joining us in the building, the Touchdown 326, ladies and gentlemen. I am so honored. This is one school in my entire life I wanted to go to. That's why I know their address. I'll tell you the headmaster. Yeah, when I was young, you in Bedford View?
1: Yes.
0: Yeah. Like a proper school. You still kept the prestige throughout the years. By the time I wanted to go there, you were not even a concept. So don't worry. Michael Texera is here. Mr. Zwane.
2: Yes.
0: Yeah, Peter Bob.
2: I'm good.
0: It's good to see you, man. Yeah. Bedford View, man, my favorite suburb, actually, in Joburg. Off Van Buren, right?
2: Yes.
0: Then you make a left, go down the road, there's a BMW, and then the school is right there.
2: Yes.
0: Yeah, I used to drive past it. Like, one day I'm going to go here. That was then. Didn't happen. Life goes on. You guys are here, right?
2: Yep.
3: Yeah.
0: And I'm hanging with the captain. You got the captain tie.
2: Yes.
0: And you play a bigger role than the captain. You lead the captain.
2: Yes, I do.
0: You direct the captain. Mr. Zwane?
2: Yes.
0: Yeah, because you can mislead him in what he does.
4: He really could.
0: Yeah.
4: Gonje, Wakile, you call it the coxswain.
0: Coxswain,
2: yeah.
4: Coxswain.
0: Yeah. Please tell everybody what you do.
2: So I steer the boat with my hands, which is connected to a rudder, which is basically a fin under the boat, as well as I motivate or basically control the crew in every type of scenario we could run into during a race and during practice.
4: That's so fun. How do you get into that? How do you audition for that?
0: True, there's no river in Bedford View except Jamestown Lake. Where do you practice?
2: Jamestown Lake.
0: Oh, Jamestown. I thought as much. I'm like, wait. Okay.
2: Yeah, so when we're like juniors, we'd go to Germiston Lake because it's like our 1 kilometer stretch.
0: Mm.
2: So then once you move to senior level racing, which is 2 kilometers, we start to train in Roodepoort in Pretoria.
0: Wow.
2: Yeah.
0: Man.
4: So you have to start as part of the team before you can become a coxswain. You have to kind of row first or...
2: Yeah, it's basically like you get introduced to rowing. Mm. You try out the rowing parts in the early years. Some people continue. But it's also maybe weight-based. You can transfer to a cox if you're not that strong and you're quite a light person.
4: Okay.
2: You can become a cox.
4: Nice, okay. Kind of like a joke,
0: I was
4: going to
0: say, guys, weight is important for rowing. Like, you can't have somebody who's disadvantaging the team. You have to keep a certain weight, like F1 drivers, right?
5: So much, we do get like weighed before every ergo session.
0: Yeah.
5: But I think it's mostly important for the cox. I mean, we're just there. If you're putting out the power, then your weight doesn't really matter too much.
0: Okay.
5: But for our cox, it's really important. Like, he gets weighed and he gets like a special wristband before we go out and do an actual race. So it's more important for him. So for the day of a competition, it's important for him to watch his weight. He has to watch what he eats and... It's quite technical.
0: Oh,
5: for
0: me. That's not cool.
4: So intense.
0: Man, I want to have my triple cheeseburger rowing.
5: Yeah, 100%, yes. Yeah.
0: Man, ladies and gentlemen, Sam Benedict is in the building. Last episode of Show Your Colors.
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0: You know what else we're doing, Lute?
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0: This summer, it's a wrap. 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Gates already open at 12 noon. We'll make it 12 noon. Yeah, the sun is up by then. It's all powered by the number one station. This is Metro FM.

0: You already know we got Sam Bedick's finest, ladies and gentlemen. Touchdown 326. Loot.
1: Touch money. So we're talking rowing. We're sitting with literal champions in here. I mean, every age group at your school. Trophy secured. Every age group trophy secured in the historic 32nd win. We're joined by the guys that literally made this happen. Of course, we've got our coxswain who steered the first four and the first eight. We do have Wakile and, of course, our captain, Michael Teixeira. Let's walk through this journey, guys. The one thing I know that you guys have to do, spend time in that Germiston Lake, is about three, four hours a day. No. How does that not interfere with the rest of your schooling life? I mean, how early are you guys awake?
2: Like 5:30.
1: 5 a.m.
2: Depending. So we either have, so we have two gym sessions and two ergo sessions a week. So okay. Sometimes we'll have early morning ergo, and then that we're like awake at 4:30, and then if we have a gym, then awake at about 5.
0: Wakile, ufuka ngo 4:30. You wake up at 4:30.
3: Not 4:30. I always try to push the limit. So yeah. Since we have to be at school around 5:40, maybe it's like 5:10. Move quickly, get out.
0: I find it interesting, man. A lot of people don't do rowing. Like, it's a rarity. Because most schools will need to have proximity to the river, the dam. Who do you compete with?
2: We have a bunch of schools around Johannesburg, and including the coastal schools as well.
0: Yeah.
2: They come up for SA Champs and like the big,
0: I bet
2: the
0: you
2: biggest competition.
0: Yo, coastal schools?
2: Yeah.
0: They beat you guys.
3: They're the slowest ones, actually.
0: What? Yeah. With the ocean.
3: Yeah.
0: And you guys don't even have an ocean.
3: Yeah. But sometimes we do go down there. So that's where we get, it's a fun experience where we get most of our medals.
0: How are they the slowest?
2: I think it's hard for them when they come up because obviously the
0: altitude,
2: yes.
0: Mm-hmm.
2: The altitude changes for them. So it's a bit harder. So I mean, a lot of guys, when you do an ergo trial up here, compared to down at the coast, it's like you can go like 10-15 seconds faster.
0: Okay.
2: So it does change a lot. So when they come up here, it's a bit hard for them. And then when we go down, they say it's easier for us. We don't really feel it.
1: Right.
2: But they say it is easier for us, so we love going down.
0: Actually, it is. Fun. A lot of guys who move from Joburg to relocate in Durban, they become very successful. I guess it doesn't apply just in rowing.
2: I guess so, yeah.
0: Yeah.
3: They become successful because of the air.
0: Even in Cape Town. I mean, you know, I know a couple of friends of mine who moved to Cape Town and they're super successful. Because, you know, descending.
3: Yeah.
1: Yeah. Not descending.
0: Listen, what I'm saying is not scientifically proven, but it's close to it.
3: Okay.
2: We'll trust your word.
0: You know what I mean? Thank you. Who's that athlete who ran 994 when he ran in Joburg, and then he's never ran that speed before? It was big. Like, you guys were not born yet. I'll think of a name. Was it Maurice Green? I think it was Maurice Green.
1: You guys are not born yet. It's diabolical touch money.
0: Yeah. I mean, Wakile was born in
1: 2008. Yeah.
0: Yeah. When Simpiwe Shabalala scored the goal.
1: Yes.
0: He was crying for his diaper.
1: Right.
0: Literally.
1: What were you doing in 2008?
0: Me?
1: What were you doing? Yeah.
0: Oh, I was introducing Lollipop, Lil Wayne on
1: Come
0: live.
1: Come on. Money.
0: I've been cutting checks.
1: Come on.
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5: In the news this afternoon, PMC Ekurhuleni mayoral candidate attacked at gunpoint, and Sibanyoni denies involvement in 2025 Patco bus torching.
6: Bafana Bafana looking for yet another victory when they face Eritrea in the AFCON qualifiers today. And the Australians have gone past 150 in the third ODI against the Proteas. Those details, 4:30.
5: Ekurhuleni mayoral candidate for the People's Movement for Change, the PMC, Nyong'o Solo, has been attacked and beaten at gunpoint at her home. The party says three men had been seen around the property before they forced their way inside and demanded Solo's cell phone and banking details. Solo and another person were tied up, while the attackers fled with two cell phones, a laptop and bank cards. The PMC believes it may have been politically motivated. A 62-year-old Free State teacher is recovering at a hospital in Welkom after she was stabbed by a learner. The incident allegedly occurred last week Wednesday after school hours at a teacher's private residence. Provincial Education Department spokesperson Howard Ndaba.
7: MEC for Education Dr. Mamiki Mabuya will visit this educator who was brutally stabbed and attacked allegedly by grade 11 learner at her residence in Dagbreek, Welkom. The educator is still recovering in hospital. The visit is to check on the educator's recovery, offer support to the family, and condemn gender-based violence and femicide attack.
5: Let's take you to the Madlanga Commission, where Mpumalanga taxi boss Joe Sibanyoni has denied any involvement in an incident that resulted in more than 50 Putco buses being burnt. Sibanyoni has rejected suggestions that he or his association were behind the attacks, saying the taxis also seen blocking Putco buses were not linked to his operations. He also suggested that Putco may have burnt its own buses because of labor disputes. However, this was questioned by evidence leader advocate Matthew Chaskelson.
8: Why would you link the burning of these buses to a strike that had happened the previous year?
7: I say we can repeat that same sentence. I'm saying I'm not linking it. It can be because there were disputes, there were strikes at the time about that.
8: Well, we've established that there was no strike in process at the time. You talk about industry disputes. What were the industry disputes?
5: And further afield, the last U.S. troops have withdrawn from Iraq, bringing more than two decades of American military presence to an end there. Praising their record, the Pentagon have said that the U.S. troops have defeated ISIS as an organized military threat in Iraq and across the region. Here's the BBC's Hugo Bashega.
9: Prime Minister Ali Azadi has vowed to disarm militias and bring all weapons under state control. But the hardest line factions have resisted his plans, and those groups could now see their influence grow without the American presence. The Kurds, who run an autonomous region in the north where hundreds of U.S. troops have been based, are concerned about a possible security vacuum.
5: Our top story back home, Ekurhuleni mayoral candidate for the People's Movement for Change, Nyong'o Solo, has been attacked and beaten at gunpoint at her home. It's 5 minutes after four on the clock. For Metro FM News, I'm Lindy Mjali, and this is The Touchdown.
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10: Yeah!
4: 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Still championing. Still breaking new sounds. Still celebrating.
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4: 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But the connection, still undeniable.
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4: Happy 40th birthday.
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4: 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Here's to everything we've been and everything we're about to become. 40 years of Metro FM. The sound of us. It's where you want to be.
0: And you know that's based on a true story. St. Benedict is in the building. Bedford View's finest. Probably one of the best private schools in Gauteng. One of. I didn't say the. But Genty from Ekurhuleni, have you guys been checking what's happening in the news with all these killings?
3: Yes, we have. It's been quite disappointing to see the state of the South Africa for especially women, that you don't have the freedom that most have to be able to enjoy your life or to go on walks and runs. It is sad. Yeah.
0: Yeah. I'm campaigning for you, Wakile. Ladies and gentlemen, his name is Wakile Zwane. Are you going to be the mayor of Ekurhuleni?
3: Yo.
0: Headache, ne?
3: Yeah. Too much to fight for.
0: You're like, touch, come on. I'm rowing. A bit like, dude, you're taking me from the boat to go into a Titanic? Because it is sinking. Ekurhuleni is sinking.
3: Yeah.
0: It is. And that's where you guys are from. Hey?
2: Yeah. Yeah. No, it definitely is.
0: And you're voting this year. It's the year of the elections, gentlemen. Mm-hmm. You guys are 18 this year.
1: You're voting, right?
2: Yes. Yeah.
1: Okay. Good.
0: Yeah.
2: Yeah.
1: Good.
0: I'm not going to ask you who you're voting for. Just go out and vote.
1: Mm-hmm.
0: You feel me?
2: Yeah.
0: Yeah.
2: Definitely.
0: Do that, bro. I need to understand this. Do you have to swim as a prerequisite to be in a to be able to be in a boat, like sports that is water related? I mean, you're on the boat. It's not like you're gonna.
2: You have to somewhat swim. Like, you don't have to be a professional swimmer, but we do a thing in when we get to under 13, we do a tip test. So obviously, a boat can tip while you're rowing. It's in the smaller boats, not so quite much the 8 and the 4, but if you're in like a boat where there's two of you or just you alone,
0: yeah,
2: it's very possible to tip. Like, it's quite common.
0: Okay.
2: So, which means you like the whole boat turns over and you're basically in the water. So we do a thing where you have to, you do a test to see if you can get back in the boat without a coach's help and make sure that you can basically
0: swim. You do a test.
2: A test, yes.
1: A tip test.
2: A tip test. Yeah.
0: In, that sounds a little bit in the scary. Middle of the river.
2: Yeah. So back in our day it was on the river, but now that these new young guys have it quite easy, they do it in the pool.
1: They do it in the pool.
2: They do it in the pool.
1: But they're not racing in the pool.
2: True, but it's yeah.
3: Yeah.
2: Very
3: good
2: true.
3: Question.
2: Good question.
1: I'm so curious about that, because where you need to survive is in the water, in the river, in the ocean.
2: Yeah.
1: Because it's a completely different space.
2: Exactly,
1: the water
2: in
1: the pool is quite still.
3: Yeah.
0: But how is it that Australia and New Zealand is always whipping us?
3: Because
0: they're the world champions right now.
3: It's more based on, I guess, the quality you're able to put out. Because maybe I think in South Africa you'd have those odd amount of people who are like 6'4", built, very much built, and can succeed in the sport.
1: Mm-hmm.
3: And then if you go to those countries like New Zealand and Australia, that's what those kids are averaging when they're 14. So I think it's...
1: We're too short.
3: Pardon?
1: We're too short.
3: You could say that. You could say that, yes.
0: But do you guys do it as an extramural activity, or you see yourself going to the Brisbane Olympics? Because that's where you will be. If you make it national, you'll compete in Brisbane.
2: I think for me personally, after SA Champs, which happened in March, that was kind of my last race. And a lot of people, there's a few guys that did want to go further, but for me personally, that was not my goal. I already achieved everything that I wanted to achieve.
1: Ooh, nice.
2: In South Africa.
0: Man, say that one more time.
2: So I already achieved everything that I've wanted to achieve, and going overseas and competing wasn't a personal goal of mine.
1: Mm-hmm.
2: And I was, to begin with, I was a little bit scared of the judgment that would come with that as captain. Obviously, everyone sees you as wanting to go further, and you should go further. But eventually, I realized that this was for me.
1: Mm-hmm.
2: And I've met so many new people, I've made so many good

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2: It feels like your phone rings. You look down, your heart starts to beat faster. Because the last time you saw that name was the morning you ignored it after the night you put it in your phone. Video call.
3: Hi, Banna.
2: Now you start to sweat. Because looking at you is you. But the you that you would look like if you were 20 years younger. And younger you says to 20 years older you. Hello, Daddy.
3: Your eyes start to cry. New dead tears. And then, while your mouth is trying to find something to say, he says,
4: Dad, I'm an oil tycoon. You want to come and live with me in Dubai, Habibi?
3: And then your body starts to...
2: Yeah, that's what it's like to

0: B or Tyler?
1: Tyler.
2: I'd have to agree.
0: Sorry?
2: I'd have to agree.
3: Shout out to the Tigers.
0: Ooh. Mm-hmm. Mm-hmm. She got a hot album, bro. Man, it's fire.
3: Mm-hmm.
0: Yeah. And, you know, she's about to do a Australia tour with Bruno Mars. Yeah.
2: Yep.
0: It's fire. Right?
2: Yeah.
1: Yeah.
0: Yeah. Have you been to Australia?
2: No, never.
0: Okay. Babzani?
1: No.
0: Where do you guys travel to on holidays? Which countries have you been?
1: I've been to America.
0: Right.
1: And no, that's just it. Yeah, just America.
0: Okay. Oh.
1: And that was also because of rowing.
0: Really?
3: Oh, nice.
1: Yeah.
0: Shoo! Rowing will take you places.
3: Quite the elite sport.
0: Man.
3: Yeah.
0: I thought rowing will only take you to the Val Dam. That's crazy. What about you, Sir Michael?
2: I've been to Portugal.
0: Of course.
2: Of course. And Madeira. And then also England. And England was also for rowing. I've also been there on holiday normal, but it was also for a tour.
0: So this rowing, okay.
3: It's serious
0: Shout out to rowing.
3: Yeah, shout out to rowing.
0: Luke, I'm coming back. I'm rowing in my next life.
3: You should, Josh.
0: I'm telling you.
3: You should.
0: Let's talk academics, though. Because that's what Showing Your Colors is every Wednesday. We bring the brightest minds in studio, ladies and gentlemen. And I am live on TikTok. What are we talking about academically? Mr. Zwane, I see colors on your blazers.
1: So these colors that I have for rowing,
3: mm-hmm.
1: and then for my academics, I think lots of pressure and being able to juggle such things like rowing, my social life, it made me like miss the mark with my academics to at least get half colors.
3: Mm-hmm.
1: So
3: oh.
1: Yeah.
0: I mean, you're winning in something.
1: Yeah, you could say that.
0: Come on, Makile, come on, you are a winner.
3: 100%. Plus, we have a final stretch now, you know?
1: Yeah.
3: So make
1: yeah.
3: it work.
0: Look at you.
3: Also, you were reaching, sorry, Touch Money, you were reaching for half color. It's not like you're just trying to, you know, you're reaching quite high.
1: Yeah.
3: Yeah.
0: Nice. Yes, sir.
2: I think it's been really tough. Last year, obviously, we went to America for rowing in October, which was just before grade 11 finals.
3: Mm.
2: And then during grade 11 finals, we were busy training for boat race, which is where we go down to Port Alfred and we
3: mm-hmm.
2: We race 5 kilometers. And during that time, it's obviously really hard because you write an exam that morning, finish at 11 p.m., drive an hour to...
0: Wait. Finish at 11 p.m.?
2: A.m., sorry.
3: Yeah.
2: Finish at 11 a.m.,
0: oh.
2: drive an hour to Rodeplot, do a session, and then get back. And you get back at like 6 p.m. roundabout.
3: Jeez.
2: And then you still have to get home and then you have to study for an exam the next day. So, and obviously you have to use those marks to apply for university.
3: Yeah.
2: So it was really tough.
0: Is this you explaining why you failed?
2: No, not really.
0: Okay.
2: Why it was challenging during that time.
0: Okay.
2: Yeah. So
0: I'm just, yeah.
2: Yeah. So it was just tough to balance all of that. And obviously you're tired when you get home. So that's, you don't want to study. So the motivation was quite low for that.
0: Exactly.
2: So it definitely did cost in some areas. But
3: How would you advise somebody who wants to start rowing, right? Considering everything that you know, all your experiences, you captain the team. For those who are starting in, I don't know, primary school or are at a high school level, having the same experience in grade 11, what would you say to them?
2: I think it's definitely worth it. Like the experiences that I've got out of it, traveling and meeting new people, like my community is like so large right now, like, and how many people I'm close with, and I'll just say that you have to enjoy it. If you're doing it takes so much of your time. If you're not enjoying it, then I don't really see a point. But if you're enjoying it, then it can really take you so far, and I really encourage people to do it.
3: Well, Keita, on your side, what advice would you give?
1: I'll definitely say that it's quite important to come up with the schedule around all this training, because we've learned that, me and Michael learned, is that the program is not going to change for you, because we as a club, we move as one. That's how we make our achievements, because we move together. So just because you're struggling to get your work done for the next day doesn't mean it gives you the right to skip a session and then let everyone else down, because we row as crews and
0: we ride together, we die together.
1: Exactly.
0: That's why you guys will always watch Bad Boys.
2: Yeah, of course.
0: Did you just say that on air?
3: Have you seen it?
0: It's rated no under 18.
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7: 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Woo. It's where you want to be.
0: Let me tell you something, Luke. Mm-hmm. I think you're worthy of breaking this down for us. Let me turn my camera towards you.
3: Yes. Yeah. So we're living in an interesting time. Obviously, you see a lot that happens on social media.
0: Yes.
3: And something that I've experienced in the last couple of years is what people call MD proposals. So there's different variations of the
0: MD proposals.
3: MD proposals.
0: Like managing director MD.
3: No, as in matric dance.
0: Oh, sorry.
3: Yes.
0: Yeah.
3: Yeah, we have to take it back.
0: Cool. My bad.
3: So I was asking about it because that's what's trending.
0: Yeah.
3: With the younger ones.
0: Okay.
3: And Michael.
0: Yeah.
3: Shout out to Michael.
0: Michael, and this you Michael. Too.
3: Michael over here.
0: Michael, you.
3: Yes. Yeah. So Michael did a matric dance proposal to his now girlfriend. At the time, they were sort of, can I share that?
2: Yep.
3: They weren't official yet, but he did the whole thing.
0: Yeah.
3: Proposal, flowers, poster, cute
0: yes.
3: stuff. I think
0: yes.
3: there was dinner afterwards.
0: Yes, man.
3: So then I'm like, okay, cool. If you did that during like the talking stage, then I want to sort of understand that there's like girlfriend proposals as well. He's like, yeah, I did that too.
0: No.
3: Bringing real romance to life.
0: Whoa!
3: Come on.
0: Excuse me?
3: Hello.
0: Wait a minute. All of this in real time?
3: Yes.
0: As a grade 12 student?
2: Yeah.
0: You really like her, huh?
3: It's a different time.
2: Yeah.
0: Nah, man, I don't
2: Well, mean. I had so much time after Rowan ended, so I could plan these things.
3: Listen to that. Our future is bright, let me tell you. But that's where the game is at, you know? That's how it goes. I think it's fun. I think it's really sweet. And I'm sure you guys are really excited for your matric dance coming up this Saturday, right?
2: Yes. Yes.
3: The big bang before you have to do the series, the finals.
2: Yeah.
3: Sheesh.
2: Last
3: are you excited?
2: Bit of fun before December.
3: Last bit of fun, yeah, before you really have fun. Are you guys going to do, you still do Rage? Is it Rage?
2: It is a thing.
3: Are you guys doing Rage?
1: I'm not going.
3: You're not going?
2: Yeah. Me neither.
3: No. Okay. Yeah, I didn't go to Rage either. It was still the thing in my time.
0: It's not like they were going to say yes on air.
3: Why wouldn't they?
0: They are going.
3: What?
0: They're just not going to say this.
3: Don't you say you're going?
0: Nah.
2: No, we're not going.
0: Gentlemen, I've enjoyed talking to you, man. I think Lou too. I mean, thank you for hanging out with us. We appreciate this. Shout out, man. And listen, we can only wish the best. I pray next year, both UCT, VITS, UJ, wherever you guys are knocking, may that door keep opening.
2: Thank you so
3: thank
2: much.
3: You. All
2: thank
3: the best you. For finals, guys.
2: Thank you
3: know,
2: so
3: I know
2: much.
3: You guys go
2: thank
3: through you. So much, the stress, the pressure.
0: Nobody
3: but,
0: fails in private school. Nobody fails. That school fees is too much.
8: It's written. Yeah.
0: No, nobody fails. Nobody fails in private school. So when you see this, good luck, good luck. But good luck, you know.
8: I leave Tuna Songke out of this. No,
0: no, Gunzima High School. Yeah, they need, no. St. David, St. Benedict?
8: They got it.
0: St. Benedict?
8: Yeah.
0: It's where are you going next year? That's right. The question. Mm. Am I right?
1: Yeah.
0: The parents.
8: You guys luck. They're going to come back with like 7 A's. Like, you know how it goes.
0: You know, if your child fails in private school, you're going to go park your Rolls Royce and say, where's the headmaster's office? And say, I'm cutting my sponsorship this year.
8: Well.
0: And the headmaster's like, oh, we made an error.
8: Mm-hmm.
0: Was it?
8: Because there goes the AstroTurf, huh?
0: Yeah. Mm. Your child got 28%. It was meant to be 82. The 8 was beyond. Sorry.
8: Yeah. They work hard, ladies and gentlemen.
0: I'm joking. Go on. Study hard, guys. Good luck for the exam, okay?
2: Thank you so much.
0: Wish you all the best, man.
2: Thank you.
0: The Touchdown 326. Show your colors. Shout out to all the matric of 2026, ladies and gentlemen. There's no such a thing as the best school in the world. There's the best mental disposition when you go through the gate, because you design your boardroom in your classroom. So take this year serious.

Cardi B, the world is coming to an end. You got two people in the world to choose to reset creation with.

0: live on the Touchdown 36. We're going to go to news. It's 4:30, and I want to shout out anybody who's in their car. I want to shout out anyone who's tuning into the show and is burning the soup, because we all having soup tonight. Joburg is a winter summer night today. So either we're making that Lenten soup, butternut, I don't know what it is. You could be making an okra soup, whatever you make it. If you're burning it because you're listening to the show, it's okay. Let it burn.
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2: Coming up in the news, Ekurhuleni mayoral candidate for the People's Movement for Change, that's the PMC, Nyong'o Solo, has been attacked and beaten at gunpoint at her home. And hospital sources say at least 52 civilians were killed in and around a town in Ethiopia's northern Tigray region during 3 days of heavy fighting. This is between government forces and Tigrayan fighters. Those details in the news at 5.
0: Let me tell you something. In a state or country where public officials who gets voted into power, they understand their mission is to serve. Nobody kills you or beats you up for that. Because you know what? You are about to go and roll up your sleeve and get dirty and work. But the fact that a political position in any municipality or national level, because there's a lot of corruption going on, people treat budget as their bank balance. That's why you go as far as killing. Why would you kill a candidate? Why would you kill a candidate? They haven't even... What's that People's Movement for Change, right?
2: The PMC.
0: Sorry, meant what happened to Nyong'o... Is it Nyong'o Solo? You get beaten up like... Why will people do that? You are on your way to serve. You are on your way to serve a community. And you've been killed. It's like criticizing a product before it's put to test. But it's not like they're killing you because you're a best... It really saddens me how on your way to wanting to make a change or a difference, you are attacked.
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3: Australia are still at the crease right now. They are still batting in the third one-day international against the Proteas in Potchefstroom. And they've already gone through 33 overs. 194 for 4 is where they were last sitting as per the scorecard. So 5.87 runs to the over is where they have been going at the crease. We did see it being Alex Carey and Matt Renshaw. The batters to fall, Captain Mitchell Marsh, Travis Head, Cooper Connolly, and Oliver Peak. The wicket takers for South Africa, Corbin Bosch with 2, Bjorn Verdane with 1, and Gerald Coetzee with 1 as well. South African perspective, we're looking to complete a 3-0 series whitewash of the reigning world champions. It's not over time that you get to see that, but South Africa has really been the better of the two sides in this ODI campaign. We don't have Captain Themba Bavuma today. We also don't have David Miller. Those were the two star players for South Africa in the famous Pink Day One Day International, which took place at the Wanderers Stadium. Both men scoring centuries. They've been rested for this match, so we are being skippered by Aiden Markram. He's the captain for the day. He's got the likes of Quinton de Kock there with him, Matthew Breska, Ryan Rickleton, Tristan Stubbs. Of course, Ngobane Mokoena among the bowlers, as is Lazard Williams. 194 for 4 is where the Australians are currently sitting. Africa Cup of Nations qualifiers continuing. Just one match really happening today. We are the special ones. That's where the focus is going to be. I say we, as in Bafana Bafana. They're going to be facing Eritrea, looking, of course, to pick up yet another victory in the 2027 AFCON qualifiers. And, of course, Pito Mosimane, the head coach, already speaking about a possible upset. Right, if we're looking at some of the results that we had seen in yesterday's action. So this match is happening from 6 o'clock. So that's in 1 hour and 25 minutes time is when it kicks off. That's South African time, by the way. It's happening at the Al Salam Stadium in Cairo, Egypt. That is Eritrea's designated home venue for this encounter. They're not playing out of their own country because Eritrea being war-torn and not having a stadia that is CAF-accredited. So now they have to go find somewhere else to play, and they've chosen Egypt. And we're also going to be playing Egypt in an international friendly in Egypt on the 4th of October. Of course, this international break being extended by another week, So we are still, of course, looking ahead to next week for an international break. But yes, 6 o'clock is when that match is going to be getting underway. And speaking of Bafana Bafana's match, in the next hour, we're going to be giving away a great prize, right? A really great prize. I won't mention what it's going to be, but all we are saying to you is when we call you Metro FM, the sound of us, that is the magic words, the magic sentence that you need to give us. But that is happening in the next hour. Well, that is where I leave you, Metro FM Sport, here on the Touchdown for this hour. I am Morena Mutuku. Metro FM Traffic.
4: Yeah, very good afternoon with your very first traffic update for this afternoon. So please make sure that you drive with care. Ensure your safety and the safety of your passengers by ensuring that everyone is buckled up. Do not speed. The speed limit is not a target. There will be wet and slippery conditions across the central and eastern parts of the Republic. So please drive with care. We start in the city of Cape Town, in fact, where there's going to be some heavy delays. This is in the South Peninsula. Temperatures, in fact, reaching 34 degrees Celsius. In the city of Cape Town, beachgoers have descended upon that part of the city. So traffic is crawling in Falls Bay, Fishhook, Galk Bay, St. James, as well as Muizenberg across Main Road, Atlantic Road, Beach Road, Boys Drive, as well as surrounding routes. Budget at least 1 hour to 1 hour 30 minutes in that region. Camps Bay no different as well on Victoria Avenue and the surrounding areas. Baden-Powell Drive is also seeing bumper-to-bumper traffic southbound, or rather eastbound. This is from Pelican Park until you get to Strandfontein Beach. It's then a stationary vehicle on the R27. That's Marine Drive on the ramp to the N1 inbound. In the central, of course, we then go to the city of Durban. We've got a stationary truck. This one is on the N3 North, just after the Hammersdale interchange, affecting one lane, that being the slow lane, as well as the flow of traffic. You then need to look out for peak time delays compounded by high traffic volumes and those long-term roadworks. This is on the N2 both directions, as well as the N3 both directions, all roads leading to the EB Clute interchange, or known as the Spaghetti Junction. It's then peak time delays in Pine Town and Paradise Valley. Pietermaritzburg no different as well on the N3, as well as the R103, due to those long-term roadworks taking place there. And then in the city of Johannesburg, Fourways got heavy traffic pressure. This is on Winnie Mandela Drive between the N1 and Uranium Street. Kempton Park, Ekurhuleni, collision on the R21 North, just near the R23 Benoni interchange, causing heavy delays from Pomona Road. And then we've got peak delays, of course, as expected, the nation's capital in the CBD, Marabastad, Boom Street, Blewett Street, Sisulu Street, Matiba, as well as Eskiam Pakele, heading north towards Mountain View. Back with you in 32, Mvangeli Nzuza, Metro FM Traffic.
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ngikuxolela baba unenkingi. Buya buya buya buya buya. Suka wena mane mane mane mane mane mane mane mane mane mane mane mane mane mane mane mane mane mane mane mane mane mane mane mane mane mane mane mane mane mane mane mane mane mane mane mane mane mane mane mane mane mane mane mane mane mane mane mane mane mane mane mane mane mane mane mane mane mane mane mane mane mane mane mane mane mane mane mane mane mane mane mane mane mane mane mane mane mane mane mane mane mane mane mane mane mane mane mane mane mane mane mane mane mane mane mane mane mane mane mane mane mane mane mane mane mane mane mane mane mane mane mane mane mane mane mane mane mane mane mane mane mane mane mane mane mane mane mane mane mane mane mane mane mane mane mane mane mane mane mane mane mane mane mane mane mane mane mane mane mane mane mane mane mane mane mane mane mane mane mane mane mane mane mane mane mane mane mane mane mane mane mane mane mane mane mane mane mane mane mane mane mane mane mane mane mane mane mane mane mane mane

0: So, yo, Friday night.
1: Mm-hmm.
0: I'm in Cape Town.
1: Yeah.
0: Enzo.
1: Mm-hmm. Yes.
0: This past Friday. Shut down. Enzo was lit.
1: Mm-hmm.
0: My man, I'm Cool MC. You play it after me.
2: Yeah.
0: Like 2 o'clock in the morning. Mm. I'm thinking it's over. Yo! Kanti, that's what. Yo! Shout to my boy, Stefan.
1: Yeah.
0: Enzo was crazy on Friday night. Uncle MC, it's good to see you, bro.
2: Appealing. Thank you for having me here.
0: I thought you from Cape Town.
2: Loot. I'm from Joburg.
0: You understand why I'm coming to from Cape Town?
2: Why?
0: If I walk past you, I say.
2: Do I look like a Cape Town person?
1: You kind of give that energy, yeah.
0: You give that, yo, man, master place. What up, bro? Like, bro, first of all, your set was crazy. Why uncool when everything about you is cool?
2: Ish, I don't know. I don't think I've regarded myself as a cool person.
0: Yeah.
2: You know, because even, Jay, like, from growing up, I've never been part of the it group, you know, like all the popular groups,
1: right,
2: in school.
1: Yes, the kids that peak too early sometimes.
2: Yeah, I know. Me, I was never part of that.
0: But you make it music.
1: Mm-hmm.
0: You crazy on the mic.
2: Fortunately.
0: Yeah.
2: Fortunately.
0: It was good to see you on Friday, bro. Yeah,
2: that was too much.
0: That was too much. Yo, Friday night was crazy. Who kept on getting all those bottles? At some point, there were like lights going towards your direction.
2: No ways. Not me.
1: Why would it not you?
2: Not me.
1: Oh, you wouldn't have the bottles?
2: Car, no, we're feeling just still. Still is Mabugele. They said it's still is Mabugele. We weren't doing much. They said it's still is Mabugele.
0: Yeah, well, that's fire, man. I'm just excited. Ladies and gentlemen, the Touchdown 326. We're hanging out with my boy Uncool MC is here. You got a new song.
2: Yeah, bro. Sit.
0: You've been working hard, man. This is crazy. I saw you. Your music is such a sing-along. You don't have time for let's go deep for 2 minutes and we'll create climax. Start to finish. It's a sing-along. Is that your formula?
2: No, not really. But I think that's what works, you know. But I'd like to believe I make like different types of music.
1: Mm-hmm.
2: With my EP dropping on Friday,
1: come on.
2: There'll be like a taste of that music.
1: Mm-hmm.
2: That's good, yo. Like this guy is not only about like December songs,
1: right?
2: Because you know? People know once there's uncool. You see, like you said, you know. Now we're going up now.
1: I mean, surely that's a good thing.
2: It is a good thing, but
0: it is,
2: you know,
1: it's a great thing.
2: Sometimes I want to tell you guys how I really feel.
1: You want to share your emotions?
2: Yeah,
1: with us?
2: You know. Sometimes I want to tell you guys.
0: Lindy, he wants to tell us how you feel. Oh, we didn't know that. Okay, let's slow down, guys. Let's sit down. Let's calm down.
1: Let's listen.
0: Let's listen. Okay.
1: Yeah.
0: How do you feel right now?
2: Right now, I feel grateful. I feel excited. Mixed emotions, actually. You know, this is my first EP, by the way.
1: My goodness.
2: Yeah. So, it's kind of overwhelming. Aww. But I am excited.
1: Yeah.
2: You know, I am excited.
0: Would you like us to all get up and give you a hug?
2: It's gonna go platinum.
0: Uncool MC's here. Friday. No. Thursday midnight.
1: Yeah.
0: We all getting on the Spotify, Apple, all platforms, right?
2: Yeah.
0: And we downloading. Let's make his EP special. Let's give him a shock of his life that he's going to be hospitalized for getting 100,000 downloads. Like, oh my Gucci.

0: How to choose my kete. I
1: hate it.
0: Bona, there's order in this thing. Choose my kete.
1: Except there is no order. Let's talk about your lyrics, please.
2: I briefly explained the lyrics to her. So, yeah. Basically here, sisepatini,
0: sure.
2: Right? Sisepatini.
0: Yeah.
2: Ngizona sister, uza nomngani.
0: Sure.
2: You know, manje sister ngathi sekayangibhampela manje, yabo.
0: Yeah.
2: Uyangichintshela naye, ngathi sekabona ama champagne, yabo labo wabona,
0: bothe
2: enzi.
1: Yeah. Ah,
2: yeah. Ngini manje sengakhumbula kahle abalelithi. Yeah. Uta ama sister lo ngathi manje sekayangijikela, yabo. Sekabona ama champagne, yabo. Cause me I'm a rider guy, you know. Ngicela ungilex, uphuzele rider lakho, uhambe endlini.
1: You
2: know.
0: Sure.
2: Yeah. So,
0: uyachinja.
2: Uyachinja. But now
0: awibambe lapho because khona abachange that is Friday ends babonile.
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0: Why don't we just give away some tickets?
1: I think we should actually touch money.
0: Should we do that?
1: Yeah, they can call us on 086-2160.
0: Let's do it. Give us a call to Touchdown 326. Ladies and gentlemen, Uncool MC's in the building. Oh, man. Somebody asked you, do you remember lyrics to all your songs?
2: Yeah? I do. I do. I do.
0: Because it sounds spontaneous.
1: Yeah.
2: I do.
0: Not to shange on the spot, so much.
2: Yeah, some of them I do, but like eventually I'd have to write it down, even though it comes from the head, you know. I'd have to write it down, and like Masi recorder, you know, we'd probably like we are gonna play it more than 10 times.
1: Of course, so yes,
2: definitely, yeah. I feel like I remember all my lyrics, yeah.
1: I'm so fascinated, right? Because you obviously came up as an MC in the club, also in a time where MCing was a completely different experience. I think you probably played a role in changing how MCs move in the space. And now you are, and I don't know how to define it. I was asking you, do you define yourself as a rapper? Do you define yourself as a poet? Like, what do you call it? Because, you know, you can write any beat naturally. We can hear the flexibility.
2: I think I'm an artist. Mm-hmm. I know I'm an artist, you know, because I feel like what we do is part of artistry. Mm-hmm. So, yeah, I think, like, ngwang nika noma yini, you know, I'll do my art on it.
1: Right,
2: yeah.
1: Right. It's so fascinating.
0: So usually when you put out an EP, it's a journey to an album. Is that what we're working on?
2: Yeah, definitely.
0: I feel you, bro.
2: Definitely.
0: Yeah. Dropping this Friday, right?
2: Yeah, Sesigudi.
0: I like that. So that's the new one, Sesigudi.
2: Yeah. Yeah, that's the name of the EP, Sesigudi.
0: I feel like jumping on it right now.
2: Really?
0: That's good. I mean, you got the heavyweights.
2: It's again.
0: Petu Maporisa, Petu Foka, Tago.
1: It's coming in hard.
2: But that one is set, lah. On the Sesigudi, I've got the two Ks.
0: Oh, you got the 2K.
2: I've got the 2Ks. I've got my guys, Zinedine and Scucci, DJ Smalls, DJ Zep.
1: Mm-hmm.
2: Those are the guys on the beats for Zep.
0: Really?
2: Yeah. And Royal Music as well. He's moving really big right now.
0: Right.
2: So that one is just like for, you know, our age groups, you know, the songs.
1: Oh, so it's not for us.
2: It's gone, is it?
1: No,
2: I'm gonna choose my kids. It's gone. But my son's full get black. It's good, you know.
0: You know.
2: Yeah.
0: It's good.
2: Yeah.
0: It's the new one.
2: The new one.
0: Dropping Friday.
2: This Friday.
0: Cheers. Who are you featuring on this?
2: Zinedine and Scucci, Royal Music, DJ Smalls.
0: Nice.

0: cola loot. What says good?
1: Says good,
0: Richard. Says good, a seco. House. Hey. Hey. Ubani ufuna ukuye Wild Waters?
2: Hey.
0: Yeah.
2: Hey.
3: Uyavuna mina ke Wild Waters.
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0: 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Congratulations on you have 2 tickets this weekend.
3: Hola, hola.
2: 2 VIP touch money.
0: 2 VIP.
2: 2 VIP.
0: I'm a VIP. 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
3: Yazi, yho, ngendlela ngicela ngawo ngakhona yazini. Wild Waters VIP. Yho. Ngiyabonga, good weekend.
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5: It is 5 o'clock. In the news this evening, Madlanga Commission hearings to resume on 9 November and at least 52 civilians killed in Tigray fighting.
6: Bafana taking on Eritrea at 6 o'clock this evening, and the Proteas, rather Australia, are sitting on 245 against the Proteas in the third ODI. Details 5:30.
5: Public hearings of the Madlanga Commission will resume on 9 November following a break around the local government elections. The commission will also not sit on the 2nd of October 2026 before holding an in-camera hearing over the following 2 weeks. The inquiry plans to wrap up Phase 2 in November before moving to Phase 3, which will include the return of Lieutenant General Nhlanhla Mkhwanazi to the witness stand. The commission will then focus on its final report, which is due to President Cyril Ramaphosa on 25 January 2027. Let's stay with the commission, which has heard that Taxi Choice, an affiliate of Santaco, submitted an unsolicited offer in February last year to acquire either a stake in or the entire Putco bus company. This emerged during the testimony of Mpumalanga taxi boss Joe Sibanyoni, who's also the chairperson of Taxi Choice. Sibanyoni testified that discussions about acquiring Putco had been raised in engagements with Putco management over a number of years.
7: I, before even being the chairman of Taxi Choice, that concern of buying Putco was forever there. So me assuming that position, it is an ongoing concern. It's not specific that it started between 2024 and 2025. It has already been there for years.
5: Ekurhuleni mayoral candidate for the People's Movement for Change, the PMC, Nongo Solo, has been attacked and beaten at gunpoint at her home. The party says three men had been seen around the property before they forced their way inside and demanded Solo's cell phone and banking details. Solo and another person were tied up while the attackers fled with two cell phones, a laptop and bank cards. The PMC believes it may have been politically motivated. And hospital sources say at least 52 civilians were killed in and around a town in Ethiopia's northern Tigray region during 3 days of heavy fighting between government forces and Tigrayan fighters. Here's the BBC's Temeske Ndibasai with more.
8: A doctor at Alamata Hospital told the BBC the victims were residents of the town and surrounding areas. Hospital sources say that those killed included children as young as 3 days old. Fighting between the Federal Army and the Tigray People's Liberation Front over the weekend involved the use of heavy explosives and artillery that hit residential homes and farmland, killing cattle and herders as well.
5: Our top story this evening, public hearings from the Madlanga Commission will resume on 9 November following a break around the local government elections. It's 5 after 5 on the clock. For Metro FM News, I'm Lindy Mjali. Let's get into the rush hour on the touchdown.
4: 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And you were there with us. 40 years of music. 40 years of culture. 40 years of connection. 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It's where you want to be.
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0: Tyler, ladies and gentlemen, at Touchdown 326. She is on tour with Bruno Mars.
1: Of course.
0: Crazy.
1: Oh, Tyler, what a star.
0: Yo. Yo. She's doing her thing, man. She's got a concert in Jan, in Joburg. Mm. And that's the last time you see her, because the next time you're going to see her live, it'll be at the AFCON. Then straight after AFCON, she's doing Japan, the entire Eastern Belt, the Asiatic Belt. Mm-hmm. She's hitting that hard. And I'm so happy for her, as everybody should. Shout out to everybody who's performing, like using their gifts, like my guest today, Uncool MC. Friday, the drop is happening, and it's called
2: the EP.
0: He's nervous. Let's help him out. Get like before we go to bed. Wait till midnight. Download that the single. Sesigu Tere EP is dropping. Mm-hmm. Let's follow you right now, bro. Give us the handle.
2: Yo, you can find me on Instagram at @uncool_MC, on Twitter, official @uncool_MC _. Yeah, he's in the Wenguzo. Even on Facebook, actually, it's @uncool_MC. Yeah, those are the three apps.
1: On TikTok.
2: On TikTok, @uncool_MC, you know, @uncool MC. @uncool_MC, actually, yes.
0: Okay.
2: On TikTok.
1: Okay. Yeah, because
2: TikTok is where it's at. It's called
0: TikTok. Nice. Where we at this weekend?
2: This weekend we're actually at Spring Fiesta as well.
1: Nice.
0: Shout out.
2: We're actually gonna be at Spring Fiesta, but on Friday we're hitting the DLC. Mm-hmm. We're going to Congo.
1: Nice.
0: Wow.
2: And then and then this Sunday I'm hosting a Park and Chill in Madrid.
1: Okay.
2: More of your things.
1: No.
2: Can we? Trust me, guys. I'm trying to convince
1: it's a daytime thing.
2: Daytime chilling, nice vibe, you know.
1: I shouldn't have told you I don't leave the house until midnight. You
2: know, on Sunday.
0: I like this guy.
2: The bucket
0: show. I'm cool. That's so

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3: It's where you want to be.
5: Thanks, Uncle.
6: Hey, you nearly said Uncle.
5: Uncle.
7: What is actually how they call me. Do you know that?
6: Really? I can understand why.
7: Some people do. Uncle Cool. Uncle Cool. Uncle Uncool.
5: Yeah.
7: Just one word.
5: Uncool MC.
7: That's it.
5: Yeah. I think Luda was going to come if he didn't call her sister.
7: She is.
5: So maybe invite her properly. But she not is. Sister to Luke Love.
7: Okay.
5: Yeah, yeah, well.
7: Ngiyahlonipha yabo eshangkhona ukuthi loot love sister mamela
6: cha ngeke too much show and easy
5: no yeah I mean as in for inhlonipho yakho mfethu yes ngizovakasha
7: siyabonga siyabonga
5: yeah
7: come on
5: matikiti uyafika nje
7: it's free entrance here
5: yeah uyafika ngemoto pa ke chill
7: there's a car wash there's food there's clothing stalls
5: you said Sunday what time
7: From 12 noon to late.
5: Oh, church ends at 1, so I'll probably pop in after 2.
7: Yeah, I was told us ganga. He was telling you, see.
5: Yeah?
6: Mm-hmm. Yeah. I see you got a barber. Your barber's in my TikTok, he says.
7: Really?
6: Yeah. Is that him?
7: Who?
6: And this is lying. Why would man?
7: Why? Man?
6: Why?
7: Man?
6: Why should you do that?
7: Why
5: okay.
7: Man?
5: Okay, yeah, you were saying.
7: But yeah, you know the saying, no wife, no Sunday course. Yeah, so if you guys don't have wives, you know, don't have a Sunday course will be there. You
6: know,
7: Sunday course will be there. We'll be selling food.
6: Wow.
5: Like seven colors.
7: Yeah, seven colors.
5: Be through.
7: Know?
6: Wow.
5: Yeah. Okay, that's cool.
7: If the chance wants some prime meat, you know, prime meat is also be, will okay, also cool. Be there. You know, I was sister, my what's under my tapas, my nibbles, you know.
6: Oh, wow.
7: So it's Gangago.
6: So family on Kenji,
7: yeah. Family, yeah.
5: Do you think Lute likes some tapas? Type it and I'm a tapas mambuganj.
7: She says she doesn't like much. Like she doesn't like isn't there's too much.
5: Yeah.
7: So I'm a tapas
5: into well, okay, cool.
7: I keep it class. She must also keep like you know, keep the class in
5: I
7: it.
5: I hear you. Yeah. Umuntu la cucumber
7: you know
5: is steak and chops.
7: Exactly.
6: Yeah, what a time to be alive.
5: Halloumi cheese. Look, everything is there.
7: Come on.
5: Yeah.
6: Sure, let's do it. Sunday.
5: Okay. Thank
6: park you. And chill.
5: Awesome. Done. Ladies and gentlemen. Once again, Uncool MC, touchdown 326. We're going to go to traffic. And Zuza, how you looking these days? Whoa. I'm going to profess. Hotman, profess. No.
7: Yeah. Okay, yeah.
5: It's got a new song.
7: Uh-huh.
5: It's dropping this Friday, too.
7: As well.
5: Yo.
7: Let's check him out as well.
5: Yo. I'm about to play it in 2 minutes. Let's go to traffic.
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8: Thank you, Touch. We begin in the city of Durban. Blue Lagoon's got a collision. It's on the M4 Route First Highway. It's northbound right at the Umgeni River. So delay start at Stamford Hill at Isaiah Njangase Road. So please expect those to slow you down a bit. This incident is also causing pressure in the opposite direction. And those delays stretch as far back as Beechwood. And to south is crawling from Newlands East. This is all the way to Sherwood due to roadworks. Plus two incidents in Clare Hills. Budget at least 40 to 50 minute long delays. Gqeberha stop and go traffic on the R75 northbound across Strandale and Algoa Park. North End and the CBD have similar issues in terms of time constraints, but nothing beyond 10-15 minute long delays. Staying in the coast in Klabzicht, there's a collision on the N1. This is the N1 outbound right at Gilbasson Drive, back of queues at Foreshore. Over 1 hour delays persisting there. In fact, going past Gilbasson until you get to Brackenfell North. In Welcome, there's also an incident, a collision on the N2 outbound. It's just after Jake's Harville Drive, that's the M7. adding delays from Woodstock. Budget and

hour as well on that route. Traffic affected in the opposite direction as well, with about 20-minute long delays from Welkom. It means that if you've got a flight to catch at the Cape Town International Airport, you're affected in both directions, so please budget that time wisely. In the east of Cape Town, peak time delays across Broadlands, Strand, the Fergrove Rural, as well as Helderview. Somerset West is also crawling on all the major routes, especially the N2 heading north. Bombela Central, moderate congestion affecting Samora Machel Drive, Matiba Drive, as well as the old Pretoria Road. Campton Park, but I'm seeing a collision on the R21. This is in Gauteng. Northbound, right at the R23 interchange, Benoni interchange, delay stretches far back as OR Tambo International Airport, while in Sandton, big time delays, Limbro Park, Frankenwald, Sandown, as well as Morningside. Back with you in 17. Vangeli Ndzuza, Metro FM.

Mas sabe, eu asa.

0: Well, there you go. You got yourself a summer anthem, okay? It's a summer anthem. Shout out to my boy Professor back in the building. Touchdown 326. Super excited. Friday, it officially drops, but you're hearing it first today. Hey, it's the rush hour, Lutz. It's the rush hour, Lutz.
1: Well, that beat goes in, eh?
0: Hey?
1: Jeez.
0: I always say, traffic, when you on radio, you got to play music that makes me want to go through like seamlessly.
1: 100%.
0: I don't want to be stuck and I'm stuck in my sound and I'm stuck in a car. No. Hey.
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0: Okay. Before you give us, I know we got the J. Cool 5,000 rands to give away.
1: Yes, we do.
0: But can we just say thanks to our cool brother, the uncool MC?
1: I mean.
0: Yes.
1: Yeah, we're going to see him on Sunday.
0: Exactly. Mm-hmm. Yeah, listen, we're saying that because we're on radio. We're not lying, okay? Don't expect us. I'm kidding. We're going to...
5: At least they call on the platform, like ngizokhona ukubuya khona ngithi guys,
0: yeah, yeah.
5: You heard them yourselves.
0: Yeah,
1: 100%.
0: Bazwila ngithi, yeah. But mina ngicale esontweni, and futhi my boy Pastor Colin Maluleka just hit me up, you know,
1: he wants to come through as well.
0: No. Oh. I don't think he wants to come.
5: Come on, abafundisi, they're also welcome.
1: 100%.
0: Know? It's called Park and Chill.
5: Yeah.
0: Mm. Yeah, but ngicale sicale esontweni.
5: No problem. No problem.
0: Fantastic.
1: I don't want to esontweni.
5: Oh, ngizoya. Zubambi service number 10.
1: Okay.
0: 10. Yeah, there you go.
5: How's that?
0: I think Zubambi service 10. Mm. Don't ask him anything after that.
1: Are next. No,
0: please, stop it there. Mm. Uncle Cool.
5: And the wings on jealous. But okay. But okay.
0: Stop it.
1: Uncle Cool.
0: Yo, listen, bro. Nice hanging out with you, man.
5: Yeah, boy. Cool.
0: Thank you so much. Yeah, bro. All the best, man. Let this journey just blossom.
1: Mm.
0: Yeah? My man.
1: Touch money. Listen, here's a quick question. What does the ultimate summer look like to you? Is it giving or living like a boss? Is it loaded with vibes and experiences? Knowing where the good times are because you're well connected? Well, Telkom is about to blow you away this summer. We can't spill the tea just yet, but let's just say skhathi samapopayi siphelile. And the era of the datanet is here. So if you want your data to be as full as your summer plans, look out for Telkom's 2026 summer campaign. Lock in, bafethu, because this summer we're taking it to the top with Telkom making everyone a date in air.
6: There is a sound for surprise.
1: Ooh.
6: For delight.
5: Ooh.
6: For amazement.
1: Ooh.
6: And expectations exceeded.
5: Ooh.
6: Big hybrid power. Or the quiet of all electric driving. In-car karaoke. Obviously. Different reasons. The same reaction. These J-Coos are full of ooze.
7: J-Coo.

0: 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Zinga Malo here, and you're listening to The Touchdown with Uti with Touch and Loot Love on Metro FM 3 to 6 p.m. Zinga
1: Malo. Okay, we got Itumele joining us on The Touchdown 3 to 6. And
2: Sibusiso.
3: But before we get to them, the Ooh Scale is proudly brought to you by J.Ku. Two callers, three J5 features, one winner. Let's see who has the biggest ooh.
1: Is it De La Soul that has the song Ooh, Ooh, Ooh, Ooh? Yeah, it's De La Soul. I hope somebody at J.Ku is going to make the right call. But listen, call Sony, sample the song, put it on your campaign. I just gave you amazing, epic IP for free.
2: Mm. We're live. Come on with it.
1: Ma. Lord help us. Sibusiso.
4: Yes, Sibusiso.
1: Yeah, Pina Fit.
4: Yeah, Pina Fit.
1: Ah, mina ngiratga kakhulu. Phuma.
4: Ah, he's light if it's on what I'm for, because it's then.
1: Oh, ah, it's T-Town. Usebe maswatini, maswatini.
4: Ah, usebe maswatini.
1: Oh, usebe maswatini. Okay. And Janet, ane?
4: Yeah, let me
1: I 5,000 fitting. I block a limb full.
4: I guess I like a cool little pool.
1: Yeah, I block. Itu! Hi, Itu.
5: Hi, how are you?
1: Okay. What's up?
5: Kite.
1: Yeah. Kwe naka na limba naka mo in the background.
5: Oh?
1: Oko guy.
5: I'm an amateur.
2: Oh, you're
1: going for 5,000 rands. Itu, I think, like, seriously, go to a quiet area.
5: We'll wait.
2: Yeah, we will.
1: J.Ku paid a lot of money for this. We'll wait.
5: I'm in a quiet area.
2: You okay, sound quiet area. Much better.
1: Much better. Let's go.
2: All right, guys. So the rules are I will share different features of the J5 HEV or the J5 EV. And with each round, we're going to have three rounds. I need to hear your best. Ooh. Are you guys ready?
4: Yes, we are ready.
2: Fantastic. Let's talk about the HEV. Incredible features. I mean, self-charging hybrid. You don't need an external plug at all. It's efficient, long-distance flexibility. Itumileng?
5: Oh, my ooh.
2: Your ooh. Shout out, Sibusiso.
4: Ooh, ooh, ooh, J.Ku.
2: Come right. On now, tagline. Oh, no, that's right. Now, another thing about the J5 EV, it's fully electric, right? It's got no petrol. It's quiet electric driving with home charging convenience. Itumileng.
5: My ooh. Oh, my
1: oh, my
5: J2.
1: My ooh.
2: Someone was listening yesterday. Sibusiso.
4: That's it. Ooh. Ooh. Ooh.
2: Later.
4: Ooh.
2: No, but uncool MC. I love it so much. Listen, just in general, when you get into a J5, it's a premium design. You're comfortable. There's space. There's fun features like an in-car karaoke. It is really delightful. Lots of surprises. Just pure premium comfort. Itumileng?
5: Oh, oh, oh, oh, my J.Ku.
2: Sibusiso.
1: Oh. Guys, remember those Clint Eastwood movies?
3: Yeah.
2: Oh. You guys are finishing me.
3: Wherever they are.
2: Oh, man. So what are we doing, guys? Who's taking it? Is it Itumileng? Is it Sibusiso? Which direction are we going today?
3: I'll go with Sibuda.
2: You'll go with Sibuda?
3: Yeah.
2: Okay. Touch money?
1: Sibuda rock.
2: Okay.
1: I'm a writer, so.
2: Excited.
1: No, but it's condescending.
2: No,
1: no,
2: I think
1: it's the love.
2: Like combination, you're about, yes, 5 grand.
1: Boo.
2: Congrats, Sibusiso.
1: Sibusiso, you're the winner!
3: Oh man, this competition was powered by the all new JQ J5 hybrid and electric models.
1: Hi. Let's go to news, guys.
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7: Coming up in the news, Public Service Commission Chairperson Professor Somato Tafigeni says the country has built strong laws, policies and institutions, but has failed to invest enough in the human factor needed to deliver meaningful results. And telecoms giant MTN is facing deeper legal scrutiny in the US. This is over allegations involving both the Taliban and Afghanistan and Iran's Islamic Revolutionary Guard Corps. Let's bring you those details at 6.
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3: Yeah, thank you very much, Touch. 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You must remember the magic phrase. 40 years, the sound of us. Competition T's and C's apply. Metro FM, it's where you want to be. So let's talk about it. Let's talk about that game. It is Bafana Bafana facing Eritrea. And this match is, of course, happening at the Al Salam Stadium in Cairo, Egypt. That is where Eritrea's designated home venue is because they can't play in their own country. They don't have CAF-accredited stadia to be hosting anybody at the moment. So they play at what could be considered neutral venue. It is, of course, going to be kicking off in 26 minutes' time. It is 6 o'clock kickoff, that particular encounter. Let me give you the starting 11 that Coach Peter Mosimane has gone with. Ronan Williams, Ime Okon, of course, Makanya, that was Ole to Makanya, Samkelo Kabini, Kamohelo Sebelebele, Pepelo Yayasitole, Bartusi Aubas, Rilebuhile Mufuking, Oswin Apollos, Tapelo Masego, as well as Ikram Reyners. These are the men that you're going to be seeing running out, of course, onto the pitch when it kicks off at 6 o'clock. Though we're also going to be staying in Egypt because we're going to be facing the Pharaohs of Egypt on the 4th of October in an international friendly. But tonight's game is the Africa Cup of Nations. Cricket, that's what's happening at the moment. Australia currently taking on South Africa, and they're still batting, are the Australians, but they're winding down their innings. They're sitting on 292 for the loss of 7 wickets at the moment. Mitchell Marsh gone, Travis Head gone, Cooper Connolly has fallen, Oliver Peake gone for 48. The best batter so far for them has been Alex Carey with a 74, but he too is gone, as is Matt Renshaw and Xavier Bartlett. Cameron Green still out on the crease on 17 not out. Pat Cummins is also sitting out there on 1 not out at the moment. The bowlers to take wickets, so far it's been Corbin Bosch with 3 for 42, 2 for 61 for Gerald Coetzee, 1 for 37 for Lazard Williams, and a 1 for 50 for Bjorn Fortein. South Africa looking to essentially wrap up a 3-0 series whitewash of the Australians, having beaten them in the first two matches last week and on Sunday. And of course, just looking at what's happening in the world of tennis really quickly, some results coming from the China Open. Novak Djokovic beating Nuno Borges. We saw Yun Shao Ketebu beating Serundola as well. Jan-Lennard Struff through to the next round. The biggest upset so far is that of Karen Khachanov as well as Felix Auger-Aliassime. This is in the round of 32 of the China Open. In touch, we do have somebody on the line that we just need to see if we can award them particular honor prize. We've got Cliff. Cliff, a very good afternoon to you.
8: Yes, the sound of us.
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3: 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Just like that, Cliff, you win yourself an Honor X5DS, courtesy of our good friends at Honor. Congratulations.
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9: Thank you so much, Sash. We begin at the city of Cape Town, Camps Bay, as well as the South Peninsula. High traffic volumes east of Cape Town. It's going to be chock-a-block. It's been quiet for a few days, but of course, Cape Town leaving up to the expectations with those high traffic volumes. Budget an extra hour on all the major routes. You're affected also on the N2 carriageway, if you've got a flight to catch in both directions because of an incident that happened just near Jake's Gerwel Drive. So please do drive with care. N1 also has an incident outbound right at Gielbasson, and that's also eating away your travel time and also trying to steal your joy. So please do remain patient. We then go to the Northwest Province, where the R512 has got some heavy traffic pressure due to roadworks heading towards Pelindaba. So that's in Hart Beerspoort Dam, and then some pressure in Limbro Park, Marlborough Drive. N3 is quite heavy due to faulty traffic lights. This is at Marlborough Drive, causing heavy delays. Stop and go traffic in Sandown. There's going to be on Grayston Drive, Catherine Street. Trying to leave Sandown, heading towards Bryanston, Four Ways, Hurlingham. You'll be stuck for quite a bit, especially on Sandown Drive. Remember, there's still some wet and slippery conditions persisting in the central and eastern parts of the Republic, so do expect those delays. Nation's capital, Hermanstad. Traffic pressure queuing is Eskiam Bahele Drive from WF Nkomo Street all the way to the R80 John Foster Drive, heading towards Mamelodi, Ferry Glen. Expect some heavy delays on Solomon Mahlangu Drive between Atterbury Road and Linwood Road. More peak pressure across Murileta Park, Vapadrand, Equestria, as well as you head towards Silver Lake. So that's getting into Mamelodi. And in Proclamation Hill, there's also delays at the intersection of Transurania and WF Nkomo Street in the West Rand. Stop and go traffic as well on the R28 Paardekraal Drive as you head towards Silver Star until you get to Cradlestone. And of course, Hendrik Potgieter Road, quite slow in the Reimse region, Dilsvilma, North Yevel, as well as Little Falls and Voltevreden Park. Back with you tomorrow on Best Mornings. Mvangeli Ndzoza for Metro FM Traffic. 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
1: There's nothing as admirable seeing your colleague being consistent in coming to work super early. 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
2: Are you a little inspired?
1: Yes, beyond.
2: Let's see you get your ass.
1: Me?
2: Yes.
1: I'm always here from 2:30.
2: Yes.
1: Ideally, I should be at 2. But, you know, to be modest, 2:30. You know what I mean? I mean, look, Marco, we have to go through the show and all of that. But
2: yeah,
1: what Anita does is admirable. I'm telling you. Lindy?
14: Hi, it's Tulu.
1: What a show today.
14: What a beautiful show.
1: Thank you.
14: That's the only truth in the statement.

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1: I said what they said.
0: It's now a different playing field. 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It's where you want to be.

0: I'm at this concert and Judith is singing.
1: Right.
0: The song Mount
1: Memotswadi. Yes.
0: And the cameraman is crying.
1: That's what the song does to you.
0: And I'm watching this guy wiping his tears.
1: What were you going through when you wrote the song?
0: Please tell us.
2: My mom had raised me through the hardest times ever. And never once did she ever remind us of anything. But she gave us so much love continuously until we had children and then I became a star. She was still my mom.
0: Jeez.
2: So the only reward for me to give her and to be the voice of other young ladies was to record that song. And to write those songs dedicated to every mother out there who loves us unconditionally. And my mom got to hear it and love it and enjoy it before she passed on.
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1: In the news at 6 o'clock, Figeni says human factor key to effective governance. And MTN faces US legal scrutiny over Taliban-Iran allegations. Good evening. Public Service Commission Chairperson Professor Somadota Figeni says the country has built strong laws, policies and institutions, but has failed to invest enough in the human factor needed to deliver meaningful results. Figeni says these are being weakened by the people responsible for making them work. He was part of a panel discussion on building a capable and ethical state at the South African Association of Public Administration and Management's annual conference in Durban.
2: As I said, after examining facts over a period of 5 years with the PSC, I realized that this phenomenon keeps repeating itself. You go to this department, you go to this institution. This is not an accident, it's by design. Hence the political economy of inefficiency. If it fails, it's because it's the business model for those who will benefit from the failure.
1: Public hearings of the Matlanga Commission will resume on 9 November following a break around the local government elections. The Commission will also not sit on 2 October 2026 before holding in-camera hearings over the following 2 weeks. The inquiry plans to wrap up Phase 2 in November before moving to Phase 3, which will include the return of Lieutenant General Nhlanhla Mkhwanazi to the witness stand. The Commission will then focus on its final report, which is due to President Cyril Ramaphosa on 25 January 2027. The Eastern Cape's Economic Development, Environmental Affairs and Tourism Department says the province is looking to expand its tourism industry through hosting more international events. MEC Nonkubelo Peters was speaking at the official opening of the SCAL International World Congress held at the Nelson Mandela Bay Stadium in Gqeberha. Peters says the Congress, which brings together delegates from 85 countries, provides an opportunity to showcase the province to tourism professionals from around the world.
3: If restaurants are full, that means farmers are getting something out of that because they are providing food to restaurants. The accommodation here in Nelson Mandela is fully booked. So it means that even the establishments manage to get temporary workers to come and assist. So more jobs have been created during this period.
1: And telecoms giant MTN is facing deeper legal scrutiny in the United States over allegations involving both the Taliban in Afghanistan and Iran's Islamic Revolutionary Guard Corps. Americans killed or injured in attacks in Afghanistan and Iraq accuse MTN of providing assistance that ultimately benefited the groups responsible. Sherwin Brycebees has more.
4: In Afghanistan, plaintiffs allege MTN made protection payments to the Taliban and shut down cell phone towers at the group's request, allegedly making it harder for US-led forces to track Taliban fighters. A separate strand concerns MTN's investment in Iranian mobile operator Irancell. Plaintiffs allege that relationship provided assistance benefiting Iran's Revolutionary Guard and allied militant groups implicated in attacks on Americans in Iraq.
1: Our top story this evening, Public Service Commission Chairperson Professor Somadota Figeni says the country has built strong laws, policies and institutions, but has failed to invest enough in the human factor needed to deliver meaningful results. It's 4 minutes after 6 on the clock. For Metro FM News, I'm Lindy Mjali. A wrap from us, the Touchdown team. Let's now make way for Sports Night Amplified with Andile Ngube. Good evening.
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11: 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Ia, ia,
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12: It's Bafana Bafana Day on Sports That Amplify. The Honourable President of the Republic, President Cyril Ramaphosa.
13: Excitement and expectation in the nation.
14: Just want all of us as a nation to rally behind them. They are determined, and I know they are determined to lift the cup for us. Today, South Africans must ensure that they put these boys on their shoulders to go and play and bring the cup home.
12: SABC Sports reporter and G-Sport Award double winner, Lonwabo
15: Mnisi. Oh, yes. Thank you,
12: my apologies. Peter Mosimane announced, president of the South African Football Association, Dr. Denis Jordan, saying, if you want to speak about his salary, speak to him, but we're not going to get into that. It's not something that we speak about. Did that come up?
15: It was actually the first question that was asked, and the answer was a big, if you want me to tell you his salary, you tell us your salary first.
12: I would have told
15: the journalist
12: mine.
15: Was, hey, you know,
12: I would have
15: also reported and said, it's 10,000. Tell me yours, okay?
12: Let's go to Tumi. Tumi is in a road report. Tumi.
16: Mr. Pito is the best coach for us.
12: Tumi-san, tell me this. What about an assistant coach? Who would you like to see there?
16: Oh, on the assistant coach, I haven't thought about it, but I think you would be the best assistant coach. If they could make you the assistant coach, Ma'a.
12: Me?
17: Coach Ma'a.
12: Mukwena.
18: The energy that you have in the studio, even when you're old, you feel like you can say, Eita, Eita, whatsoever.
19: 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Oh my goodness. 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
20: Yes! Bafana Bafana have scored!
21: Bafana Bafana strike first. And it's arguably one of the most significant goals in our football history.
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1: It's exactly 8 after the hour, 6 on the Mighty Metro FM. And I can tell you now that with 4.5 minutes played, Bafana Bafana have against Eritrea at the moment, although it's 0-0, but I've seen some fire here. We've had just one hitting the crossbar now with Ronwin misreading that ball, and it ricochets back into play. It hasn't been as comfortable as we thought it would be in the first 4 minutes as far as this game is concerned. Bafana Bafana versus Eritrea out in Egypt to an empty stadium, and we need to settle our nerves and we need to do so quickly because two opportunities have gone begging that could have hurt South Africa. Welcome to it, and thank you so much to the touchdown. They do it again tomorrow between 3 and 6. I'm not alone in the studio though. I've got Lynn Dambo, former Pirates, Kukuna Chipa United, as well as Cosmos midfielder and Biso Sport football statistician and analyst here on SABC. So we're going to be doing a watch party, and that's why you're hearing me do this. We're going to be doing a watch party. It is a qualifier game in AFCON where South Africa is playing Eritrea. We're going to be doing a watch party with Linda as well as Biso. Throughout the hour, they'll be telling us what's happening when it gets close. We'll be taking interviews, but if something is happening, Linda and Biso will come in at any point and disturb our interview to tell us if something is happening on screen, if there's a goal, if there's a near goal, if there's a save, etc., etc. Biso?
2: A very surprising start. Good evening to you and good evening to the listeners. But yeah, a surprising start here from Bafana Bafana. I mean, like you said, we expected this to be a little more smooth sailing. There's been a couple of mistakes here. I mean, Ronan has misread a couple of balls. We seem to be a little too open at the back. So a really worrying start. Hopefully we can settle the nerves and get a goal, get an early goal just to settle the nerves for the guys and start moving forward a little bit more.
1: Remember, in our group, Eritrea has already played a game. They played against the host nation, Kenya, and drew 1-1. Linda, we're going to talk about the starting 11 in just a bit. I just want to introduce one of our guests as well. But what are your thoughts so far?
3: Yeah, I think a shaky start to Bafana. But again, like Upizo has said, Ronwin is making mistakes. I think handling mistakes. And that is obviously going to give Eritrea confidence in this match. Because on paper, we shouldn't be, you know, be threatened by Eritrea. But again, I think you're as good as your last game. When you think that they've played 1-1 against the Kenya, and the Kenya equalized in the dying minutes of the match. So that also tells you that, look, this might be a strong team. You know, Kumele Siletha our A game. And I don't think we should be having a problem, especially looking at the fact that we still keep the same lineup that played the past game. And only two changes, Obas in midfield and Ukabini, because of the two injuries from Umukwena and Mudiba.
1: Well, speaking of those two injuries, we're going to play you from Coach Peter Mosimane what he had to say about Deboho's injury in particular, because that was a surprise one. It must have happened in training, but we'll get to that. We're also going to be speaking to Calista Enejele, one of my favorite journalists on the African continent. I absolutely love her. I think she's going, Timmy, trust me, the world is going to be using her in bigger things than this. The way that she's taking care of her brand and then taking football, Nigerian football, African football to the world is amazing. So we'll be speaking to her because Nigeria losing against Guinea-Bissau last night. Incredible result that, and Nigerians are not happy. Nigeria is on fire right now. They are not happy. And I heard the coach, Eric Chele, afterwards speaking about, you know, the field wasn't great. It wasn't good. They're used to it. We can't play on a field like that. And a lot more people saying, can Nigeria play without Victor Osimhen? So there's a lot to talk about. We'll go to Calista Enejele. I remember from the last time she was here, you guys said you want her back. Well, we'll go to her first.
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0: onto the show, Wooten Bodle. Give you that opportunity. Mzukisi is in Cape Town. Mzukisi.
1: And the telephone is the show.
0: Oh, man, welcome.
1: I don't see anything wrong. Some of the time, not all the time. And again, and the bone in the fans, if they get divided, we are young land. In national team, then Zongi players are playing for South Africa or the national team. He choice a piece or whoever who coach or coach ayo. He choice the ake in Togokbana. Adi play till is out dalang or sobol till.
0: Juice is out in Pretoria. Juice sending in Lago Bizini to Tango Juice, man. Juice, talk to me.
1: Umbo, we won't even agree, man.
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0: Eritrea are the home nation as they take on South Africa in the first matches. South Africa beating Guinea by 2-1 to advance to first in that group. Eritrea and Kenya drawing 1-1. So the starting 11 hasn't changed. In fact, if you look at Hugo's starting 11 in the last game against Canada, it changed because of injuries to the three players, Makgopa. You've got Sailor as well as, who else was it? It was three players, as well as a TLB, right? Pito starts with that team minus those three players, but he's made two changes also due to injury in this one.
4: Yeah, Maaz, if it's not broken, you don't have to fix it. In this game, he makes two changes from the last game, like you said, Mokoena and...
5: Oh, really? Yes.
4: With his left foot also. Yay. With his left
0: you
4: foot.
0: You have to explain what happened, guys.
4: What a shot. So he got it onto his left foot outside the box, took a shot, and it hit the upright. The inside of the upright. So it could have been a goal. It was that close. So, yeah, man, a huge opportunity there. But
0: oh, there's an early sub, 11th minute. And it looks like Pochenpool's come on already.
4: Oh. Who's that?
0: Is that Obas?
4: Oh, yeah, I think that's Obas. He's the player I think that came on for... Mukwena, right?
0: Yeah.
4: Yes.
0: And he's limping off.
4: Yes.
0: So an injury to Obas there has forced Pochenpool to come on early on for Bafana. So an early change for Coach Beto's team.
5: Yes, Mabati, when it rains, it pours. When you think of players like Abo Obas, at Sundowns, his second choice to Mukwena. In the national team, also coaches, you know, Bane believe in bringing him on to the national team. And now that he's also now getting an opportunity to be on the field, and then he gets injured. You think of situations, Zabo Sitlenduli, that when you come back and starting to enjoy football, and then injuries like that come on. But again, look, it comes with the game, it comes with the territory. He needs to be strong because... Look, this is the national team, and now everybody is looking forward to AFCON 2027. Hopefully, it's not a bad one. It's something that they can be able to fix and can be back maybe for the friendly against Egypt.
0: Yeah, it did look like it was a thigh or hammy there because he was limping off. But guys, you're going to keep watching the screen for us. And if anything happens, you interrupt us and you tell us and you explain to us. Because obviously, a lot of people in their cars as well, a lot of people listening to us and they're at work and can't see the game. So we're the voices of the game because they still want the regular show to continue. And with that being said, I want to introduce Calista Enejele, FIFA and CAF journalist, one of my favorite journos on the continent. Calista, thank you so much for joining us during this tough time, my friend.
6: Good evening, Andile. Good evening to everyone in the studio. It just had to be you to get me to speak after such an horrifying evening it was for me yesterday. It just had to be you. But congratulations. I know you're happy. And
0: I'm actually not happy because I like to see Nigeria at big tournaments. I think the Nigerian national team should be at every big tournament, not only on the continent, but in the world as well. I'm a little bit sad that this is the Nigeria that we're speaking of. You traveled with the team. What did you think of the facilities and the pitch? Because I heard the coach mention that a lot.
6: No, he didn't mention it a lot. He did mention it once or twice. Yeah, the pitch was not the best. But... that was not the case. That was not the reason we lost. The reason we lost was they were better than us, which was...
0: He did say that as well.
6: Yes, he did say that they were better than us. They played more aggressively and they were very aggressive about it. And they got all 3 points. It was a great goal. All the goals scored was incredible. And it just showed that we had some work to be done. Often some, a lot of work to be done. As you did say, a lot has been going on with Nigerian football, from not qualifying for the World Cup, not just the football, the sports in general, to...

0: our president resigning, then to FIFA approving a committee to take charge of the affairs of the country, to some of our players not available, to a few injuries to the players that played the first game. So a lot did go on, but it's just a bad time for Nigerian football as well as sports right now. But I think we should be able to qualify for the African Cup of Nations. So I don't think that's really going to be an issue. But right now, if we had gotten 6 points, the 3 points against Madagascar, a win or a draw against Guinea, looking at the fact that we have one of the host countries in our group, would have been very, very good. But we didn't get that. So we have to depend on the results from the last two games of the qualifier that will be taking place next year, because the result from Tanzania from all sides will not be counted from any of the teams. So we are now in a difficult position. We have to win our games and pray that Madagascar helps us to do something against Guinea-Bissau. So again, we are back to calculation.
1: Yeah, it's a tough place for Nigeria to be because you guys are in the same predicament as South Africa, where you have one of the host nations in your group, which does put you at a little bit of a disadvantage. But
0: Very.
1: it's hard to hear from you, even from the coach, when you guys say that Guinea-Bissau was a better team than Nigeria, even if there were a couple of injuries. I don't ever expect to hear that. I mean, with all the international players that play for Nigeria and how big of a talent pool Nigeria has, how do we get to a point where we can say that Guinea-Bissau was a better team than Nigeria?
0: Yeah, we've gotten to the part. That's the truth. We are there right now. Yes, we have some of the best players in the world right now. They're playing elite leagues, the Premier League, Spanish La Liga, the Turkish League. But the fact was that on that night, a lot of must have happened. Fatigue from traveling. Ademola Lookman did not train after the game against Madagascar, and he did not train in the two games. He only was available the last training before that game because I think he had like stomach upset and he was not really fine. Then we have George Ilenikenna, the guy that plays in the Saudi League, that scored against Al Nassr, that scored our first goal against Madagascar, that came in when we didn't have like Victor Osimhen with us. That was the striker. Also did not start that game because of some injury concerns. But that notwithstanding, we had a player from the Premier League, Taiwo Awoniyi, Tolu Arokodare, who's playing with Ajax. So we have like a full pool of players, but it just didn't click. Like I've gone back to watch that game, Adelaide, and I can't tell you, I don't understand. Okay, up front we're not really good up front in terms of creating chances, loose passes. Midfield was very horrible. But defensively, I don't know how they were able to beat our defenders. All those close marking defending, we're not doing it. Long range goals, that was how we were scored. And our goalkeeper was just standing there. It was a bad day in the office. Like, I think it's a game every player would just look at and be like, we didn't come out to play. If we had lost the game, it's not the issue. The issue was that we didn't play. There was no intensity, there was no drive. We
1: I want to
0: just
1: take a quick
0: didn't
1: break
0: play.
1: because I want to come back and speak a little bit about Nwabali. He seems to be a point of contention with many pundits and Nigerians.
2: Mzansi, there's nothing like homemade dombolo. The true taste of home. Just add rum, and dombolo becomes dombolo.

0: and Sutsu to Ramalish. Grab your Ramatab today.
1: Yes, the moment has come. It's Relebo Mofokeng that scores for South Africa. I'm trying to see where that pass is coming from. It looks like it's a Paulus, yeah?
2: Ozzy, in the half space.
1: On the inside.
3: Yeah, he wasn't hacking the line.
1: Relebo Mofokeng gets his first goal, mind you,
2: yeah.
1: for Bafana Bafana. Because remember, his first goal was in that match that was been rubbed off and scripted off history books.
2: Yeah.
1: The yellow card, Teboho Mokoena. He had scored in that match, but that game goes to 3-0 and we lose it against Lesotho, which therefore means this is officially his first goal. Linda, describe the goal to us.
2: Ozzy in the half space, something that they are used to, you know, when they were together at Pirates, and then plays that ball. But how Rile's game has, you know, grown. I think Rile, looking at that first attempt, using his weaker foot, turning and taking a shot with his weaker foot. Ever since I've watched him at Pirates, I've never seen him play a goal like that. But how he masters that space. When Urenas drops, he then goes beyond the last line in Eritrea. Peralia combination, he learns this Klala School Mangas, with football becomes dangerous when, you know, talent meets trust. And when it's Ozzy and Rile, it's that, you know, it's chemistry. If I receive that ball in that half space, you know what to do. Make a run in behind the last line.
1: It's 18:24 on the Mighty Metro FM. We are still having a conversation with Calista Enejele. Please check out on all socials Calista and Calista TV. She's doing such an amazing job in covering football, Nigerian football and football on the continent as well. Kelly, Nigeria's loss was met with, of course, you know, a lot of surprise and a lot of shuns from the world, really. But the one thing a lot of people keep talking about is Stanley Nwabali in goal. You even mentioned him now.
4: Yeah, before I go on, I want to say congratulations to South Africa, topping that table. Currently, as he stands with that fantastic goal, that's one of my favorite players as well. So I think I would say it's the right time to be a football fan as a South African right now. You guys will be extremely excited. But coming back to my own problem that I'm facing. I can't say that. So coming back to our problem, Stanley Nwabali had some issues. 8 months out with the team, didn't get a club. He came back to Chippa United and plays in the South African League. And he came back to the team. The first game made some good saves, but we did concede. Now 2 games, 4 goals, not a good result, especially after the game against Guinea-Bissau. That is a day in the office for him that he will want to forget anytime soon. And that is the issue. A lot of Nigerian fans are not happy or excited because he didn't dive at any of those goals, no attempt whatsoever to try to stop that or get his hands on it. But the bad thing in office. One thing I would say is that he has been out with the team for 8 months. We played some friendly games. He was not available with the team because of he didn't have a club at that moment after he lost his parents. I think he's gradually trying to get himself back in order. We'll give him time. We have other options like the Indonesia's goalkeeper, Marco Okoye, as well as Arthur, who is also there. I think the coach will now have to make a tough decision and think that, oh, is it time to put a goalkeeper that had one of his best time with the national team when we needed him most in Cote d'Ivoire, at the AFCON in Cote d'Ivoire. Nigeria didn't have a goalkeeper. He came into the team, made some incredible saves. If you recall, we played South Africa in the semifinals of that AFCON in Cote d'Ivoire, and he's the reason why we made it to the finals, because of those saves he made during the penalty shootout. So it's a tough decision for the coach, Eric Shell, to make and to see if he will be able to give more opportunities to some of the goalkeepers he has brought in, because you need to find a synergy between the defenders and the goalkeeper. And that's a tough call to make. Yes, he's an incredible goalkeeper, but there are some mistakes that he needs to fix. And with a performance like this, you can't utterly blame the goalkeeper for considering 3 goals like that. But Nigerians are wanted to see some little bit of attempt to saving that. And now the coach will have to make some drastic decisions looking at the rest of our qualifiers. But I just think he's a bad day in office. He's been out for 8 months. He just needs to gradually get back to his very best that we have known him for.
1: What about the coach? How much of this would you shoulder on the coach? The changes in the lineup, the choices in the lineup as well that he's made. Would you think that the coach, Eric Chele, has to shoulder some blame here for what he keeps doing in terms of the changing of the lineups, but also who he chooses to get into the 11.
4: It's not just some blame. You take 80% of it. It's the coach. I recall when he first came in and a lot of people said, oh, he didn't start the qualifiers with us. That's why we didn't go to the World Cup. Now he starts the qualifier, 2 games, 3 points. So it's going to be on him. Yes, some changes, players playing in different positions, like Ademola Lookman playing behind a striker. You have Akwa Adams playing behind a striker. So you have two players playing in the middle. Come on, Lookman, let him play his free role. So he will shoulder some of the blame. The tactics is on you, coach. If it's not going to work, it's not going to work. You can't be experimenting in qualifiers, especially when it has to do with African Cup of Nations. So he will have to shoulder the blame. So I think he will need to revert back quickly to the tactics that will work. And he will have to invite players that can actually help us in the midfield. I think that's where we have issues with that middle. That's one of our problems. And the only reason I'm telling you this is because we're not in the same group. If we're in the same group, I'm not going to be telling you that we have them in the middle. So you don't go and tell the coach that, oh, you can capitalize on having them in the middle. But the midfield is our major concern. It's very exploited. It's open. And as well as our wingers, I think he needs to find a way to connect it. We cannot just keep focusing on getting those crosses from the flanks to the players. Yes, our players are very tall. We need to have all those outside the ball shots, long range goals. We need to start attempting such. And if there's no Victor Osimhen, we need to find a way to win. A good debutant result or performance from Eleni Kenna as well as Moses Sussou. But we need to see more of that in the middle. We need players in the middle. Kudos to our captain for all he has done for us and what all he continues to do for us. But he needs help, as well as Alex Iwobi. He needs help in that middle. They are capitalizing on it. So the blame will be on Eric Shell. He has to regroup, use a friendly game against Russia as an opportunity for him, though the first team players are just a few, like the captain and Stanley Wabali, just there. The rest are the under 23 players invited. But he needs to improve this team, improve our performance to our very best. You know how we perform when we are at the AFCON, at those biggest level. We are a big name, regardless of the bad time the Football Federation is going through right now. But I mean, the blame would definitely be on Eric Shell.
1: You mentioned Victor Osimhen, and how much of an over-reliance do you think that is? And do you think that's a challenge maybe to rely on him so much?
4: Because you have to rely on Victor Osimhen. What are you saying?
1: Yeah, but you have to have other players beyond Victor Osimhen.
4: If that's all you're relying on, what happens
1: when he's not playing?
4: Now. The same thing happens with a team like Norway. You have Erling Haaland. That is your cheat code. The reason Norway qualified for the World Cup in 20-something years is because of they had Erling Haaland. You can't take out your best players and say, oh, because he's distracting the young players. No, now there's an opportunity for the young players. What did they do? When you have a top player, is a huge blessing because it gives you an opportunity for other players to exploit. So now when there's a Victor Osimhen, you have two defenders on him. That creates space in the middle for the likes of Ademola. That's why you see Ademola sometimes get into the score sheet. You see other players coming in to score. But you have players that can give you nothing or create something out of nothing for you. That is what Victor Osimhen is to the Super Eagles of Nigeria. He will heavily be missed whenever he's not available. It's the same thing with Erling Haaland if he's not performing with Norway team. It's the same thing with Messi without the Argentina team. He might stroll around the pitch, but when you need something out of nothing, those are the players that stand out for you, individual players. These are players that pushes you to a higher level, and that's what Victor Osimhen is with the national team. He's going to heavily be missed. Yes, we are dependent. We rely on him a lot. There's no option. What is the other options?
1: I mean, I think for a Nigerian team to have one option, and if that option is not there, they fail to win.
4: Because it's not just one option. It's the same thing. You have some of, like your team now. I have, is it Mukwena? He's one of my favorite players.
1: Tebogo Mukwena, yeah.
4: Yes, you look at him and he plays and you said, oh, you're relying on him. Yes, you have other players that are good, but you know the impact this player brings to your team. And at his very best, that is what he does. So Nigeria have other great players, but they are not the African. They have never won the African best players. They have not given us this thing. They are not on the same level with Victor Osimhen. And the way he plays is different from the way other players plays. So I am not discrediting the rest of the players and saying, oh, they are not doing well, they can't go far. They are incredible. We are so happy to have them. But Osimhen cannot even be overemphasized on how important he is for our team. And without him, we have shown previously that we struggle to win games. And that is on the coach to fix. If there's no Victor Osimhen, we should be able to win games. It's not on the players. It's on the coach to find a way to play without your best player. That is what makes you one of the best coaches in the world.
1: And I mean, you make a good point when you speak about Haaland and his team. Because, I mean, Deboho, for instance, that you mentioned, one of our better players by far, definitely. But there's no single player in the South African team that you can take out and not have us still play the same game. Deboho didn't play in that second match qualifier, of course, after he had gotten the yellow card in order for us to qualify for the World Cup. Even in the match that we're watching now, he's injured. He is not playing. But we're still able to put our players a play. And that's what I'm saying. Nigeria need to find.
4: That's what I'm telling you. Yeah. There's how far you can go with your South African team. That's what I'm telling you. You can't go to the finals playing like this. You can't win the African Cup of Nations playing like this. The only thing I keep saying that South Africa have ahead of some African nations is the fact they hosted the World Cup. Apart from that, if you look at the
1: impact. Oh, come on.
4: And they come on. Have you won the World Cup?
1: Oh, come on, Kelly.
4: Have you won the AFCON?
1: We won the AFCON in 96.
4: 96. You know how young I was in 96.
1: We came third. We came third two AFCONs ago now in Ivory Coast.
4: You need to go further. If you need to go further than that, I am not saying you're not doing well.
1: Bafana need to give me ammunition, man. They need to help me.
4: You need to go further.
1: We were at the World Cup. You were not there.
4: You were at the World Cup. I gave you credit for that.
1: Got out of the group stages at the World Cup.
4: Yeah, I gave you credit for that group stages. We've been to the group stages of the World Cup as well. But the same thing I'm saying is that if you need to go far, you need some of your best players are available with you. You need them. There's no sugarcoating about it. You need some of your best players that can push you there at that level. And that is what I'm saying. With or without Victor Osimhen, we can try our very best to do some things, but we need our best players. You can't have him, if you're talking about the top five strikers in the world, and his name is there, and you say you don't want him because he's going to not help the team to progress. No. You need your best player. As I said, it's the coach. Know how to use your players.
1: Know how to play without your best player.
4: Yes. How do you play without your best player? Let your best player not dictate how your team plays. That is just it. It's on the coach, not on the players, or over reliance on our best players. Having some of your best players around is a booster to your team. It pushes you far. It makes you play so well. It makes you play so beautiful. South Africa was playing so well at the World Cup. They went to the group stage games. It's good. It's good. With your best players, it is good. So I think going forward, it is really, really, really, really good to go there. So I think that's one thing that's very good.
1: Well, I mean, it's not all doom and gloom for Nigeria quite yet, because you have the back-to-back matches in November against Tanzania. One would expect that, you know, you'll try and get all 6 points there before you then play Madagascar and Guinea-Bissau again.
4: That game is irrelevant. That's what I'm saying. Yeah. Any results you get against Tanzania, home and away, is irrelevant. The point doesn't count.
1: So then it's the Madagascar and the Guinea-Bissau, the last two matches you're looking at.
4: The last two matches, that's what determines whether you go through to qualify for the African Cup of Nations or not. Anything that plays against Tanzania, your point is irrelevant in that manner. So that November window is not something we are looking forward to. We are looking forward to the next one after that, our last two games, which is a must-win game. And we have to now hope on the result between Madagascar and Guinea-Bissau.
1: What would it mean for Nigerians if this Nigerian team that didn't qualify for the World Cup doesn't qualify for Pomoja AFCON?
4: That's what I'm telling you, that we are restructuring. We are in a restructuring process. We don't have a president as it stands. Election is not going on as it stands. Everything is on hold. We just have an acting general secretary. We have to restructure the football. We have to restructure the system. We have to develop the academy level, the under-17s, the under-20, under-21. We have to go back to the drawing board. That is what it means. If we don't qualify for the World Cup, forget whether we have the best players in the world playing in top leagues. It's a structural problem that needs to be fixed. and we have to fix it to be able to perform at our very best with the best players we have.
1: How much leeway and runway are you giving Coach Eric Chele?
4: What did you say?
1: How much leeway are you giving him if he doesn't qualify for this AFCON? How much leeway are you giving him? How much patience do you guys have with him?
4: There's no patience. If he doesn't qualify for the World Cup, he knows it. He doesn't have a job with the national team anymore. This is one of his biggest jobs in his career. And you look at the ranking of Nigeria and where we are, the set of players he has. This is a very huge number for him, for his profile, as well as for the nation. He did perform so well at the last AFCON with the team. Unfortunately, we didn't get to the finals again. We went to the last final. So it is on him. He will lose his job. There's no patience with him. So he needs to qualify Nigeria to the AFCON or kiss the job goodbye.
1: Kelly, I sympathize with all Nigerians during this time, and we'll see again in November, because that window and those two games allow the coach to figure the team out, because those two games are the games where you can use as a practice game. Those are the games that you can try different things for the two important matches that will then follow in March. So important, as much as they might not be important for points, but they're important for the team.
4: Yes, in tactics. It is important in tactics, important in which player you need in your team, to look at other goalkeepers as well. It's very important in terms of tactics. So I think the coach will have to use that window very well, and hopefully it works out for him, because I'm really praying for that. Even though I'm going to be at the AFCON, I want Nigeria to be at the AFCON. How do I banter South Africa without Nigeria? You know it's love, man.
1: I think you might have to be supporting South Africa, because your team...
4: I have to support South Africa at this point. And it's something I don't want to do. I don't like doing it. Like, I just congratulated you. How can South Africa get 6 points and I don't? Ghana, I'm in the same conversation with Ghana. It doesn't even make sense. I'm in the same conversation with Ghana. But it's fine. But you guys are doing so well. I'm jealous right now because South African fans are having a very good time. All roundification, rugby, football. I'm like, why can I not be like this? I just need peace.
1: You guys need to start playing rugby football. At this point. You need to take on rugby at this point. Want to see a Nigerian team play rugby. Kelly, it's always great talking to you. Thank you so much. I'll see you at the next CAF big tournament.
4: Thank you so much for having me. It's great to be here, Andile, and all the best in your game.
1: Thank you so much. And that game is ongoing right now. Linda, is the noise you've been hearing in the back. I told you we are having a watch party. Linda, it's 36 minutes. How would you describe what's happened so far?
2: Dominance from Bafana. But what I've actually enjoyed to see is the combination of Rilenoa Police. Look, Niga, Teka, Ifama, Yabundla, Bayazana, you know, the chemistry between them and how they're playing. And I think a police, you know, makes Rile shine more. Because when Urile drops even in deep into midfield to come and collect the ball, he knows that 10 space is occupied by Apolis. So that combination between them is actually working. And I love how Piso today, you know, Coach Piso has set up his team. Kabini is playing high and wide. Sbilibili is playing high and wide, allowing Umasego and Apolis to occupy the half spaces.
1: So do you think the fact that it's not Mudiba, it's Kabini in that position, that's why he's happy to have him play in the same way that he said he shouldn't play in that game when Mudiba was playing?
2: I don't think so. I've seen Mudiba play at Sundowns and hugging the line and bringing in crosses. I think maybe, Jay, it was the approach era Coach Piso wanting Mudiba to add a number in midfield. But in today's game, you see how Uyaya, Stole and Pohenpool are actually protecting, you know, and making sure that the rest defense is well organized. Because playing that two, there's a box. It's the two centre-halves, Okon and Makanya, Pohenpool and Yaya, making sure that they cover those wide areas should we lose the ball. So the rest defense here was always there. But it allows for us to play an attacking approach. And it's actually working for us, because you look at the number of shots Uapolis has already got, the assist and the through balls that he's giving to Urile in the final third. Those Dutch chip balls over to the right-hand side where Masego is operating. I think Ulensman will have taken the flag.
1: It's 38 minutes that have gone by. We need to take a break in here from Biso Sport as well as to how this match is going. Are you watching the match? Please join our watch party. Let us know your thoughts on 060-552-7303 on the WhatsApp line.
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1: 1844 on the mighty Metro FM. Bafana Bafana currently underway. 40 minutes into their first half against Eritrea in a qualifier for the Africa Cup of Nations. And it's 1-0. Relebo Mofokeng scores and opens his account for Bafana Bafana. Biso?
10: You know, they always say there's always a coming of age game for stars. And I feel like this is the Relebo Mofokeng game so far. The way that he's been playing, I mean, the little turns that he's making in that number 10 position, the passes that he's playing, he hasn't put a foot wrong. He's taking shots. We always used to cry about, we wish Relebo would take more shots, put more power behind his shots. We're seeing a lot more of that. But the one that hit the post had a lot of power behind it, and that's his weaker foot. So you can see the improvement that he's made ever since he moved to Europe. You can see that there's a next level that he's gotten to. Also, to touch on the Apollis thing, you know, I really hope that this is the game where Coach Biso sees that this is the best we will get out of Apollis if he's playing in that pocket. If you're putting Apollis out wide, you're restricting yourself a little bit. I mean, Apollis, I think he's got 15 goals and 8 assists for Bafana Bafana. That's 9 assists now. 15 goals and 9
1: Actually,
10: assists.
1: Of the current players that are playing now, he's the lead.
10: Yes.
1: No one has scored and assisted more than him.
10: And a lot of those goals and assists are in that pocket. You're not getting those goals and assists from him wide out, crossing the ball with his weaker foot. So, you know, hopefully this is the game that gives us that. I just hope we get a goal, because the striker for Eritrea, Ali Suleiman, last season he scored 11 goals. The season before that, 20 goals. The season before that, 21 goals. Yes, maybe not in the best leagues before he moved to Al Masry. Now he's at Al Masry. But before that, you know, in the team that he was playing for, he was bringing in the goals. And you can see the quality.
1: Al Masry, I know.
10: I think he was still local at that time, right? Yeah. So you can see the quality in his play whenever he gets forward. Ronan is making a couple of mistakes. Hopefully we get a second now just to give us a bit of freedom. Because if they do get one goal, then we are under pressure again.
1: Relebo Mofokeng with the difference at the moment. It's 1-0. Play has stopped because there is a player that's down from Eritrea. And like I said earlier, and I see a lot of people saying, no, he scored a goal. Yes, he has scored a goal for Bafana, but it doesn't count. It was against Lesotho in that match where Teboho Mokoena was deemed an ineligible player. So therefore, the score for that match is 3-0. So all those that scored there, anything that happened in that game does not exist anymore. So even Rile's goal. So 3-0 was the score to Lesotho in that match. But no one from Lesotho's got 3 goals, funny. it's just 3, but no one's got goals from there. Linda, because we're about to wrap up this first half now. We're seeing a lot of attempts from Rile. We're seeing Masego even on the right coming in. We saw Apollis as well do the same. Ichi up front. What have you made of what Ichi's done up front?
2: Yeah, Bona, I think he is working hard. You know, he's trying to get into those spaces, get into the box. But I think Iggy, if we're honest enough, I think he lacks confidence. And when he's not the Iggy that we know, I think maybe even at Sundowns, him not, you know, starting more games, Leon playing ahead of him is also a problem. I think a player like Mbutuma, you know, could do justice. I think this is, an opportunity for Coach Biso to test his bench, to test if une depth. Because having big names and saying, yo, this squad has a lot of depth, without our players getting minutes on the field, you know, you can play in the local league, but international level requires a different approach. So this is, I think, a game where Coach can introduce players like Mbutuma, give them more minutes onto the field, and maybe a simple chain foot in goal. You know, not saying Ronwen is, but he's making a lot of mistakes in this game. Maybe it's also fatigue and just playing more games. Bring in a simple change so that you know going forward, should we get injuries or we get suspensions from Ronwen, we still have a chain. You know, I think Uchain Nai has been there and he's probably awaiting a chance to come in and play. Now Pochenpool has got his chance, and you can see how well he's also performing. Unfortunate for Ebatusi Overs to, you know, go out injured. But I think looking at the quality of Eritrea and where we are as a nation, it's a good game for Coach Biso to give more players that haven't gotten a chance, you know, to go in and play and get more minutes.
1: Who would you like to see?
10: I think it's for me, it's Mbutuma also, Ma'a. I think what we're speaking about, the combination of a Napolis, of a Riley, Mbutuma plays with a Napolis, you know, so that combination might also give us some fruit. Like they say, Iki right now, the confidence isn't really there. So I'd like to see Mbutuma in the second half. The rest of the team, I think, is okay, because we're still trying to secure the points here. It's not a let's try everybody. Let's just get Mbutuma on. Hopefully he gets us a goal or an assist.
1: Well, we need two goals in this first half so that, you know, we're a lot more comfortable. Linda, I'm going to have you give us a play-by-play right now because I think it's important.
2: Yeah. Manje, obviously, relay on the ball, moving the ball, you know, with ease. You know, up Pochenpool, obviously, always giving them depth in that midfield. It's nice to see how Bafana aren't rushing to play the ball forward. You can even see the rotation, Manje, from Uyaya, you know, playing it back, looking at our center halves, playing in the opposition's half. Makanya also getting onto the ball. But mistakes like that, we don't want to see happening. You know, I think they need to move the ball. Banga Fosti, make sure which once the space is open, then they can play those balls. Kabini also, there's that space we're speaking about that really makes... That's what we're talking about. Aurash, you wait for those
11: what
2: perfect moments.
11: What a player,
2: moments.
11: What a talent, what a moment. What was that?
10: Like I said, a coming-of-age game. This is the game for Relo Mofokeng. I mean, the skill that he's showing. Kabini also, you're seeing that the eye for that pass into that area, really running into that
11: really
10: space.
11: Star.
10: Yeah, no, a superstar. And I mean, Europa League was posting him the other day saying that this is Club Brugge, what you call it, Union Saint-Gilloise, star boy right now. You see, so you can see the quality, you can see the maturity from him now being an international player. He's taking on that role. He's wearing the number 10 jersey. And that's when you need to show your quality on the international stage.
2: And combinations. And you know, sometimes you need to play with players that trust you. But he knows that once
1: goes through three players, but you have to commend that ball from Kabini as well.
10: Yeah.
1: One player down, steps over the ball, then puts it.
10: That is a quality goal. If a Messi or a Ronaldo scores a goal like this, you see it on showreels all the time. Pedri has a goal like this. Rafinha has a goal like this season. You see, so you see goals like this on the international stage, and they get played all the time. This is his game.
2: And the similarity from the goals. Agabulalu goalkeeper.
10: Yeah.
2: He picks the spot. He passes the net. Mm. So that tells you he grew the yaga president Matuke. I think he's grown so much. I can't wait to see, you know, a year from now go to Zowanjan. That team union is on loser. Big check is coming. Melebas good man. I'm posted enough.
10: Yeah.
2: So that they have my memories because something big.
1: But these are games that build players like this that get your confidence up. We're supposed to beat in Eritrea, South Africa. And we're supposed to do it by 3, 4, 5 goals because that's how we rate ourselves.
2: Yeah, definitely.
10: Especially in a group like this, we already have Kenya in our group. We can't afford to be drawing these games. We have to be winning these games because we have to win the group.
1: That's the only way we go
10: That's
1: through.
10: That's the only way that we're going through. I mean, Guinea might surprise one or two teams. You never know what will happen against these teams when they play each other. So we have to make sure that our games, in games where, I mean, we're ranked 50th right now, we're going up those standings. We have to show that now we're a quality nation that is a knockout stage at the World Cup type of nation. So an impressive performance in the first half after that shaky start.
1: 2-0 at halftime in the CAF Africa Cup of Nations qualifier for Kenya, Tanzania and Uganda 2027. It is Relebula Mofokeng that is the difference, scoring two goals for Bafana Bafana. Coach Pito's team is 2-0 up.
12: Let's kick off the MTN 8. There can only be one Wafa Wafa. This game is brought to you by MTN.
1: It's 18:52. The boys are watching the game. We're watching together. We are having a watch party. It's a Relebula Mofokeng coming of age game, is what Biso called it. And gee, it was fantastic so far. 2-0 is what it is. And both goals coming from really. Hey, while it's off time, and before we go back to wrap the game, MTN 8, we had a great conversation with Optajab on Friday. And as per usual, there's a Friday quiz from Optajab that he asks relating to the MTN 8. And he asked two questions that, you know, guys struggled with, weren't too sure on. And I want to see if you guys are any smarter here in the studio. But also, you can give us a call. 060-552-7303. Linda and Biso have never gotten the quiz right. It must be said. It's important to say that they've never gotten the quiz right. They've struggled with the quiz. And let's see, Mhlambe today.
10: Giving other kids a chance.
1: Yeah?
10: We're giving other kids a chance.
1: No, yeah, Mongazawaz, it's okay. Mongazawaz, it's okay. Let me just get those. Timmy, where are the questions that Opta asked so that we can throw them to the Jensen studio and see how far they get with it? Here we go. No, this is not it. Timmy, throw me the questions there. Throw me the questions. Take a quick break. When we come back, I'll get you those questions.
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1: We took the conversation to South Africa's most watched review show on a Monday. Dr. Kumalo and Mark Haskins were in the hot seat. We took the conversation on.
16: The problem here is just maybe Coach Pito saying he's not supposed to play the way he plays at Pirates. Now we're making it about the club.
1: Yeah.
16: It's
1: yeah,
16: not
1: no,
16: about it's, the it's, club. It's,
11: yeah,
16: that was the only issue.
1: Had he not mentioned that and said,
11: yeah, no, it might have came up.
1: We got to move on.
11: Kanjalo.
1: We got to move on. Hey, let's go to Malifu. Malifu is in deep.
17: As Dr. was saying, with maybe Pito, I don't know, the way he said things, he didn't mean it in that way, in that context, you understand? So I think people might have said something, man, like, take it easy. Don't be the coach's first game. We've won. Let's stand behind the coach, and then I'm sure he's human. He made a mistake. He'll learn from in future. With the next time, if he has to say something, he put it in a better way and not mention Jesus.
8: 6 to 7 p.m.
1: The watch party continues, and we're going to be playing your voice notes on the Bafana Bafana match. Linda Mtambo Figo, SABC sport analyst, is here. He's a presenter as well, in fact. And of course, Beast of Sports Radio 2000 media manager is with us as well. Guys, MTN 8, the final is going to be happening at Moses Mapida Stadium. I understand that hotels are saying to me, Andile, we're getting bookings galore. So make sure that you're not left out and you're part of the You Can Only Be One. There can only be one. Here we go. Bafana, not Bafana, top eight quiz. Here it is. In 2001, top eight quarterfinals, Pirates came from 3-0 down at halftime to win 4-3 against SuperSport United. Who scored the winning goal? Uh-huh. 2001, Pirates win 4-3. Who scored the winning goal?
2: Bekasadlalo Andre Sibula, then.
1: Yes, I think so. 2001, Andre Sibula could have.
2: If Bekasadlalo gave it to him because Super Sap.
1: No. 2001, Sebole, it could have been. I'm not sure. I don't remember when he retired.
10: I've been 5 years, man. I mean, I understand. Like,
1: he played for Sundowns.
10: He played for Sundowns also. Yeah.
1: Many people used to say, I look like him.
2: Hey.
1: I think he's still at Sundowns as a coach now.
2: Oh, Sapula.
1: Godfrey Sapula is the correct answer. In 2002, this is an MTN8 quiz. It's an Opta Jabu quiz. 2002 semifinal. Sundowns came from 1-0 down, right? 2002, which is the next year. But they went to win 2-1, also beating in the final SuperSport. Who scored the winning goal?
2: Rafael Chuku.
1: His son plays football now. Pro football.
10: For which team?
1: He's been a chipper.
10: He's been a chipper.
1: He's also been at Sundowns.
2: Mayo. No?
1: He's also been at Sundowns. Came through the development of Sundowns, in fact. 2002. Who scored the winning goal?
2: Oh, Mayo didn't play for Sundowns. He used to play for Chiefs, ne?
1: Yep. Mayo Senior.
2: Yeah.
1: Played for Bushbucks and Chiefs. Umtata Bushbucks. His father played for Sundowns. The son played for Sundowns. The father played for Sundowns. Played with Fire Masilela. Isaac.
2: All right. Isaac. I played with his son at Skukuni.
1: Ooh. Yes, he went to Skukuni. Let's play the voice notes.
18: Dile Andy, the MTN 8, there can only be one. Kaya Mosnick Park. The Pirates player who scored a winning goal in a 4-3 win against SuperSport was Ernest Wayam Dawali.
1: Yep.
18: And the second one was Isaac Shai, 108 minutes. That he won us September 2002. Those are the best answers. You'll never get the same as these ones. Thank
1: well
18: you,
1: done. He played with his father, doesn't he? The son doesn't even know the same name. Let's play some more voice notes to me and hear what the people have to say about our watch party. 2-0. Bafana Bafana in the driving position, really. Rile Mofokeng. Oh, what a boy.
19: Good evening, Anil. I'm currently on the road. I was at the gym, so I saw that Rile go. But I'm listening to you guys commentate what's happening. My biggest issue is we are only talking about Apolice and Mofokeng. Where is our striker? Where is Reyners? Where is Reyners? That's the concern right now. Is he was absent in the first game. It's the second game, and I am hearing nothing about our striker. The question is, should we have started with Mbutuma instead? This is Katlo from the East End.
20: Hola, hola, ma. I like the two gentlemen in studio. They are, those guys understand football. Like, they are not biased about anything. Pito, I think, must just have careful choosing of his words and admit, even now, if we had Mahopa, I'm sure he would have been on the bench. But Mahopa is the best player that we've had by far right now at Bafana Bafana, who has produced results. So when Mahopa comes back, please put Mahopa.
1: Yeah, guys, as we break the half now, we're going to stay behind and watch the match. You can catch it on our socials. You can catch it, of course, live right now on SABC Sport and on SABC 1 is where the match is. Let's be on it too. It's SABC 1, right? Because we're watching on the
10: SABC 2, I think.
1: On SABC 2. I'll double check for you, but go watch the match there. Linda, how do you wrap the half? What are the expectations for the second half?
2: Keep it that way. Get another goal. But hopefully then in the 60th minute, Coach Pito can, you know, bring in the changes. Second chance, Majabani gets the five substitutions that he can make. Bring on Abo Mbutuma, bring on Abo Sipo Chain, you know, bring on players that haven't gotten a chance.
1: I'd like to see Temba Zwane, in fact. I really would.
10: After Rile's hat trick, yes.
1: Yeah.
10: Yes, September's one in there.
1: Let Rile get the goals.
10: Yes, I think for now, the important thing is to get the guys some confidence, you know, put some players on
1: the thing.
10: Yes, yes. If someone can get a goal, if someone can, you know, get an assist, if someone can get some minutes even in a game like this, that's where you get your confidence, because the team is knocking the ball around. You know, the guys are a little more confident. This team now also, they would have come into this game trying to get a goal, but now they are sitting a little back because they can see that, hey, we're going to quality land. When this jersey number 10 is not playing around with us. So, you know, the guys might come in here and get a chance to knock the ball around and get a goal or two.
1: Mailula as well. I would have liked to see Mailula. So yeah, those are some of the players. And maybe going forward, you know, your favorite player on the wing. What's the boy's name?
2: Chandra
1: Campbell,
2: yeah.
1: If he was.
10: Yes.
1: I don't think
10: yes.
1: he's part of the squad, though. I don't think he's part of the squad. I think he's sitting
10: today,
1: up in
10: yeah.
1: the stands for today. But moving forward, Epuso, oh, yeah. those are players maybe against Egypt then, you know. And
10: that's the lineup
1: qualified.
10: That I'd like to see, yeah.
1: Those are some of the players that we'd like to see. Let's take, well, we got to go. I don't see Faith here. Oh, there's Faith. That's good. You know why? I'm looking for Mangope. Oh. This is Mangope McKenna. Okay, come through, Faith. Let's talk to Faith.
0: That was the final whistle of the MTN 8. There can only be one Wafa Wafa. This game was brought to you by MTN.
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1: It's 3 after the hour, 7 on the Mighty Metro FM. Bafana doing their things. 2-0 is what it is at halftime. Hey, Faith. I loved your intro yesterday.
24: Did you love it?
1: I loved it.
24: Faith Mangope McKenna. We're going to get used to the surname, and then I'm going to obviously go by Mrs. McKenna, if you like.
1: Hey! So are you going to drop Mangope?
24: And the thing is that, I mean, I have a tech institute that's Faith Mangope Technology and Leadership Institute, right? A lot of things are Faith Mangope, but I think that there is beauty in compromise. I'm learning that being a wife is more than just having your way. And so there's a beauty. We'll work it out. You know, I'm still Faith Mangope. I love Faith Mangope. I will always be Faith Mangope. But I also respect and honor my husband and honor my husband's surname.
1: Faith Mangope.
24: I just do. I honor my husband's surname as well. What has happened to me?
1: That's the thing about, you know, finding the one and knowing that you want to marry and be this person with, is even things that you thought you believed about yourself and you thought never. I always say that word, never. Things that you are nevering about, you soften towards the person you love.
24: Which is why, even if when it comes to marriage, right? There are people who vehemently believe, I will never get married, I'll never get married. And I don't believe in that. I believe in, when somebody says, I will never get married and I don't want to get married, I don't want to get married. Sometimes that person is saying, I don't want to get married to you.
1: Ooh.
24: You know what I'm saying? So because there are certain things that happen when you meet someone.
1: I had a girl that didn't want to have kids.
24: Yeah.
1: I met her years later, she had two. And she said, ah, you know, afterwards. And I realized she didn't want to have kids with me.
24: Oh, it was
1: yeah,
24: a girl.
1: Yeah, with me, a girl. And I was like,
24: she said she didn't
1: want
24: to.
1: Yeah,
24: have
1: she
24: kids.
1: Was like, oh, I don't want kids. Kids are not my thing. I'm never going to have kids. And I was happy with that. I was like, okay, cool. You know, because I had kids already.
24: Mm-hmm.
1: And, you know, I bumped into her years later and she had two kids. And I said, hey, where are my kids? She was like, yeah, I know, you know, life just changed.
24: So she didn't want to have kids with me. And again, it's this thing is not personal, right? It's not personal. No, it's not. But hear me out.
1: It's not me.
24: No, I know. But
1: how is
24: but
1: it not personal?
24: No,
1: when
24: it's not
1: me.
24: Personal. In other words, if she had kids with you, maybe you were not compatible as parents. Like, so I see the way that you are with I see the way that you are with the mothers of your children. Right, I see the relationship that you have with the mothers of your children. I see the relationship that you have with your children. Who knows if you were going to be able to have the same relationship or a similar relationship with her? So maybe even her saying no to you was not a rejection, but was rather protection. Right? Maybe she was protecting you from a future that you would not have wanted to be in the first place. And to all those who maybe didn't want to marry me, it probably was that I was not your person. I was not yours. And that's okay too, because you meet somebody that is your person, and then you don't have to say things like, I'm never going to get married. I'm never going to have kids. No, they don't want to get married to you. They don't want to have children with you.
1: Okay, out of that depression, before I'm about to go back, Faith, talk to me. What do you have going on your phone?
24: That's a lot of things on our back this evening. As hey, something's is happening here with the firearms control amendment bill, where we're talking about South Africa's once again debating how the country should regulate civilian firearm ownership at a time when gun violence seems to remain a major concern. It is the firearms control amendment bill seeking to tighten the rules around firearm ownership. It will be interesting to speak to those who own firearms in on the show today. So I want us to talk a little bit about that in terms of also your firearms and the rules and the regulations that you have for your family around it. And then we're going to be looking at one of the conversations around knowing your rights before you sign, especially when it comes to funeral cover. And then after 8 o'clock, we're going to be dissecting the president. I don't know if you heard it, but the president's 4-point GBVF plan action, and also what kind of promises have been put forward, but how do you keep those promises to account so that it doesn't become a 60 days, 90-day promise, and then after that it's just one of those issues that fall by the wayside. And I think we're going to be zeroing in, especially when it comes to forensics, DNA testing, rape kits, DNA. That's how you get to lock up the perpetrator, is when you have the resources and you've got the DNA. Most importantly, if you've got the scientist, yeah. The scientist. Are you paying them well? Are you giving them the right infrastructure so that we can have the forensics?
1: Faith, ladies and gentlemen, Mangope McKenna takes over the next 2 hours. The game is back on. I don't see any subs being made yet, so it continues as the way. Remember, Bokenpo has come on, though, for Obas, who got injured early on, 2-0, with 45 minutes played. Pela Pela, and so me.
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9: What is happening within municipalities? 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
13: 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So these are engineered food items.
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14: Everybody's hungry for power, but no one wants to do the real job and give us property. This country, I don't know, I feel sorry, it's going down the drain.
15: So if I was the president, I was going to say, enough with commissions. Now, all these people who are implicated, let's take them straight to court. Take them straight to court. Come on now. Mr. President, come on. Mr. Cyril, come on.
9: Nomsa Daily, who is from Watercan. Nomsa, when it comes to our water infrastructure, were we warned?
16: No.
9: Did scientists come out and warn Rand Water and warn the Department of Water that, guys, you've got aging infrastructure, let's do some maintenance? So was government warned?
16: I don't think they were warned.
9: Hormone disrupting chemicals in sanitary pad and panty liner tested from brands sold in South Africa. Professor Dion Fisser.
28: A lot of sanitary wear were containing chemicals that are harmful to the female reproductive system.
9: Former mayor of the city of Johannesburg, Herman Mashaba. As Herman Mashaba, do you think you can beat Helen Zille?
29: You know, for me, I'm not in this game for Helen Zille. I'm in this game to ensure that people who look like me are also counted. Helen Zille is a side issue, honestly. I think as far as I'm concerned, in the city of Johannesburg, she's a walkover. She's a walkover.
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24: It is 13 minutes after 7 o'clock on this wonderful Wednesday evening. Hey, it's the last day of the month. Sure, can you believe it? October is tomorrow, and then before you

So we have some conversations to kind of get through between me and you this evening. As you know, that lines are always open for us to have a conversation on 0860-002-160. That's where you can dial us in the studio to get a hold of us. Alternatively, you can drop us a voice note on our WhatsApp number, which is 0605527303. On X, we're Metro FMSA. On my handle, I am Faith Mangope. The show's hashtag, as always, is hashtag Metro FM Talk. You can also stream us. Why don't you stream us on metrofmsa.co.za? We need to talk a little bit about the Firearms Control Amendment Bill. So South Africa is once again debating how the country should regulate civilian firearm ownership, at a time when gun violence remains a major concern. The proposed Firearms Control Amendment Bill seeks to tighten the rules around firearms ownership, including changes affecting the licensing of firearms, especially when it comes to self-defense. So the licensing of firearms for the purpose of self-defense. But the South African Gun Owners Association, that is SAGA, argues that the proposed approach focuses too heavily on people who legally own and license their firearms rather than on illegal guns being used in violent crimes. In other words, you are focusing too heavily on those who legally possess firearms as opposed to the illegal firearms that are circulating and are being used, especially in violent crimes. So the South African Gun Owners Association saying that restricting lawful ownership will not address the weapons already circulating illegally. The organization is instead calling for stronger enforcement against illicit firearms, specialized task teams to tackle illegal guns, and improvements to the Central Firearms Registry. And of course, I don't have to tell you much about this. Remember the story of guns going missing in police stations? How many stories have we heard of guns going missing in police stations? Or the once upon a time law enforcement officers that were apprehended as a result of having to sell firearms illegally on the market to criminals? Remember that big story? How actual cops, law enforcement officers, were selling their firearms or selling firearms to criminals. So that's one part of the conversation about how do we minimize the illegal trade of firearms in the system. And you can't have this conversation without having the conversation of those who are in law enforcement who are perpetuating crime by assisting and abetting the criminals. However, in that also, we have to have a conversation regarding how then do we ensure that families have got the right to protect themselves legally if they should choose. So I'm going to ask a question that I've never really asked. And let's have this open. How many of you own a firearm? How many of you have a firearm in your home? Not because of the job that you do, but because you made the conscious decision to possess, to buy, to get, to acquire a firearm legally. How many of you have got guns in your home, or a gun, or you're in possession of a gun? I'm talking legal possession now of a weapon, of a gun. What motivated you to get a gun? How do you keep that gun safe? And how do you ensure that every time that gun is in the holster, in your pocket, or on your belt, or wherever it is around you, how do you ensure that there's safety around it and the rules and the regulations are followed? And most importantly, do you feel as though without the gun, you are not able to protect yourself and you feel unsafe? Does the possession of the gun make you feel safer? Do you feel safer when you've got the gun? So, I actually would like to speak to those who actually possess a gun. Can we talk? Especially women. I don't know how many women we got who actually have been driven to the point of acquiring a weapon. But how many of you have a gun? Men and women now. Men and women. How many have a gun? What led you to purchase that gun? Do you feel safer now that you possess the gun? Maybe there's one more question that I would actually like to add into this equation. Are you afraid that you may be pushed to use the gun someday? And have you considered the repercussions of having to use your gun someday?

0: you consider those repercussions. Maybe you are the person that's used it. I'd love to talk to you. You can be anonymous if you feel uncomfortable sharing your name this evening, but I want to talk to people who are legal gun owners. If you own a gun, what led you to possess a gun? How do you ensure that the safety is considered? How do you ensure that, you know, and do you feel safer because of it? And have you made a consideration of the day that you have to use it? How would you navigate that? I'd love to chat to you. We've got lots to talk about this evening. And then another conversation that we're going to be getting in into after 8 o'clock is around the President Cyril Ramaphosa yesterday. He addressed the nation. Yes, he did. 7 o'clock, he addressed the nation. And he spoke about gender-based violence and femicide and the scourge of gender-based violence and femicide in the country, and specifically focusing on the horrific abuse of women and children, saying that we need to be able to put together an actual action plan, a 4-point GBVF action plan, to ensure that we tackle gender-based violence and we tackle it effectively, because it does not help us speaking about gender-based violence over and over and over again, but we're not getting any form of results that are different. So if we're going to be speaking about gender-based violence and femicide, maybe we need to start speaking with the way that we as society respond to gender-based violence and femicide. So, this evening, we're going to be speaking about the president's 4-point plan. We're going to dissect that as a collective. But I want us to speak as a society this evening. Men and women alike. Let's have a family discussion, a roundtable discussion. How is gender-based violence treated and responded to in your family? How does your family respond to gender-based violence? Are you the family where if you have to report gender-based violence, and it's unfortunate to have this conversation because unfortunately many families have been affected by it. Are you the family when you bring up that this person has been abusing this person, that the family wants to bury it under the rug, under the carpet? We don't talk about our dirty laundry. Are you the family that calls out the perpetrator? Shames and names that perpetrator? Do you come from the family that tries to pretend like it doesn't exist? There are those who would, you know, look away, pretend like it doesn't exist. Or do you come from the family that will tell you to hold on, begezela, persevere, that will be the right term, persevere, hang on tightly, you know? Are you the family that they tell to persevere? How do we as a collective respond to gender-based violence? Let's talk a little bit about it after 8.
1: Turn it up
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0: It's 25 minutes after 7 o'clock. So we're getting to understand the Firearms Control Amendment Bill a little bit better. Now, the question that I'm asking you is how many of you actually carry a gun legally? Of course, we speak about the legal possession of a gun. Does it make you feel safer to have one? Does it give you a sense of security? And have you considered the day that you would have to use it and the ramifications of such, the actual ramifications of the day that you have to use the gun? I'd love to chat to you about that. Around, have you thought about if the day should come that I should use this, what then? And how do you respond to it? How do you navigate that in your mind? Because, you know, unfortunately, we are living in a time where people feel as though they need that element of safety, protection. But this is the legal carrying of a firearm. But I'd love to hear from you. I mean, have you thought about the day that you would have to use it? And how have you reconciled it in your mind? Let's talk. You can be anonymous, by the way, as much as you want. But let's talk a little bit about it, because government stated legislative objectives of the Firearms Control Act of 60 of 2000 is to prevent the proliferation of illegally possessed firearms, removing illegal firearms from society, and establishing an effective system of firearm control and management. Well, the current legislative process has been lengthy, and the previous proposed amendment bill in 2021 generated significant controversy, particularly around the proposed removal of self-defense as a recognized reason for firearm ownership. Analysis of the 2021 process noted that more than 118,000 public comments were received, with the overwhelming majority opposing those amendments. The Portfolio Committee on Police have subsequently postponed consideration to allow for further stakeholder engagement. Now, the revised 2025 draft subsequently emerged and was circulated through NEDLAC Saga, formally rejecting to the draft of the draft in November 2025. So let's find out exactly what has Saga objected to, what are some of those main concerns that have been articulated, and I'd like to welcome the South African Gun Owners Association into this conversation. The trustee Sean Lyle joins us this evening. Sean, much appreciated for your time this evening, and welcome to Metro FM Talk.
12: Faith, thank you very much. We are very grateful for you shedding a light on this, and to your listeners, we hope it's going to be interesting.
0: Let's talk a little bit about some of these objections. I know that this has been a long time conversation, you know, yes, in terms of amending the Firearms Control a bill, or the Act of Firearms Control Act 60 of 2000, A, because unfortunately we're living in unprecedented times, B, as a result of, you know, just around how do we ensure that we do not have illegal firearms that are circulating in the market or in the black market and within criminal networks. But there have been some considerations and some objections to this amendment, to the proposals. Maybe take us through some of them.
12: Okay, so firstly, for us as SAGA, and we're one of the longest-standing firearm associations in the country, and along with our colleagues and the others, for us it's an issue of balance. Licensed firearm owners are already inside a very stringent regulatory system, whereas the criminal and the illegal or illicit firearms sit outside it. So the big danger that we see is treating your lawful firearm owner, who's the easiest to administer because they are known, they are vetted, they are accountable, as though the lawful firearm owner is the whole of the firearm problem. And the hard reality is that lawful firearms are only half of the firearm pool. In other words, there is another pool equal in size as per figures, dependent on where you look, of illegal firearms. And the FCA and the FCAB are regulating the lawful portion, and they are not the problem. The illegal, illicit, unlawful firearms are the problem. And these two groups, lawful versus unlawful, should not be confused, should not be conflated, should not be put into the same camp. They're completely different. Even their profiles are different. So our big concern is we support regulation, but we want smarter regulation. We don't want more regulation for the sake of regulation when it proves or cannot prove that it would be more efficient and more effective in terms of public safety. So we're looking for effective, efficient, evidence-based control. And that's our big issue with where we are with regard to the FCAB 2025.
0: And sure, let's talk a little bit about some of these administrative requirements for licensed owners. I mean, does this mean that you'll have to, you know, skip and jump over more stringent hoops than what you're currently doing?
12: Absolutely. Already the process is very laborious. If one looks at the African continent and the various countries, we've done a number of assessments on those. We have extensive regulation, and the big part of it is the amount of duplication. So effectively what it means is that a firearm owner has to first be found proficient, as vetted by the state, then has to be found competent, two separate processes, and then has to license the firearm with extensive background checks, health checks, all kinds of different checks. And then on top of that, once that person is licensed, they have to go through that same process all over again every 5 or 10 years based on their license category. When in fact, they haven't changed, the firearm hasn't changed, they're going through that entire process again and again and again. And there sits, I think, the big issue with it.
0: Yeah, I wanna play devil's advocate here, Sean, because I mean, even in South Africa, for example, to acquire a driver's license, you get your driver's license renewed every 5 years. I mean, there are conversations
12: yes.
0: about whether every 5 years or 10 years, and the simple
12: yes.
0: reason behind being able to be assessed or being assessed again every 5 to 10 years is that A, your eyesight may have changed within those five
12: yes.
0: to 10 years, your
12: yes.
0: mental state may have changed within those 5 to 10 years, your psychological state may have changed within those 5 to 10 years, your fitness to drive a vehicle may have been significantly impacted by whether external forces or internal forces within those 5 and 10 years. So that's why you would ordinarily go through a renewal phase and have an entire assessment before you get your driver's license actually renewed after that 5 to 10 years. So with the firearm now, would that not be the same kind of thinking? So if you're getting renewed, the firearm may not have changed, but the person may have. The person may have gone through a divorce. The person may be suffering from a depression. The person may be suffering from mental health breakdowns. The person may be suffering from severe stress. The person may be angry at the world, and therefore the assessment that they or how they were assessed 5 years ago may not necessarily be the same. You may not be the same person within that 5 years again. So how then do you start navigating that?
12: Okay, so you actually raise a very good analogy. We've used the same analogy. If the firearm licensing regime was managed like our motor vehicle licensing regime, as you spell it out, we would have far less issue. The problem is, in a motor vehicle licensing, you license the person and you register the vehicle against the person's name, and that person then does their five-year, let's call it a five-year renewal. At the five-year renewal, they do not sit next to an instructor, parallel park the car, drive around the block, and do all the things they did when they first passed their test. What they do, as you quite rightly indicated, is they do an eye test, they do a little bit of an assessment, and they get their license card renewed if they meet those requirements. Within the firearm category, however, we've got a problem because we do not license the person. We license every single firearm, and we treat every firearm as if it's a brand new license application every 5 years, which means that what is happening with firearms in your motor vehicle analogy, which is a good analogy, you're going in for a full learners and drivers test with instructors every 5 years. You're not just doing an eye test and then getting your card. And that is the huge problem. So we've got massive duplication. We are not refuting that some form of renewal is an issue, because you quite rightly indicate that circumstances can change. But there are mechanisms within the Act that look to those specific circumstances. And in fact, they require an earlier than five-year review if the circumstances changed. So now we've got a system that works well for motor vehicles, relatively speaking, but we do not have the same system working for firearms, yet a firearm is a tool and a motor vehicle is a tool. So therein sits the problem. We've got different standards working for these two different tools of the trade, if you want to call it that.
0: Ammunition restrictions as well, from what we understand. How does that factor in?
12: Okay, so apparently your non-dedicated hunter, your non-dedicated sport shooter, there's a number of categories, is limited to 200 rounds of ammunition. What the new FCAB wants to do is they want to reduce the ammunition that you can have at any time down to 100 rounds. They want to halve it. They also want to restrict the number of firearms that you can have a maximum, and that is a limit of 6. The problem with both of those numbers is they bear no resemblance to what's going on in reality, and they do not have any scientific evidence that has been presented to support them. In other words, they are completely arbitrary. When asked, where did those numbers come from? What is your motivation as state for coming up with those numbers? We get a mouthful of teeth and a dumb look. They cannot confirm what the evidence behind those numbers were. If there's credible scientific evidence behind the numbers, we are more than willing to consider those numbers and then put our minds together and come up with a strategy. Problem is, we do not have any evidence. They have not presented the evidence. We've made prior applications for the evidence. And by the same token, if one looks at international best practice, there is no evidence that supports a limit like that. To put it slightly differently, if you're a shooter, and you're going to the range to do practice and training, which is a requirement of you, you are going to go through 100 rounds of ammunition in a short afternoon. So this 100, 200 round limit makes no practical sense. It's not backed up by the science, and that is the issue with regard to those two provisions.
0: Sure. And if you just joined into the conversation this evening, we're talking here around some of this firearms amendment bill and the proposals that have been put forward. And the question I'm asking you this evening is that, do you possess a firearm? And have you thought or considered about the day that you would have to use it? And how do you reconcile that? And does it make you feel just safer? Does it make you feel safe? I'm talking about the legal ownership of a firearm. I'm not talking about also if you're like a professional, if you're working as a law enforcement officer. I'm just, if you're a civilian and you own a firearm, I'd love to find out from you what took you to that level where you thought, you know what, I need to get a firearm. And do you feel safe? And have you considered the day that you would have to use it? I hope you never have to use it, but have you considered the day that you had to use it? And you can be anonymous for this one. You don't want to get anybody into trouble, but let's have the conversation regarding firearm usage and where we are as a country when it comes to us owning arms. Let me take a couple of your voice notes.
1: Faith, gracious always. Faith, we just need more strict regulations and people to go for competency every year, and every year we need to declare who's got a gun, where is it, because we can't give up our guns. Police are overwhelmed, they can't handle us all. And another thing, if the public the government calls for surrender of firearms, we surrender them, but we give it back to crooked policemen. So that's how guns end up in wrong hands and in wrong people. And again, Faith, the firearms from the apartheid era were never recalled. In KZN, there's so many guns around because of apartheid times, guns being dished out, but they were never recalled. Thank you, great show as always.
13: Hey, good evening, Faith. My name is Grant. I'm from Western Cape. Faith, according to your conversation that you just currently open up your firearms, did you know that I've actually heard yesterday on a video that if people, if they decline your firearm in Western Cape, did you know you can go to the Gauteng province and reapply for the for a firearm license? I was so shocked to hear that. I actually watched a video regarding a court case, and they found out that the fact that these people were, this couple was actually banned to have firearm license. So what they did was they went to Gauteng and then they applied there for firearm license, and apparently they got it. So yeah, if someone can just maybe collaborate on that, just to get some clarity around it. But yeah, that's what apparently happened here in South Africa as well.
14: Sure. Good evening, Faith. Yo, I mean, I don't have a gun. The reason, 76% people up around me in Bazi, I've got a gun, license gun. I've got a man. A second, if maybe we change something, I'm a gun, so glad you can. Out of nowhere, omunyu ya vuge psugu kuku ipezu. I just feel like, hi, muto nekani, hi, no. I enga, like u feel like you as oh, angas I upuli. Not to share something like upuli, which you don't get to find again, right? Because unekani sasa sabu pendula.
0: Okay, keep them coming. Let's have that conversation. But maybe Sean, we can answer this one, and then we'll go to an ad break. Actually, no, I'm being signaled. Let's go to pay some bills. We're going to come back and talk some more. We've got a couple of questions that are coming out here, especially about are you able, if you get denied a firearms license in one province, are you able to go to another province to acquire the very same license? That's a very interesting question. An observation that's been made by one of our listeners saying that the people who possess legal firearms seem to have an anger problem, and they seem to carry themselves with an air of arrogance, if I'm getting it right. And then obviously the issue around you know, what's the point of surrendering our firearms if it's going to be in the hands of corrupt police officers? All that and more is coming up after the break.
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0: We're talking about legal gun ownership and of course, what your thoughts regarding the possession of a firearm. Do you possess a firearm? Does it make you feel safer? Have you reconciled in your mind what happens the day that you have to use it? All that and more, of course. We're still looking into how exactly do we have safer communities within firearms and also within the realities of firearm possession. Sean, maybe let's talk a little bit here about some of the questions that have come out. So the one is, can you get, if your license is not granted in one province like the Western Cape, are you able to acquire the same license in a different province? That's question one. Number two, it would be the comment around how sometimes in the community that the lady is from, she says that some of the people that possess legal firearms, they've got an air of anger about them, almost an air of arrogance about them, which speaks to the conversation we're having earlier around psychosocial and psychological assessments on the people who possess the firearms. And of course, the big one here is when you surrender surrender the firearms, unfortunately, like the cases such as, was it Chris Luerdewijk Prinsloo, police colonel Christian Prinsloo, who sold firearms between 2007 and 2015, I think, sold weapons, I think, valued about 9 million rand or so to criminals. You know, it's the Prinsloo effect. How do you know that it won't happen again, as it is happening, unfortunately, in various spaces of communities?
12: Absolutely. So if we go to the first question, if I may, which relates to, can you apply for a license, be declined, and then go to another province? Technically not, because you are meant to apply at the DFO, which is the designated firearm officer at the police station in which you reside. Part of that process requires them to check that you reside in that area. It also requires you to prove that you reside in that area. And it also requires them to check that the safe storage that you have, which is a requirement of your license, is valid and it meets all the requirements of safe storage. Now, you cannot do that if you're not living in that province. So the simple answer is no, you can't do that. Does it happen, however? And the answer to that would be yes, we are aware of it happening, but that would be happening through either corruption or incompetence, because it should not be like that for all the reasons that we've just mentioned, number one. Number two, what happens once you put in your application at your local police station with your designated firearm officer, that application is vetted as mentioned. It then goes to province, your province, so if we're in the Western Cape, to the Western Cape province, which is the office in Bellville, where they do a further assessment on your application, and there they pass it up to the CFR, the Central Firearm Registry in Pretoria. So all of the applications go to that registry, which means they are aware if you've applied for a license and it's being declined, because now here comes another one from the same person from another province. So there's a number of checks and balances that should stop that happening. But sadly, we are aware that that can happen, but it should not happen. That would be my short answer to that good question.
0: And then when it comes to the, I mean, you know, some of them are more questions than, and how do you then start keeping law enforcement also accountable on the other side of it, which is, as I said, the Prinsloo effect, where you've got cops that are selling, in essence, you know, firearms to criminals?
12: Well, that's a huge issue. And we've seen that Prinsloo case is an infamous case, and it is a very sad case because many people lost their lives through the firearms that had been handed in or surrendered for destruction and then were sold, many of them on into the gangs on the Cape Flats. So that's a huge concern, and it is certainly concerned all of us in the sector. But there it comes down again to corruption and illicit trading in firearms, which is completely against the law. And the problem that we have is that the law itself is not enforcing the law against its own officers. And these things then happen, but they should not in a civilized society be happening. There should be task teams that are tasked with stopping that happening. But because of the capacity issues within SAPS, and in our view, because they're focusing on trying to enforce more regulation on the lawful, we have a capacity constraint, which means there's an opportunity cost. The more they're chasing lawful people that aren't breaking the law, the less time they've got to chase the unlawful who are breaking the law. But that's pure criminality. It's not part of the system. It should be stopped by the system.
0: I hear you, Sean. I know that once again, the South African Gun Association or Gun Owners Association will definitely be keeping a close eye on the developments of this particular proposed bill, and also ensuring that the amendments represent all fairly. SAGA trustee there, Sean Lyle, joining us for the conversation this evening. Let's talk funeral cover. Knowing your rights before you sign. Of course, funeral cover is one of the most one of the financial products that many South Africans have. Sometimes more than one policy. I know some family members have got about three policies, right? But having funeral cover doesn't necessarily mean that consumers understand exactly what they're paying for, what they're entitled to, or even what their responsibilities are. Are there, some commonly asked questions is, can I have multiple funeral policies? What happens if I miss a payment? Can I ask for cash instead of a funeral service? And the more. So this evening, what we're doing is that we're answering some of those questions that are pertaining to ensuring that when you are covered, you are covered for sure. When you are covered, you are covered for sure. That conversation is coming after this.
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0: It's 51 minutes after 7 o'clock. Let's talk about funeral covers, one of the financial products that many South Africans possess, sometimes even more than one policy. But having cover doesn't necessarily mean that consumers understand exactly what they're paying for, what they're entitled to, or even what their responsibilities are. So let's unpack the rights and responsibility of a funeral policy holders and what consumers should know before they take out a policy or when something goes wrong. Joining us this evening is the head of consumer education department, Lindwell Clark, joins us this evening. Lindwell, much appreciated for your time this evening, and welcome to Metro FM Talk.
12: Thanks, Faith, and thanks for having me. Good evening to the listeners and to yourselves. And let me just add to your last night's congratulations to Mrs. McKenna.
0: Aww.
12: I was listening, and I thought the GBV interview needed a little bit more prominence than talking about funeral insurance at this stage.
0: Oh, thank you so much, and thank you for your grace, and we appreciate it, because ultimately we need to be able to give this particular topic the actual space it needs. About 24 million people that have got some form of funeral cover. About 10.5 million of these policy holders have got more than one policy. So let's just talk a little bit here about, can a person have these multiple funeral policies legally, that is?
12: Yes. So the short answer is yes. But I'd like to give some context, because a lot of people don't know who the FACA is or what we do. So we regulate and supervise the market conduct of financial institutions in South Africa, and the mandate is to enhance and support the efficiency and integrity of financial systems and to protect financial customers. So this is all mandated in the Financial Sector Regulatory Act. But consumers, yes, they may have multiple funeral insurance policies. And of course, many South Africans do, even with different insurance. However, I think, Faith, is important that consumers must ensure that each policy complies with the regulatory limits to funeral insurance. In other words, each policy must not exceed 140,000. This is an amount that consumers should know. 140,000 per life, per policy, per insurance insurer rule. So the law does allow multiple policies, but each must comply with a cap of 140,000. So just as an example, Faith, so if we have Company X and you have, say, three policies valued at 60,000 and each worth Company X, totaling 180,000, you legally, Company X can only pay out 140,000. So the remaining 40,000 is actually just forfeited, meaning you would have been overinsured and paying duplicate premiums for no extra benefit. So from our side, we'd like to ensure that policyholders should regularly assess whether the premiums they are paying remain affordable and whether additional cover is needed. So before you take out another policy, and you know in South Africa we'd like to sort of have a policy that in terms of our traditions and our culture. But before you take out another policy, ask yourself, do I really need another funeral policy? Can I still afford these premiums if they increase every year? And will one policy not be enough to meet all my family's needs? I think this is important questions we need to ask before we actually take out more policies, and that we ensure that we don't exceed the cap that is currently in place.
0: And I mean, you know, even when you're speaking here about the actual cap, one wonders, you know, how much and how many people actually know that they could actually risk being overly insured as a result of not knowing the cap. But what happens if I missed my funeral insurance premiums? This is where people get tripped up often, more often than not. 1 month of premium missed, or something happens, somebody loses a job, or something changes within their financial situation. They skip a couple of months and then they want the payout, and then something goes wrong and then they get sent from pillar to post.
12: You know, I think consumers, first of all, should actually read their policy. So missing a premium does not always mean your policy ends immediately. So most insurers provide at about a 15-day grace period for late payments before the policy actually lapses or ends. This gives consumers an opportunity to actually bring their premiums up to date. Some insurance companies may grant a longer period of up to 31 days. If premiums remain unpaid for if the grace period expires, the policy will lapse, which will result in claims being rejected. So that hence my plea for consumers to please read their policy and look at the terms and conditions. So it's important, if you are struggling financially, not to ignore the problem. Contact your insurer as soon as possible and ask about the options that may be available to you to keep your cover. Because at the end of the day, if you miss your premiums and you don't look at the grace period and your policy lapses, there's a lot of money, first of all, that you lose. But secondly, you don't have the cover required for when you pass on or a family member passes on.
0: And Lindo, this is the sad part, isn't it? You could be paying faithfully for 20 years.
12: Indeed.
0: You can be paying faithfully for 20 years. And if it lapses and you don't let them know, you can forfeit the entire 20 years.
12: Indeed, you can. You can. And if you don't look at your conditions of your policy, the terms and conditions, you know, the T's and C's, we often hear about it. And most of the time, and I think we will probably come to it, that you need to ensure that you understand those T's and C's before even buying any policy. Because if it does lapse, you will lose that 20 years indeed.
0: And again, sometimes people actually buy, and I know this because it happens to everybody and it happens to me too, where you've got companies that actually phone you and ask you to get a funeral cover over the phone. Is that in the favor of the consumer?
12: Well, I think there's a couple of things here. Because first of all, before you know, people will phone you up. But before you buy or before you agree to any policy, you must know exactly who you are dealing with. I think that's quite important because, you know, the scamsters they're finding new ways of approaching us and getting to our money. So you must ask for what's the name of the insurer? What is the FSP license, the financial services provider license? If you're not sure, you can actually get those details and verify it on the FCA's website at www.fca.co.za, or you can call 0800-20-3722. I'll repeat these numbers later. But I think we need to be really careful because there are some red flags that you can actually see when somebody phones you up and somebody refuses to provide you policy documents. they avoid answering your questions, you know, because I think when we inform consumers of the actual questions to ask, and if they avoid answering your questions, it's a red flag. And then obviously the final flag, and we all know this, if they promise benefits, that sounds too good to be true. It probably is. So a legitimate financial services provider should clearly explain the premiums, the benefits, the exclusions, and the terms of the policies. And I think at the end of the day, Faith, taking a few minutes to verify a provider could save you from financial loss and disappointment later, as dealing with an unlicensed service provider can place you at risk of losing money or finding that they do not have a valid insurance cover when they need it the most. So when it comes to a loved one passing away, and you find out there's no actual cover and you find that you scammed and you didn't do the due diligence, I think that could be a huge problem for consumers.
0: I think that we're learning something new every day on this show, and particularly this evening. 140,000 is what's the cap, and make sure that you know the FSCA number. Is that correct? FSCA number.
12: Yes.
0: Learn, FSCA number. Take it down. Don't rush into any decisions, so that you're able to look up that FSCA number and make sure that it's legitimate, and know that indeed the people that are over the phone with you are not trying to scam you out of your money. Now, let's talk a little bit about some of the payment benefits in cash instead of funeral services. Lindwell, are we able to choose a cash payout instead of funeral services?
12: Yes, in short, again, consumers have the right to choose their payout. So they can often choose a cash payout instead of specific funeral services, depending on the terms of their policy or the funeral parlor agreement. Now, some consumers, they take out a policy with an FSP, or they go to a funeral parlor. Now, there's an agreement that needs to be signed. And again, I need to emphasize this more, Faith, that consumers need to read the terms and conditions of their policy. So many of the funeral plans and insurance-backed policies allow beneficiaries to request the full cash value of the cover if they choose not to use the provider's bundled services. Remember, the provider gives you a service of either a coffin and a service, etc. But you can actually say, but I want the cash. Now, legislation prohibits penalties for opting for cash, and consumers must understand that. So some funeral parlors who are responsible for intermediating funeral policies mislead consumers. If you are told that you must use certain funeral services or that you will lose money by taking the cash, please ask the questions and check the policy wording very, very carefully. Knowing your rights helps you to make the choice that is best for your family. And I think this is quite important, Faith, that you understand that I can choose the cash because at the end of the day, when I use the cash, I might have some cash left over. Because if I take all the services, I might not have any cash left over. Mm. Or I might be fooled into believing that all the money has been spent where it has not. So I think the terms and conditions of the policy and the funeral parlor agreement is actually absolutely vital for consumers to consider.
0: It is your right to ask for cash.
12: Indeed it is.
0: I like that. Requesting a copy of the actual policy document. I mean, we were speaking about this a little bit earlier on when we were looking at those funeral policies or funeral companies that would want to be illegitimate and would want to scam one. But let's just talk a little bit about the importance of requesting a copy of the policy.
12: I think it's absolutely important that you can. I think consumers need to insist on it almost because speaks to the red flags I spoke about early on. If they don't want to give you a document, just be very careful who you're dealing with. You need to upfront receive those documents, scrutinize it, understand it. In fact, they need to provide you the policy document in the language that you understand, so that you can look at it and say, okay, what is covered, what is not covered, what is your responsibilities, and how to claim. Those are the things that need to be outlined in that policy document. And then finally, obviously, once you get that policy document, you scrutinize it, you've now agreed to the policy terms and conditions, please, please, please keep the document in a safe place and make sure your family knows where to find it. I think this is quite important because a lot of families, they haven't, you know, once you pass on, they don't know how to access the policy. So this can avoid delays when a claim needs to be submitted. And I think it's quite important that once you've done your due diligence, you've signed the contract, you agree to everything, and that you keep the document in a safe place and make sure somebody at least knows where to find it.
0: I know, including unlocking phones. Trust me, during that time, it becomes so difficult. What should consumers do if they discover a funeral policy that they've never agreed to? Let's say that, you know, they automatically signed up for something they never agreed to. Someone managed to get their fingers into their financial cookie jar, and now you're seeing debit orders every month.
12: We see this everywhere, consumers get their payslips, and they all of a sudden see that there's a deduction for some policy that they never agreed to. I think they should act immediately. And I think the challenge is also because a lot of consumers, they don't check their payment slips regularly. Now, you need to act immediately if you notice that there's something that you've never agreed to. You contact the insurer that's on that payment and ask for proof that you agreed to the policy. There must be proof that you actually agreed that they can deduct the money. If you are not satisfied with the response, you follow the insurer. The insurer is supposed to have a complaints process. Now, if the matter is not resolved, you can escalate the complaint to the National Financial Compute Ombuds Scheme or the FAIS Ombud. So you have a right to actually challenge these policies that were issued without your knowledge or consent. But I think the challenge sometimes is also faith that some of these deductions are illegal deductions. And I think then you need to contact the South African Police Services and report them immediately and stop payment. Go to your bank and stop that payment immediately. Do not pay anything further. I think acting immediately helps to prevent further loss of finances.
0: Yeah. And very lastly, as we conclude this conversation, and well, how do people get a hold of the FSCA? And maybe let's repeat again, what would I need to get a hold of you for? I think that becomes so important so that people know that there is something called the FSCA for support.
12: Yes, indeed. So let me just, in my concluding statement, just say funeral insurance can actually provide valuable support during a very, very difficult time. But it's important to understand what you are buying. I think this is the part that where you as the insurance or the consumer, you realize, what am I buying? So before you take out a policy, you compare different products. You ask questions. You read the policy document. You understand the premiums. How much must I pay? You understand the benefits. How much will I get out? And the exclusions. What am I not going to get? So check that the advisor or company is authorized by the FSCA, like you just said. How do I contact the FSCA? So you need to verify a provider you can contact, like I said earlier on, the FSCA on 0800-2037-22. Then you could also email the FSCA at inquiries@fsca.co.za or visit our website at fsca.co.za. I think these are important numbers. It's on our website. You can go to our website and you can actually get these contact details as well. I think just be reminded that an informed consumer is an empowered consumer. So taking a few minutes to understand your funeral cover phase today can actually help protect you and your family when it matters the most, because it is during those times that sometimes we are so confused when it's times of bereavement. We don't know what to do next. Mm. But if those things have been laid out for us, you know where the documents are, you know who the insurer is, and you can actually contact that person that you trust, and you can get either the service or the cash, and you know your rights around this, I think it's important for consumers to understand all of the issues around a funeral cover.
0: Well, then I can definitely say that I'm sure you've empowered somebody today, and most importantly, hopefully you've saved somebody's money in case they got scammed. Much appreciated for your time, Lyndon Clark, joining us here, head of a consumer education department at the FSCA. I'm hoping you've got a little bit more insight than what you had yesterday, especially when it comes to your rights and responsibilities pertaining to funeral cover. It's 7 minutes after 8.
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2: It's 14 minutes after 8 o'clock. Let's talk a little bit about President Cyril Ramaphosa's address last night, an acknowledgement of a failure or coming short by government, as it was the second time in 7 years that he's had to speak about gender-based violence and femicide in South Africa. But it was also a promise of action. He said plainly, what we have done has not been enough. And in response, he announced 4 immediate measures aimed at fixing some of the most persistent weaknesses in the country's GBF or GBVF response, from unresolved cases, forensic delays, to unsafe public spaces and alcohol-related violence. But the announcements, of course, are one thing. Implementation, as we all know, are another. It is the case recovery operation that can identify thousands of unresolved cases. But what happens after the audit? It's a forensic plan that can establish turnaround standards. But how quickly will evidence actually reach investigators? Municipal safety audits that can identify broken lights, abandoned buildings and unsafe transport routes. But who ensures that those hazards are fixed? And while the president says alcohol can aggravate interpersonal violence, but does not cause GBV, will tougher enforcement of liquor laws make a meaningful difference? And can we enforce these liquor laws across the country? So this evening, we're going to take the president's 4-point plan and we're going to unpack it as a collective, measure it, looking at the analysis and the timeframes that have been set, and ask, how do we do it as a society as a whole? Now, I would like for us to have a conversation with one another, and you can be anonymous again for this one. But I think there is no family in South Africa, maybe a few, if at that, that have not been affected or impacted in one way or another by gender-based violence. I think there's always one person in the family that you know. And then most of the time it's closer than you think. Sometimes it's even you who've been impacted by gender-based violence. Men and women, by the way, let's talk. And the question that I'd like us to unpack together, and you can do so anonymously, is how did your family, or how does your family respond to a case of gender-based violence within the family? How does your family respond to cases or to a case of gender-based violence in the family? If there was gender-based violence in the family reported or spoken of, how did your family respond? And what lessons have you learned from it? How did your family respond? And what lessons have you learned from it? Because it's going to take a nation. It really is. This time, it's going to take a village. It's going to take all of us. And it's going to take us talking and acting until it stops. So gender-based violence, or a case of gender-based violence in your family, it could have happened to you. And I'm sorry if it happened to you. How did your family respond to it? What have you learned from that experience? It could have been your sister. How did your family respond to it? And what have you learned from it? It would be interesting to also speak to, you know, men who've had, let's say, sisters or nieces or family members that have had gender-based violence brought to them. Or maybe you as a man have had to intervene in a GBVF case. Right? Maybe you are the brother of somebody who said, there's violence that's happening in my home, I'm being abused. How did you show up? How was it handled? What have you learned from that experience? Because I can imagine that a lot of times when this happens and is perpetuated, gender-based violence, what often happens is that the family's summoned. Most of the time, in fact, our families are summoned. The family's summoned, somebody's told in the family, an auntie's told in the family, or an uncle is told in the family, or a brother is told in the family. And then there's a response after that. What was that response? What were some of the lessons from it? How do we become better if we have fallen short? And how do we accelerate if we've done well? How did your family respond to the case of gender-based violence? Maybe it was your case of gender-based violence. Maybe it was your case of assault, sexual assault by a family member. Maybe it was your case of abuse by a family member or by a partner, or by a spouse. How did the family respond? What lessons have we learned from it? You can give us a call, drop us a voice note, but let's have the open conversation. It's not an easy one. Trust you me, I know it's not an easy one. But we need to have it so that we start looking at how do we then hold our own families accountable for the way that

0: we deal with gender-based violence in homes or gender-based violence amongst our loved ones. It happens all too often. If it happened to you, how did your family handle it? If you are the uncle that they came to, or you are the brother that they came to, how did you handle it? What are some of those lessons? It'll be interesting to talk to how you handled it. Let me bring in into this conversation Celeste Lowe from the Tears Foundation, Melita Ngobo, prominent land rights activist and the chairperson of Abahlali baseMjondolo Shack Dwellers Movement in Vusumuzi branch in Tembisa Ekurhuleni, as well as Marilise Jogiat, operations and advocacy manager at Women for Change. Much appreciated for your time this evening and welcome to Metro FM Talk. And maybe, Marilise, let me start off with you. You know, It's quite sad that we back here again, and it's like a rinse and repeat and rinse and repeat story. And we're hoping that something will be done differently this time. So let me start off with your perspective of what the president shared last night.
1: Let me first say I appreciate what it is you're asking the community, because I feel that in my chest. What the president said last night was not even bare minimum. What he is proposing is supposed to happen in a functioning society. Grass is always supposed to be cut. Lights are always supposed to work. We're supposed to have police on the ground all the time anyway. So what are the solutions actually? My issue is I feel like we're always gaslit into believing that something's going to change when they aren't really giving us solutions. We should be demanding for them to answer why we don't have reports, why we don't have statistics, why we don't even understand the depth of the problem. It's disappointing because for those of us who are in advocacy work, who are seeing what's going on in people's lives, those questions that those people are asking are not directly answered. These are surface level responses that are not going to really have any impact on what's going on right now.
0: And I mean, we're talking here about having no impact, but Celeste, as you're reflecting on the president's speech, I mean, including forensics and all that needs to be put together, and I mean, the deadlines, 60 days, 90 days, or something that was used interchangeably, 60 days, 90 days. What did you make of the urgency that was placed there? I mean, on one side, we can go, yes, you know, this is good stuff. But let's unpack how realistic some of these time frames are.
2: Well, I think if you want to talk about how realistic it is, then you need to ask yourself why they haven't been able to do it since 2017, mm-hmm. when it was first mentioned in the NSP. So none of this is new. These have all been priorities for the last 7 years. So how are they going to get it done now?
0: Sure.
2: I just think that we are rehashing the same thing, and then there's always another plan, and there's another commission, and there's another committee, and none of those things are helping a survivor on the ground. And I think Marilise and the other people that are on tonight will agree with me when they say, as survivors ourselves, because many of us who work in the field are survivors ourselves, we're saying, how is this helping a survivor on the ground tonight? Because mm-hmm. nothing's changed. And what is going to change in 30, 60, and 90 days? Mm-hmm. Nothing.
0: And Melita, maybe let me bring you in here, Sissy. And you work on the ground significantly, even calling for a march against gender-based violence and femicide. Can we just talk a little bit about what is it like on the ground? What are the people, what is the sentiment of the people?
3: On the ground, it is very difficult. Because of, like, we are living in an informal settlement. Service delivery is very poor. When we went to the police station and talked about we needed the CC the cameras to be installed, and he said there is no enough lighting in our informal settlement. And yeah, that shows that our government, they always promises and promises, and or they don't deliver in any time. And then when you go to the police station, they tell you about the van. They say they have, like, let's say they have many sectors with one van or maybe two vans, because I have a police station where I could go. Maybe it is nearby, but at the end of the day, it is no help in our Vusumuzi, because of at the end of the day, when you go to the police station, they say there is no vans. Now they have four vans that they are not coming into Vusumuzi. They are afraid. They say in Vusumuzi it is very, very dangerous. They cannot go inside. It means when you are being killed, when Nomfundo was being killed, there is no police that are going there. And we talked with the station commander, and the station commander said she applied for the horses to come and patrol on that side. But when one day when there was a march in Kempton Park, there were horses that were there in Kempton Park, but there is no horses in an informal settlement to come and patrol. It shows that, and most of the time when you go to the police station trying to open cases, they tell you that you are like you are living in an informal settlement. Let's say maybe you are living in an occupation.
0: Mm-hmm.
3: They will like treat you like an illegal person who doesn't belong, who are not supposed to be helped by the police. That is what we,
0: sure.
3: That is what is happening every day. And to, comes to the family, at least in our movement, we are being taught that no means no. And at the end of the day, if you have a sister who's saying, I'm fed up now, I'm done, the abuse is too much, I want to go out, you have to like help them.
0: Mm-hmm.
3: And then we have those who survived and want to go back to the relationship. When they cry again, more especially the other thing that is happening, when you go to the police station, you open the case. Maybe on the other time, they go back and close the case. And then when you go back, they say they will never open the case for you because you went and closed that case. It means you are doing these things repeatedly. They don't know that most of the people, they're doing it because they are confused. The other thing that they're doing it is because of poverty, because of they don't have anywhere to go.
0: Sure. And Melita, you mentioned some real insights that I want us to just take and we'll zero in on some of them this evening as well, especially around how many times does a victim leave before they actually leave. That's something that needs to be considered. And how do we ensure that indeed police take everybody seriously, irrespective of class or financial standing at best at that. But I want us to reflect a little bit on some of these, the four-point plans, for example, the National Case Recovery Operation. And maybe let's speak a little bit to some of these. I mean, Marlies, let me start off with you. I mean, these 4 points were mentioned yesterday. The president was quite, you know, at length he took it, you know, regarding government conducting a national audit and recovery operation focusing on unresolved murders, attempted murders, rapes, serious sexual offences involving women and children. This is good. I mean, a national recovery operation. But in your opinion, do we have the capacity, you know, that we did not have 2 months ago or 3 months ago or January?
1: Yeah. When you say some of that, I couldn't help myself but giggle because we know what it looks like, right? Realistically, we have less cops than we had 5 years ago on the ground, first and foremost. Secondly, at the rate that dockets keep disappearing, how are we even going to reopen all cases? Thirdly, with the DNA backlog of 165,000, where are they even going to start? Like, what is the starting point? The timeline is so short for the amount of backlogs we currently have. I don't even know how they fathomed that this was going to work. Never mind the fact that 36 days from now, we have a municipal election. And then what happens there? What happens to those deadlines? We do not have the resources to meet any of this right now, as far as they keep telling us, right? Unfortunately, when events like Kempton Park happen, then all of a sudden there's boots on the ground. There is thorough investigation. I have questions about women who were murdered 3 years ago, where all the evidence was available, but it wasn't collected. Then there were excuses that there was DNA backlogs. From 3 years ago, so now how are we going to find cases from 5 years ago? How are we going to investigate those things when evidence clearly is either not gathered or disappeared? There are too many holes in all of the statements that were made. For me, I can't even fathom how they're even going to start doing this.
0: Yeah. And Celeste, maybe let me ask you and to take a couple of steps back here in this conversation. In your opinion, why? Why are we approaching gender-based violence like a rat? It's a bit like we're fragmented. You know, it's like we can't put the pieces of the puzzle together, and it's either we're reactive and we're not proactive, and then something happens, a death happens, and then there's a protest, and then there'll be, you know, a campaign on social media, and then everybody will go into a hoorah, and then it will be, and then there'll be silence again, and then something else will happen, and then we'll go through the same kind of process. Everybody will be up in arms, and everybody will, you know, and the president will say a speech, and then we go back to normal once the dust has settled, so as it were. Where are we getting it wrong? Maybe let's take a couple of steps back and look at the state of the nation and the state of our responses as a nation.
2: Well, I think, you know, that's a very interesting question for me, but I think that one of the biggest problems that we have is we don't listen to survivors. And we see this, and survivors go through this fragmented journey because we don't use multidisciplinary teams. Nobody's talking to each other, and the understanding of a survivor's reality is just not there. So if I think about it for myself, 20 years ago when I started working in the field because of it being my calling, and what we're saying now, we've been shouting the same stuff, and nobody's listening to us. So I think that's one of the things, because who understands the result, the reality of a survivor? You've heard some now, right? So you've heard, I go to a police station, they'll help me, but then I went back and they don't understand. So police are not properly trained. But let's not just stop there. No? You know, on the level of service delivery, whether it is educationally, so teachers, whether it is the judiciary, all these places, none of these people have been properly trained as first responders. And so that is one of the reasons why you're seeing those problems. Then we talk about, you know, do we have a collective understanding of how to deal with this? And I don't think we really do, because people are, you know, people are just not seeming to gather it and understand what we're saying. And unless you've lived it, nobody seems to want to understand what it's like. Mm-hmm. So I think that's one of the issues. The other issue is that we have this approach that says, oh, well, you should just leave, or, oh, well, you shouldn't have been there, oh, but it's the alcohol, oh, it's this. And there's no real understanding of why are we in this situation. How did we get here? Because if we don't understand what's going on the ground, right? And a lot of the things that are spoken about and that are put into place are based on guesswork, because there isn't really real statistics, there isn't really a real understanding of what's going on the ground. So for me, I understand that there's an increase in boys, young boys who have now become men, talking about how they were abused, but nobody talks about that. We don't talk about what does it look like if a woman comes out of generational abuse, her mother was abused, she was abused. What is that creating her? And what is that causing? And there's no real understanding of how we are where we are now. And there is never a focus on healing. There's always a focus on looking at why a perpetrator is a perpetrator, but not why is a survivor successful, or why are these situations the way that they are. So I think if we don't understand the problems, how are we going to solve them? And these things that we're doing are all things that have been done before but are not working. So, you know, that's insanity, keeping on doing the same thing over and over again and it doesn't work.
0: Yeah. And the question, if you've just joined us this evening, we really are unpacking gender-based violence and femicide. And the question I'm asking you is, in your family, when gender-based violence, when a case of gender-based violence was reported, maybe it happened to you, maybe it happened to your sister, maybe it happened to your girlfriend, whoever it is, maybe it happened to somebody. How did your family handle it? How did your family respond to it? Maybe you were the one that was called upon to respond to this. Maybe when they sat you down in the family meeting, they said, brother, this is what's happening in this person's life. We need you to intervene. How did you intervene? And maybe I'm going to ask another question. Are women fatigued with conversations around gender-based violence? fatigued because you feel as though no matter how much you say something, nobody hears? Is there an element of fatigue to conversations of this nature? And if there's fatigue in it, then are we responding anymore? So let's talk. Let's talk about it. How did you show up, and how does your family show up? And where were you in it? And what were some of those learnings as a family? Let's talk, because every family has got it. Every family has got some kind of being affected or knowing somebody that's been affected. Unfortunately, that's how vast this problem is.
4: Good evening, Mrs. McKenna. I'm glad that President Cyril Ramaphosa last night conceded that as government, they have failed. They did not done as it was expected for them as a government to fight the scourge of gender-based violence and femicide. The ball is in our court as South African, especially us men, to stand up and take responsibility to protect women and children. Shoti Sinyolo and Mafefe Limpopo. Thank you, Faith.
5: Hi, Faith. I'm not seeing anything, but food for thought, and do women also contribute to this GBV violence? I say this because an example that I've once heard is that in the mining industry, your husband, you were shouted at, was, you know, things didn't go according the way he wanted to do things. Now he's psychologically, mentally exhausted from work. Then when he gets home, I'm not trying to justify, but all I'm just saying, instead of the wife being peace, now the wife will come, hey, you're not man enough, you don't do this and do that. Are also women contributing to this GBV indirectly?
0: Let's pause that question, because I want all my guests to respond to it. I'm not going to respond to it. My guests will respond to it. Melita, I'm going to come to you in just a while, but maybe Celeste, let's start off with you. And I want to be fair to the question, because I can imagine that if he's asking it, right, how many people are thinking it? So let's talk about it. Let's actually have the uncomfortable conversation.
2: Well, I think it's good to have uncomfortable conversations, because the fact that we're having the conversation is already a step in the right direction, right? So I think that we have to understand that gender-based violence is a deeply rooted social problem. It's not something that you're just going to solve with policing or just with one intervention, right? It has to be a whole bunch of things. And so we've got to listen and say, okay, so why are you saying that? And so he's saying he's feeling like women are contributing to it. And I think that, you know, you would have to look at that specific situation. And that is the problem with GBV being so complex. Like, a lot of people are experiencing GBV in their homes, but not every single case is the same, and not everything is the same. And what he's talking about is mindset. A woman must be like this, and a man must be like that. And when I come home, I need this. And what he's talking about is a problem in the relationship where there isn't proper communication, and there isn't an understanding of each other. So there's a whole bunch of other factors involved in what he's talking about.
0: Yeah. Melise, your thoughts?
3: Well, okay, my thoughts are a little bit more in depth with this, specifically because when we're talking GBV specifically, and what's happening in the country right now, we're focusing on women and children. But we need to understand that there's a psychological element here that is almost never discussed. Mm-hmm. Abuse happens psychologically first, and it can come from a man or a woman. What we don't do as a country is investigate our history. Investigate how were you raised? Who raised you? Was there abuse? Was there emotional neglect? If there's abuse and emotional neglect in a home, the likelihood that the child is either going to become someone who is subject to abuse when they are older, or the abuser themselves, is very high on both ends. If we did that amount of research and taught that in universities, it could actually
1: literally change the trajectory of how this is happening. It can happen about ends. I, in my personal capacity, coach people who go through these situations, and I have two male clients at the moment who are currently being emotionally abused in their homes. But because I know what to look for, I know exactly where these problems are coming from and how to manage them. Most people don't have those tools or those skills, because what we're trying to do is solve a problem when it's already happened, instead of trying to investigate how this even started. And it starts within the home and who we are raising and what we are raising them to become and to attract.
0: Yeah, Melita?
3: Okay. What I've seen is that verbal abuse, we need a lot of education on that, because I don't think mostly people, they even realize that verbal abuse is a form of abuse. And then the other thing is communication. I think in the family, it has to be a communication where you have to communicate and talk your feelings and tell when something is wrong immediately. And then the other thing, the way people have been raised, if you have seen the violence that is happening, sometimes it's like when a child is learning from the parents, like when in the ECD, when you see children, like when there is a time where they are speaking freely, talking about things that are happening at home and things that they are learning from their parents, it's something that is there that has been built into your mind. And nobody's saying that is wrong. And even the community, when they see something that is happening, or maybe the abuse that is happening verbally, they are quiet and not saying anything. Because I think it begins with us. It begins with everybody who see that it's when something wrong is happening, and you have to say no to it. Like when we grow up, you were told that the duty of a man is this and this.
0: Oh, Melita, we seem to have lost you for a second there. Let's try to get you back. Something happened there with the phone lines. But I'd like to hear from you as well. In your family, when gender-based violence was spoken of or reported, when there was a case, how was it handled? How did you handle it? Maybe how was it handled on your behalf? Maybe you were the one that complained. And maybe the other question that I should be asking is, are women feeling fatigued? That they just don't want to talk about it anymore? It's happening, but there's fatigue within what's happening. I'll take more of your voice notes. And we're going to use it as a learning. We're not going to judge here. We're going to have the tough conversations. Because I think, and I want to go back to you on this one as well, Melise. It sounds as though there are a lot of homes who have defined roles, and this person must behave this way, and this person must behave this way. If this person does not behave this way, then there are repercussions for this person's behavior. A lot of families have been built on roles that have been defined by societal constructs. And when those roles are not met, for example, a man must provide, a man must protect his family. And when something happens and that man does not have a job, and therefore he can no longer provide, and therefore is no longer able to provide that financial protection, what then happens to that role? Or a woman must be the safe space. And a woman must be sweet and soft-spoken and kind, and, you know, she must be the supporter. There we go. She must be the supporter of the man. And when a woman does not have the capacity to be the supporter, then there are repercussions and there are consequences of such. Are we having enough conversations of dismantling some of those roles that have been defined by generations who came before us, who they themselves, unfortunately, have felt the brunt of these roles?
1: In South Africa, unfortunately not. The church, religion, our social ideology perpetuates this. Unfortunately, we live in 2026. Those roles don't fit the way that the world is going right now. And I think what we're struggling with as a people is being confronted with the fact that it's changing faster than we are. And that is, I think, exacerbating the problem. Because when we speak to men on the ground, for instance, the immediate reaction to us saying, look, gender roles is something that is we defined as people, but it shouldn't exist like that in the home, because a relationship is supposed to be two people working together towards a goal, not one person doing one thing and the other person doing another thing. Because if that role has to be reversed, for instance, the wife gets ill and the husband ends up having to be the caretaker, what happens then? We get pushback a lot from the men because it's being reiterated by the older generation still today when they go for to the pastors for counseling that, no, you must take care of the home. No, you must work. And it puts men under a lot of pressure. We have to be realistic about the fact that men are themselves under a lot of pressure. And when we talk about gender-based violence, we don't negate that fact. But we have to deal with all of these nuances. Like Felice said, there's a multidisciplinary approach that needs to be taken here. That conversation needs to bring men into the nuanced parts of their experience of their own lives and the emotional experience of their own lives. Something that for generations men were unable to do, and create those safe spaces as well so that they can unpack how they have become the way that they are and why they think the way that they do.
0: Sure. And again, Celeste, to Melissa's point, it sounds as though there are certain institutions, including religious institutions, that perhaps still perpetuate certain ideologies that may or may not be relevant for today. But are people willing to break out of it? Because it's one thing for us to have the conversations about it, but are families willing to break out of it? Are families willing to call the person who's abusive out and not sweep it under the rug? Are families able to call the person that is abusive to their spouse out and not say, no, he's a provider, he's a very wealthy man, you know, or he's not going to take care of us if we speak out, or we're not going to get the benefits of the financial benefits if we speak out against this? I mean, are families willing to get into the discomfort of dismantling some of these constructs?
2: I think it's really sad to say that that hasn't changed over the years that we've been working in the field, and I'm speaking from my own experience. I think that we've got a long way to go and a lot of education to do and a lot of conversations, difficult conversations, courageous conversations to be having. And I don't think that there is a quick solution for all the things that Marilise has mentioned, that you've mentioned, that the callers have mentioned. These are things that are going to take time to resolve. However, we have to have safe spaces and we have to have accountability, right? So we're saying, you know, will families, how does it feel inside a family? I can tell you it's very uncomfortable. It's very uncomfortable to be in a family where something like this has happened and people don't know what to do. And all of the factors that have been mentioned, including poverty, including trauma bonding, which is, you know, going back because you're confused or you're intimidated. And the question that we really have to ask, I think, is if we're going to change that, how do we change that? And one of the ways that we change that is first we have to deal with the crisis of people dying every day. And how do we reach a point where people are not dying every day? How do we do that? And so some of the things are the things that we've been speaking about, which is making sure that first responders understand how to deal with it, having enough places and people that can counsel the way Melise was speaking about, the way that we counsel those of us who are working on the ground, and working with families and not being judgmental and closed-minded, you know, and helping people to come to new understandings about treating each other people like other people like human first. Because if all of us were treating each other as human beings first and everything else second, we wouldn't be having all of these challenges. But we've got a very long way to go to get to that. And I can tell you South Africa isn't the only country that has a long way to go to get to that. This is a global problem.
0: Yeah, and one, we need to start looking at how do we start eating that big elephant, you know, one bite a size at a time. But let me take a couple of your voice notes as well. Let's go to our listeners.
6: Good evening, Outface. Hope you're well. I think it's about time we drop everything off. This thing of talking, it's not going to help us with anything. This 4-point plans are not going to help us with anything, honestly speaking. I think it's not the first time people are hearing about GBV. GBV has been there from when we grew up in the 80s. It's 2026 now, and we're still talking GBV. So, simple thing. Let's take action. Simple. Whatever action that we take, let's take action.
7: Yeah. Good evening, Osfaith. So with me, it was my baby daddy. Yeah. He beat me up because I had told him that I don't want him anymore. Yo, that guy beat me and I went to the police station because his house was not too far from the police station. And when I got there, I was attended by a female police, and we went into that room and she just asked me one question. She was like, is this his first time? And I was like, yes. She was like, oh no, just go back and forgive him. Oh, I'll never forget that day. I still remember that lady, her face, her hairstyle, how we said, how, oh, yeah. So yeah, that's just me and what happened. That's my experience with GBV.
8: Good evening to you, your listeners, and your viewers. I feel as far as the subject GBV is concerned, we are only dealing with it surface level rather than dealing with it to their core, to their root. Some problems must just be uprooted, to understand. When you just cut the grass, when you want to uproot the grass and you just cut the grass will come back and grow again. But then when you uproot the grass and make sure you take out all the roots, make sure that there is no single piece of root there, then the grass or whatever plant will never grow again, do you understand? And that's where our problem is. We do not understand the root cause. We're not dealing with it. We're not approaching it. Sometimes we are even afraid to speak about it, to understand, because we will come across as if like we promoting GPV or we deflecting from the real issue, to understand. It becomes a gender problem, of which it's not actually the gender problem, to understand. So I feel for as long as we're looking at it surface level, then we'll forever be in this predicament.
9: This thing is more spiritual than what we think. Ukuthi labo mama badelele ubethe GBV abantu bavuka ulaka nje unnecessary. It's spiritual, this thing. Imimoya emibi esilwa nayo that we don't see with our naked eyes. But this thing is more spiritual than. I wish we, whatever situation we go through, we can pray about them. A relationship, if you're in a relationship, pray about the relationship, the families.
10: Good evening, Faith, and the Metro FM listeners and your guests there. Regarding to the statement of what the guy said about women contributing to GBV, I disagree with that. Of course, women, they do abuse us emotionally, but it doesn't give any person or any man to put their hands on a woman or to even kill a person. If you feel or you see that this relationship is toxic, it's better you leave. But beating up a person or even killing a person just because that person was abusing you emotionally doesn't make sense, or it doesn't solve the problem.
0: Sure. And listen, keep them coming. Let's have the conversation, because we can't keep going through 4-point plans and 3-point plans and start talking about accountability without us reaching the point where us as society are accountable, us as families are accountable. And that's what we're asking today. When that case of gender-based violence was reported in your family, how did the family handle it? How was it handled? Melissa, I want to go back to one of the listeners, and she articulated a very sad experience from her perspective. She said she went to the police station. She was taken to a back room by a police officer, and the police officer said to her, is this the first time he beats you up? And she said no. And then she said, the police officer responded, then go back. So if we're to dig a little deeper here, then we need to ask ourselves, law enforcement, are they equipped, not just in the urban areas, not just in the cities, not just in the towns, but in the most rural of places, are they equipped to deal with gender-based violence and femicide effectively? Especially if you hear an experience from a woman who says, I went to go report him, and the police officer attending to my case said, go back. And this was a female police officer.
1: Well, you'll be surprised to know that this happened in the most urban, wealthy areas as well. The unfortunate thing is the social world that we live in currently and the cultural nuances that we have as a country is deeply rooted even in police officers. The other thing we need to also add to that is that police officers are exposed to violence on a daily basis, and some of them extreme violences. Number one, are they even equipped to deal with the amount of trauma that they themselves are experiencing? Number two, are they even getting trauma-informed care? The answer to those questions is no. So how do we equip a police officer who themselves comes from a traumatic background? Because most police officers are coming from these backgrounds to become cops in the first place. What are those evaluations looking like when we're selecting police officers? I ask this across the board when we have meetings with government. My first question is, when you're choosing a judge or when you're choosing a police officer, when you're choosing someone who is a first responder, what kind of evaluations are you doing on those people to make sure they are sound enough to even understand what they have to deal with, how to deal with it, and not to let what they understand about the world to affect how they the people when they walk into those rooms? Those questions are never answered because we select people just because we need them, not because they need to be scrutinized for how effective they're going to be and how much help they're actually going to be. Most survivors don't go and report because of this exact reason, which is why the statistics that we do have on rapes, for instance, is far lower than the reality. Because a survivor's not going to walk into a police station because she will be sent back. We've had cases in places like Sea Point where wealthy people are told, we can't take your case on. So what happens to the woman in the rural area?
0: Sure. And Melita, I can imagine this, you know, for communities especially, when you further exacerbate and you put in the elements of safety that are not adhered to in those spaces, it just amplifies the cause. So what do people who are living in communities where the services are not up to par, you know, when you put in your case to the police, you're often told that there's limited resources. What do communities do? What are you guys doing? Because ultimately you want safer communities for everybody.
3: I think we have to make sure that we push. And when the people, like let's say when you go to open a case, go alone, you have to go with somebody who's going to witness whatever they're doing, the police. And then after that, report that to the station commander. And then when you are done reporting it to the station commander, if they don't respond, go to the district. And if the district doesn't respond, you have to go to the province until you get to the you get to the minister, because of at the end of the day, our police women must be equipped. They must be taught to be how to be feminine, and they have to understand what is happening, the trauma that you are having, the abuse that you have suffered. Maybe your family said you must go back. And then you run to the police station because you know that the police station will protect you. Once a person from the police station sends you back home, what is going to happen to you? And what is happening today? It is because of our police. They are negligent. They don't take cases seriously. I remember there was the ladies from informal settlement. There were men who attacked them, who were demolishing their house, taking their stands, and they didn't. The police, they said, you are illegal, just go back. And when you go back to those dangerous men who took their yards, what are they going to do? How are they going to fight with them? That is the problem with our police.
0: Sure. Then, Celeste, so that we can start somewhere, where do we start? You know, because again, the definition of insanity is doing something over and over again, expecting different results. We're doing this over and over again. You know, we're beating our heads against the same wall. We're not getting far. Where do we start?
2: Well, I think the thing is, you know, we can do all these wide sweeping things, but what we actually have to do is everybody needs to be doing their job right. How do we get to that? So the first thing we need to do is we need to make sure that people are properly trained. And I think what happens with the police force, for instance, because we've been talking about the police, and what Malise said about the police having their own trauma and facing things every day is very true. And also that their training isn't correct. So if they haven't been taught properly, then who's accountable for that? There's no accountability, right? So the first thing we need to do is accountability. So part of our strategy is one case at a time, which sounds terrible. But one case at a time, if you are managing one case at a time, pulling in a multidisciplinary team, holding a police officer accountable, a prosecutor, a magistrate, whoever is involved, a social worker, whoever they are, we have to hold these people accountable. Implementation starts at grassroots level, because if we're not implementing down there, it's never going to happen at the top, right? We've got all this legislation, it's fantastic, all of that, untested because not implemented. And the other thing is, we need to clarify what we're saying when we're saying gender-based violence, right? We need to understand, what are we actually talking about? We're talking about violence that is based on a gender bias, right? And if we start talking like that, then we'll start talking about men who, and we'll start talking about rapists are wrong, abusers are wrong. Because rape doesn't have a gender or a color or a price, right? So we have to start looking at things properly, and we need to be realistic, and we need to be listening to what is happening on the ground. So I think, you know, every police officer who's turning away someone, who's saying, oh, no, don't worry, just go back, call your partner, whatever they're doing, there has to be accountability around that. And the problem with that is this. When a survivor walks anywhere, because as soon as a person asks for help, they're a survivor, they're not a victim anymore, and they're on the back foot from the minute they were hurt, and that has to change.
0: I hear you. I gotta leave it here this evening. Thank you so much, ladies, for joining us for the conversation. We'll keep talking. We're not going to stop talking about this, because we can't keep knocking our heads against the same wall and expecting something to change. We have to change somewhere. Thank you so much to everybody who shared their stories and their vulnerabilities. Thank you, thank you, thank you. I know these are not easy stories to share, so thank you for trusting us with your stories this evening. I leave it here, leaving in the wonderful hands of Paul Mtegaga, who is with you on this Wednesday, where we've got Clash of the Acts. So great music that is coming along your way. Until we talk again, bye-bye.
11: 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Enough is enough. Enough gender-based violence. Enough women living in fear. Enough children exposed to violence. And enough lives lost to femicide. 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No justification for violence. 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

0: Good evening. Welcome to Metro FM. It's where you want to be. It's a beautiful Wednesday evening. I'm enjoying the weather, by the way. It's raining. My car's getting washed for free. What can I complain about? And of course, my favorite nighttime radio show is about to begin. And from now until midnight, it's just going to be some really good music. Today's Wednesday, by the way. We have the Clash of the Axe coming your way. Three proudly South African artists competing against each other. And then secondly, Faith had a beautiful show today. She's back again tomorrow between 7 and 9. Good evening. Welcome to Metro FM. It's where you want to be.
1: 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They share a lot. 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Some don't need a field to be champions. 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Carling Black Label. Official beer of the FIFA World Cup 2026. 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

0: 20 minutes after 9. What can I say, man? 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It's a really nice song from Keisha Cole and Miss Elliott. It's called Let It Go, alongside All I Do by Kirk Whalum on the show this evening. It's a Wednesday. On a Wednesday, we have the Clash of Acts. I know a lot of people get very frustrated with me because I normally place your favorite artist up against your second favorite artist, and then you have to decide as to who your favorite artist is. It's a very difficult, complex decision to make on the show tonight. But of course, the Clash Acts coming through directly after this.
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4: 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This one is about getting louder. Because after 40 years, Metro FM isn't slowing down. We're turning up. 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And turning up the future. 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

0: Sports. Which of these three gentlemen will take the win for South Africa tonight? 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
1: 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The Clash of the Axe.
2: Good evening. Welcome to the show. If you just tuned in, it is time for the Clash of the Axe today. As we wrap up Heritage Month, we have the last celebration of South Africa's musical geniuses. Today, we have three distinctive voices going up against each other. That is Loiso, Langa Mavuso, and Mlundo the Vocalist. That's my big fan. I'm a big fan of his music, yeah. Anyway, just some quick background information on the three guys on the Clash of the Axe tonight. Loiso is all the way from the Eastern Cape, born in Gqeberha. He gained popularity in the Idols in 2015 at the age of 16. After that, he released a series of beautiful songs which became very big overnight. But his big standout song is Seasons, which came out in 2021, which established him as a mainstream artist and went platinum overnight. As for Langa Mavuso, all the way from Diepkloof in Soweto, he studied contemporary music at the National School of Arts before getting into music professionally. His breakout song is Sunny Blues, which kind of helped him to break into the industry and caught the attention of Black Coffee. As for Mlundo the Vocalist, well, he's all the way from Port Shepstone in KZN. He developed his talent at a very young age and was part of the groups called Free Riders and White Braid. Interesting names, yeah. Gained a lot of attention on social media. His big song, rather, is I'm a Blesser, which came out in 2018, which was a major hit, and that became a mainstream song for most people. So on the show this evening, I'm going to play you music from three of these guys. And at the end of the show, you're going to tell me as to who the bigger artist is amongst the three. Today on the Clash of the Axe, it is, of course, Langa Mavuso versus Mlundo the Vocalist and Loiso. Vote right now on 060-552-7303. 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

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The Clash of the Axe.

0: Good evening. Welcome to your favorite nighttime radio show. It's Metro FM. It's a Wednesday, by the way. Practically the last day of the month as well. Today, we're kind of ending Heritage Month on a high note. Three really gifted individuals, Luiso, Langa Mavuso, and Mlindo, the vocalist, are competing for the crown on the show this evening. Who is going to be voted as the senior person when it comes to great music and a great, great, great, great career path thus far. So keep on voting on 060-552-7303. 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

0: 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izolfa
1: 20 minutes away from 10. Good evening, welcome to Match FM. I'm pretty sure you're kind of wondering as to what's going on right now. It's the Clash of the Axe, yeah. We have three artists fighting for that number one spot, being crowned as the king of the show this evening. It is Langa Mavuso, Loiso, and Mlindo, the vocalist. 060-552-7303. Want to find out what your thoughts are. Who your favorite artist is, by the way. I've only seen Mlindo perform live, and he's really good on stage, yeah. As for the other two, I'm hoping that within the next couple of months, hopefully at a soul session, I might bump into Langa Mavuso or Loiso and get to see them on the stage doing their thing, yeah? A lot of people are saying it's a tough one on the show this evening. Respectively, these brothers really are the best at what they do.
2: It's time for the Clash of the Axe. Three of South Africa's leaders.

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2: Hi Paul, it's Mesh from Wheat Bank. For the Clash of the Acts tonight, I'll go with Loyiso. Don't get me wrong, they're all my favorites, but Loyiso takes the cup. Nice show, by the way. Love you. And I'm a first-time water pa.
3: Good evening, Paul Mdikaka. Good evening, Paul Mdikaka. This is Bongane from Soweto, from Zola 3. I vote for the song of Lindo the Vocalist. Lindo the Vocalist. I'm Ben Maplesa. Lindo the Vocalist. I'm Ben Maplesa. Have a lovely evening. Lovely morning. Sharp, sharp. Thank you very much, guy. Sharp, sharp. Thank you. Sure. Hola. Thank you.
4: Good evening, Polly. My name is LK, all the way from Talbot Soap in the Northern Cape Province. Yes, Polly, tonight I'm going with our national superstar, Loyiso. Thank you, Polly. Nice music.
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1: 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Would mean that I'd die
0: tomorrow. Langa Mavuso. Lindo, the vocalist. Which of these three gentlemen will take the win for South Africa tonight? You choose and let us know.
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Clash of the Axe, where artists battle it out musically. The Clash of the Axe, the ultimate battle of artists, competing against each other to be crowned artist of the show.

0: 5 minutes away from 10. Good evening. Welcome to Metro FM. I'm pretty sure where we're at right now, you're kind of singing along to every single song I've played thus far. Because guess what? Proudly South African music is so great that every single song you get to hear on the radio is a sing-along session with your heart, your soul, and your mind. Today on the show, Langa Mavuso versus Mlindo the vocalist and Loiso. Big one, man. The Clash of the Axe, South Africa waving their flag really high right now because we have such great talent locally. And the question is, who is the bigger artist amongst the three? You have to vote right now on 060-552-7303.
1: The Clash of the Axe, the ultimate battle of artists, competing against each other to be crowned artist of the show. It's time for the Clash of the Axe, where artists battle it out musically.
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0: best. 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
2: Good evening to you, Paul. I have to go with Mlindo on this one. I'm a blesser. That song is taking me way, way back. Asanda from Gugulethu. Great show.
3: Good evening, Paul. 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It's Matapelo Snowy here in Ekurhuleni.
4: Evening, Mr. Paul. My vote go with Loyiso. Go with Loyiso.
5: Good evening, Paul. Good evening. Paul is speaking to Nosta Epai. I'm going to Loyiso. Fana wasetinaha, we are shy. I vote for Loyiso. Tango.
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4: 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Nice show. 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Danko.
5: 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Mlindos all the way.
6: 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Life and Music, Clash of the Acts. 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It's a very tough one. But I will go with Langa Mavuso all day. Can you please play for me Mvula by Langa Mavuso? The name is Makoya.
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0: Thank you for voting on the Clash of the Axe this evening, man. We've come to the end of the Clash of the Axe. Today, three really great, proudly South African artists are competing against it. One spot within our hearts, our soul, and our mind, but of course, to be voted as the GOAT of the show this evening. Langa Mavuso, Mlindo the vocalist, and Luiso. 060-552-7303. You can actually get the last batch of votes in right now before I kind of wrap up the feature completely. And once again, thank you so much for choosing Metro FM on this really nice Wednesday evening. Weather-wise, it's still a bit cold. It's been raining for the last couple of hours. And if you are traveling at this point in time, please keep us safe on those roads, yeah? And for those that are indoors, enjoying the music, and of course, listening to their favorite radio station in their favorite time slot, welcome, man. We still got so much more to come your way on the show this evening. So stay tuned for your favorite songs being requested and played by you on the show tonight. 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
10: 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However, I opted to investing in my own property.
11: You know, it's been advantageous for me to live on renting. However, for my age, I'm so eager to buy a house. But now, with this South African economy, yo, it's giving me just pains.
12: I think buying a house is the best way to go because as time goes on, you can do what we call a second bond or further advance where you can take some money from your bond with credit also and maybe buy a car cash instead of you paying two installments. It's very, very, very difficult with this economy.
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1: Evening, Mr. Paul. Evening, Mr. Paul and Metro FM listeners. I wish I didn't vote today. Mawanyazi, but you humble number players. I'll go with Mlindo, the vocalist, all the way. Great show as always, Mr. Paul. Everybody have a good evening.
2: Good evening, Bra Paul. You're speaking to Lufuno from Alex. I'm Mlindo. Mlindo, magathatha into yakho ahambe naye. Usibahle loyo.

0: 28 minutes after 10. Good evening. Welcome to Metro FM. Chris Brown in the background. I'm Ifaku before that. And Dear Mama by Tupac. Kind of saying goodbye to the month of September. It has been a really interesting month, yeah? We did a lot of stuff as a radio station. We celebrated our 40th birthday, which was so cool, yeah? And I'm pretty sure for some of you that came to some of the events that we threw and hosted, it was absolutely on point. So happy birthday to us. By the way, guys, we're getting to the last part of the show where your favorite songs get played on the radio by simply sending us a voice note to 0605527303 and saying, Paul, please play that song on the radio just to end my day on a really high note.
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0: There is something very distinctive about this lady's voice, yeah? Monet on the show this evening. I'm such a big fan. Before that, Monica Breaks My Heart. Good evening. Welcome to Metro FM. I see that a lot of people are up right now, kind of sending me messages. And if you had to kind of see as to how many messages we received on WhatsApp this evening, it is very interesting, yeah? Good evening, Paul. Can you please play me Poetry by Tamir? This is Timber all the way from Bootleer Park in Germiston. I'm dedicating this song to my woman and our two beautiful daughters. Thank you for the great music that you're playing on the show this evening. And all the way to Shoshanguve right now from Time. He says, Paul, please play me Matrimony by Wale and Usher. It's a nice song. Yeah, big song indeed, though. And the last one. Hey, Paul, I'm listening to you, my man, while I'm busy with my book. It's month end. Thank you for the food of life with best music ever. Nice compliments coming through on the show this evening. Your requested songs coming through after this.
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2: 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I'm Kanye.
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2: 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We're asking you to play us Send It On by D'Angelo. 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

0: I had a funny feeling that someone within Metro FM land was going to request the song tonight. Yeah, judging from the weather, I figure maybe a glass of wine at home, chilling next to the TV. It's kind of muted though, and you listen to Metro FM, and I figure that's what's happening right now, because the message I got for the song request absolutely says that. Ted says, good evening, Paul. Please play me Adele, Drink Wine, relaxing at home, dedicating this to the entire Metro FM family. Interesting, yeah. And then we're going all the way to Klebecha, Sherwood. Apparently, Zanele celebrated her birthday a couple of days ago, and her husband is saying happy belated birthday to her. 060-552-7303. What's your favorite song? We want to play it on the show this evening.
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2: 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My name is Khabo Tari from Soweto. I happen to belong to a very popular organization called Stingy Men Association of South Africa. So on days like Valentine's, we take this opportunity to announce to our members that on the 13th, we're going to a conference. We won't be available. We'll come back after the 14th. Thank you.
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3: 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Enjoying the music. It's Charles just speaking from Randburg. Please play me Savage Garden. I knew that I love you before I met you.
4: Hi, Paul. This is Lerato, all the way in Pretoria. Can you please play me The Rest of My Life by Brian McKnight? 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
5: Hashtag Life and Music. Good evening, my brother. Put him there, my friend. I'm sure you well. Do one and only Sarah Smolgane, Mirafosel. So I could you kindly play me Joe Thomas, Good Girl. Let's get this song to Tim No Sleep. Speedy Reminder, Morena, Mrs. Brother, Smiley Maduna, Tobago, Zulu Boyfriend, Stefana Zulu, Sheila Ngumane, Pavarotti Mpululu, and everybody always listening to this show. Metro FM is where you want to be. Thank you so much, Paul.
6: Hi, Mr. Paul. And I'm Susanda. I'm Mlazi. Can you please play me If I Ever Fall in Love Again by Shy? Thank you.
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0: Good evening. Welcome to Metro FM, your favorite radio station, and hashtag Life and Music from now until midnight. We've got about 50 minutes left of the show this evening, and thus far I can tell you we've got so much good music still to come directly after this. So if you're tuning in for the very first time and just realizing that you've been missing out, well, you have been missing out on good music right here on Metro FM.
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4: 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Tasted like pork. 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

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Welcome to Mantra FM. It's where you want to be. Brian McKnight in the background. The rest of my life. And before that, Shy, If I Ever Fall in Love. Songs requested by many people across the country. And we've got about, 40 minutes left of the show this evening. And we're going to try as much as we can to play as many songs as we can on the show tonight. Because all the songs you guys requested are so cool and have to be heard on this radio station tonight. So welcome to the show if you're just tuning in. And anybody celebrating their birthday today, happy birthday to you, you, you, and you. And welcome to Hashtag Life and Music, Monday to Thursday from 9 till midnight.

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1: What has he done for you lately? 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You belong right here with me. 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Yeah, ne? Hi, Paul. This is KG, all the way from Brits, Mobetani. Can you please play me Press Cry No More? Yeah, I just dedicate this song to that wonderful lady. That life, that lady. Yeah, there's this other lady, Manish, you know? Yeah. Thanks. Thanks for the beautiful music. Sure.
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3: Hello, Paul. 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Can you please play me Jeffrey Osborne? We're going to keep this family. This is Danele Hlongwane, Jimmy's team.
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1: 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It's moments. 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

0: Good evening, welcome to Metro FM. I did kind of warn you earlier on that the last half of the show is going to be absolutely on fire musically, yeah? And I could kind of get the sense as to what type of music people were going to request on the show this evening, because as soon as I said, please send me in your favorite songs, it was just bombarded with a lot of songs coming through on our WhatsApp line tonight. So there you have it, man. Really, really nice music today on the show. Good evening. Welcome to it. Hashtag Life of Music right here on Metro FM.
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10 minutes away from midnight. Thank you so much for tuning into the show today. I'm kind of going through all the votes that were received for the Clash of the Axe. Melinda versus Luisa versus Langamavuso was absolutely epic here. And I'll give you the breakdown of who won the Clash of the Axe tomorrow in terms of the votes. Thank you so much for tuning in. Subta joins you from midnight up until 3 o'clock in the morning. It's got some really nice music on the other side of midnight. Have yourself a beautiful day tomorrow. And officially, guess what happens tomorrow? It's start of a brand new month, the 1st of October. God bless. Keep safe.

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1: Feeling good. 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

0: Blackie, getting us into a brand new month, getting us into a brand new day on Metro FM. It's where you want to be. You must never doubt the music. You must never doubt Metro FM. You must never. Even after 40 years. Even in the 40 years that's still to come. Must never. Teaming up with Casper in your vest, you must never. PC coming through with Justin 99. Also got EQ and that one, as well as Mr. Jazzy Zotata. 10 after midnight. Good morning, good morning, good morning, South Africa. How you doing? Oh, it's a brand new month. We've made it. September. Finally done. Oh, I am so happy that September is done. Everyone who's born in September, I am here to tell you that no, your month, honestly speaking,
1: I'm very disappointed and in disgrace.
0: Everything. Everything was just disappointing in September. Every single thing was just disappointing in September. The money that came in September, disappointing. The weather that came in September, disappointing. The relationships that came out in December, I'm talking to you, brother man, I know, disappointing. Even the parties, no, I take that back. The parties were good, but everything else, honestly, disappointing. So I'm so happy that we're into a brand new month, the 1st of October, the 10th month of 2026. Finally, we are here and we're definitely looking forward to it. Very big thank you to my big brother, Paul Mtikgaga, for handling life and music. He's back again later on between 9 p.m. and midnight. Welcome to the Midnight Affair. Good morning.
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0: 15 after midnight, it's definitely where you want to be. The Midnight Affair on a Thursday morning, the 1st of October 2026. Oh, we've made it. And it's a new day, it's a new month, new possibilities, new opportunities. Time for you to forget about yesterday, forget about last month, forget about everything else that has happened in the year. And it is time for you to focus to the month that is ahead and all the beautiful things that you deserve that come with this month. So let's take this moment and appreciate and be grateful that we are here and we get to experience this moment together and we get to experience another month together. And I pray that this month comes with everything that your heart desires. I know sometimes all you just want is change, small change. That phone call to say you've got the job.

0: That's all coming, by the way. That's all coming this month. So don't stop working. Don't stop sending those proposals. Don't stop sending those applications. Do not stop working hard, because it's all coming. So let's take this moment and appreciate life. That because we have life, we're able to look forward to those moments. Let's breathe a bit. Let's go. Breathe in and out. And just say, I made it. Let's do it one last time. Breathe in and out. I made it. Be proud of yourself. You've made it. You've made it.
1: Hallelujah.
0: You've made it to October. You've made it to October. Yeah, maybe what you need to do this month is just maybe take a pause. Park with percentage. Is that something you would do? And just see how life would look like for you if you just pause. Not stop, pause. And then after this month, you can decide whether you are continuing or you are stopping completely. How about that? I'm challenging you. I'm challenging you. I know it's going to take time, just like everything else in life. It takes time. No pressure, no pressure. Word of the day coming up next. Good morning.

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7: How can I forget, as we get into a brand new month, as we step into a brand new day, yesterday, Bafana Bafana did the absolute most. 5 goals. Oh, Pito. Oh, Pito. Well done, well done. I knew it. That with Pito as the head coach, definitely things are going to go the way we expect them to go. But a big shout out to our former coach, Hugo Bruce, for the work that he put in. Pito Mosimane is really taken from that foundation, and hopefully he will bring us that cup that he was talking about.
8: Good morning, Jacob. You're speaking to July.
7: Good morning, July.
8: I'm going to get one of the emails. I'm going to get good news this month. And I know, I've seen the signs.
7: Yes.
8: I've seen the signs that Mudim, he's in the neighborhood. So, yeah, I'm waiting for him to just give me that go-ahead. And I know I will get it this month. I know that. Thank you.
7: Thank you, July. And definitely, yes, he's in the neighborhood. He can hear you. He can see you. And he's saying, yes.
9: Keep on playing good music. Dango, here you go.
7: Dango is thank you, Muketwa. Good to know that you are here with me, my brother. Always appreciate you. At least I've got your word of the day. Don't be discouraged. Don't be discouraged, my brother. It's only just a matter of time.
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0: 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It's where you want to be.

0: Yeah, I know. This morning the music is talking to you. Hey, it's talking to you. I can just feel it. And you just tuned in. You're like, nah, that other side is not playing the type of music that I need to hear. And then you hear. Welcome to the family. This is the Midnight Affair. My name is Septu, the A-Class DJ. I drive this car. But you control everything else. Sunil Musician, see me. It's called Higher. Metro FM is where you want to be. So this morning, I just want to know from you, what's your word of the day? Do you have some words of encouragement? Some inspiring words that could encourage someone out there? Words that could even advise someone? If you do have, please, 060-552-7303. That's the number where you can send through those words. Send a voice note. You can also send through a message. I'd also just love to know where you're listening from, what you're busy with right now.
1: Sapta. Lufuno from Alex.
0: Yeah, Lufuno.
1: Just marking the register. To my e-hailers friends, let's keep grinding. Our grinding will make sense one day.
0: Oh, yeah.
1: It might not make sense today, but one day it will make sense. Let's keep grinding, my friend, and keep safe.
0: Thank you, Lufuno.
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2: We are busy here. Batates, babege. My word of the day, which is asibonge nempilo, guys. 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As long as umakhala wakho asafaka umoya, let's say.
0: Thank you, TK. Yabona wena, TK, when we have that moment, that Husa moment, it really is about what you just said. It really is a moment where, as long as kungena umoya, as long as amakhala impumlo ikwazi ufaka umoya, iphinde ukhipha umoya omdaka, then you know that you still have another opportunity at this thing called life.
3: Ah! Away, Sub-Zero, you know what it is.
0: Yo,
3: and I agree with you, Khrutman. September was one hell of a month. Tell you what, on the 1st of September, it was my anniversary, with 12th anniversary, so to say, with the company that I was working with. And at the same time, on the 1st of September, I was called to come to work only to be told that I'd been dismissed.
0: Sure.
3: Yeah. So September was 1 month that I will never ever forget, most especially this year.
0: Sure.
3: Anyway, you know, bar munna awe. We will rise again. And word of the day, there'll be some of the turns that will look like a rejection, but it's only a redirection.
0: Oh, yes.
3: Awe.
0: Thank you so much, Boss Dez. And it's always just how you see it, how you look at a situation that determines your outcome. Very important. We're going to wrap things up in just a bit. Word of the day, daily check-ins. Hey, if it's your birthday today, now is the chance. Now is an opportunity for you to let me know so that we can celebrate you. Wena obirthday. Give me your kala ka October. 060-552-7303. Good morning.

0: powerful song by Kayleigh Portman alongside Yams. I know it's your favorite. Uthando Alupheli. What's your word of the day? Where are you listening from? 060-5527303. If it's your first time on the show today, it's your first time part of the family, please let us know so that we can welcome you officially to the Midnight Affair. So this is what we do when you are new on the show and you let us know. We definitely give you a...
1: Hallelujah!
0: Because it is a hallelujah to you. It's a hallelujah to us that you are part of the family and you are here with us. So please, let me know on our WhatsApp line.
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6: Safta, safta, this is Jaledi, e-hailing queen. 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
7: A-Class DJ, good morning, brother, and good evening as well.
0: Good
7: Merry
0: morning.
7: Christmas to my family. I know I've been absent, but anyway, we are here. My word of the day, You are your own savior. No one is coming to save you. You are your own savior. Anyway, so good to be back. I hope I will be back for long. Thank you so much, A-Class, and have a fantastic one. Thank you for the great show.
0: Thank you, Bright M. Good to hear from you, brother man. Say so out in Pitori says, word of the day, you can never do too much if you cannot never do enough. You can never do too much if you cannot never do enough. So be careful on who you want to give enough to, because if it's not, it will never ever be. Pito!
8: Sapta, sapta, sapta, sapta, sapta, sapta, sapta, sapta. This is Pito. I'm just marking the register. I'm present.
0: Thank you, brother man. Good morning, good morning, good morning, South Africa. My brother, Saptizo. No word of the day, but I want to just let you know, now Mdas, all the way till 3 a.m. Great show, nice music. That's Tenjiwe out in Ekasla Merenberg.
9: From the village life to the township. From the township.
0: We're wrapping things up after this one. Word of the day, daily check-ins.

0: It's Mega Drums alongside Fumi as well as Entle. Uthando Lwam. Metro FM is where you want to be. Happy Thursday. Happy October. October maybe. Yes, no. Andi Louis. Probably even thinking about the weekend as we speak. Wanna have a drink? It's been a long week. Maybe not, huh? Gonna check in with your voice notes after this.
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9: Morning, Good morning. The word of the day is, hold on, brother. Hold on. These AB from Bloemfontein. Just hold on.
0: Thank you, AB from the city of Rosen.
10: I don't have a word of the day, but I just want to say you're absolutely awesome.
0: Thank you.
10: From Tati out in Boxburg. Dumela
0: and Tati.
11: Oh, Sapta, my brother. I didn't even realize that I was in October, man.
0: What
11: a beautiful introduction, man.
0: It's here.
11: Oh man, indeed, it's in the neighborhood, man. Beautiful things are coming our way. Oh man, thank you for the inspiration, man. Hey, Dalankala, Kaleli Dio.
0: Hey, man.
11: Ah, God, siyabonga. Ah, dango.
0: Thank you.
12: Abuti, man. Debo Valles Bukimona, Ako Chir, Kutsir and Jah.
0: So, Tebza.
12: In Aluena, the Gila, you know, Chapa 90 tonight. In Aluena, happy late.
0: Push Abuti.
13: Good morning, Sabta. This is Taboho from South Korea. It's a very beautiful sunny autumn today, a warm weather in Korea.
0: Nice.
13: My word of the day is keep on praying. Do not only pray when you have challenges. Keep on praying when you're having good days or dark days. Mudimu kena aiti, mudimu kena atlare sulelang. Thank you, Sapta.
0: Thank you, Teboho. We also got Andy Swa listening in South Korea. Says, new year. I'm new year, even if I have been listening to the show, but just not sending out word of the day or any messages. Midnighters, let's welcome Andy Swa from South Korea.
14: Hallelujah!
0: Welcome to the family, Andy Swa, officially, because we officially welcome you to the family when you send through a voice note. She says, new month, new beginnings. It's okay to start again. Let's lock in, stay focused, and achieve our goals. Let's lock in, stay focused. Even in this month, maybe as you lock in and as you focus this month, just push just a little bit more than you did in September and see how that goes. If it's your birthday today, happy birthday to you. Wishing you nothing but the best today and everything that comes in this new year that is added to your life. When I come back on the other side of 1 a.m., let's talk about some of the things people say when they have money.

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0: I remember the first time I heard this song, I was just like, this is going to be a big song. And today, a few months later, it's a massive, massive song. Saw her perform it, and people just went crazy. Her name is Makhadzi, ever so consistent. This one is called Sana Marena, teaming up with Prince Benz on this one. Ahead of that one, it's a song that I dropped as part of my album in 2024. I'm teaming up with Musa Keys as well as Sizwe Alakine. It's called Every Day. 11 after 1, Metro FM is where you want to be. Thank you so much for choosing Metro FM every single day and choosing to start your day or maybe continue or end off your day on the Midnight Affair. Really do appreciate you. Coming up next, we're going to get into the Midnight Snack, and I'd like us to talk about the things you've heard people say when they've got money.
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0: His name is Dark, teaming up with Zawadi Amungo in this one. It's called Tula Tula. 18 after 1, Metro FM is where you want to be. People say things when they've just gotten paid. People tend to make you feel when they have money. And it's in their mannerisms, it's in the way they do things, and it's in the way they say things. I breadwinner, I say, in a bread. Ooh. I think last week, on the weekend of the 25th, 26th, I was out in Alex on the Friday. And there's a friend of mine that I know gets paid on the 25th. But the way he called me out Friday last week when he just got paid, I heard him say, "Hey, when a son," I'm like, where does that come from now? You've never called me that. You have never called me that. But that day, he called me and said, "Hey, when a son," and look, I get it. Maybe excitement, Yamali. We've never hung out recently on the day that he's gotten paid. So that was the first time in a very long time, if not the first time completely. And he's like, "Hey, when I saw in Sabda," I'm like, "Hey, when I don't disrespect me." He's like, "Ay, relax. I mean, I'm nemali. I can say whatever I want to say." And I was just like, "You know what? It's fine. You are allowed." And soon after that, we went to go get some food, and I wanted to pay, and I was like, "I know it's fine. I'll just pay half." And he's like, "No. You don't have to pay. You don't have to pay, bro. Dine mali ndibeyile, and mnaqandibeyile, dine excitement." He says when he's got money, he's got a different level of excitement, but it's in the way he said it, the tone. It was like, "You don't usually speak like this, but hey, you've gotten paid. It's okay. So I'm sure you've hung out with people that have money. You've hung out with people that have just gotten paid. People that made you feel that they are the breadwinners. They've got the money. How do they act? What do they say? And I know sometimes it's very disrespectful. It comes with a lot of disrespect. But I guess, not that I condone it, money does that to some people. It does that. 060-552-7303. Or how do you speak when you have money? Let me know.
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4: 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What do people say? How do people act when they've got money, when they've just gotten paid?

0: 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Teaming up with Melo and Sleazy on this one. 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People say things when they've money. People say things when they've just gotten paid. What do they say? Senyagitla patela. Skawara, skawara, skawara. I've got this.
1: Stand at inbox back. Money is not loud. That's what I can tell you.
0: Yep.
1: Those that are loud, they don't really have money. They have a debt of money because money ain't loud. Well, my sister-in-law used to say, "Alice, no, I can just pay all your salaries right now. Money ain't loud, sister." Thank you.
0: Imagine. And, you know, Tati, people who think they've got money are the ones that are the loudest.
2: 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Ah, abantu mabaphethe imali bayanyanyisa. 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
0: Thank you, puti wami. 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Do you know who I am? You must just know it's not that person speaking. It's the salary. It's inside. It's month end now. We're heading to a big weekend. You know what to expect. People say things. They move differently when they've got money in the bank account. 060-552-7303. Good morning.

0: I can hear someone who's got money asking everybody else to just shout. 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

0: can just imagine how it was that Saturday at FNB Stadium. Well, I don't have to imagine, because on Saturday, the 3rd of October, it will be playing live on SABC 1. I'm talking about Scorpion King's Live. Kabza De Small, Young Stan, and Nkosazana Daughter, Tracy, as well as Tato Hearts, Ngiyozama. Head of that one, Zakes Bantwini, alongside Sky Wonder with Girl in the Mirror. Let's wrap up our midnight snack this morning. We're talking how people act when they've got money. How people, or what people say when they have money. Have you experienced such people where they said things or they do things at groove, at home, especially when they are the breadwinner? Even till today, when you think about some of the things that they said as the breadwinner, it cuts deep. 060-552-7303.
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0: Things people say and things people do when they just have gotten paid or when they have money. 060-552-7303.
4: Sure,
0: Sabta.
4: Grand. Speaking to Sbo here at the Pomosana Road. Yeah, hey. He used to say, hey, I'm going to say, very good, Malanga in the man. Yeah. At the stress is a good thing in the range of animal. I'm not so stressed, so good thing I spend a range. Yeah, sure, Sabta. Nice show.
0: Thank you, Small. Yeah.
4: Shop.
0: Money loves you. You don't love money. You don't chase after money. The only problem Small's friend has is how to spend money, not to make it. And he says this with his chest.
5: Good morning, Abu. Oh. Yeah, it's a whole month. Yeah. Baby, tunana. What a good way to start a new month. I see la sila. You see, abantu banje ya. Sharp. So, come Monday, I need 300 rand for taxi fee, 300 rand, 1,000 rand for petrol. Ake shapu, yo, anti bafuni. I used to have a friend who was like that. Ake shapu, yo, ke shapu. Great show as always, Tobile from Kibali.
0: Thank you, Tobile. Good to hear from you. Where have you been, stranger? You know those people that will also tell you that there are certain things that you cannot eat in the house because they are just for them. They are the breadwinner.
6: Chapter. So ngani yena ngivesetha lokuzwa a family member. 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
0: That's all I can say. So Muketo says he was invited by a family member to their home and he went there. They bought Nando's in the morning and later on that evening, Muketo was hungry and he wanted to go warm up the Nando's that they had bought earlier on. He knows that there were leftovers. And then, tiki tiki, there's no more leftovers. And guess what the family member says? Says, nope. Here we don't keep leftovers. Once we are done eating, we throw away the meat. That's what we do here. Unlike there at your house, where if you bought KFC and you bought chicken, you're gonna eat it the whole day and night and even the entire weekend. Wow. Wow. Don't ever go back there, Muketo, please. As a plea. Not only for yourself, but please do it for us as the Midnight Family. Please. Thank you so much for sending through your voice notes. That's how we wrap things up. Avoid people who speak like that at all costs when they've got money. Avoid them. And like Ntati said, they don't really have money. Money doesn't make noise. Very, very quiet, that thing. Very quiet. Here's Nasty Nev, Donald Chaffee, taking us to 1 a.m. I'm so hung up on you. Good morning.

0: and Mel Bala.
1: Today we want to zone in on the roofs over our heads, places we call home. And given this current economic climate, what has been more advantageous to you, renting or owning a home?
2: I'm two ways about it. If I didn't go fetch strangers from hospital, that is my kids, I think I would have continued to rent. However, I opted to investing in my own property.
3: You know, it's been advantageous for me to live on renting. However, for my age, I'm so eager to buy a house, but not-